20 knots in the afternoon. Waves 2 to 3 feet. A chance of showers in the afternoon. Wednesday night, south winds 15 to 20 knots, diminishing to 10 to 15 knots after midnight. Waves 2 to 3 feet. Showers likely. Marine forecast, Chesapeake Bay from Little Creek, Virginia to Cape Henry, Virginia, including the Chesapeake Bay Bridge Tunnel. Tonight, southeast winds 10 to 15 knots with gusts up to 20 knots, becoming south late this evening and overnight. Waves 2 to 3 feet. Wave detail, east 2 feet at 4 seconds and north 1 foot at 3 seconds. Saturday, south winds 10 to 15 knots with gusts up to 20 knots. Waves 2 to 3 feet. Wave detail, south 2 feet at 3 seconds and east 1 foot at 10 seconds. A chance of showers in the afternoon. Saturday night, south winds 10 to 15 knots, becoming southwest 5 to 10 knots after midnight. Gusts up to 20 knots. Waves 1 to 2 feet. Wave detail, south 2 feet at 4 seconds and east 1 foot at 10 seconds. A chance of showers in the evening. Sunday, southwest winds 5 knots, becoming southeast with gusts up to 15 knots in the afternoon. Waves 1 to 2 feet. Wave detail, southeast 2 feet at 6 seconds and west 1 foot at 2 seconds. Sunday night, south winds 10 to 15 knots, diminishing to 5 to 10 knots after midnight. Waves around 2 feet. Wave detail, southeast 2 feet at 4 seconds and east 1 foot at 9 seconds. Monday, west winds 10 to 15 knots, becoming north 15 to 20 knots in the afternoon. Gusts up to 25 knots. Waves 3 to 4 feet, occasionally to 5 feet. Wave detail, northwest 2 feet at 3 seconds and south 2 feet at 6 seconds. Showers in the morning, then showers with a chance of thunderstorms in the afternoon. Monday night, north winds 20 to 25 knots, diminishing to 15 to 20 knots after midnight. Waves 4 to 5 feet, occasionally to 6 feet. Showers with a chance of thunderstorms in the evening, then a chance of showers after midnight. Tuesday, north winds 15 to 20 knots, diminishing to 10 to 15 knots in the afternoon. Waves 3 to 4 feet, occasionally to 5 feet. Tuesday night, east winds 5 knots, becoming south with gusts up to 15 knots after midnight. Waves around 2 feet. Wednesday, south winds 10 to 15 knots with gusts up to 20 knots. Waves 2 to 3 feet. A chance of showers in the afternoon. Wednesday night, south winds 15 knots with gusts up to 20 knots. Waves around 3 feet. Showers likely. Winds and waves higher in and near thunderstorms. This is NOAA's National Weather Service All Hazards Weather Radio, KHB 37, broadcasting from Wakefield, Virginia, transmitting from Driver, Virginia on a frequency of 162.550 MHz. The following information is for Hampton Roads and Northeast North Carolina, the southern part of the Chesapeake Bay and adjacent coastal waters. Marine forecast, Caribbean Sound. Tonight, southeast winds 5 to 10 knots with gusts up to 15 knots, becoming south late this evening and overnight. Waves around 1 foot. Saturday, south winds 5 to 10 knots, increasing to 10 to 15 knots in the afternoon. Gusts up to 20 knots. Waves 1 to 2 feet. A chance of showers in the afternoon. Saturday night, southwest winds 5 to 10 knots. Gusts up to 15 knots in the evening. Waves around 1 foot. A chance of showers in the evening. Sunday, southwest winds 5 knots, becoming south with gusts up to 15 knots in the afternoon. Waves 1 foot or less and light chop, increasing to around 1 foot in the afternoon. Sunday night, south winds 5 to 10 knots. Gusts up to 15 knots in the evening. Waves around 1 foot. Monday, southwest winds 5 to 10 knots with gusts up to 15 knots, becoming north 10 to 15 knots with gusts up to 25 knots in the afternoon. Waves around 1 foot, increasing to 1 to 2 feet in the afternoon. Showers in the morning, then showers with a chance of thunderstorms in the afternoon. Monday night, north winds 15 to 20 knots, diminishing to 10 to 15 knots after midnight. Gusts up to 25 knots. Waves 2 to 3 feet, diminishing to 1 to 2 feet after midnight. Showers with a chance of thunderstorms in the evening, then a chance of showers after midnight. Tuesday, north winds 10 to 15 knots, diminishing to 5 to 10 knots in the afternoon.
gusts up to 25 knots. Waves 1 to 2 feet, diminishing to around 1 foot in the afternoon. Tuesday night, east winds 5 knots, becoming south after midnight. Waves 1 foot or less and light chop. Wednesday, south winds 5 to 10 knots with gusts up to 20 knots. Waves around 1 foot. Wednesday night, south winds 5 to 10 knots with gusts up to 20 knots. Waves around 1 foot. A chance of showers in the evening, then showers likely after midnight. Winds and waves higher and near thunderstorms. The current time is 8:09 p.m. Eastern Daylight Time. The Norfolk, Virginia climate summary for this evening, as of 5 p.m., May 8, 2026. Today's high temperature was 67 degrees and the low 50 degrees. No precipitation fell today, which leaves the monthly total at 1.48 inches. The total precipitation for the year still stands at 10.26 inches. The record high for tomorrow is 94, which last occurred in 1880, and the record low is 36, which occurred in 1956. Sunset tonight is at 8 p.m. Sunrise tomorrow is at 6:02 a.m. Offshore waters forecast Baltimore Canyon to Cape Charles Light, to 100 nautical miles. Tonight, southwest winds less than 10 knots, becoming south. Seas 3 to 4 feet. Saturday, south winds 15 to 20 knots. Seas 3 to 5 feet. Chance of thunderstorms. Saturday night, south to southwest winds 5 to 10 knots, becoming west. Seas 4 to 5 feet. Scattered showers and thunderstorms. Sunday, variable winds less than 5 knots, becoming south to southwest. Seas 3 to 5 feet. Sunday night, south winds 5 to 10 knots, becoming south to southwest 5 to 15 knots. Seas 3 to 4 feet. Monday, north to northeast winds 15 to 25 knots. Seas 4 to 7 feet. Monday night, north winds 15 to 25 knots. Seas 5 to 8 feet. Tuesday, north winds 10 to 20 knots. Seas 4 to 7 feet. Tuesday night, variable winds less than 10 knots, becoming south. Seas 3 to 5 feet. Wednesday, south winds 5 to 10 knots, increasing to 10 to 15 knots. Seas 3 to 4 feet. Wednesday night, south winds 10 to 20 knots. Seas 3 to 5 feet. Hazardous weather information. Now here is the hazardous weather outlook for southeast Maryland, northeast North Carolina, central Virginia, east central Virginia, eastern Virginia, north central Virginia, south central Virginia, and southeast Virginia. This afternoon and tonight. No hazardous weather is expected at this time. And now the extended outlook for the period Saturday through Thursday. No hazardous weather is expected at this time. The key weather messages for the next 7 days. Scattered showers and isolated storms are possible Saturday afternoon and evening. Additional showers are possible Sunday evening through Monday. Seasonable temps Tuesday through Friday with another chance of rain and potential storms Wednesday early Thursday. Now the official National Weather Service forecast. Tonight, mostly clear this evening, then becoming partly cloudy. Lows in the lower 50s. South winds 5 to 10 miles per hour. Saturday, partly sunny. A chance of showers with a slight chance of thunderstorms in the afternoon. Highs in the upper 70s. South winds 5 to 10 miles per hour with gusts up to 20 miles per hour. Chance of rain 30%. Saturday night, partly cloudy. Lows in the upper 50s. Southwest winds 5 to 10 miles per hour. Sunday, mostly sunny. A slight chance of showers in the afternoon. Highs in the mid-80s. Southwest winds around 5 miles per hour. Chance of rain 20%. Sunday night, mostly clear with a slight chance of showers in the evening, then partly cloudy with a chance of showers after midnight. Lows in the lower 60s. South winds 5 to 10 miles per hour. Chance of rain 30%. Monday, showers in the morning, then showers with a chance of thunderstorms in the afternoon. Highs in the lower 70s. Chance of rain 90%. Monday night, mostly cloudy with showers with a chance of thunderstorms in the evening, then partly cloudy with a chance of showers after midnight. Cooler with lows in the upper 40s. Chance of rain 90%. Tuesday, mostly sunny. Highs in the upper 60s. Tuesday night, mostly clear. Lows in the upper 40s. Wednesday, partly sunny. A chance of showers in the afternoon.
Highs in the lower 70s. Chance of rain 30%. Wednesday night, showers likely. Lows in the mid-50s. Chance of rain 60%. Thursday, partly sunny with a chance of showers. Highs in the mid-70s. Chance of rain 50%. Thursday night, partly cloudy with a chance of showers in the evening, then mostly clear after midnight. Lows in the lower 50s. Chance of rain 40%. Friday, partly sunny. Highs in the mid-70s. Here are the marine and buoy reports for 8 p.m. across the lower Chesapeake Bay and coastal waters. All wave and swell heights are in feet. Wave and swell periods are in seconds. Potomac River buoy, air temperature was 60. The wind was south at 19, knots gusting to 23. Cove Point, air temperature was 62. The wind was southeast at 16, knots gusting to 19. Piney Point, winds were southwest, 8 knots. Bishop's Head, air temperature was 63. The wind was south at 18, knots gusting to 21. Lewisetta, air temperature was 64. Water temperature 65. The wind was south at 13, knots. Rappahannock Light, winds were southeast, 16, knots. Yorktown Coast Guard Station, air temperature was 63. Water temperature 64. The wind was southeast at 10 knots. Crypto Peak, water temperature 64. The wind was south at 13, knots. Dominion Terminal Newport News, air temperature was 66. The wind was south at 8 knots. South Craney Island, air temperature was 65. The wind was southeast at 10 knots. Cape Henry, air temperature was 57. The wind was south at 12 knots. Brandywine Chill Lake, Delaware, winds were southwest, 15 knots. Air temperature 63. Fenwick Island buoy, winds were south, 16 knots. Water temperature 53. Air temperature 54. Buoy 64 nautical miles east of Virginia Beach, air temperature was 59. Wave heights 2 feet. Wave period 7. Buoy just east of Cape Henry. Water temperature 58. Wave heights 2. Wave period 7. Duck Cove here, air temperature was 59. The wind was southeast at 8 knots. Diamond Shoals buoy, air temperature was 67. Wave height 4 feet. Wave period 7. The wind was southeast at 6 knots. Tidal information. For Sewell's Point. Low tide at 8:33 p.m. Friday. High tide at 2:29 p.m. Friday. Low tide at 8:30 a.m. Friday. High tide at 2 a.m. Friday. Low tide at 9:33 p.m. Saturday. High tide at 3:18 p.m. Saturday. Low tide at 9:18 a.m. Saturday. High tide at 2:47 a.m. Saturday. Marine forecast, Chesapeake Bay from New Point Comfort to Little Creek, Virginia. Small craft advisory in effect until 4 a.m. Saturday. Tonight, southeast winds 15 to 20 knots with gusts up to 25 knots, becoming south late this evening and overnight, then diminishing to 15 knots late. Waves 2 to 3 feet. Saturday, south winds 10 to 15 knots with gusts up to 20 knots. Waves 2 to 3 feet. A chance of showers in the afternoon. Saturday night, south winds 10 to 15 knots, becoming southwest 5 to 10 knots after midnight. Waves 1 to 2 feet. A chance of showers in the evening. Sunday, southwest winds 5 to 10 knots, becoming southeast 10 to 15 knots in the afternoon. Waves 1 to 2 feet. Sunday night, south winds 10 to 15 knots, becoming southwest 5 to 10 knots after midnight. Waves 1 to 2 feet. A chance of showers after midnight. Monday, northwest winds 15 to 20 knots, becoming north 20 to 25 knots in the afternoon. Waves 3 to 4 feet, occasionally to 5 feet. Showers. Monday night, north winds 20 to 25 knots, diminishing to 15 to 20 knots after midnight. Waves 4 to 5 feet, occasionally to 6 feet. A chance of showers. Tuesday, north winds 15 to 20 knots, diminishing to 10 to 15 knots in the afternoon. Gusts up to 25 knots. Waves 3 to 4 feet, occasionally to 5 feet. Tuesday night, east winds 5 to 10 knots, becoming south with gusts up to 15 knots after midnight. Waves 1 to 2 feet. Wednesday,
South winds 10 to 15 knots, increasing to 15 to 20 knots in the afternoon. Waves 2 to 3 feet. A chance of showers in the afternoon. Wednesday night, south winds 15 to 20 knots, diminishing to 10 to 15 knots after midnight. Waves 2 to 3 feet. Showers likely. Marine forecast, Chesapeake Bay from Little Creek, Virginia to Cape Henry, Virginia, including the Chesapeake Bay Bridge Tunnel. Tonight, southeast winds 10 to 15 knots with gusts up to 20 knots, becoming south late this evening and overnight. Waves 2 to 3 feet. Wave detail, east 2 feet at 4 seconds and north 1 foot at 3 seconds. Saturday, south winds 10 to 15 knots with gusts up to 20 knots. Waves 2 to 3 feet. Wave detail, south 2 feet at 3 seconds and east 1 foot at 10 seconds. A chance of showers in the afternoon. Saturday night, south winds 10 to 15 knots, becoming southwest 5 to 10 knots after midnight. Gusts up to 20 knots. Waves 1 to 2 feet. Wave detail, south 2 feet at 4 seconds and east 1 foot at 10 seconds. A chance of showers in the evening. Sunday, southwest winds 5 knots, becoming southeast with gusts up to 15 knots in the afternoon. Waves 1 to 2 feet. Wave detail, southeast 2 feet at 6 seconds and west 1 foot at 2 seconds. Sunday night, south winds 10 to 15 knots, diminishing to 5 to 10 knots after midnight. Waves around 2 feet. Wave detail, southeast 2 feet at 4 seconds and east 1 foot at 9 seconds. Monday, west winds 10 to 15 knots, becoming north 15 to 20 knots in the afternoon. Gusts up to 25 knots. Waves 3 to 4 feet, occasionally to 5 feet. Wave detail, northwest 2 feet at 3 seconds and south 2 feet at 6 seconds. Showers in the morning, then showers with a chance of thunderstorms in the afternoon. Monday night, north winds 20 to 25 knots, diminishing to 15 to 20 knots after midnight. Waves 4 to 5 feet, occasionally to 6 feet. Showers with a chance of thunderstorms in the evening, then a chance of showers after midnight. Tuesday, north winds 15 to 20 knots, diminishing to 10 to 15 knots in the afternoon. Waves 3 to 4 feet, occasionally to 5 feet. Tuesday night, east winds 5 knots, becoming south with gusts up to 15 knots after midnight. Waves around 2 feet. Wednesday, south winds 10 to 15 knots with gusts up to 20 knots. Waves 2 to 3 feet. A chance of showers in the afternoon. Wednesday night, south winds 15 knots with gusts up to 20 knots. Waves around 3 feet. Showers likely. Winds and waves higher in and near thunderstorms. Marine forecast, Kerbic Sound. Tonight, southeast winds 5 to 10 knots with gusts up to 15 knots, becoming south late this evening and overnight. Waves around 1 foot. Saturday, south winds 5 to 10 knots, increasing to 10 to 15 knots in the afternoon. Gusts up to 20 knots. Waves 1 to 2 feet. A chance of showers in the afternoon. Saturday night, southwest winds 5 to 10 knots. Gusts up to 15 knots in the evening. Waves around 1 foot. A chance of showers in the evening. Sunday, southwest winds 5 knots, becoming south with gusts up to 15 knots in the afternoon. Waves 1 foot or less and light chop, increasing to around 1 foot in the afternoon. Sunday night, south winds 5 to 10 knots. Gusts up to 15 knots in the evening. Waves around 1 foot. Monday, southwest winds 5 to 10 knots with gusts up to 15 knots, becoming north 10 to 15 knots with gusts up to 25 knots in the afternoon. Waves around 1 foot, increasing to 1 to 2 feet in the afternoon. Showers in the morning, then showers with a chance of thunderstorms in the afternoon. Monday night, north winds 15 to 20 knots, diminishing to 10 to 15 knots after midnight. Gusts up to 25 knots. Waves 2 to 3 feet, diminishing to 1 to 2 feet after midnight. Showers with a chance of thunderstorms in the evening, then a chance of showers after midnight. Tuesday, north winds 10 to 15 knots, diminishing to 5 to 10 knots in the afternoon. Gusts up to 25 knots. Waves 1 to 2 feet, diminishing to around 1 foot in the afternoon. Tuesday night, east winds 5 knots, becoming south after midnight. Waves 1 foot or less and light chop. Wednesday, south winds 5 to 10 knots with gusts up to 20 knots.
waves around 1 foot. Wednesday night, south winds 5 to 10 knots with gusts up to 20 knots. Waves around 1 foot. A chance of showers in the evening, then showers likely after midnight. Winds and waves higher in and near thunderstorms. The current time is 8:23 p.m. Eastern Daylight Time. The Norfolk, Virginia climate summary for this evening, as of 5 p.m., May 8, 2026. Today's high temperature was 67 degrees and the low 50 degrees. No precipitation fell today, which leaves the monthly total at 1.48 inches. The total precipitation for the year still stands at 10.26 inches. The record high for tomorrow is 94, which last occurred in 1880, and the record low is 36, which occurred in 1956. Sunset tonight is at 8 p.m. Sunrise tomorrow is at 6:02 a.m. Offshore waters forecast Baltimore Canyon to Cape Charles Light to 100 nautical miles. Tonight, southwest winds less than 10 knots, becoming south. Seas 3 to 4 feet. Saturday, south winds 15 to 20 knots. Seas 3 to 5 feet. Chance of thunderstorms. Saturday night, south to southwest winds 5 to 10 knots, becoming west. Seas 4 to 5 feet. Scattered showers and thunderstorms. Sunday, variable winds less than 5 knots, becoming south to southwest. Seas 3 to 5 feet. Sunday night, south winds 5 to 10 knots, becoming south to southwest 5 to 15 knots. Seas 3 to 4 feet. Monday, north to northeast winds 15 to 25 knots. Seas 4 to 7 feet. Monday night, north winds 15 to 25 knots. Seas 5 to 8 feet. Tuesday, north winds 10 to 20 knots. Seas 4 to 7 feet. Tuesday night, variable winds less than 10 knots, becoming south. Seas 3 to 5 feet. Wednesday, south winds 5 to 10 knots, increasing to 10 to 15 knots. Seas 3 to 4 feet. Wednesday night, south winds 10 to 20 knots. Seas 3 to 5 feet. Hazardous weather information. Now here is the hazardous weather outlook for southeast Maryland, northeast North Carolina, central Virginia, east central Virginia, eastern Virginia, north central Virginia, south central Virginia, and southeast Virginia. This afternoon and tonight. No hazardous weather is expected at this time. And now the extended outlook for the period Saturday through Thursday. No hazardous weather is expected at this time. The key weather messages for the next 7 days. Scattered showers and isolated storms are possible Saturday afternoon and evening. Additional showers are possible Sunday evening through Monday. Seasonable temps Tuesday through Friday with another chance of rain and potential storms Wednesday early Thursday. Now the official National Weather Service forecast. Tonight, mostly clear this evening, then becoming partly cloudy. Lows in the lower 50s. South winds 5 to 10 miles per hour. Saturday, partly sunny. A chance of showers with a slight chance of thunderstorms in the afternoon. Highs in the upper 70s. South winds 5 to 10 miles per hour with gusts up to 20 miles per hour. Chance of rain 30%. Saturday night, partly cloudy. Lows in the upper 50s. Southwest winds 5 to 10 miles per hour. Sunday, mostly sunny. A slight chance of showers in the afternoon. Highs in the mid-80s. Southwest winds around 5 miles per hour. Chance of rain 20%. Sunday night, mostly clear with a slight chance of showers in the evening, then partly cloudy with a chance of showers after midnight. Lows in the lower 60s. South winds 5 to 10 miles per hour. Chance of rain 30%. Monday, showers in the morning, then showers with a chance of thunderstorms in the afternoon. Highs in the lower 70s. Chance of rain 90%. Monday night, mostly cloudy with showers with a chance of thunderstorms in the evening, then partly cloudy with a chance of showers after midnight. Cooler with lows in the upper 40s. Chance of rain 90%. Tuesday, mostly sunny. Highs in the upper 60s. Tuesday night, mostly clear. Lows in the upper 40s. Wednesday, partly sunny. A chance of showers in the afternoon. Highs in the lower 70s. Chance of rain 30%. Wednesday night, showers likely. Lows in the mid-50s. Chance of rain 60%. Thursday, partly sunny with a chance of showers. Highs in the mid-70s. Chance of rain 50%.
Thursday night, partly cloudy with a chance of showers in the evening, then mostly clear after midnight. Lows in the lower 50s. Chance of rain 40%. Friday, partly sunny. Highs in the mid-70s. Here are the marine and buoy reports for 8 p.m. across the lower Chesapeake Bay and coastal waters. All wave and swell heights are in feet. Wave and swell periods are in seconds. Potomac River buoy, air temperature was 60. The wind was south at 19, knots gusting to 23. Cove Point, air temperature was 62. The wind was southeast at 16, knots gusting to 19. Piney Point, winds were southwest, 8 knots. Bishop's Head, air temperature was 63. The wind was south at 18, knots gusting to 21. Lewisetta, air temperature was 64. Water temperature 65. The wind was south at 13, knots. Rappahannock Light, winds were southeast, 16, knots. Yorktown Coast Guard Station, air temperature was 63. Water temperature 64. The wind was southeast at 10 knots. Crypto Peak, water temperature 64. The wind was south at 13 knots. Dominion Terminal Newport News, air temperature was 66. The wind was south at 8 knots. South Craney Island, air temperature was 65. The wind was southeast at 10 knots. Cape Henry, air temperature was 57. The wind was south at 12 knots. Brandywine Chill Lake, Delaware, winds were southwest, 15 knots. Air temperature 63. Fenwick Island buoy, winds were south, 16 knots. Water temperature 53. Air temperature 54. Buoy 64 nautical miles east of Virginia Beach, air temperature was 59. Wave height 2 feet. Wave period 7. Buoy just east of Cape Henry. Water temperature 58. Wave height 2. Wave period 7. Duck Cove Pier, air temperature was 59. The wind was southeast at 8 knots. Diamond Shoals buoy, air temperature was 67. Wave height 4 feet. Wave period 7. The wind was southeast at 6 knots. Tidal information. For Sewell's Point. Low tide at 8:33 p.m. Friday. High tide at 2:29 p.m. Friday. Low tide at 8:30 a.m. Friday. High tide at 2 a.m. Friday. Low tide at 9:33 p.m. Saturday. High tide at 3:18 p.m. Saturday. Low tide at 9:18 a.m. Saturday. High tide at 2:47 a.m. Saturday. Marine forecast, Chesapeake Bay from New Point Comfort to Little Creek, Virginia. Small craft advisory in effect until 4 a.m. Saturday. Tonight, southeast winds 15 to 20 knots with gusts up to 25 knots, becoming south late this evening and overnight, then diminishing to 15 knots late. Waves 2 to 3 feet. Saturday, south winds 10 to 15 knots with gusts up to 20 knots. Waves 2 to 3 feet. A chance of showers in the afternoon. Saturday night, south winds 10 to 15 knots, becoming southwest 5 to 10 knots after midnight. Waves 1 to 2 feet. A chance of showers in the evening. Sunday, southwest winds 5 to 10 knots, becoming southeast 10 to 15 knots in the afternoon. Waves 1 to 2 feet. Sunday night, south winds 10 to 15 knots, becoming southwest 5 to 10 knots after midnight. Waves 1 to 2 feet. A chance of showers after midnight. Monday, northwest winds 15 to 20 knots, becoming north 20 to 25 knots in the afternoon. Waves 3 to 4 feet, occasionally to 5 feet. Showers. Monday night, north winds 20 to 25 knots, diminishing to 15 to 20 knots after midnight. Waves 4 to 5 feet, occasionally to 6 feet. A chance of showers. Tuesday, north winds 15 to 20 knots, diminishing to 10 to 15 knots in the afternoon. Gusts up to 25 knots. Waves 3 to 4 feet, occasionally to 5 feet. Tuesday night, east winds 5 to 10 knots, becoming south with gusts up to 15 knots after midnight. Waves 1 to 2 feet. Wednesday, south winds 10 to 15 knots, increasing to 15 to 20 knots in the afternoon. Waves 2 to 3 feet. A chance of showers in the afternoon. Wednesday night, south winds 15 to 20 knots, diminishing to 10 to 15 knots after midnight. Waves 2 to 3 feet. Showers likely.
Marine forecast, Chesapeake Bay from Little Creek, Virginia to Cape Henry, Virginia, including the Chesapeake Bay Bridge Tunnel. Tonight, southeast winds 10 to 15 knots with gusts up to 20 knots, becoming south late this evening and overnight. Waves 2 to 3 feet. Wave detail, east 2 feet at 4 seconds and north 1 foot at 3 seconds. Saturday, south winds 10 to 15 knots with gusts up to 20 knots. Waves 2 to 3 feet. Wave detail, south 2 feet at 3 seconds and east 1 foot at 10 seconds. A chance of showers in the afternoon. Saturday night, south winds 10 to 15 knots, becoming southwest 5 to 10 knots after midnight. Gusts up to 20 knots. Waves 1 to 2 feet. Wave detail, south 2 feet at 4 seconds and east 1 foot at 10 seconds. A chance of showers in the evening. Sunday, southwest winds 5 knots, becoming southeast with gusts up to 15 knots in the afternoon. Waves 1 to 2 feet. Wave detail, southeast 2 feet at 6 seconds and west 1 foot at 2 seconds. Sunday night, south winds 10 to 15 knots, diminishing to 5 to 10 knots after midnight. Waves around 2 feet. Wave detail, southeast 2 feet at 4 seconds and east 1 foot at 9 seconds. Monday, west winds 10 to 15 knots, becoming north 15 to 20 knots in the afternoon. Gusts up to 25 knots. Waves 3 to 4 feet, occasionally to 5 feet. Wave detail, northwest 2 feet at 3 seconds and south 2 feet at 6 seconds. Showers in the morning, then showers with a chance of thunderstorms in the afternoon. Monday night, north winds 20 to 25 knots, diminishing to 15 to 20 knots after midnight. Waves 4 to 5 feet, occasionally to 6 feet. Showers with a chance of thunderstorms in the evening, then a chance of showers after midnight. Tuesday, north winds 15 to 20 knots, diminishing to 10 to 15 knots in the afternoon. Waves 3 to 4 feet, occasionally to 5 feet. Tuesday night, east winds 5 knots, becoming south with gusts up to 15 knots after midnight. Waves around 2 feet. Wednesday, south winds 10 to 15 knots with gusts up to 20 knots. Waves 2 to 3 feet. A chance of showers in the afternoon. Wednesday night, south winds 15 knots with gusts up to 20 knots. Waves around 3 feet. Showers likely. Winds and waves higher in and near thunderstorms. This is NOAA's National Weather Service All Hazards Weather Radio, KHP 37, broadcasting from Wakefield, Virginia, transmitting from Driver, Virginia on a frequency of 162.550 MHz. The following information is for Hampton Roads and Northeast North Carolina, the southern part of the Chesapeake Bay and adjacent coastal waters. Marine forecast, Curlewick Sound. Tonight, southeast winds 5 to 10 knots with gusts up to 15 knots, becoming south late this evening and overnight. Waves around 1 foot. Saturday, south winds 5 to 10 knots, increasing to 10 to 15 knots in the afternoon. Gusts up to 20 knots. Waves 1 to 2 feet. A chance of showers in the afternoon. Saturday night, southwest winds 5 to 10 knots. Gusts up to 15 knots in the evening. Waves around 1 foot. A chance of showers in the evening. Sunday, southwest winds 5 knots, becoming south with gusts up to 15 knots in the afternoon. Waves 1 foot or less and light chop, increasing to around 1 foot in the afternoon. Sunday night, south winds 5 to 10 knots. Gusts up to 15 knots in the evening. Waves around 1 foot. Monday, southwest winds 5 to 10 knots with gusts up to 15 knots, becoming north 10 to 15 knots with gusts up to 25 knots in the afternoon. Waves around 1 foot, increasing to 1 to 2 feet in the afternoon. Showers in the morning, then showers with a chance of thunderstorms in the afternoon. Monday night, north winds 15 to 20 knots, diminishing to 10 to 15 knots after midnight. Gusts up to 25 knots. Waves 2 to 3 feet, diminishing to 1 to 2 feet after midnight. Showers with a chance of thunderstorms in the evening, then a chance of showers after midnight. Tuesday, north winds 10 to 15 knots, diminishing to 5 to 10 knots in the afternoon. Gusts up to 25 knots. Waves 1 to 2 feet, diminishing to around 1 foot in the afternoon. Tuesday night, east winds 5 knots, becoming south after midnight. Waves 1 foot or less and light chop. Wednesday, south winds 5 to 10 knots with gusts up to 20 knots.
Waves around 1 foot.

8 inches. The total precipitation for the year still stands at 10.26 inches. The record high for tomorrow is 94, which last occurred in 1880, and the record low is 36, which occurred in 1956. Sunset tonight is at 8 p.m. Sunrise tomorrow is at 6:02 a.m. Offshore waters forecast Baltimore Canyon to Cape Charles Light to 100 nautical miles. Tonight, southwest winds less than 10 knots, becoming south. Seas 3 to 4 feet. Saturday, south winds 15 to 20 knots. Seas 3 to 5 feet. Chance of thunderstorms. Saturday night, south to southwest winds 5 to 10 knots, becoming west. Seas 4 to 5 feet. Scattered showers and thunderstorms. Sunday, variable winds less than 5 knots, becoming south to southwest. Seas 3 to 5 feet. Sunday night, south winds 5 to 10 knots, becoming south to southwest 5 to 15 knots. Seas 3 to 4 feet. Monday, north to northeast winds 15 to 25 knots. Seas 4 to 7 feet. Monday night, north winds 15 to 25 knots. Seas 5 to 8 feet. Tuesday, north winds 10 to 20 knots. Seas 4 to 7 feet. Tuesday night, variable winds less than 10 knots, becoming south. Seas 3 to 5 feet. Wednesday, south winds 5 to 10 knots, increasing to 10 to 15 knots. Seas 3 to 4 feet. Wednesday night, south winds 10 to 20 knots. Seas 3 to 5 feet. Hazardous weather information. Now here is the hazardous weather outlook for southeast Maryland, northeast North Carolina, central Virginia, east central Virginia, eastern Virginia, north central Virginia, south central Virginia, and southeast Virginia. This afternoon and tonight. No hazardous weather is expected at this time. And now the extended outlook for the period Saturday through Thursday. No hazardous weather is expected at this time. The key weather messages for the next 7 days. Scattered showers and isolated storms are possible Saturday afternoon and evening. Additional showers are possible Sunday evening through Monday. Seasonable temps Tuesday through Friday with another chance of rain and potential storms Wednesday early Thursday. Now the official National Weather Service forecast. Tonight, mostly clear this evening, then becoming partly cloudy. Lows in the lower 50s. South winds 5 to 10 miles per hour. Saturday, partly sunny. A chance of showers with a slight chance of thunderstorms in the afternoon. Highs in the upper 70s. South winds 5 to 10 miles per hour with gusts up to 20 miles per hour. Chance of rain 30%. Saturday night, partly cloudy. Lows in the upper 50s. Southwest winds 5 to 10 miles per hour. Sunday, mostly sunny. A slight chance of showers in the afternoon. Highs in the mid-80s. Southwest winds around 5 miles per hour. Chance of rain 20%. Sunday night, mostly clear with a slight chance of showers in the evening, then partly cloudy with a chance of showers after midnight. Lows in the lower 60s. South winds 5 to 10 miles per hour. Chance of rain 30%. Monday, showers in the morning, then showers with a chance of thunderstorms in the afternoon. Highs in the lower 70s. Chance of rain 90%. Monday night, mostly cloudy with showers with a chance of thunderstorms in the evening, then partly cloudy with a chance of showers after midnight. Cooler with lows in the upper 40s. Chance of rain 90%. Tuesday, mostly sunny. Highs in the upper 60s. Tuesday night, mostly clear. Lows in the upper 40s. Wednesday, partly sunny. A chance of showers in the afternoon. Highs in the lower 70s. Chance of rain 30%. Wednesday night, showers likely. Lows in the mid 50s. Chance of rain 60%. Thursday, partly sunny with a chance of showers. Highs in the mid 70s. Chance of rain 50%. Thursday night, partly cloudy with a chance of showers in the evening, then mostly clear after midnight. Lows in the lower 50s. Chance of rain 40%. Friday, partly sunny. Highs in the mid 70s. Here are the marine and buoy reports for 8 p.m. across the lower Chesapeake Bay and coastal waters. All wave and swell heights are in feet. Wave and swell periods are in seconds. Potomac River buoy, air temperature was 60. The wind was south at 19, knots gusting to 23.
Cove Point, air temperature was 62. The wind was southeast at 16 knots, gusting to 19. Piney Point, winds were southwest, 8 knots. Bishop's Head, air temperature was 63. The wind was south at 18 knots, gusting to 21. Lewisetta, air temperature was 64. Water temperature 65. The wind was south at 13 knots. Rappahannock Light, winds were southeast, 16 knots. Yorktown Coast Guard Station, air temperature was 63. Water temperature 64. The wind was southeast at 10 knots. Crypto Peak, water temperature 64. The wind was south at 13 knots. Dominion Terminal Newport News, air temperature was 66. The wind was south at 8 knots. South Craney Island, air temperature was 65. The wind was southeast at 10 knots. Cape Henry, air temperature was 57. The wind was south at 12 knots. Brandywine Chilliwack, Delaware, winds were southwest, 15 knots. Air temperature 63. Fenwick Island Buoy, winds were south, 16 knots. Water temperature 53. Air temperature 54. Buoy 64 nautical miles east of Virginia Beach, air temperature was 59. Wave height 2 feet. Wave period 7. Buoy just east of Cape Henry. Water temperature 58. Wave height 2. Wave period 7. Duck Cove Pier, air temperature was 59. The wind was southeast at 8 knots. Diamond Shoals Buoy, air temperature was 67. Wave height 4 feet. Wave period 7. The wind was southeast at 6 knots. Attention, voluntary speed reduction zones to protect North Atlantic right whales may be in effect along the USL. East Coast where right whales have been detected. All mariners and recreational boaters are requested to route these areas or transit through them at 10 knots or less. Consult broadcast notice to mariners, NAVTEX, and local notice to mariners for more information. Please report sightings of dead, injured, or entangled whales to 866-755-6622 or to the USAL. Coast Guard on Channel 16. 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For Sewell's Point. Low tide at 8:33 p.m. Friday. High tide at 2:29 p.m. Friday. Low tide at 8:30 a.m. Friday. High tide at 2 a.m. Friday. Low tide at 9:33 p.m. Saturday. High tide at 3:18 p.m. Saturday. Low tide at 9:18 a.m. Saturday. High tide at 2:47 a.m. Saturday. Marine forecast, Chesapeake Bay from New Point Comfort to Little Creek, Virginia. Small craft advisory in effect until 4 a.m. Saturday. Tonight, southeast winds 15 to 20 knots with gusts up to 25 knots, becoming south late this evening and overnight, then diminishing to 15 knots late. Waves 2 to 3 feet. Saturday, south winds 10 to 15 knots with gusts up to 20 knots. Waves 2 to 3 feet. A chance of showers in the afternoon. Saturday night, south winds 10 to 15 knots, becoming southwest 5 to 10 knots after midnight. Waves 1 to 2 feet. A chance of showers in the evening. Sunday, southwest winds 5 to 10 knots, becoming southeast 10 to 15 knots in the afternoon. Waves 1 to 2 feet. Sunday night, south winds 10 to 15 knots, becoming southwest 5 to 10 knots after midnight. Waves 1 to 2 feet. A chance of showers after midnight. Monday, northwest winds 15 to 20 knots, becoming north 20 to 25 knots in the afternoon. Waves 3 to 4 feet, occasionally to 5 feet. Showers. Monday night, north winds 20 to 25 knots, diminishing to 15 to 20 knots after midnight. Waves 4 to 5 feet, occasionally to 6 feet. A chance of showers. Tuesday, north winds 15 to 20 knots, diminishing to 10 to 15 knots in the afternoon. Gusts up to 25 knots. Waves 3 to 4 feet, occasionally to 5 feet. Tuesday night, east winds 5 to 10 knots, becoming south with gusts up to 15 knots after midnight. Waves 1 to 2 feet. Wednesday, south winds 10 to 15 knots, increasing to 15 to 20 knots in the afternoon. Waves 2 to 3 feet. A chance of showers in the afternoon. Wednesday night,
south winds 15 to 20 knots, diminishing to 10 to 15 knots after midnight. Waves 2 to 3 feet. Showers likely. Marine forecast, Chesapeake Bay from Little Creek, Virginia to Cape Henry, Virginia, including the Chesapeake Bay Bridge Tunnel. Tonight, southeast winds 10 to 15 knots with gusts up to 20 knots, becoming south late this evening and overnight. Waves 2 to 3 feet. Wave detail, east 2 feet at 4 seconds and north 1 foot at 3 seconds. Saturday, south winds 10 to 15 knots with gusts up to 20 knots. Waves 2 to 3 feet. Wave detail, south 2 feet at 3 seconds and east 1 foot at 10 seconds. A chance of showers in the afternoon. Saturday night, south winds 10 to 15 knots, becoming southwest 5 to 10 knots after midnight. Gusts up to 20 knots. Waves 1 to 2 feet. Wave detail, south 2 feet at 4 seconds and east 1 foot at 10 seconds. A chance of showers in the evening. Sunday, southwest winds 5 knots, becoming southeast with gusts up to 15 knots in the afternoon. Waves 1 to 2 feet. Wave detail, southeast 2 feet at 6 seconds and west 1 foot at 2 seconds. Sunday night, south winds 10 to 15 knots, diminishing to 5 to 10 knots after midnight. Waves around 2 feet. Wave detail, southeast 2 feet at 4 seconds and east 1 foot at 9 seconds. Monday, west winds 10 to 15 knots, becoming north 15 to 20 knots in the afternoon. Gusts up to 25 knots. Waves 3 to 4 feet, occasionally to 5 feet. Wave detail, northwest 2 feet at 3 seconds and south 2 feet at 6 seconds. Showers in the morning, then showers with a chance of thunderstorms in the afternoon. Monday night, north winds 20 to 25 knots, diminishing to 15 to 20 knots after midnight. Waves 4 to 5 feet, occasionally to 6 feet. Showers with a chance of thunderstorms in the evening, then a chance of showers after midnight. Tuesday, north winds 15 to 20 knots, diminishing to 10 to 15 knots in the afternoon. Waves 3 to 4 feet, occasionally to 5 feet. Tuesday night, east winds 5 knots, becoming south with gusts up to 15 knots after midnight. Waves around 2 feet. Wednesday, south winds 10 to 15 knots with gusts up to 20 knots. Waves 2 to 3 feet. A chance of showers in the afternoon. Wednesday night, south winds 15 knots with gusts up to 20 knots. Waves around 3 feet. Showers likely. Winds and waves higher in and near thunderstorms. Marine forecast, Kerguelen Sound. Tonight, southeast winds 5 to 10 knots with gusts up to 15 knots, becoming south late this evening and overnight. Waves around 1 foot. Saturday, south winds 5 to 10 knots, increasing to 10 to 15 knots in the afternoon. Gusts up to 20 knots. Waves 1 to 2 feet. A chance of showers in the afternoon. Saturday night, southwest winds 5 to 10 knots. Gusts up to 15 knots in the evening. Waves around 1 foot. A chance of showers in the evening. Sunday, southwest winds 5 knots, becoming south with gusts up to 15 knots in the afternoon. Waves 1 foot or less and light chop, increasing to around 1 foot in the afternoon. Sunday night, south winds 5 to 10 knots. Gusts up to 15 knots in the evening. Waves around 1 foot. Monday, southwest winds 5 to 10 knots with gusts up to 15 knots, becoming north 10 to 15 knots with gusts up to 25 knots in the afternoon. Waves around 1 foot, increasing to 1 to 2 feet in the afternoon. Showers in the morning, then showers with a chance of thunderstorms in the afternoon. Monday night, north winds 15 to 20 knots, diminishing to 10 to 15 knots after midnight. Gusts up to 25 knots. Waves 2 to 3 feet, diminishing to 1 to 2 feet after midnight. Showers with a chance of thunderstorms in the evening, then a chance of showers after midnight. Tuesday, north winds 10 to 15 knots, diminishing to 5 to 10 knots in the afternoon. Gusts up to 25 knots. Waves 1 to 2 feet, diminishing to around 1 foot in the afternoon. Tuesday night, east winds 5 knots, becoming south after midnight. Waves 1 foot or less and light chop. Wednesday, south winds 5 to 10 knots with gusts up to 20 knots. Waves around 1 foot. Wednesday night, south winds 5 to 10 knots with gusts up to 20 knots. Waves around 1 foot.
A chance of showers in the evening, then showers likely after midnight. Winds and waves higher in and near thunderstorms. The current time is 8:54 p.m. Eastern Daylight Time. The Norfolk, Virginia climate summary for this evening, as of 5 p.m., May 8, 2026. Today's high temperature was 67 degrees and the low 50 degrees. No precipitation fell today, which leaves the monthly total at 1.48 inches. The total precipitation for the year still stands at 10.26 inches. The record high for tomorrow is 94, which last occurred in 1880, and the record low is 36, which occurred in 1956. Sunset tonight is at 8 p.m. Sunrise tomorrow is at 6:02 a.m. Offshore waters forecast Baltimore Canyon to Cape Charles Light, to 100 nautical miles. Tonight, southwest winds less than 10 knots, becoming south. Seas 3 to 4 feet. Saturday, south winds 15 to 20 knots. Seas 3 to 5 feet. Chance of thunderstorms. Saturday night, south to southwest winds 5 to 10 knots, becoming west. Seas 4 to 5 feet. Scattered showers and thunderstorms. Sunday, variable winds less than 5 knots, becoming south to southwest. Seas 3 to 5 feet. Sunday night, south winds 5 to 10 knots, becoming south to southwest 5 to 15 knots. Seas 3 to 4 feet. Monday, north to northeast winds 15 to 25 knots. Seas 4 to 7 feet. Monday night, north winds 15 to 25 knots. Seas 5 to 8 feet. Tuesday, north winds 10 to 20 knots. Seas 4 to 7 feet. Tuesday night, variable winds less than 10 knots, becoming south. Seas 3 to 5 feet. Wednesday, south winds 5 to 10 knots, increasing to 10 to 15 knots. Seas 3 to 4 feet. Wednesday night, south winds 10 to 20 knots. Seas 3 to 5 feet. Hazardous weather information. Now here is the hazardous weather outlook for southeast Maryland, northeast North Carolina, central Virginia, east central Virginia, eastern Virginia, north central Virginia, south central Virginia, and southeast Virginia. This afternoon and tonight. No hazardous weather is expected at this time. And now the extended outlook for the period Saturday through Thursday. No hazardous weather is expected at this time. The key weather messages for the next 7 days. Scattered showers and isolated storms are possible Saturday afternoon and evening. Additional showers are possible Sunday evening through Monday. Seasonable temps Tuesday through Friday with another chance of rain and potential storms Wednesday early Thursday. Now the official National Weather Service forecast. Rest of tonight, partly cloudy. Lows in the lower 50s. South winds around 5 miles per hour. Saturday, partly sunny. A chance of showers with a slight chance of thunderstorms in the afternoon. Highs in the upper 70s. South winds 5 to 10 miles per hour with gusts up to 20 miles per hour. Chance of rain 30%. Saturday night, partly cloudy. Lows in the upper 50s. Southwest winds 5 to 10 miles per hour. Sunday, mostly sunny. A slight chance of showers in the afternoon. Highs in the mid-80s. Southwest winds around 5 miles per hour. Chance of rain 20%. Sunday night, mostly clear with a slight chance of showers in the evening, then partly cloudy with a chance of showers after midnight. Lows in the lower 60s. South winds 5 to 10 miles per hour. Chance of rain 30%. Monday, showers in the morning, then showers with a chance of thunderstorms in the afternoon. Highs in the lower 70s. Chance of rain 90%. Monday night, mostly cloudy with showers with a chance of thunderstorms in the evening, then partly cloudy with a chance of showers after midnight. Cooler with lows in the upper 40s. Chance of rain 90%. Tuesday, mostly sunny. Highs in the upper 60s. Tuesday night, mostly clear. Lows in the upper 40s. Wednesday, partly sunny. A chance of showers in the afternoon. Highs in the lower 70s. Chance of rain 30%. Wednesday night, showers likely. Lows in the mid-50s. Chance of rain 60%. Thursday, partly sunny with a chance of showers. Highs in the mid-70s. Chance of rain 50%. Thursday night, partly cloudy with a chance of showers in the evening, then mostly clear after midnight. Lows in the lower 50s. Chance of rain 40%.
Friday, partly sunny. Highs in the mid-70s. Here are the marine and buoy reports for 8 p.m. across the lower Chesapeake Bay and coastal waters. All wave and swell heights are in feet. Wave and swell periods are in seconds. Potomac River buoy, air temperature was 60. The wind was south at 19, not gusting to 23. Cove Point, air temperature was 62. The wind was southeast at 16, not gusting to 19. Piney Point, winds were southwest, 8 knots. Bishop's Head, air temperature was 63. The wind was south at 18, not gusting to 21. Lewisetta, air temperature was 64. Water temperature 65. The wind was south at 13 knots. Rappahannock Light, winds were southeast, 16 knots. Yorktown Coast Guard Station, air temperature was 63. Water temperature 64. The wind was southeast at 10 knots. Crypto Peak, water temperature 64. The wind was south at 13 knots. Dominion Terminal Newport News, air temperature was 66. The wind was south at 8 knots. South Craney Island, air temperature was 65. The wind was southeast at 10 knots. Cape Henry, air temperature was 57. The wind was south at 12 knots. Brandywine Chill Lake, Delaware, winds were southwest, 15 knots. Air temperature 63. Fenwick Island buoy, winds were south, 16 knots. Water temperature 53. Air temperature 54. Buoy 64 nautical miles east of Virginia Beach, air temperature was 59. Wave height 2 feet. Wave period 7. Buoy just east of Cape Henry. Water temperature 58. Wave height 2. Wave period 7. Duck Cove Pier, air temperature was 59. The wind was southeast at 8 knots. Diamond Shoals buoy, air temperature was 67. Wave height 4 feet. Wave period 7. The wind was southeast at 6 knots. Tidal information. For Sewell's Point. Low tide at 8:33 p.m. Friday. High tide at 2:29 p.m. Friday. Low tide at 8:30 a.m. Friday. High tide at 2 a.m. Friday. Low tide at 9:33 p.m. Saturday. High tide at 3:18 p.m. Saturday. Low tide at 9:18 a.m. Saturday. High tide at 2:47 a.m. Saturday. Marine forecast, Chesapeake Bay from New Point Comfort to Little Creek, Virginia. Small craft advisory in effect until 4 a.m. Saturday. Tonight, southeast winds 15 to 20 knots with gusts up to 25 knots, becoming south late this evening and overnight, then diminishing to 15 knots late. Waves 2 to 3 feet. Saturday, south winds 10 to 15 knots with gusts up to 20 knots. Waves 2 to 3 feet. A chance of showers in the afternoon. Saturday night, south winds 10 to 15 knots, becoming southwest 5 to 10 knots after midnight. Waves 1 to 2 feet. A chance of showers in the evening. Sunday, southwest winds 5 to 10 knots, becoming southeast 10 to 15 knots in the afternoon. Waves 1 to 2 feet. Sunday night, south winds 10 to 15 knots, becoming southwest 5 to 10 knots after midnight. Waves 1 to 2 feet. A chance of showers after midnight. Monday, northwest winds 15 to 20 knots, becoming north 20 to 25 knots in the afternoon. Waves 3 to 4 feet, occasionally to 5 feet. Showers. Monday night, north winds 20 to 25 knots, diminishing to 15 to 20 knots after midnight. Waves 4 to 5 feet, occasionally to 6 feet. A chance of showers. Tuesday, north winds 15 to 20 knots, diminishing to 10 to 15 knots in the afternoon. Gusts up to 25 knots. Waves 3 to 4 feet, occasionally to 5 feet. Tuesday night, east winds 5 to 10 knots, becoming south with gusts up to 15 knots after midnight. Waves 1 to 2 feet. Wednesday, south winds 10 to 15 knots, increasing to 15 to 20 knots in the afternoon. Waves 2 to 3 feet. A chance of showers in the afternoon. Wednesday night, south winds 15 to 20 knots, diminishing to 10 to 15 knots after midnight. Waves 2 to 3 feet. Showers likely. Marine forecast, Chesapeake Bay from Little Creek, Virginia to Cape Henry, Virginia, including the Chesapeake Bay Bridge Tunnel. Tonight,
southeast winds 10 to 15 knots with gusts up to 20 knots, becoming south late this evening and overnight. Waves 2 to 3 feet. Wave detail, east 2 feet at 4 seconds and north 1 foot at 3 seconds. Saturday, south winds 10 to 15 knots with gusts up to 20 knots. Waves 2 to 3 feet. Wave detail, south 2 feet at 3 seconds and east 1 foot at 10 seconds. A chance of showers in the afternoon. Saturday night, south winds 10 to 15 knots, becoming southwest 5 to 10 knots after midnight. Gusts up to 20 knots. Waves 1 to 2 feet. Wave detail, south 2 feet at 4 seconds and east 1 foot at 10 seconds. A chance of showers in the evening. Sunday, southwest winds 5 knots, becoming southeast with gusts up to 15 knots in the afternoon. Waves 1 to 2 feet. Wave detail, southeast 2 feet at 6 seconds and west 1 foot at 2 seconds. Sunday night, south winds 10 to 15 knots, diminishing to 5 to 10 knots after midnight. Waves around 2 feet. Wave detail, southeast 2 feet at 4 seconds and east 1 foot at 9 seconds. Monday, west winds 10 to 15 knots, becoming north 15 to 20 knots in the afternoon. Gusts up to 25 knots. Waves 3 to 4 feet, occasionally to 5 feet. Wave detail, northwest 2 feet at 3 seconds and south 2 feet at 6 seconds. Showers in the morning, then showers with a chance of thunderstorms in the afternoon. Monday night, north winds 20 to 25 knots, diminishing to 15 to 20 knots after midnight. Waves 4 to 5 feet, occasionally to 6 feet. Showers with a chance of thunderstorms in the evening, then a chance of showers after midnight. Tuesday, north winds 15 to 20 knots, diminishing to 10 to 15 knots in the afternoon. Waves 3 to 4 feet, occasionally to 5 feet. Tuesday night, east winds 5 knots, becoming south with gusts up to 15 knots after midnight. Waves around 2 feet. Wednesday, south winds 10 to 15 knots with gusts up to 20 knots. Waves 2 to 3 feet. A chance of showers in the afternoon. Wednesday night, south winds 15 knots with gusts up to 20 knots. Waves around 3 feet. Showers likely. Winds and waves higher in and near thunderstorms. This is NOAA's National Weather Service All Hazards Weather Radio, KHP 37, broadcasting from Wakefield, Virginia, transmitting from Driver, Virginia on a frequency of 162.550 MHz. The following information is for Hampton Roads and Northeast North Carolina, the southern part of the Chesapeake Bay and adjacent coastal waters. Marine forecast, Kerbic Sound. Tonight, southeast winds 5 to 10 knots with gusts up to 15 knots, becoming south late this evening and overnight. Waves around 1 foot. Saturday, south winds 5 to 10 knots, increasing to 10 to 15 knots in the afternoon. Gusts up to 20 knots. Waves 1 to 2 feet. A chance of showers in the afternoon. Saturday night, southwest winds 5 to 10 knots. Gusts up to 15 knots in the evening. Waves around 1 foot. A chance of showers in the evening. Sunday, southwest winds 5 knots, becoming south with gusts up to 15 knots in the afternoon. Waves 1 foot or less and light chop, increasing to around 1 foot in the afternoon. Sunday night, south winds 5 to 10 knots. Gusts up to 15 knots in the evening. Waves around 1 foot. Monday, southwest winds 5 to 10 knots with gusts up to 15 knots, becoming north 10 to 15 knots with gusts up to 25 knots in the afternoon. Waves around 1 foot, increasing to 1 to 2 feet in the afternoon. Showers in the morning, then showers with a chance of thunderstorms in the afternoon. Monday night, north winds 15 to 20 knots, diminishing to 10 to 15 knots after midnight. Gusts up to 25 knots. Waves 2 to 3 feet, diminishing to 1 to 2 feet after midnight. Showers with a chance of thunderstorms in the evening, then a chance of showers after midnight. Tuesday, north winds 10 to 15 knots, diminishing to 5 to 10 knots in the afternoon. Gusts up to 25 knots. Waves 1 to 2 feet, diminishing to around 1 foot in the afternoon. Tuesday night, east winds 5 knots, becoming south after midnight. Waves 1 foot or less and light chop. Wednesday, south winds 5 to 10 knots with gusts up to 20 knots. Waves around 1 foot. Wednesday night, south winds 5 to 10 knots with gusts up to 20 knots.
Waves around 1 foot. A chance of showers in the evening, then showers likely after midnight. Winds and waves higher in and near thunderstorms. The current time is 9:09 p.m. Eastern Daylight Time. The Norfolk, Virginia climate summary for this evening, as of 5 p.m., May 8, 2026. Today's high temperature was 67 degrees and the low 50 degrees. No precipitation fell today, which leaves the monthly total at 1.48 inches. The total precipitation for the year still stands at 10.26 inches. The record high for tomorrow is 94, which last occurred in 1880, and the record low is 36, which occurred in 1956. Sunset tonight is at 8 p.m. Sunrise tomorrow is at 6:02 a.m. Offshore waters forecast Baltimore Canyon to Cape Charles Light, to 100 nautical miles. Tonight, southwest winds less than 10 knots, becoming south. Seas 3 to 4 feet. Saturday, south winds 15 to 20 knots. Seas 3 to 5 feet. Chance of thunderstorms. Saturday night, south to southwest winds 5 to 10 knots, becoming west. Seas 4 to 5 feet. Scattered showers and thunderstorms. Sunday, variable winds less than 5 knots, becoming south to southwest. Seas 3 to 5 feet. Sunday night, south winds 5 to 10 knots, becoming south to southwest 5 to 15 knots. Seas 3 to 4 feet. Monday, north to northeast winds 15 to 25 knots. Seas 4 to 7 feet. Monday night, north winds 15 to 25 knots. Seas 5 to 8 feet. Tuesday, north winds 10 to 20 knots. Seas 4 to 7 feet. Tuesday night, variable winds less than 10 knots, becoming south. Seas 3 to 5 feet. Wednesday, south winds 5 to 10 knots, increasing to 10 to 15 knots. Seas 3 to 4 feet. Wednesday night, south winds 10 to 20 knots. Seas 3 to 5 feet. Hazardous weather information. Now here is the hazardous weather outlook for southeast Maryland, northeast North Carolina, central Virginia, east central Virginia, eastern Virginia, north central Virginia, south central Virginia, and southeast Virginia. This afternoon and tonight. No hazardous weather is expected at this time. And now the extended outlook for the period Saturday through Thursday. No hazardous weather is expected at this time. The key weather messages for the next 7 days. Scattered showers and isolated storms are possible Saturday afternoon and evening. Additional showers are possible Sunday evening through Monday. Seasonable temps Tuesday through Friday with another chance of rain and potential storms Wednesday early Thursday. Now the official National Weather Service forecast. Rest of tonight, partly cloudy. Lows in the lower 50s. South winds around 5 miles per hour. Saturday, partly sunny. A chance of showers with a slight chance of thunderstorms in the afternoon. Highs in the upper 70s. South winds 5 to 10 miles per hour with gusts up to 20 miles per hour. Chance of rain 30%. Saturday night, partly cloudy. Lows in the upper 50s. Southwest winds 5 to 10 miles per hour. Sunday, mostly sunny. A slight chance of showers in the afternoon. Highs in the mid 80s. Southwest winds around 5 miles per hour. Chance of rain 20%. Sunday night, mostly clear with a slight chance of showers in the evening, then partly cloudy with a chance of showers after midnight. Lows in the lower 60s. South winds 5 to 10 miles per hour. Chance of rain 30%. Monday, showers in the morning, then showers with a chance of thunderstorms in the afternoon. Highs in the lower 70s. Chance of rain 90%. Monday night, mostly cloudy with showers with a chance of thunderstorms in the evening, then partly cloudy with a chance of showers after midnight. Cooler with lows in the upper 40s. Chance of rain 90%. Tuesday, mostly sunny. Highs in the upper 60s. Tuesday night, mostly clear. Lows in the upper 40s. Wednesday, partly sunny. A chance of showers in the afternoon. Highs in the lower 70s. Chance of rain 30%. Wednesday night, showers likely. Lows in the mid-50s. Chance of rain 60%. Thursday, partly sunny with a chance of showers. Highs in the mid-70s. Chance of rain 50%. Thursday night, partly cloudy with a chance of showers in the evening, then mostly clear after midnight. Lows in the lower 50s.
chance of rain 40%. Friday, partly sunny. Highs in the mid-70s. Here are the marine and buoy reports for 9 p.m. across the lower Chesapeake Bay and coastal waters. All wave and swell heights are in feet. Wave and swell periods are in seconds. Potomac River buoy, air temperature was 59. The wind was south at 19, knots gusting to 23. Cove Point, air temperature was 62. The wind was southeast at 15, knots. Piney Point, winds were south, 18, knots. Bishop's Head, air temperature was 62. The wind was south at 19, knots gusting to 22. Lewisetta, air temperature was 62. Water temperature 66. The wind was south at 11 knots. Rappahannock Light, winds were southeast, 16 knots. Yorktown Coast Guard Station, air temperature was 61. Water temperature 63. The wind was southeast at 9 knots. Crypto Peak, water temperature 64. The wind was south at 11 knots. Dominion Terminal Newport News, air temperature was 63. The wind was southeast at 11 knots. South Craney Island, air temperature was 63. The wind was southeast at 11 knots. Cape Henry, air temperature was 56. The wind was south at 8 knots. Brandywine Chillicothe, Delaware, winds were southwest, 16 knots. Air temperature 63. Fenwick Island buoy, winds were south, 16 knots. Water temperature 53. Air temperature 54. Buoy 64 nautical miles east of Virginia Beach, air temperature was 59. Wave height 2 feet. Wave period 10. Buoy just east of Cape Henry. Water temperature 57. Wave height 2. Wave period 6. Duck Cove Pier, air temperature was 59. The wind was southeast at 9 knots. Diamond Shoals buoy, air temperature was 68. Wave height 3 feet. Wave period 8. The wind was southeast at 8 knots. Tidal information. For Sewell's Point. Low tide at 8:33 p.m. Friday. High tide at 2:29 p.m. Friday. Low tide at 8:30 a.m. Friday. High tide at 2 a.m. Friday. Low tide at 9:33 p.m. Saturday. High tide at 3:18 p.m. Saturday. Low tide at 9:18 a.m. Saturday. High tide at 2:47 a.m. Saturday. Marine forecast, Chesapeake Bay from New Point Comfort to Little Creek, Virginia. Small craft advisory in effect until 4 a.m. Saturday. Tonight, southeast winds 15 to 20 knots with gusts up to 25 knots, becoming south late this evening and overnight, then diminishing to 15 knots late. Waves 2 to 3 feet. Saturday, south winds 10 to 15 knots with gusts up to 20 knots. Waves 2 to 3 feet. A chance of showers in the afternoon. Saturday night, south winds 10 to 15 knots, becoming southwest 5 to 10 knots after midnight. Waves 1 to 2 feet. A chance of showers in the evening. Sunday, southwest winds 5 to 10 knots, becoming southeast 10 to 15 knots in the afternoon. Waves 1 to 2 feet. Sunday night, south winds 10 to 15 knots, becoming southwest 5 to 10 knots after midnight. Waves 1 to 2 feet. A chance of showers after midnight. Monday, northwest winds 15 to 20 knots, becoming north 20 to 25 knots in the afternoon. Waves 3 to 4 feet, occasionally to 5 feet. Showers. Monday night, north winds 20 to 25 knots, diminishing to 15 to 20 knots after midnight. Waves 4 to 5 feet, occasionally to 6 feet. A chance of showers. Tuesday, north winds 15 to 20 knots, diminishing to 10 to 15 knots in the afternoon. Gusts up to 25 knots. Waves 3 to 4 feet, occasionally to 5 feet. Tuesday night, east winds 5 to 10 knots, becoming south with gusts up to 15 knots after midnight. Waves 1 to 2 feet. Wednesday, south winds 10 to 15 knots, increasing to 15 to 20 knots in the afternoon. Waves 2 to 3 feet. A chance of showers in the afternoon. Wednesday night, south winds 15 to 20 knots, diminishing to 10 to 15 knots after midnight. Waves 2 to 3 feet. Showers likely. Marine forecast, Chesapeake Bay from Little Creek, Virginia to Cape Henry, Virginia, including the Chesapeake Bay Bridge Tunnel. Tonight,
southeast winds 10 to 15 knots with gusts up to 20 knots, becoming south late this evening and overnight. Waves 2 to 3 feet. Wave detail, east 2 feet at 4 seconds and north 1 foot at 3 seconds. Saturday, south winds 10 to 15 knots with gusts up to 20 knots. Waves 2 to 3 feet. Wave detail, south 2 feet at 3 seconds and east 1 foot at 10 seconds. A chance of showers in the afternoon. Saturday night, south winds 10 to 15 knots, becoming southwest 5 to 10 knots after midnight. Gusts up to 20 knots. Waves 1 to 2 feet. Wave detail, south 2 feet at 4 seconds and east 1 foot at 10 seconds. A chance of showers in the evening. Sunday, southwest winds 5 knots, becoming southeast with gusts up to 15 knots in the afternoon. Waves 1 to 2 feet. Wave detail, southeast 2 feet at 6 seconds and west 1 foot at 2 seconds. Sunday night, south winds 10 to 15 knots, diminishing to 5 to 10 knots after midnight. Waves around 2 feet. Wave detail, southeast 2 feet at 4 seconds and east 1 foot at 9 seconds. Monday, west winds 10 to 15 knots, becoming north 15 to 20 knots in the afternoon. Gusts up to 25 knots. Waves 3 to 4 feet, occasionally to 5 feet. Wave detail, northwest 2 feet at 3 seconds and south 2 feet at 6 seconds. Showers in the morning, then showers with a chance of thunderstorms in the afternoon. Monday night, north winds 20 to 25 knots, diminishing to 15 to 20 knots after midnight. Waves 4 to 5 feet, occasionally to 6 feet. Showers with a chance of thunderstorms in the evening, then a chance of showers after midnight. Tuesday, north winds 15 to 20 knots, diminishing to 10 to 15 knots in the afternoon. Waves 3 to 4 feet, occasionally to 5 feet. Tuesday night, east winds 5 knots, becoming south with gusts up to 15 knots after midnight. Waves around 2 feet. Wednesday, south winds 10 to 15 knots with gusts up to 20 knots. Waves 2 to 3 feet. A chance of showers in the afternoon. Wednesday night, south winds 15 knots with gusts up to 20 knots. Waves around 3 feet. Showers likely. Winds and waves higher in and near thunderstorms. Marine forecast, Currituck Sound. Tonight, southeast winds 5 to 10 knots with gusts up to 15 knots, becoming south late this evening and overnight. Waves around 1 foot. Saturday, south winds 5 to 10 knots, increasing to 10 to 15 knots in the afternoon. Gusts up to 20 knots. Waves 1 to 2 feet. A chance of showers in the afternoon. Saturday night, southwest winds 5 to 10 knots. Gusts up to 15 knots in the evening. Waves around 1 foot. A chance of showers in the evening. Sunday, southwest winds 5 knots, becoming south with gusts up to 15 knots in the afternoon. Waves 1 foot or less and light chop, increasing to around 1 foot in the afternoon. Sunday night, south winds 5 to 10 knots. Gusts up to 15 knots in the evening. Waves around 1 foot. Monday, southwest winds 5 to 10 knots with gusts up to 15 knots, becoming north 10 to 15 knots with gusts up to 25 knots in the afternoon. Waves around 1 foot, increasing to 1 to 2 feet in the afternoon. Showers in the morning, then showers with a chance of thunderstorms in the afternoon. Monday night, north winds 15 to 20 knots, diminishing to 10 to 15 knots after midnight. Gusts up to 25 knots. Waves 2 to 3 feet, diminishing to 1 to 2 feet after midnight. Showers with a chance of thunderstorms in the evening, then a chance of showers after midnight. Tuesday, north winds 10 to 15 knots, diminishing to 5 to 10 knots in the afternoon. Gusts up to 25 knots. Waves 1 to 2 feet, diminishing to around 1 foot in the afternoon. Tuesday night, east winds 5 knots, becoming south after midnight. Waves 1 foot or less and light chop. Wednesday, south winds 5 to 10 knots with gusts up to 20 knots. Waves around 1 foot. Wednesday night, south winds 5 to 10 knots with gusts up to 20 knots. Waves around 1 foot. A chance of showers in the evening, then showers likely after midnight. Winds and waves higher in and near thunderstorms. The current time is 9:23 p.m. Eastern Daylight Time. The Norfolk, Virginia climate summary for this evening, as of 5 p.m., May 8, 2026.
Today's high temperature was 67 degrees and the low 50 degrees. No precipitation fell today, which leaves the monthly total at 1.48 inches. The total precipitation for the year still stands at 10.26 inches. The record high for tomorrow is 94, which last occurred in 1880, and the record low is 36, which occurred in 1956. Sunset tonight is at 8 p.m. Sunrise tomorrow is at 6:02 a.m. Offshore waters forecast Baltimore Canyon to Cape Charles Light, to 100 nautical miles. Tonight, southwest winds less than 10 knots, becoming south. Seas 3 to 4 feet. Saturday, south winds 15 to 20 knots. Seas 3 to 5 feet. Chance of thunderstorms. Saturday night, south to southwest winds 5 to 10 knots, becoming west. Seas 4 to 5 feet. Scattered showers and thunderstorms. Sunday, variable winds less than 5 knots, becoming south to southwest. Seas 3 to 5 feet. Sunday night, south winds 5 to 10 knots, becoming south to southwest 5 to 15 knots. Seas 3 to 4 feet. Monday, north to northeast winds 15 to 25 knots. Seas 4 to 7 feet. Monday night, north winds 15 to 25 knots. Seas 5 to 8 feet. Tuesday, north winds 10 to 20 knots. Seas 4 to 7 feet. Tuesday night, variable winds less than 10 knots, becoming south. Seas 3 to 5 feet. Wednesday, south winds 5 to 10 knots, increasing to 10 to 15 knots. Seas 3 to 4 feet. Wednesday night, south winds 10 to 20 knots. Seas 3 to 5 feet. Hazardous weather information. Now here is the hazardous weather outlook for southeast Maryland, northeast North Carolina, central Virginia, east central Virginia, eastern Virginia, north central Virginia, south central Virginia, and southeast Virginia. This afternoon and tonight. No hazardous weather is expected at this time. And now the extended outlook for the period Saturday through Thursday. No hazardous weather is expected at this time. The key weather messages for the next 7 days. Scattered showers and isolated storms are possible Saturday afternoon and evening. Additional showers are possible Sunday evening through Monday. Seasonable temps Tuesday through Friday with another chance of rain and potential storms Wednesday early Thursday. Now the official National Weather Service forecast. Rest of tonight, partly cloudy. Lows in the lower 50s. South winds around 5 miles per hour. Saturday, partly sunny. A chance of showers with a slight chance of thunderstorms in the afternoon. Highs in the upper 70s. South winds 5 to 10 miles per hour with gusts up to 20 miles per hour. Chance of rain 30%. Saturday night, partly cloudy. Lows in the upper 50s. Southwest winds 5 to 10 miles per hour. Sunday, mostly sunny. A slight chance of showers in the afternoon. Highs in the mid 80s. Southwest winds around 5 miles per hour. Chance of rain 20%. Sunday night, mostly clear with a slight chance of showers in the evening, then partly cloudy with a chance of showers after midnight. Lows in the lower 60s. South winds 5 to 10 miles per hour. Chance of rain 30%. Monday, showers in the morning, then showers with a chance of thunderstorms in the afternoon. Highs in the lower 70s. Chance of rain 90%. Monday night, mostly cloudy with showers with a chance of thunderstorms in the evening, then partly cloudy with a chance of showers after midnight. Cooler with lows in the upper 40s. Chance of rain 90%. Tuesday, mostly sunny. Highs in the upper 60s. Tuesday night, mostly clear. Lows in the upper 40s. Wednesday, partly sunny. A chance of showers in the afternoon. Highs in the lower 70s. Chance of rain 30%. Wednesday night, showers likely. Lows in the mid-50s. Chance of rain 60%. Thursday, partly sunny with a chance of showers. Highs in the mid-70s. Chance of rain 50%. Thursday night, partly cloudy with a chance of showers in the evening, then mostly clear after midnight. Lows in the lower 50s. Chance of rain 40%. Friday, partly sunny. Highs in the mid-70s. Here are the marine and buoy reports for 9 p.m. across the lower Chesapeake Bay and coastal waters. All wave and swell heights are in feet. Wave and swell periods are in seconds.
Potomac River buoy, air temperature was 59. The wind was south at 19, knots gusting to 23. Cove Point, air temperature was 62. The wind was southeast at 15, knots. Piney Point, winds were south, 18, knots. Bishop's Head, air temperature was 62. The wind was south at 19, knots gusting to 22. Lewisetta, air temperature was 62. Water temperature 66. The wind was south at 11 knots. Rappahannock Light, winds were southeast, 16, knots. Yorktown Coast Guard Station, air temperature was 61. Water temperature 63. The wind was southeast at 9 knots. Crypto Peak, water temperature 64. The wind was south at 11 knots. Dominion Terminal Newport News, air temperature was 63. The wind was southeast at 11 knots. South Craney Island, air temperature was 63. The wind was southeast at 11 knots. Cape Henry, air temperature was 56. The wind was south at 8 knots. Brandywine Chill Lake, Delaware, winds were southwest, 16 knots. Air temperature 63. Fenwick Island buoy, winds were south, 16 knots. Water temperature 53. Air temperature 54. Buoy 64 nautical miles east of Virginia Beach, air temperature was 59. Wave height 2 feet. Wave period 10. Buoy just east of Cape Henry. Water temperature 57. Wave height 2. Wave period 6. Duck Cove Pier, air temperature was 59. The wind was southeast at 9 knots. Diamond Shoals buoy, air temperature was 68. Wave height 3 feet. Wave period 8. The wind was southeast at 8 knots. Tidal information. For Sewell's Point. Low tide at 8:33 p.m. Friday. High tide at 2:29 p.m. Friday. Low tide at 8:30 a.m. Friday. High tide at 2 a.m. Friday. Low tide at 9:33 p.m. Saturday. High tide at 3:18 p.m. Saturday. Low tide at 9:18 a.m. Saturday. High tide at 2:47 a.m. Saturday. Marine forecast, Chesapeake Bay from New Point Comfort to Little Creek, Virginia. Small craft advisory in effect until 4 a.m. Saturday. Tonight, southeast winds 15 to 20 knots with gusts up to 25 knots, becoming south late this evening and overnight, then diminishing to 15 knots late. Waves 2 to 3 feet. Saturday, south winds 10 to 15 knots with gusts up to 20 knots. Waves 2 to 3 feet. A chance of showers in the afternoon. Saturday night, south winds 10 to 15 knots, becoming southwest 5 to 10 knots after midnight. Waves 1 to 2 feet. A chance of showers in the evening. Sunday, southwest winds 5 to 10 knots, becoming southeast 10 to 15 knots in the afternoon. Waves 1 to 2 feet. Sunday night, south winds 10 to 15 knots, becoming southwest 5 to 10 knots after midnight. Waves 1 to 2 feet. A chance of showers after midnight. Monday, northwest winds 15 to 20 knots, becoming north 20 to 25 knots in the afternoon. Waves 3 to 4 feet, occasionally to 5 feet. Showers. Monday night, north winds 20 to 25 knots, diminishing to 15 to 20 knots after midnight. Waves 4 to 5 feet, occasionally to 6 feet. A chance of showers. Tuesday, north winds 15 to 20 knots, diminishing to 10 to 15 knots in the afternoon. Gusts up to 25 knots. Waves 3 to 4 feet, occasionally to 5 feet. Tuesday night, east winds 5 to 10 knots, becoming south with gusts up to 15 knots after midnight. Waves 1 to 2 feet. Wednesday, south winds 10 to 15 knots, increasing to 15 to 20 knots in the afternoon. Waves 2 to 3 feet. A chance of showers in the afternoon. Wednesday night, south winds 15 to 20 knots, diminishing to 10 to 15 knots after midnight. Waves 2 to 3 feet. Showers likely. Marine forecast, Chesapeake Bay from Little Creek, Virginia to Cape Henry, Virginia, including the Chesapeake Bay Bridge Tunnel. Tonight, southeast winds 10 to 15 knots with gusts up to 20 knots, becoming south late this evening and overnight. Waves 2 to 3 feet. Wave detail, east 2 feet at 4 seconds and north 1 foot at 3 seconds. Saturday, south winds 10 to 15 knots with gusts up to 20 knots.
waves 2 to 3 feet. Wave detail, south 2 feet at 3 seconds and east 1 foot at 10 seconds. A chance of showers in the afternoon. Saturday night, south winds 10 to 15.

15 knots, becoming southwest 5 to 10 knots after midnight. Gusts up to 20 knots. Waves 1 to 2 feet. Wave detail, south 2 feet at 4 seconds and east 1 foot at 10 seconds. A chance of showers in the evening. Sunday, southwest winds 5 knots, becoming southeast with gusts up to 15 knots in the afternoon. Waves 1 to 2 feet. Wave detail, southeast 2 feet at 6 seconds and west 1 foot at 2 seconds. Sunday night, south winds 10 to 15 knots, diminishing to 5 to 10 knots after midnight. Waves around 2 feet. Wave detail, southeast 2 feet at 4 seconds and east 1 foot at 9 seconds. Monday, west winds 10 to 15 knots, becoming north 15 to 20 knots in the afternoon. Gusts up to 25 knots. Waves 3 to 4 feet, occasionally to 5 feet. Wave detail, northwest 2 feet at 3 seconds and south 2 feet at 6 seconds. Showers in the morning, then showers with a chance of thunderstorms in the afternoon. Monday night, north winds 20 to 25 knots, diminishing to 15 to 20 knots after midnight. Waves 4 to 5 feet, occasionally to 6 feet. Showers with a chance of thunderstorms in the evening, then a chance of showers after midnight. Tuesday, north winds 15 to 20 knots, diminishing to 10 to 15 knots in the afternoon. Waves 3 to 4 feet, occasionally to 5 feet. Tuesday night, east winds 5 knots, becoming south with gusts up to 15 knots after midnight. Waves around 2 feet. Wednesday, south winds 10 to 15 knots with gusts up to 20 knots. Waves 2 to 3 feet. A chance of showers in the afternoon. Wednesday night, south winds 15 knots with gusts up to 20 knots. Waves around 3 feet. Showers likely. Winds and waves higher in and near thunderstorms. This is NOAA's National Weather Service All Hazards Weather Radio, KHP 37, broadcasting from Wakefield, Virginia, transmitting from Driver, Virginia on a frequency of 162.550 MHz. The following information is for Hampton Roads and Northeast North Carolina, the southern part of the Chesapeake Bay and adjacent coastal waters. Marine forecast, Curvic Sound. Tonight, southeast winds 5 to 10 knots with gusts up to 15 knots, becoming south late this evening and overnight. Waves around 1 foot. Saturday, south winds 5 to 10 knots, increasing to 10 to 15 knots in the afternoon. Gusts up to 20 knots. Waves 1 to 2 feet. A chance of showers in the afternoon. Saturday night, southwest winds 5 to 10 knots. Gusts up to 15 knots in the evening. Waves around 1 foot. A chance of showers in the evening. Sunday, southwest winds 5 knots, becoming south with gusts up to 15 knots in the afternoon. Waves 1 foot or less and light chop, increasing to around 1 foot in the afternoon. Sunday night, south winds 5 to 10 knots. Gusts up to 15 knots in the evening. Waves around 1 foot. Monday, southwest winds 5 to 10 knots with gusts up to 15 knots, becoming north 10 to 15 knots with gusts up to 25 knots in the afternoon. Waves around 1 foot, increasing to 1 to 2 feet in the afternoon. Showers in the morning, then showers with a chance of thunderstorms in the afternoon. Monday night, north winds 15 to 20 knots, diminishing to 10 to 15 knots after midnight. Gusts up to 25 knots. Waves 2 to 3 feet, diminishing to 1 to 2 feet after midnight. Showers with a chance of thunderstorms in the evening, then a chance of showers after midnight. Tuesday, north winds 10 to 15 knots, diminishing to 5 to 10 knots in the afternoon. Gusts up to 25 knots. Waves 1 to 2 feet, diminishing to around 1 foot in the afternoon. Tuesday night, east winds 5 knots, becoming south after midnight. Waves 1 foot or less and light chop. Wednesday, south winds 5 to 10 knots with gusts up to 20 knots. Waves around 1 foot. Wednesday night, south winds 5 to 10 knots with gusts up to 20 knots. Waves around 1 foot. A chance of showers in the evening, then showers likely after midnight. Winds and waves higher in and near thunderstorms. The current time is 9:38 p.m. Eastern Daylight Time. The Norfolk, Virginia climate summary for this evening, as of 5 p.m., May 8, 2026. Today's high temperature was 67 degrees and the low 50 degrees. No precipitation fell today, which leaves the monthly total at 1.48 inches. The total precipitation

East 3 to 5 feet. Chance of thunderstorms. Saturday night, south to southwest winds 5 to 10 knots, becoming west. Seas 4 to 5 feet. Scattered showers and thunderstorms. Sunday, variable winds less than 5 knots, becoming south to southwest. Seas 3 to 5 feet. Sunday night, south winds 5 to 10 knots, becoming south to southwest 5 to 15 knots. Seas 3 to 4 feet. Monday, north to northeast winds 15 to 25 knots. Seas 4 to 7 feet. Monday night, north winds 15 to 25 knots. Seas 5 to 8 feet. Tuesday, north winds 10 to 20 knots. Seas 4 to 7 feet. Tuesday night, variable winds less than 10 knots, becoming south. Seas 3 to 5 feet. Wednesday, south winds 5 to 10 knots, increasing to 10 to 15 knots. Seas 3 to 4 feet. Wednesday night, south winds 10 to 20 knots. Seas 3 to 5 feet. Hazardous weather information. Now here is the hazardous weather outlook for Southeast Maryland, Northeast North Carolina, Central Virginia, East Central Virginia, Eastern Virginia, North Central Virginia, South Central Virginia, and Southeast Virginia. This afternoon and tonight. No hazardous weather is expected at this time. And now the extended outlook for the period Saturday through Thursday. No hazardous weather is expected at this time. The key weather messages for the next 7 days. Scattered showers and isolated storms are possible Saturday afternoon and evening. Additional showers are possible Sunday evening through Monday. Seasonable temps Tuesday through Friday with another chance of rain and potential storms Wednesday early Thursday. Now the official National Weather Service forecast. Rest of tonight, partly cloudy. Lows in the lower 50s. South winds around 5 miles per hour. Saturday, partly sunny. A chance of showers with a slight chance of thunderstorms in the afternoon. Highs in the upper 70s. South winds 5 to 10 miles per hour with gusts up to 20 miles per hour. Chance of rain 30%. Saturday night, partly cloudy. Lows in the upper 50s. Southwest winds 5 to 10 miles per hour. Sunday, mostly sunny. A slight chance of showers in the afternoon. Highs in the mid-80s. Southwest winds around 5 miles per hour. Chance of rain 20%. Sunday night, mostly clear with a slight chance of showers in the evening, then partly cloudy with a chance of showers after midnight. Lows in the lower 60s. South winds 5 to 10 miles per hour. Chance of rain 30%. Monday, showers in the morning, then showers with a chance of thunderstorms in the afternoon. Highs in the lower 70s. Chance of rain 90%. Monday night, mostly cloudy with showers with a chance of thunderstorms in the evening, then partly cloudy with a chance of showers after midnight. Cooler with lows in the upper 40s. Chance of rain 90%. Tuesday, mostly sunny. Highs in the upper 60s. Tuesday night, mostly clear. Lows in the upper 40s. Wednesday, partly sunny. A chance of showers in the afternoon. Highs in the lower 70s. Chance of rain 30%. Wednesday night, showers likely. Lows in the mid-50s. Chance of rain 60%. Thursday, partly sunny with a chance of showers. Highs in the mid-70s. Chance of rain 50%. Thursday night, partly cloudy with a chance of showers in the evening, then mostly clear after midnight. Lows in the lower 50s. Chance of rain 40%. Friday, partly sunny. Highs in the mid-70s. Here are the marine and buoy reports for 9 p.m. across the lower Chesapeake Bay and coastal waters. All wave and swell heights are in feet. Wave and swell periods are in seconds. Potomac River buoy, air temperature was 59. The wind was south at 19, knots gusting to 23. Cove Point, air temperature was 62. The wind was southeast at 15, knots. Piney Point, winds were south, 18, knots. Bishop's Head, air temperature was 62. The wind was south at 19, knots gusting to 22. Lewisetta, air temperature was 62. Water temperature 66. The wind was south at 11 knots. Rappahannock Light, winds were southeast, 16 knots. Yorktown Coast Guard Station, air temperature was 61. Water temperature 63. The wind was southeast at 9 knots. Crypto Peak, water temperature 64.

Harbor. The wind was south at 11 knots. Dominion Terminal Newport News, air temperature was 63. The wind was southeast at 11 knots. South Craney Island, air temperature was 63. The wind was southeast at 11 knots. Cape Henry, air temperature was 56. The wind was south at 8 knots. Brandywine Shoal Lake, Delaware, winds were southwest, 16 knots. Air temperature 63. Fenwick Island buoy, winds were south, 16 knots. Water temperature 53. Air temperature 54. Buoy 64 nautical miles east of Virginia Beach, air temperature was 59. Wave height 2 feet. Wave period 10. Buoy just east of Cape Henry. Water temperature 57. Wave height 2. Wave period 6. Duck Cove Pier, air temperature was 59. The wind was southeast at 9 knots. Diamond Shoals buoy, air temperature was 68. Wave height 3 feet. Wave period 8. The wind was southeast at 8 knots. Attention, voluntary speed reduction zones to protect North Atlantic right whales may be in effect along the USL East Coast where right whales have been detected. All mariners and recreational boaters are requested to route these areas or transit through them at 10 knots or less. Consult broadcast notice to mariners, NAVTEX, and local notice to mariners for more information. Please report sightings of dead, injured, or entangled whales to 866-755-6622 or to the USL Coast Guard on Channel 16. 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Low tide at 8:33 p.m. Friday. High tide at 2:29 p.m. Friday. Low tide at 8:30 a.m. Friday. High tide at 2 a.m. Friday. Low tide at 9:33 p.m. Saturday. High tide at 3:18 p.m. Saturday. Low tide at 9:18 a.m. Saturday. High tide at 2:47 a.m. Saturday. Marine forecast, Chesapeake Bay from New Point Comfort to Little Creek, Virginia. Small craft advisory in effect until 4 a.m. Saturday. Tonight, southeast winds 15 to 20 knots with gusts up to 25 knots, becoming south late this evening and overnight, then diminishing to 15 knots late. Waves 2 to 3 feet. Saturday, south winds 10 to 15 knots with gusts up to 20 knots. Waves 2 to 3 feet. A chance of showers in the afternoon. Saturday night, south winds 10 to 15 knots, becoming southwest 5 to 10 knots after midnight. Waves 1 to 2 feet. A chance of showers in the evening. Sunday, southwest winds 5 to 10 knots, becoming southeast 10 to 15 knots in the afternoon. Waves 1 to 2 feet. Sunday night, south winds 10 to 15 knots, becoming southwest 5 to 10 knots after midnight. Waves 1 to 2 feet. A chance of showers after midnight. Monday, northwest winds 15 to 20 knots, becoming north 20 to 25 knots in the afternoon. Waves 3 to 4 feet, occasionally to 5 feet. Showers. Monday night, north winds 20 to 25 knots, diminishing to 15 to 20 knots after midnight. Waves 4 to 5 feet, occasionally to 6 feet. A chance of showers. Tuesday, north winds 15 to 20 knots, diminishing to 10 to 15 knots in the afternoon. Gusts up to 25 knots. Waves 3 to 4 feet, occasionally to 5 feet. Tuesday night, east winds 5 to 10 knots, becoming south with gusts up to 15 knots after midnight. Waves 1 to 2 feet. Wednesday, south winds 10 to 15 knots, increasing to 15 to 20 knots in the afternoon. Waves 2 to 3 feet. A chance of showers in the afternoon. Wednesday night, south winds 15 to 20 knots, diminishing to 10 to 15 knots after midnight. Waves 2 to 3 feet. Showers likely. Marine forecast, Chesapeake Bay from Little Creek, Virginia to Cape Henry, Virginia, including the Chesapeake Bay Bridge Tunnel. Tonight, southeast winds 10 to 15 knots with gusts up to 20 knots, becoming south late this evening and overnight. Waves 2 to 3 feet. Wave detail, east 2 feet at 4 seconds and north 1 foot at 3 seconds. Saturday, south winds 10 to 15 knots with gusts up to 20 knots. Waves 2 to 3 feet. Wave detail,
south 2 feet at 3 seconds and east 1 foot at 10 seconds. A chance of showers in the afternoon. Saturday night, south winds 10 to 15 knots, becoming southwest 5 to 10 knots after midnight. Gusts up to 20 knots. Waves 1 to 2 feet. Wave detail, south 2 feet at 4 seconds and east 1 foot at 10 seconds. A chance of showers in the evening. Sunday, southwest winds 5 knots, becoming southeast with gusts up to 15 knots in the afternoon. Waves 1 to 2 feet. Wave detail, southeast 2 feet at 6 seconds and west 1 foot at 2 seconds. Sunday night, south winds 10 to 15 knots, diminishing to 5 to 10 knots after midnight. Waves around 2 feet. Wave detail, southeast 2 feet at 4 seconds and east 1 foot at 9 seconds. Monday, west winds 10 to 15 knots, becoming north 15 to 20 knots in the afternoon. Gusts up to 25 knots. Waves 3 to 4 feet, occasionally to 5 feet. Wave detail, northwest 2 feet at 3 seconds and south 2 feet at 6 seconds. Showers in the morning, then showers with a chance of thunderstorms in the afternoon. Monday night, north winds 20 to 25 knots, diminishing to 15 to 20 knots after midnight. Waves 4 to 5 feet, occasionally to 6 feet. Showers with a chance of thunderstorms in the evening, then a chance of showers after midnight. Tuesday, north winds 15 to 20 knots, diminishing to 10 to 15 knots in the afternoon. Waves 3 to 4 feet, occasionally to 5 feet. Tuesday night, east winds 5 knots, becoming south with gusts up to 15 knots after midnight. Waves around 2 feet. Wednesday, south winds 10 to 15 knots with gusts up to 20 knots. Waves 2 to 3 feet. A chance of showers in the afternoon. Wednesday night, south winds 15 knots with gusts up to 20 knots. Waves around 3 feet. Showers likely. Winds and waves higher in and near thunderstorms. Marine forecast, Currituck Sound. Tonight, southeast winds 5 to 10 knots with gusts up to 15 knots, becoming south late this evening and overnight. Waves around 1 foot. Saturday, south winds 5 to 10 knots, increasing to 10 to 15 knots in the afternoon. Gusts up to 20 knots. Waves 1 to 2 feet. A chance of showers in the afternoon. Saturday night, southwest winds 5 to 10 knots. Gusts up to 15 knots in the evening. Waves around 1 foot. A chance of showers in the evening. Sunday, southwest winds 5 knots, becoming south with gusts up to 15 knots in the afternoon. Waves 1 foot or less and light chop, increasing to around 1 foot in the afternoon. Sunday night, south winds 5 to 10 knots. Gusts up to 15 knots in the evening. Waves around 1 foot. Monday, southwest winds 5 to 10 knots with gusts up to 15 knots, becoming north 10 to 15 knots with gusts up to 25 knots in the afternoon. Waves around 1 foot, increasing to 1 to 2 feet in the afternoon. Showers in the morning, then showers with a chance of thunderstorms in the afternoon. Monday night, north winds 15 to 20 knots, diminishing to 10 to 15 knots after midnight. Gusts up to 25 knots. Waves 2 to 3 feet, diminishing to 1 to 2 feet after midnight. Showers with a chance of thunderstorms in the evening, then a chance of showers after midnight. Tuesday, north winds 10 to 15 knots, diminishing to 5 to 10 knots in the afternoon. Gusts up to 25 knots. Waves 1 to 2 feet, diminishing to around 1 foot in the afternoon. Tuesday night, east winds 5 knots, becoming south after midnight. Waves 1 foot or less and light chop. Wednesday, south winds 5 to 10 knots with gusts up to 20 knots. Waves around 1 foot. Wednesday night, south winds 5 to 10 knots with gusts up to 20 knots. Waves around 1 foot. A chance of showers in the evening, then showers likely after midnight. Winds and waves higher in and near thunderstorms. The current time is 9:54 p.m. Eastern Daylight Time. The Norfolk, Virginia climate summary for this evening, as of 5 p.m., May 8, 2026. Today's high temperature was 67 degrees and the low 50 degrees. No precipitation fell today, which leaves the monthly total at 1.48 inches. The total precipitation for the year still stands at 10.26 inches. The record high for tomorrow is 94, which last occurred in 1880, and the record low is 36, which occurred in 1956.
Sunset tonight is at 8 p.m. Sunrise tomorrow is at 6:02 a.m. Hazardous weather information. Now here is the hazardous weather outlook for Southeast Maryland, Northeast North Carolina, Central Virginia, East Central Virginia, Eastern Virginia, North Central Virginia, South Central Virginia, and Southeast Virginia. Tonight, no hazardous weather is expected at this time. And now the extended outlook for the period Saturday through Thursday. No hazardous weather is expected at this time. The key weather messages for the next 7 days. Scattered showers and isolated storms are possible Saturday afternoon and evening. Additional showers are possible Sunday evening through Monday. Seasonable temps Tuesday through Friday with another chance of rain and potential storms Wednesday early Thursday. Now the official National Weather Service forecast. Rest of tonight, partly cloudy. Lows in the lower 50s. South winds around 5 miles per hour. Saturday, partly sunny. A chance of showers with a slight chance of thunderstorms in the afternoon. Highs in the upper 70s. South winds 5 to 10 miles per hour with gusts up to 20 miles per hour. Chance of rain 30%. Saturday night, partly cloudy. Lows in the upper 50s. Southwest winds 5 to 10 miles per hour. Sunday, mostly sunny. A slight chance of showers in the afternoon. Highs in the mid 80s. Southwest winds around 5 miles per hour. Chance of rain 20%. Sunday night, mostly clear with a slight chance of showers in the evening, then partly cloudy with a chance of showers after midnight. Lows in the lower 60s. South winds 5 to 10 miles per hour. Chance of rain 30%. Monday, showers in the morning, then showers with a chance of thunderstorms in the afternoon. Highs in the lower 70s. Chance of rain 90%. Monday night, mostly cloudy with showers with a chance of thunderstorms in the evening, then partly cloudy with a chance of showers after midnight. Cooler with lows in the upper 40s. Chance of rain 90%. Tuesday, mostly sunny. Highs in the upper 60s. Tuesday night, mostly clear. Lows in the upper 40s. Wednesday, partly sunny. A chance of showers in the afternoon. Highs in the lower 70s. Chance of rain 30%. Wednesday night, showers likely. Lows in the mid-50s. Chance of rain 60%. Thursday, partly sunny with a chance of showers. Highs in the mid-70s. Chance of rain 50%. Thursday night, partly cloudy with a chance of showers in the evening, then mostly clear after midnight. Lows in the lower 50s. Chance of rain 40%. Friday, partly sunny. Highs in the mid-70s. Here are the marine and buoy reports for 9 p.m. across the lower Chesapeake Bay and coastal waters. All wave and swell heights are in feet. Wave and swell periods are in seconds. Potomac River buoy, air temperature was 59. The wind was south at 19, knots gusting to 23. Cove Point, air temperature was 62. The wind was southeast at 15, knots. Piney Point, winds were south, 18, knots. Bishop's Head, air temperature was 62. The wind was south at 19, knots gusting to 22. Lewisetta, air temperature was 62. Water temperature 66. The wind was south at 11 knots. Rappahannock Light, winds were southeast, 16 knots. Yorktown Coast Guard Station, air temperature was 61. Water temperature 63. The wind was southeast at 9 knots. Crypto Peak, water temperature 64. The wind was south at 11 knots. Dominion Terminal Newport News, air temperature was 63. The wind was southeast at 11 knots. South Craney Island, air temperature was 63. The wind was southeast at 11 knots. Cape Henry, air temperature was 56. The wind was south at 8 knots. Brandywine Shoalite, Delaware, winds were southwest, 16 knots. Air temperature 63. Fenwick Island buoy, winds were south, 16 knots. Water temperature 53. Air temperature 54. Buoy 64 nautical miles east of Virginia Beach, air temperature was 59. Wave height 2 feet. Wave period 10. Buoy just east of Cape Henry. Water temperature 57. Wave height 2. Wave period 6. Duck Cove Pier, air temperature was 59. The wind was southeast at 9 knots.
Diamond Shoals buoy, air temperature was 68. Wave height 3 feet. Wave period 8. The wind was southeast at 8 knots. Tidal information. For Sewell's Point. Low tide at 8:33 p.m. Friday. High tide at 2:29 p.m. Friday. Low tide at 8:30 a.m. Friday. High tide at 2 a.m. Friday. Low tide at 9:33 p.m. Saturday. High tide at 3:18 p.m. Saturday. Low tide at 9:18 a.m. Saturday. High tide at 2:47 a.m. Saturday. Marine forecast, Chesapeake Bay from New Point Comfort to Little Creek, Virginia. Small craft advisory in effect until 4 a.m. Saturday. Overnight, south winds 15 to 20 knots with gusts up to 25 knots. Waves 2 to 3 feet. Saturday, south winds 10 to 15 knots with gusts up to 20 knots. Waves 2 to 3 feet. A chance of showers in the afternoon. Saturday night, south winds 10 to 15 knots, becoming southwest 5 to 10 knots after midnight. Waves 1 to 2 feet. A chance of showers in the evening. Sunday, southwest winds 5 to 10 knots, becoming southeast 10 to 15 knots in the afternoon. Waves 1 to 2 feet. Sunday night, south winds 10 to 15 knots, becoming southwest 5 to 10 knots after midnight. Waves 1 to 2 feet. A chance of showers after midnight. Monday, northwest winds 15 to 20 knots, becoming north 20 to 25 knots in the afternoon. Waves 3 to 4 feet, occasionally to 5 feet. Showers. Monday night, north winds 20 to 25 knots, diminishing to 15 to 20 knots after midnight. Waves 4 to 5 feet, occasionally to 6 feet. A chance of showers. Tuesday, north winds 15 to 20 knots, diminishing to 10 to 15 knots in the afternoon. Gusts up to 25 knots. Waves 3 to 4 feet, occasionally to 5 feet. Tuesday night, east winds 5 to 10 knots, becoming south with gusts up to 15 knots after midnight. Waves 1 to 2 feet. Wednesday, south winds 10 to 15 knots, increasing to 15 to 20 knots in the afternoon. Waves 2 to 3 feet. A chance of showers in the afternoon. Wednesday night, south winds 15 to 20 knots, diminishing to 10 to 15 knots after midnight. Waves 2 to 3 feet. Showers likely. Marine forecast, Chesapeake Bay from Little Creek, Virginia to Cape Henry, Virginia, including the Chesapeake Bay Bridge Tunnel. Overnight, south winds 10 to 15 knots with gusts up to 20 knots. Waves 2 to 3 feet. Wave detail, east 2 feet at 4 seconds and north 1 foot at 3 seconds. Saturday, south winds 10 to 15 knots with gusts up to 20 knots. Waves 2 to 3 feet. Wave detail, south 2 feet at 3 seconds and east 1 foot at 10 seconds. A chance of showers in the afternoon. Saturday night, south winds 10 to 15 knots, becoming southwest 5 to 10 knots after midnight. Gusts up to 20 knots. Waves 1 to 2 feet. Wave detail, south 2 feet at 4 seconds and east 1 foot at 10 seconds. A chance of showers in the evening. Sunday, southwest winds 5 knots, becoming southeast with gusts up to 15 knots in the afternoon. Waves 1 to 2 feet. Wave detail, southeast 2 feet at 6 seconds and west 1 foot at 2 seconds. Sunday night, south winds 10 to 15 knots, diminishing to 5 to 10 knots after midnight. Waves around 2 feet. Wave detail, southeast 2 feet at 4 seconds and east 1 foot at 9 seconds. Monday, west winds 10 to 15 knots, becoming north 15 to 20 knots in the afternoon. Gusts up to 25 knots. Waves 3 to 4 feet, occasionally to 5 feet. Wave detail, northwest 2 feet at 3 seconds and south 2 feet at 6 seconds. Showers in the morning, then showers with a chance of thunderstorms in the afternoon. Monday night, north winds 20 to 25 knots, diminishing to 15 to 20 knots after midnight. Waves 4 to 5 feet, occasionally to 6 feet. Showers with a chance of thunderstorms in the evening, then a chance of showers after midnight. Tuesday, north winds 15 to 20 knots, diminishing to 10 to 15 knots in the afternoon. Waves 3 to 4 feet, occasionally to 5 feet. Tuesday night, east winds 5 knots, becoming south with gusts up to 15 knots after midnight. Waves around 2 feet. Wednesday, south winds 10 to 15 knots with gusts up to 20 knots.
waves 2 to 3 feet. A chance of showers in the afternoon. Wednesday night, south winds 15 knots with gusts up to 20 knots. Waves around 3 feet. Showers likely. Winds and waves higher in and near thunderstorms. This is NOAA's National Weather Service All Hazards Weather Radio, KHP 37, broadcasting from Wakefield, Virginia, transmitting from Driver, Virginia on a frequency of 162.550 MHz. The following information is for Hampton Roads and Northeast North Carolina, the southern part of the Chesapeake Bay and adjacent coastal waters. Marine forecast, Currying Sound. Overnight, south winds 5 to 10 knots with gusts up to 15 knots. Waves around 1 foot. Saturday, south winds 5 to 10 knots, increasing to 10 to 15 knots in the afternoon. Gusts up to 20 knots. Waves 1 to 2 feet. A chance of showers in the afternoon. Saturday night, southwest winds 5 to 10 knots. Gusts up to 15 knots in the evening. Waves around 1 foot. A chance of showers in the evening. Sunday, southwest winds 5 knots, becoming south with gusts up to 15 knots in the afternoon. Waves 1 foot or less and light chop, increasing to around 1 foot in the afternoon. Sunday night, south winds 5 to 10 knots. Gusts up to 15 knots in the evening. Waves around 1 foot. Monday, southwest winds 5 to 10 knots with gusts up to 15 knots, becoming north 10 to 15 knots with gusts up to 25 knots in the afternoon. Waves around 1 foot, increasing to 1 to 2 feet in the afternoon. Showers in the morning, then showers with a chance of thunderstorms in the afternoon. Monday night, north winds 15 to 20 knots, diminishing to 10 to 15 knots after midnight. Gusts up to 25 knots. Waves 2 to 3 feet, diminishing to 1 to 2 feet after midnight. Showers with a chance of thunderstorms in the evening, then a chance of showers after midnight. Tuesday, north winds 10 to 15 knots, diminishing to 5 to 10 knots in the afternoon. Gusts up to 25 knots. Waves 1 to 2 feet, diminishing to around 1 foot in the afternoon. Tuesday night, east winds 5 knots, becoming south after midnight. Waves 1 foot or less and light chop. Wednesday, south winds 5 to 10 knots with gusts up to 20 knots. Waves around 1 foot. Wednesday night, south winds 5 to 10 knots with gusts up to 20 knots. Waves around 1 foot. A chance of showers in the evening, then showers likely after midnight. Winds and waves higher in and near thunderstorms. The current time is 10:07 p.m. Eastern Daylight Time. The Norfolk, Virginia climate summary for this evening, as of 5 p.m., May 8, 2026. Today's high temperature was 67 degrees and the low 50 degrees. No precipitation fell today, which leaves the monthly total at 1.48 inches. The total precipitation for the year still stands at 10.26 inches. The record high for tomorrow is 94, which last occurred in 1880, and the record low is 36, which occurred in 1956. Sunset tonight is at 8 p.m. Sunrise tomorrow is at 6:02 a.m. Offshore waters forecast Baltimore Canyon to Cape Charles Light, to 100 nautical miles. Tonight, southwest winds less than 10 knots, becoming south. Seas 3 to 4 feet. Saturday, south winds 15 to 20 knots. Seas 3 to 5 feet. Chance of thunderstorms. Saturday night, south to southwest winds 5 to 10 knots, becoming west. Seas 4 to 5 feet. Scattered showers and thunderstorms. Sunday, variable winds less than 5 knots, becoming south to southwest. Seas 3 to 5 feet. Sunday night, south winds 5 to 10 knots, becoming south to southwest 5 to 15 knots. Seas 3 to 4 feet. Monday, north to northeast winds 15 to 25 knots. Seas 4 to 7 feet. Monday night, north winds 15 to 25 knots. Seas 5 to 8 feet. Tuesday, north winds 10 to 20 knots. Seas 4 to 7 feet. Tuesday night, variable winds less than 10 knots, becoming south. Seas 3 to 5 feet. Wednesday, south winds 5 to 10 knots, increasing to 10 to 15 knots. Seas 3 to 4 feet. Wednesday night, south winds 10 to 20 knots. Seas 3 to 5 feet. Hazardous weather information.
Now here is the hazardous weather outlook for Southeast Maryland, Northeast North Carolina, Central Virginia, East Central Virginia, Eastern Virginia, North Central Virginia, South Central Virginia, and Southeast Virginia. Tonight, no hazardous weather is expected at this time. And now the extended outlook for the period Saturday through Thursday. No hazardous weather is expected at this time. The key weather messages for the next 7 days. Scattered showers and isolated storms are possible Saturday afternoon and evening. Additional showers are possible Sunday evening through Monday. Seasonable temps Tuesday through Friday with another chance of rain and potential storms Wednesday early Thursday. Now the official National Weather Service forecast. Rest of tonight, partly cloudy. Lows in the lower 50s. South winds around 5 miles per hour. Saturday, partly sunny. A chance of showers with a slight chance of thunderstorms in the afternoon. Highs in the upper 70s. South winds 5 to 10 miles per hour with gusts up to 20 miles per hour. Chance of rain 30%. Saturday night, partly cloudy. Lows in the upper 50s. Southwest winds 5 to 10 miles per hour. Sunday, mostly sunny. A slight chance of showers in the afternoon. Highs in the mid-80s. Southwest winds around 5 miles per hour. Chance of rain 20%. Sunday night, mostly clear with a slight chance of showers in the evening, then partly cloudy with a chance of showers after midnight. Lows in the lower 60s. South winds 5 to 10 miles per hour. Chance of rain 30%. Monday, showers in the morning, then showers with a chance of thunderstorms in the afternoon. Highs in the lower 70s. Chance of rain 90%. Monday night, mostly cloudy with showers with a chance of thunderstorms in the evening, then partly cloudy with a chance of showers after midnight. Cooler with lows in the upper 40s. Chance of rain 90%. Tuesday, mostly sunny. Highs in the upper 60s. Tuesday night, mostly clear. Lows in the upper 40s. Wednesday, partly sunny. A chance of showers in the afternoon. Highs in the lower 70s. Chance of rain 30%. Wednesday night, showers likely. Lows in the mid-50s. Chance of rain 60%. Thursday, partly sunny with a chance of showers. Highs in the mid-70s. Chance of rain 50%. Thursday night, partly cloudy with a chance of showers in the evening, then mostly clear after midnight. Lows in the lower 50s. Chance of rain 40%. Friday, partly sunny. Highs in the mid-70s. Here are the marine and buoy reports for 9 p.m. across the lower Chesapeake Bay and coastal waters. All wave and swell heights are in feet. Wave and swell periods are in seconds. Potomac River buoy, air temperature was 59. The wind was south at 19, knots gusting to 23. Cove Point, air temperature was 62. The wind was southeast at 15, knots. Piney Point, winds were south, 18, knots. Bishop's Head, air temperature was 62. The wind was south at 19, knots gusting to 22. Lewisetta, air temperature was 62. Water temperature 66. The wind was south at 11 knots. Rappahannock Light, winds were southeast, 16, knots. Yorktown Coast Guard Station, air temperature was 61. Water temperature 63. The wind was southeast at 9 knots. Crypto Peak, water temperature 64. The wind was south at 11 knots. Dominion Terminal Newport News, air temperature was 63. The wind was southeast at 11 knots. South Craney Island, air temperature was 63. The wind was southeast at 11 knots. Cape Henry, air temperature was 56. The wind was south at 8 knots. Brandywine Chill Light, Delaware, winds were southwest, 16 knots. Air temperature 63. Fenwick Island buoy, winds were south, 16 knots. Water temperature 53. Air temperature 54. Buoy 64 nautical miles east of Virginia Beach, air temperature was 59. Wave heights 2 feet. Wave period 10. Buoy just east of Cape Henry. Water temperature 57. Wave heights 2. Wave period 6. Duck Cove here, air temperature was 59. The wind was southeast at 9 knots. Diamond Shoals buoy, air temperature was 68. Wave height 3 feet. Wave period 8.
The wind was southeast at 8 knots. Here are the marine and buoy reports for 10 p.m. across the lower Chesapeake Bay and coastal waters. All wave and swell heights are in feet. Wave and swell periods are in seconds. Potomac River buoy, air temperature was 59. The wind was south at 19, knots gusting to 23. Cove Point, air temperature was 60. The wind was southeast at 17, knots gusting to 20. Piney Point, winds were south, 15, knots. Bishop's Head, air temperature was 61. The wind was south at 18, knots gusting to 21. Lewisetta, air temperature was 59. Water temperature 65. The wind was south at 13, knots. Rappahannock Light, winds were southeast, 17, knots. Yorktown Coast Guard Station, air temperature was 60. Water temperature 64. The wind was southeast at 8 knots. Crypto Peak, water temperature 64. The wind was south at 14 knots. Dominion Terminal Newport News, air temperature was 62. The wind was south at 14 knots gusting to 18. South Craney Island, air temperature was 61. The wind was south at 11 knots. Cape Henry, air temperature was 56. The wind was south at 7 knots. Brandywine Chillight, Delaware, winds were southwest, 17 knots. Air temperature 60. Fenwick Island buoy, winds were south, 14 knots. Water temperature 53. Air temperature 54. Buoy off Virginia Beach 64 nautical miles. Water temperature 56. Air temperature 58. Buoy just east of Cape Henry. Water temperature 57. Wave heights 2. Wave period 7. Duck Cove here, air temperature was 59. The wind was southeast at 7 knots. Diamond Shoals buoy, winds were southeast, 10 knots. Water temperature 76. Air temperature 69. Tidal information. For Sewell's Point. Low tide at 8:33 p.m. Friday. High tide at 2:29 p.m. Friday. Low tide at 8:30 a.m. Friday. High tide at 2 a.m. Friday. Low tide at 9:33 p.m. Saturday. High tide at 3:18 p.m. Saturday. Low tide at 9:18 a.m. Saturday. High tide at 2:47 a.m. Saturday. Marine forecast, Chesapeake Bay from New Point Comfort to Little Creek, Virginia. Small craft advisory in effect until 4 a.m. Saturday. Overnight, south winds 15 to 20 knots with gusts up to 25 knots. Waves 2 to 3 feet. Saturday, south winds 10 to 15 knots with gusts up to 20 knots. Waves 2 to 3 feet. A chance of showers in the afternoon. Saturday night, south winds 10 to 15 knots, becoming southwest 5 to 10 knots after midnight. Waves 1 to 2 feet. A chance of showers in the evening. Sunday, southwest winds 5 to 10 knots, becoming southeast 10 to 15 knots in the afternoon. Waves 1 to 2 feet. Sunday night, south winds 10 to 15 knots, becoming southwest 5 to 10 knots after midnight. Waves 1 to 2 feet. A chance of showers after midnight. Monday, northwest winds 15 to 20 knots, becoming north 20 to 25 knots in the afternoon. Waves 3 to 4 feet, occasionally to 5 feet. Showers. Monday night, north winds 20 to 25 knots, diminishing to 15 to 20 knots after midnight. Waves 4 to 5 feet, occasionally to 6 feet. A chance of showers. Tuesday, north winds 15 to 20 knots, diminishing to 10 to 15 knots in the afternoon. Gusts up to 25 knots. Waves 3 to 4 feet, occasionally to 5 feet. Tuesday night, east winds 5 to 10 knots, becoming south with gusts up to 15 knots after midnight. Waves 1 to 2 feet. Wednesday, south winds 10 to 15 knots, increasing to 15 to 20 knots in the afternoon. Waves 2 to 3 feet. A chance of showers in the afternoon. Wednesday night, south winds 15 to 20 knots, diminishing to 10 to 15 knots after midnight. Waves 2 to 3 feet. Showers likely. Marine forecast, Chesapeake Bay from Little Creek, Virginia to Cape Henry, Virginia, including the Chesapeake Bay Bridge Tunnel. Overnight, south winds 10 to 15 knots with gusts up to 20 knots. Waves 2 to 3 feet.
Wave detail, east 2 feet at 4 seconds and north 1 foot at 3 seconds. Saturday, south winds 10 to 15 knots with gusts up to 20 knots. Waves 2 to 3 feet. Wave detail, south 2 feet at 3 seconds and east 1 foot at 10 seconds. A chance of showers in the afternoon. Saturday night, south winds 10 to 15 knots, becoming southwest 5 to 10 knots after midnight. Gusts up to 20 knots. Waves 1 to 2 feet. Wave detail, south 2 feet at 4 seconds and east 1 foot at 10 seconds. A chance of showers in the evening. Sunday, southwest winds 5 knots, becoming southeast with gusts up to 15 knots in the afternoon. Waves 1 to 2 feet. Wave detail, southeast 2 feet at 6 seconds and west 1 foot at 2 seconds. Sunday night, south winds 10 to 15 knots, diminishing to 5 to 10 knots after midnight. Waves around 2 feet. Wave detail, southeast 2 feet at 4 seconds and east 1 foot at 9 seconds. Monday, west winds 10 to 15 knots, becoming north 15 to 20 knots in the afternoon. Gusts up to 25 knots. Waves 3 to 4 feet, occasionally to 5 feet. Wave detail, northwest 2 feet at 3 seconds and south 2 feet at 6 seconds. Showers in the morning, then showers with a chance of thunderstorms in the afternoon. Monday night, north winds 20 to 25 knots, diminishing to 15 to 20 knots after midnight. Waves 4 to 5 feet, occasionally to 6 feet. Showers with a chance of thunderstorms in the evening, then a chance of showers after midnight. Tuesday, north winds 15 to 20 knots, diminishing to 10 to 15 knots in the afternoon. Waves 3 to 4 feet, occasionally to 5 feet. Tuesday night, east winds 5 knots, becoming south with gusts up to 15 knots after midnight. Waves around 2 feet. Wednesday, south winds 10 to 15 knots with gusts up to 20 knots. Waves 2 to 3 feet. A chance of showers in the afternoon. Wednesday night, south winds 15 knots with gusts up to 20 knots. Waves around 3 feet. Showers likely. Winds and waves higher in and near thunderstorms. Marine forecast, Kerbic Sound. Overnight, south winds 5 to 10 knots with gusts up to 15 knots. Waves around 1 foot. Saturday, south winds 5 to 10 knots, increasing to 10 to 15 knots in the afternoon. Gusts up to 20 knots. Waves 1 to 2 feet. A chance of showers in the afternoon. Saturday night, southwest winds 5 to 10 knots. Gusts up to 15 knots in the evening. Waves around 1 foot. A chance of showers in the evening. Sunday, southwest winds 5 knots, becoming south with gusts up to 15 knots in the afternoon. Waves 1 foot or less and light chop, increasing to around 1 foot in the afternoon. Sunday night, south winds 5 to 10 knots. Gusts up to 15 knots in the evening. Waves around 1 foot. Monday, southwest winds 5 to 10 knots with gusts up to 15 knots, becoming north 10 to 15 knots with gusts up to 25 knots in the afternoon. Waves around 1 foot, increasing to 1 to 2 feet in the afternoon. Showers in the morning, then showers with a chance of thunderstorms in the afternoon. Monday night, north winds 15 to 20 knots, diminishing to 10 to 15 knots after midnight. Gusts up to 25 knots. Waves 2 to 3 feet, diminishing to 1 to 2 feet after midnight. Showers with a chance of thunderstorms in the evening, then a chance of showers after midnight. Tuesday, north winds 10 to 15 knots, diminishing to 5 to 10 knots in the afternoon. Gusts up to 25 knots. Waves 1 to 2 feet, diminishing to around 1 foot in the afternoon. Tuesday night, east winds 5 knots, becoming south after midnight. Waves 1 foot or less and light chop. Wednesday, south winds 5 to 10 knots with gusts up to 20 knots. Waves around 1 foot. Wednesday night, south winds 5 to 10 knots with gusts up to 20 knots. Waves around 1 foot. A chance of showers in the evening, then showers likely after midnight. Winds and waves higher in and near thunderstorms. The current time is 10:24 p.m. Eastern Daylight Time. The Norfolk, Virginia climate summary for this evening, as of 5 p.m., May 8, 2026. Today's high temperature was 67 degrees and the low 50 degrees. No precipitation fell today, which leaves the monthly total at 1.48 inches.
The total precipitation for the year still stands at 10.26 inches. The record high for tomorrow is 94, which last occurred in 1880, and the record low is 36, which occurred in 1956. Sunset tonight is at 8 p.m. Sunrise tomorrow is at 6:02 a.m. Offshore waters forecast Baltimore Canyon to Cape Charles Light to 100 nautical miles. Tonight, southwest winds less than 10 knots, becoming south. Seas 3 to 4 feet. Saturday, south winds 15 to 20 knots. Seas 3 to 5 feet. Chance of thunderstorms. Saturday night, south to southwest winds 5 to 10 knots, becoming west. Seas 4 to 5 feet. Scattered showers and thunderstorms. Sunday, variable winds less than 5 knots, becoming south to southwest. Seas 3 to 5 feet. Sunday night, south winds 5 to 10 knots, becoming south to southwest 5 to 15 knots. Seas 3 to 4 feet. Monday, north to northeast winds 15 to 25 knots. Seas 4 to 7 feet. Monday night, north winds 15 to 25 knots. Seas 5 to 8 feet. Tuesday, north winds 10 to 20 knots. Seas 4 to 7 feet. Tuesday night, variable winds less than 10 knots, becoming south. Seas 3 to 5 feet. Wednesday, south winds 5 to 10 knots, increasing to 10 to 15 knots. Seas 3 to 4 feet. Wednesday night, south winds 10 to 20 knots. Seas 3 to 5 feet. Hazardous weather information. Now here is the hazardous weather outlook for southeast Maryland, northeast North Carolina, central Virginia, east central Virginia, eastern Virginia, north central Virginia, south central Virginia, and southeast Virginia. Tonight, no hazardous weather is expected at this time. And now the extended outlook for the period Saturday through Thursday. No hazardous weather is expected at this time. The key weather messages for the next 7 days. Scattered showers and isolated storms are possible Saturday afternoon and evening. Additional showers are possible Sunday evening through Monday. Seasonable temps Tuesday through Friday with another chance of rain and potential storms Wednesday early Thursday. Now the official National Weather Service forecast. Rest of tonight, partly cloudy. Lows in the lower 50s. South winds around 5 miles per hour. Saturday, partly sunny. A chance of showers with a slight chance of thunderstorms in the afternoon. Highs in the upper 70s. South winds 5 to 10 miles per hour with gusts up to 20 miles per hour. Chance of rain 30%. Saturday night, partly cloudy. Lows in the upper 50s. Southwest winds 5 to 10 miles per hour. Sunday, mostly sunny. A slight chance of showers in the afternoon. Highs in the mid 80s. Southwest winds around 5 miles per hour. Chance of rain 20%. Sunday night, mostly clear with a slight chance of showers in the evening, then partly cloudy with a chance of showers after midnight. Lows in the lower 60s. South winds 5 to 10 miles per hour. Chance of rain 30%. Monday, showers in the morning, then showers with a chance of thunderstorms in the afternoon. Highs in the lower 70s. Chance of rain 90%. Monday night, mostly cloudy with showers with a chance of thunderstorms in the evening, then partly cloudy with a chance of showers after midnight. Cooler with lows in the upper 40s. Chance of rain 90%. Tuesday, mostly sunny. Highs in the upper 60s. Tuesday night, mostly clear. Lows in the upper 40s. Wednesday, partly sunny. A chance of showers in the afternoon. Highs in the lower 70s. Chance of rain 30%. Wednesday night, showers likely. Lows in the mid-50s. Chance of rain 60%. Thursday, partly sunny with a chance of showers. Highs in the mid-70s. Chance of rain 50%. Thursday night, partly cloudy with a chance of showers in the evening, then mostly clear after midnight. Lows in the lower 50s. Chance of rain 4%. Friday, partly sunny. Highs in the mid-70s. Here are the marine and buoy reports for 10 p.m. across the lower Chesapeake Bay and coastal waters. All wave and swell heights are in feet. Wave and swell periods are in seconds. Potomac River buoy, air temperature was 59. The wind was south at 19, knots gusting to 23. Cove Point, air temperature was 60.
The wind was southeast at 17 knots, gusting to 20. Piney Point, winds were south, 15 knots. Bishop's Head, air temperature was 61. The wind was south at 18 knots, gusting to 21. Lewiseta, air temperature was 59. Water temperature 65. The wind was south at 13 knots. Rappahannock Light, winds were southeast, 17 knots. Yorktown Coast Guard Station, air temperature was 60. Water temperature 64. The wind was southeast at 8 knots. Crypto Peak, water temperature 64. The wind was south at 14 knots. Dominion Terminal Newport News, air temperature was 62. The wind was south at 14 knots, gusting to 18. South Craney Island, air temperature was 61. The wind was south at 11 knots. Cape Henry, air temperature was 56. The wind was south at 7 knots. Brandywine Chill Lake, Delaware, winds were southwest, 17 knots. Air temperature 60. Fenwick Island Buoy, winds were south, 14 knots. Water temperature 53. Air temperature 54. Buoy off Virginia Beach 64 nautical miles. Water temperature 56. Air temperature 58. Buoy just east of Cape Henry. Water temperature 57. Wave heights 2. Wave period 7. Duck Cove here, air temperature was 59. The wind was southeast at 7 knots. Diamond Shoals Buoy, winds were southeast, 10 knots. Water temperature 76. Air temperature 69. Tidal information. For Sewell's Point. Low tide at 8:33 p.m. Friday. High tide at 2:29 p.m. Friday. Low tide at 8:30 a.m. Friday. High tide at 2 a.m. Friday. Low tide at 9:33 p.m. Saturday. High tide at 3:18 p.m. Saturday. Low tide at 9:18 a.m. Saturday. High tide at 2:47 a.m. Saturday. Marine forecast, Chesapeake Bay from New Point Comfort to Little Creek, Virginia. Small craft advisory in effect until 4 a.m. Saturday. Overnight, south winds 15 to 20 knots with gusts up to 25 knots. Waves 2 to 3 feet. Saturday, south winds 10 to 15 knots with gusts up to 20 knots. Waves 2 to 3 feet. A chance of showers in the afternoon. Saturday night, south winds 10 to 15 knots, becoming southwest 5 to 10 knots after midnight. Waves 1 to 2 feet. A chance of showers in the evening. Sunday, southwest winds 5 to 10 knots, becoming southeast 10 to 15 knots in the afternoon. Waves 1 to 2 feet. Sunday night, south winds 10 to 15 knots, becoming southwest 5 to 10 knots after midnight. Waves 1 to 2 feet. A chance of showers after midnight. Monday, northwest winds 15 to 20 knots, becoming north 20 to 25 knots in the afternoon. Waves 3 to 4 feet, occasionally to 5 feet. Showers. Monday night, north winds 20 to 25 knots, diminishing to 15 to 20 knots after midnight. Waves 4 to 5 feet, occasionally to 6 feet. A chance of showers. Tuesday, north winds 15 to 20 knots, diminishing to 10 to 15 knots in the afternoon. Gusts up to 25 knots. Waves 3 to 4 feet, occasionally to 5 feet. Tuesday night, east winds 5 to 10 knots, becoming south with gusts up to 15 knots after midnight. Waves 1 to 2 feet. Wednesday, south winds 10 to 15 knots, increasing to 15 to 20 knots in the afternoon. Waves 2 to 3 feet. A chance of showers in the afternoon. Wednesday night, south winds 15 to 20 knots, diminishing to 10 to 15 knots after midnight. Waves 2 to 3 feet. Showers likely. Marine forecast, Chesapeake Bay from Little Creek, Virginia to Cape Henry, Virginia, including the Chesapeake Bay Bridge Tunnel. Overnight, south winds 10 to 15 knots with gusts up to 20 knots. Waves 2 to 3 feet. Wave detail, east 2 feet at 4 seconds and north 1 foot at 3 seconds. Saturday, south winds 10 to 15 knots with gusts up to 20 knots. Waves 2 to 3 feet. Wave detail, south 2 feet at 3 seconds and east 1 foot at 10 seconds. A chance of showers in the afternoon. Saturday night, south winds 10 to 15 knots, becoming southwest 5 to 10 knots after midnight. Gusts up to 20 knots.
waves 1 to 2 feet. Wave detail, south 2 feet at 4 seconds and east 1 foot at 10 seconds. A chance of showers in the evening. Sunday, southwest winds 5 knots, becoming southeast with gusts up to 15 knots in the afternoon. Waves 1 to 2 feet. Wave detail, southeast 2 feet at 6 seconds and west 1 foot at 2 seconds. Sunday night, south winds 10 to 15 knots, diminishing to 5 to 10 knots after midnight. Waves around 2 feet. Wave detail, southeast 2 feet at 4 seconds and east 1 foot at 9 seconds. Monday, west winds 10 to 15 knots, becoming north 15 to 20 knots in the afternoon. Gusts up to 25 knots. Waves 3 to 4 feet, occasionally to 5 feet. Wave detail, northwest 2 feet at 3 seconds and south 2 feet at 6 seconds. Showers in the morning, then showers with a chance of thunderstorms in the afternoon. Monday night, north winds 20 to 25 knots, diminishing to 15 to 20 knots after midnight. Waves 4 to 5 feet, occasionally to 6 feet. Showers with a chance of thunderstorms in the evening, then a chance of showers after midnight. Tuesday, north winds 15 to 20 knots, diminishing to 10 to 15 knots in the afternoon. Waves 3 to 4 feet, occasionally to 5 feet. Tuesday night, east winds 5 knots, becoming south with gusts up to 15 knots after midnight. Waves around 2 feet. Wednesday, south winds 10 to 15 knots with gusts up to 20 knots. Waves 2 to 3 feet. A chance of showers in the afternoon. Wednesday night, south winds 15 knots with gusts up to 20 knots. Waves around 3 feet. Showers likely. Winds and waves higher in and near thunderstorms. This is NOAA's National Weather Service All Hazards Weather Radio, KHB 37, broadcasting from Wakefield, Virginia, transmitting from Driver, Virginia on a frequency of 162.550 MHz. The following information is for Hampton Roads and Northeast North Carolina, the southern part of the Chesapeake Bay and adjacent coastal waters. Marine forecast, Caribbean Sound. Overnight, south winds 5 to 10 knots with gusts up to 15 knots. Waves around 1 foot. Saturday, south winds 5 to 10 knots, increasing to 10 to 15 knots in the afternoon. Gusts up to 20 knots. Waves 1 to 2 feet. A chance of showers in the afternoon. Saturday night, southwest winds 5 to 10 knots. Gusts up to 15 knots in the evening. Waves around 1 foot. A chance of showers in the evening. Sunday, southwest winds 5 knots, becoming south with gusts up to 15 knots in the afternoon. Waves 1 foot or less and light chop, increasing to around 1 foot in the afternoon. Sunday night, south winds 5 to 10 knots. Gusts up to 15 knots in the evening. Waves around 1 foot. Monday, southwest winds 5 to 10 knots with gusts up to 15 knots, becoming north 10 to 15 knots with gusts up to 25 knots in the afternoon. Waves around 1 foot, increasing to 1 to 2 feet in the afternoon. Showers in the morning, then showers with a chance of thunderstorms in the afternoon. Monday night, north winds 15 to 20 knots, diminishing to 10 to 15 knots after midnight. Gusts up to 25 knots. Waves 2 to 3 feet, diminishing to 1 to 2 feet after midnight. Showers with a chance of thunderstorms in the evening, then a chance of showers after midnight. Tuesday, north winds 10 to 15 knots, diminishing to 5 to 10 knots in the afternoon. Gusts up to 25 knots. Waves 1 to 2 feet, diminishing to around 1 foot in the afternoon. Tuesday night, east winds 5 knots, becoming south after midnight. Waves 1 foot or less and light chop. Wednesday, south winds 5 to 10 knots with gusts up to 20 knots. Waves around 1 foot. Wednesday night, south winds 5 to 10 knots with gusts up to 20 knots. Waves around 1 foot. A chance of showers in the evening, then showers likely after midnight. Winds and waves higher in and near thunderstorms. The current time is 10:39 p.m. Eastern Daylight Time. The Norfolk, Virginia climate summary for this evening, as of 5 p.m., May 8, 2026. Today's high temperature was 67 degrees and the low 50 degrees. No precipitation fell today, which leaves the monthly total at 1.48 inches. The total precipitation for the year still stands at 10.26 inches.
The record high for tomorrow is 94, which last occurred in 1880, and the record low is 36, which occurred in 1956. Sunset tonight is at 8 p.m. Sunrise tomorrow is at 6:02 a.m. Offshore waters forecast Baltimore Canyon to Cape Charles Light to 100 nautical miles. Tonight, southwest winds less than 10 knots, becoming south.

Monday, north to northeast winds 15 to 25 knots. Seas 4 to 7 feet. Monday night, north winds 15 to 25 knots. Seas 5 to 8 feet. Tuesday, north winds 10 to 20 knots. Seas 4 to 7 feet. Tuesday night, variable winds less than 10 knots, becoming south. Seas 3 to 5 feet. Wednesday, south winds 5 to 10 knots, increasing to 10 to 15 knots. Seas 3 to 4 feet. Wednesday night, south winds 10 to 20 knots. Seas 3 to 5 feet. Hazardous weather information. Now here is the hazardous weather outlook for Southeast Maryland, Northeast North Carolina, Central Virginia, East Central Virginia, Eastern Virginia, North Central Virginia, South Central Virginia, and Southeast Virginia. Tonight, no hazardous weather is expected at this time. And now the extended outlook for the period Saturday through Thursday. No hazardous weather is expected at this time. The key weather messages for the next 7 days. Scattered showers and isolated storms are possible Saturday afternoon and evening. Additional showers are possible Sunday evening through Monday. Seasonable temps Tuesday through Friday with another chance of rain and potential storms Wednesday early Thursday. Now the official National Weather Service forecast. Rest of tonight, partly cloudy. Lows in the lower 50s. South winds around 5 miles per hour. Saturday, partly sunny. A chance of showers with a slight chance of thunderstorms in the afternoon. Highs in the upper 70s. South winds 5 to 10 miles per hour with gusts up to 20 miles per hour. Chance of rain 30%. Saturday night, partly cloudy. Lows in the upper 50s. Southwest winds 5 to 10 miles per hour. Sunday, mostly sunny. A slight chance of showers in the afternoon. Highs in the mid 80s. Southwest winds around 5 miles per hour. Chance of rain 20%. Sunday night, mostly clear with a slight chance of showers in the evening, then partly cloudy with a chance of showers after midnight. Lows in the lower 60s. South winds 5 to 10 miles per hour. Chance of rain 30%. Monday, showers in the morning, then showers with a chance of thunderstorms in the afternoon. Highs in the lower 70s. Chance of rain 90%. Monday night, mostly cloudy with showers with a chance of thunderstorms in the evening, then partly cloudy with a chance of showers after midnight. Cooler with lows in the upper 40s. Chance of rain 90%. Tuesday, mostly sunny. Highs in the upper 60s. Tuesday night, mostly clear. Lows in the upper 40s. Wednesday, partly sunny. A chance of showers in the afternoon. Highs in the lower 70s. Chance of rain 30%. Wednesday night, showers likely. Lows in the mid-50s. Chance of rain 60%. Thursday, partly sunny with a chance of showers. Highs in the mid-70s. Chance of rain 50%. Thursday night, partly cloudy with a chance of showers in the evening, then mostly clear after midnight. Lows in the lower 50s. Chance of rain 40%. Friday, partly sunny. Highs in the mid-70s. Here are the marine and buoy reports for 10 p.m. across the lower Chesapeake Bay and coastal waters. All wave and swell heights are in feet. Wave and swell periods are in seconds. Potomac River buoy, air temperature was 59. The wind was south at 19, knots gusting to 23. Cove Point, air temperature was 60. The wind was southeast at 17, knots gusting to 20. Piney Point, winds were south, 15 knots. Bishop's Head, air temperature was 61. The wind was south at 18, knots gusting to 21. Lewisetta, air temperature was 59. Water temperature 65. The wind was south at 13 knots. Rappahannock Light, winds were southeast, 17 knots. Yorktown Coast Guard Station, air temperature was 60. Water temperature 64. The wind was southeast at 8 knots. Crypto Peak, water temperature 64. The wind was south at 14 knots. Dominion Terminal Newport News, air temperature was 62. The wind was south at 14 knots gusting to 18. South Craney Island, air temperature was 61. The wind was south at 11 knots. Cape Henry, air temperature was 56. The wind was south at 7 knots. Brandywine Chilliwack, Delaware, winds were southwest, 17 knots.

Air temperature 60. Sandwich Island buoy. Winds were south, 14 knots. Water temperature 53. Air temperature 54. Buoy off Virginia Beach 64 nautical miles. Water temperature 56. Air temperature 58. Buoy just east of Cape Henry. Water temperature 57. Wave heights 2. Wave period 7. Duck Cove Pier, air temperature was 59. The wind was southeast at 7 knots. Diamond Shoals buoy, winds were southeast, 10 knots. Water temperature 76. Air temperature 69. Attention, voluntary speed reduction zones to protect North Atlantic right whales may be in effect along the USL. East Coast where right whales have been detected. All mariners and recreational boaters are requested to route these areas or transit through them at 10 knots or less. Consult broadcast notice to mariners, NAVTEX, and local notice to mariners for more information. Please report sightings of dead, injured, or entangled whales to 866-755-6622 or to the USAL. Coast Guard on Channel 16. 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For Sewell's Point. Low tide at 8:33 p.m. Friday. High tide at 2:29 p.m. Friday. Low tide at 8:30 a.m. Friday. High tide at 2 a.m. Friday. Low tide at 9:33 p.m. Saturday. High tide at 3:18 p.m. Saturday. Low tide at 9:18 a.m. Saturday. High tide at 2:47 a.m. Saturday. Marine forecast, Chesapeake Bay from New Point Comfort to Little Creek, Virginia. Small craft advisory in effect until 4 a.m. Saturday. Overnight, south winds 15 to 20 knots with gusts up to 25 knots. Waves 2 to 3 feet. Saturday, south winds 10 to 15 knots with gusts up to 20 knots. Waves 2 to 3 feet. A chance of showers in the afternoon. Saturday night, south winds 10 to 15 knots, becoming southwest 5 to 10 knots after midnight. Waves 1 to 2 feet. A chance of showers in the evening. Sunday, southwest winds 5 to 10 knots, becoming southeast 10 to 15 knots in the afternoon. Waves 1 to 2 feet. Sunday night, south winds 10 to 15 knots, becoming southwest 5 to 10 knots after midnight. Waves 1 to 2 feet. A chance of showers after midnight. Monday, northwest winds 15 to 20 knots, becoming north 20 to 25 knots in the afternoon. Waves 3 to 4 feet, occasionally to 5 feet. Showers. Monday night, north winds 20 to 25 knots, diminishing to 15 to 20 knots after midnight. Waves 4 to 5 feet, occasionally to 6 feet. A chance of showers. Tuesday, north winds 15 to 20 knots, diminishing to 10 to 15 knots in the afternoon. Gusts up to 25 knots. Waves 3 to 4 feet, occasionally to 5 feet. Tuesday night, east winds 5 to 10 knots, becoming south with gusts up to 15 knots after midnight. Waves 1 to 2 feet. Wednesday, south winds 10 to 15 knots, increasing to 15 to 20 knots in the afternoon. Waves 2 to 3 feet. A chance of showers in the afternoon. Wednesday night, south winds 15 to 20 knots, diminishing to 10 to 15 knots after midnight. Waves 2 to 3 feet. Showers likely. Marine forecast, Chesapeake Bay from Little Creek, Virginia to Cape Henry, Virginia, including the Chesapeake Bay Bridge Tunnel. Overnight, south winds 10 to 15 knots with gusts up to 20 knots. Waves 2 to 3 feet. Wave detail, east 2 feet at 4 seconds and north 1 foot at 3 seconds. Saturday, south winds 10 to 15 knots with gusts up to 20 knots. Waves 2 to 3 feet. Wave detail, south 2 feet at 3 seconds and east 1 foot at 10 seconds. A chance of showers in the afternoon. Saturday night, south winds 10 to 15 knots, becoming southwest 5 to 10 knots after midnight. Gusts up to 20 knots. Waves 1 to 2 feet. Wave detail, south 2 feet at 4 seconds and east 1 foot at 10 seconds. A chance of showers in the evening. Sunday, southwest winds 5 knots, becoming southeast with gusts up to 15 knots in the afternoon. Waves 1 to 2 feet. Wave detail, southeast 2 feet at 6 seconds and west 1 foot at 2 seconds. Sunday night,
south winds 10 to 15 knots, diminishing to 5 to 10 knots after midnight. Waves around 2 feet. Wave detail, southeast 2 feet at 4 seconds and east 1 foot at 9 seconds. Monday, west winds 10 to 15 knots, becoming north 15 to 20 knots in the afternoon. Gusts up to 25 knots. Waves 3 to 4 feet, occasionally to 5 feet. Wave detail, northwest 2 feet at 3 seconds and south 2 feet at 6 seconds. Showers in the morning, then showers with a chance of thunderstorms in the afternoon. Monday night, north winds 20 to 25 knots, diminishing to 15 to 20 knots after midnight. Waves 4 to 5 feet, occasionally to 6 feet. Showers with a chance of thunderstorms in the evening, then a chance of showers after midnight. Tuesday, north winds 15 to 20 knots, diminishing to 10 to 15 knots in the afternoon. Waves 3 to 4 feet, occasionally to 5 feet. Tuesday night, east winds 5 knots, becoming south with gusts up to 15 knots after midnight. Waves around 2 feet. Wednesday, south winds 10 to 15 knots with gusts up to 20 knots. Waves 2 to 3 feet. A chance of showers in the afternoon. Wednesday night, south winds 15 knots with gusts up to 20 knots. Waves around 3 feet. Showers likely. Winds and waves higher in and near thunderstorms. Marine forecast, Caribbean Sound. Overnight, south winds 5 to 10 knots with gusts up to 15 knots. Waves around 1 foot. Saturday, south winds 5 to 10 knots, increasing to 10 to 15 knots in the afternoon. Gusts up to 20 knots. Waves 1 to 2 feet. A chance of showers in the afternoon. Saturday night, southwest winds 5 to 10 knots. Gusts up to 15 knots in the evening. Waves around 1 foot. A chance of showers in the evening. Sunday, southwest winds 5 knots, becoming south with gusts up to 15 knots in the afternoon. Waves 1 foot or less and light chop, increasing to around 1 foot in the afternoon. Sunday night, south winds 5 to 10 knots. Gusts up to 15 knots in the evening. Waves around 1 foot. Monday, southwest winds 5 to 10 knots with gusts up to 15 knots, becoming north 10 to 15 knots with gusts up to 25 knots in the afternoon. Waves around 1 foot, increasing to 1 to 2 feet in the afternoon. Showers in the morning, then showers with a chance of thunderstorms in the afternoon. Monday night, north winds 15 to 20 knots, diminishing to 10 to 15 knots after midnight. Gusts up to 25 knots. Waves 2 to 3 feet, diminishing to 1 to 2 feet after midnight. Showers with a chance of thunderstorms in the evening, then a chance of showers after midnight. Tuesday, north winds 10 to 15 knots, diminishing to 5 to 10 knots in the afternoon. Gusts up to 25 knots. Waves 1 to 2 feet, diminishing to around 1 foot in the afternoon. Tuesday night, east winds 5 knots, becoming south after midnight. Waves 1 foot or less and light chop. Wednesday, south winds 5 to 10 knots with gusts up to 20 knots. Waves around 1 foot. Wednesday night, south winds 5 to 10 knots with gusts up to 20 knots. Waves around 1 foot. A chance of showers in the evening, then showers likely after midnight. Winds and waves higher in and near thunderstorms. The current time is 10:54 p.m. Eastern Daylight Time. The Norfolk, Virginia climate summary for this evening, as of 5 p.m., May 8, 2026. Today's high temperature was 67 degrees and the low 50 degrees. No precipitation fell today, which leaves the monthly total at 1.48 inches. The total precipitation for the year still stands at 10.26 inches. The record high for tomorrow is 94, which last occurred in 1880, and the record low is 36, which occurred in 1956. Sunset tonight is at 8 p.m. Sunrise tomorrow is at 6:02 a.m. Offshore waters forecast Baltimore Canyon to Cape Charles Light to 100 nautical miles. Tonight, south winds 10 to 15 knots. Seas 3 to 4 feet. Saturday, south winds 15 to 20 knots. Seas 3 to 5 feet. Chance of thunderstorms. Saturday night, south to southwest winds 5 to 10 knots, becoming west. Seas 4 to 5 feet. Scattered showers and thunderstorms with visibility 1 nautical mile or less. Sunday, variable winds less than 5 knots, becoming south to southwest.
seas 3 to 5 feet. Areas of fog with visibility 1 nautical mile or less. Sunday night, south winds 5 to 10 knots, becoming south to southwest 5 to 15 knots. Seas 3 to 4 feet. Monday, north to northeast winds 15 to 25 knots. Seas 4 to 7 feet. Monday night, north winds 15 to 25 knots. Seas 5 to 8 feet. Tuesday, north winds 10 to 20 knots. Seas 4 to 7 feet. Tuesday night, variable winds less than 10 knots, becoming south. Seas 3 to 5 feet. Wednesday, south winds 5 to 10 knots, increasing to 10 to 15 knots. Seas 3 to 4 feet. Wednesday night, south winds 10 to 20 knots. Seas 3 to 5 feet. Hazardous weather information. Now here is the hazardous weather outlook for Southeast Maryland, Northeast North Carolina, Central Virginia, East Central Virginia, Eastern Virginia, North Central Virginia, South Central Virginia, and Southeast Virginia. Tonight, no hazardous weather is expected at this time. And now the extended outlook for the period Saturday through Thursday. No hazardous weather is expected at this time. The key weather messages for the next 7 days. Scattered showers and isolated storms are possible Saturday afternoon and evening. Additional showers are possible Sunday evening through Monday. Seasonable temps Tuesday through Friday with another chance of rain and potential storms Wednesday early Thursday. Now the official National Weather Service forecast. Rest of tonight, partly cloudy. Lows in the lower 50s. South winds around 5 miles per hour. Saturday, partly sunny. A chance of showers with a slight chance of thunderstorms in the afternoon. Highs in the upper 70s. South winds 5 to 10 miles per hour with gusts up to 20 miles per hour. Chance of rain 30%. Saturday night, partly cloudy. Lows in the upper 50s. Southwest winds 5 to 10 miles per hour. Sunday, mostly sunny. A slight chance of showers in the afternoon. Highs in the mid 80s. Southwest winds around 5 miles per hour. Chance of rain 20%. Sunday night, mostly clear with a slight chance of showers in the evening, then partly cloudy with a chance of showers after midnight. Lows in the lower 60s. South winds 5 to 10 miles per hour. Chance of rain 30%. Monday, showers in the morning, then showers with a chance of thunderstorms in the afternoon. Highs in the lower 70s. Chance of rain 90%. Monday night, mostly cloudy with showers with a chance of thunderstorms in the evening, then partly cloudy with a chance of showers after midnight. Cooler with lows in the upper 40s. Chance of rain 90%. Tuesday, mostly sunny. Highs in the upper 60s. Tuesday night, mostly clear. Lows in the upper 40s. Wednesday, partly sunny. A chance of showers in the afternoon. Highs in the lower 70s. Chance of rain 30%. Wednesday night, showers likely. Lows in the mid-50s. Chance of rain 60%. Thursday, partly sunny with a chance of showers. Highs in the mid-70s. Chance of rain 50%. Thursday night, partly cloudy with a chance of showers in the evening, then mostly clear after midnight. Lows in the lower 50s. Chance of rain 40%. Friday, partly sunny. Highs in the mid-70s. Here are the marine and buoy reports for 10 p.m. across the lower Chesapeake Bay and coastal waters. All wave and swell heights are in feet. Wave and swell periods are in seconds. Potomac River buoy, air temperature was 59. The wind was south at 19, not gusting to 23. Cove Point, air temperature was 60. The wind was southeast at 17, not gusting to 20. Piney Point, winds were south, 15 knots. Bishop's Head, air temperature was 61. The wind was south at 18, not gusting to 21. Lewisetta, air temperature was 59. Water temperature 65. The wind was south at 13 knots. Rappahannock Light, winds were southeast, 17 knots. Yorktown Coast Guard Station, air temperature was 60. Water temperature 64. The wind was southeast at 8 knots. Crypto Peak, water temperature 64. The wind was south at 14 knots. Dominion Terminal Newport News, air temperature was 62. The wind was south at 14 knots, gusting to 18. South Craney Island, air temperature was 61.
The wind was south at 11 knots. Cape Henry, air temperature was 56. The wind was south at 7 knots. Brandywine Shoal Lake, Delaware, winds were southwest, 17 knots. Air temperature 60. Fenwick Island Buoy, winds were south, 14 knots. Water temperature 53. Air temperature 54. Buoy off Virginia Beach 64 nautical miles. Water temperature 56. Air temperature 58. Buoy just east of Cape Henry. Water temperature 57. Wave heights 2. Wave period 7. Duck Cove here, air temperature was 59. The wind was southeast at 7 knots. Diamond Shoals Buoy, winds were southeast, 10 knots. Water temperature 76. Air temperature 69. Tidal information. For Sewell's Point. Low tide at 8:33 p.m. Friday. High tide at 2:29 p.m. Friday. Low tide at 8:30 a.m. Friday. High tide at 2 a.m. Friday. Low tide at 9:33 p.m. Saturday. High tide at 3:18 p.m. Saturday. Low tide at 9:18 a.m. Saturday. High tide at 2:47 a.m. Saturday. Marine forecast, Chesapeake Bay from New Point Comfort to Little Creek, Virginia. Small craft advisory in effect until 4 a.m. Saturday. Overnight, south winds 15 to 20 knots with gusts up to 25 knots. Waves 2 to 3 feet. Saturday, south winds 10 to 15 knots with gusts up to 20 knots. Waves 2 to 3 feet. A chance of showers in the afternoon. Saturday night, south winds 10 to 15 knots, becoming southwest 5 to 10 knots after midnight. Waves 1 to 2 feet. A chance of showers in the evening. Sunday, southwest winds 5 to 10 knots, becoming southeast 10 to 15 knots in the afternoon. Waves 1 to 2 feet. Sunday night, south winds 10 to 15 knots, becoming southwest 5 to 10 knots after midnight. Waves 1 to 2 feet. A chance of showers after midnight. Monday, northwest winds 15 to 20 knots, becoming north 20 to 25 knots in the afternoon. Waves 3 to 4 feet, occasionally to 5 feet. Showers. Monday night, north winds 20 to 25 knots, diminishing to 15 to 20 knots after midnight. Waves 4 to 5 feet, occasionally to 6 feet. A chance of showers. Tuesday, north winds 15 to 20 knots, diminishing to 10 to 15 knots in the afternoon. Gusts up to 25 knots. Waves 3 to 4 feet, occasionally to 5 feet. Tuesday night, east winds 5 to 10 knots, becoming south with gusts up to 15 knots after midnight. Waves 1 to 2 feet. Wednesday, south winds 10 to 15 knots, increasing to 15 to 20 knots in the afternoon. Waves 2 to 3 feet. A chance of showers in the afternoon. Wednesday night, south winds 15 to 20 knots, diminishing to 10 to 15 knots after midnight. Waves 2 to 3 feet. Showers likely. Marine forecast, Chesapeake Bay from Little Creek, Virginia to Cape Henry, Virginia, including the Chesapeake Bay Bridge Tunnel. Overnight, south winds 10 to 15 knots with gusts up to 20 knots. Waves 2 to 3 feet. Wave detail, east 2 feet at 4 seconds and north 1 foot at 3 seconds. Saturday, south winds 10 to 15 knots with gusts up to 20 knots. Waves 2 to 3 feet. Wave detail, south 2 feet at 3 seconds and east 1 foot at 10 seconds. A chance of showers in the afternoon. Saturday night, south winds 10 to 15 knots, becoming southwest 5 to 10 knots after midnight. Gusts up to 20 knots. Waves 1 to 2 feet. Wave detail, south 2 feet at 4 seconds and east 1 foot at 10 seconds. A chance of showers in the evening. Sunday, southwest winds 5 knots, becoming southeast with gusts up to 15 knots in the afternoon. Waves 1 to 2 feet. Wave detail, southeast 2 feet at 6 seconds and west 1 foot at 2 seconds. Sunday night, south winds 10 to 15 knots, diminishing to 5 to 10 knots after midnight. Waves around 2 feet. Wave detail, southeast 2 feet at 4 seconds and east 1 foot at 9 seconds. Monday, west winds 10 to 15 knots, becoming north 15 to 20 knots in the afternoon. Gusts up to 25 knots. Waves 3 to 4 feet, occasionally to 5 feet.
Wave detail, northwest 2 feet at 3 seconds and south 2 feet at 6 seconds. Showers in the morning, then showers with a chance of thunderstorms in the afternoon. Monday night, north winds 20 to 25 knots, diminishing to 15 to 20 knots after midnight. Waves 4 to 5 feet, occasionally to 6 feet. Showers with a chance of thunderstorms in the evening, then a chance of showers after midnight. Tuesday, north winds 15 to 20 knots, diminishing to 10 to 15 knots in the afternoon. Waves 3 to 4 feet, occasionally to 5 feet. Tuesday night, east winds 5 knots, becoming south with gusts up to 15 knots after midnight. Waves around 2 feet. Wednesday, south winds 10 to 15 knots with gusts up to 20 knots. Waves 2 to 3 feet. A chance of showers in the afternoon. Wednesday night, south winds 15 knots with gusts up to 20 knots. Waves around 3 feet. Showers likely. Winds and waves higher in and near thunderstorms. This is NOAA's National Weather Service All Hazards Weather Radio, KHP 37, broadcasting from Wakefield, Virginia, transmitting from Driver, Virginia on a frequency of 162.550 MHz. The following information is for Hampton Roads and Northeast North Carolina, the southern part of the Chesapeake Bay and adjacent coastal waters. Marine forecast, Caribbean Sound. Overnight, south winds 5 to 10 knots with gusts up to 15 knots. Waves around 1 foot. Saturday, south winds 5 to 10 knots, increasing to 10 to 15 knots in the afternoon. Gusts up to 20 knots. Waves 1 to 2 feet. A chance of showers in the afternoon. Saturday night, southwest winds 5 to 10 knots. Gusts up to 15 knots in the evening. Waves around 1 foot. A chance of showers in the evening. Sunday, southwest winds 5 knots, becoming south with gusts up to 15 knots in the afternoon. Waves 1 foot or less and light chop, increasing to around 1 foot in the afternoon. Sunday night, south winds 5 to 10 knots. Gusts up to 15 knots in the evening. Waves around 1 foot. Monday, southwest winds 5 to 10 knots with gusts up to 15 knots, becoming north 10 to 15 knots with gusts up to 25 knots in the afternoon. Waves around 1 foot, increasing to 1 to 2 feet in the afternoon. Showers in the morning, then showers with a chance of thunderstorms in the afternoon. Monday night, north winds 15 to 20 knots, diminishing to 10 to 15 knots after midnight. Gusts up to 25 knots. Waves 2 to 3 feet, diminishing to 1 to 2 feet after midnight. Showers with a chance of thunderstorms in the evening, then a chance of showers after midnight. Tuesday, north winds 10 to 15 knots, diminishing to 5 to 10 knots in the afternoon. Gusts up to 25 knots. Waves 1 to 2 feet, diminishing to around 1 foot in the afternoon. Tuesday night, east winds 5 knots, becoming south after midnight. Waves 1 foot or less and light chop. Wednesday, south winds 5 to 10 knots with gusts up to 20 knots. Waves around 1 foot. Wednesday night, south winds 5 to 10 knots with gusts up to 20 knots. Waves around 1 foot. A chance of showers in the evening, then showers likely after midnight. Winds and waves higher in and near thunderstorms. The current time is 11:09 p.m. Eastern Daylight Time. The Norfolk, Virginia climate summary for this evening, as of 5 p.m., May 8, 2026. Today's high temperature was 67 degrees and the low 50 degrees. No precipitation fell today, which leaves the monthly total at 1.48 inches. The total precipitation for the year still stands at 10.26 inches. The record high for tomorrow is 94, which last occurred in 1880, and the record low is 36, which occurred in 1956. Sunset tonight is at 8 p.m. Sunrise tomorrow is at 6:02 a.m. Offshore waters forecast Baltimore Canyon to Cape Charles Light, to 100 nautical miles. Tonight, south winds 10 to 15 knots. Seas 3 to 4 feet. Saturday, south winds 15 to 20 knots. Seas 3 to 5 feet. Chance of thunderstorms. Saturday night, south to southwest winds 5 to 10 knots, becoming west. Seas 4 to 5 feet. Scattered showers and thunderstorms with visibility 1 nautical mile or less. Sunday, variable winds less than 5 knots, becoming south to southwest. Seas 3 to 5 feet.
Areas of fog with visibility 1 nautical mile or less. Sunday night, south winds 5 to 10 knots, becoming south to southwest 5 to 15 knots. Seas 3 to 4 feet. Monday, north to northeast winds 15 to 25 knots. Seas 4 to 7 feet. Monday night, north winds 15 to 25 knots. Seas 5 to 8 feet. Tuesday, north winds 10 to 20 knots. Seas 4 to 7 feet. Tuesday night, variable winds less than 10 knots, becoming south. Seas 3 to 5 feet. Wednesday, south winds 5 to 10 knots, increasing to 10 to 15 knots. Seas 3 to 4 feet. Wednesday night, south winds 10 to 20 knots. Seas 3 to 5 feet. Hazardous weather information. Now here is the hazardous weather outlook for Southeast Maryland, Northeast North Carolina, Central Virginia, East Central Virginia, Eastern Virginia, North Central Virginia, South Central Virginia, and Southeast Virginia. Tonight, no hazardous weather is expected at this time. And now the extended outlook for the period Saturday through Thursday. No hazardous weather is expected at this time. The key weather messages for the next 7 days. Scattered showers and isolated storms are possible Saturday afternoon and evening. Additional showers are possible Sunday evening through Monday. Seasonable temps Tuesday through Friday with another chance of rain and potential storms Wednesday early Thursday. Now the official National Weather Service forecast. Rest of tonight, partly cloudy. Lows in the lower 50s. South winds around 5 miles per hour. Saturday, partly sunny. A chance of showers with a slight chance of thunderstorms in the afternoon. Highs in the upper 70s. South winds 5 to 10 miles per hour with gusts up to 20 miles per hour. Chance of rain 30%. Saturday night, partly cloudy. Lows in the upper 50s. Southwest winds 5 to 10 miles per hour. Sunday, mostly sunny. A slight chance of showers in the afternoon. Highs in the mid 80s. Southwest winds around 5 miles per hour. Chance of rain 20%. Sunday night, mostly clear with a slight chance of showers in the evening, then partly cloudy with a chance of showers after midnight. Lows in the lower 60s. South winds 5 to 10 miles per hour. Chance of rain 30%. Monday, showers in the morning, then showers with a chance of thunderstorms in the afternoon. Highs in the lower 70s. Chance of rain 90%. Monday night, mostly cloudy with showers with a chance of thunderstorms in the evening, then partly cloudy with a chance of showers after midnight. Cooler with lows in the upper 40s. Chance of rain 90%. Tuesday, mostly sunny. Highs in the upper 60s. Tuesday night, mostly clear. Lows in the upper 40s. Wednesday, partly sunny. A chance of showers in the afternoon. Highs in the lower 70s. Chance of rain 30%. Wednesday night, showers likely. Lows in the mid-50s. Chance of rain 60%. Thursday, partly sunny with a chance of showers. Highs in the mid-70s. Chance of rain 50%. Thursday night, partly cloudy with a chance of showers in the evening, then mostly clear after midnight. Lows in the lower 50s. Chance of rain 40%. Friday, partly sunny. Highs in the mid-70s. Here are the marine and buoy reports for 11 p.m. across the lower Chesapeake Bay and coastal waters. All wave and swell heights are in feet. Wave and swell periods are in seconds. Potomac River buoy, air temperature was 58. The wind was south at 17, knots gusting to 23. Cove Point, air temperature was 59. The wind was southeast at 15, knots gusting to 19. Piney Point, winds were south, 14 knots. Bishop's Head, air temperature was 61. The wind was south at 16, knots gusting to 19. Lewisetta, air temperature was 58. Water temperature 65. The wind was south at 14 knots. Rappahannock Light, winds were south, 21 knots. Yorktown Coast Guard Station, air temperature was 60. Water temperature 64. The wind was southeast at 7 knots. Crypto Peak, water temperature 64. The wind was south at 12 knots. Dominion Terminal Newport News, air temperature was 61. The wind was south at 13 knots. South Craney Island, air temperature was 61. The wind was south at 10 knots.
Cape Henry, air temperature was 56. The wind was south at 8 knots. Brandywine Chill Lake, Delaware, winds were southwest, 18 knots. Air temperature 58. Fenwick Island Buoy, winds were south, 16 knots. Water temperature 53. Air temperature 54. Buoy 64 nautical miles east of Virginia Beach, air temperature was 59. Wave height 2 feet. Wave period 7. Buoy just east of Cape Henry. Water temperature 57. Wave height 2. Wave period 6. Duck Cove Pier, air temperature was 59. The wind was southeast at 7 knots. Diamond Shoals Buoy, air temperature was 69. Wave height 3 feet. Wave period 7. The wind was southeast at 14 knots. Marine forecast, Chesapeake Bay from New Point Comfort to Little Creek, Virginia. Small craft advisory in effect until 4 a.m. Saturday. Overnight, south winds 15 to 20 knots with gusts up to 25 knots. Waves 2 to 3 feet. Saturday, south winds 10 to 15 knots with gusts up to 20 knots. Waves 2 to 3 feet. A chance of showers in the afternoon. Saturday night, south winds 10 to 15 knots, becoming southwest 5 to 10 knots after midnight. Waves 1 to 2 feet. A chance of showers in the evening. Sunday, southwest winds 5 to 10 knots, becoming southeast 10 to 15 knots in the afternoon. Waves 1 to 2 feet. Sunday night, south winds 10 to 15 knots, becoming southwest 5 to 10 knots after midnight. Waves 1 to 2 feet. A chance of showers after midnight. Monday, northwest winds 15 to 20 knots, becoming north 20 to 25 knots in the afternoon. Waves 3 to 4 feet, occasionally to 5 feet. Showers. Monday night, north winds 20 to 25 knots, diminishing to 15 to 20 knots after midnight. Waves 4 to 5 feet, occasionally to 6 feet. A chance of showers. Tuesday, north winds 15 to 20 knots, diminishing to 10 to 15 knots in the afternoon. Gusts up to 25 knots. Waves 3 to 4 feet, occasionally to 5 feet. Tuesday night, east winds 5 to 10 knots, becoming south with gusts up to 15 knots after midnight. Waves 1 to 2 feet. Wednesday, south winds 10 to 15 knots, increasing to 15 to 20 knots in the afternoon. Waves 2 to 3 feet. A chance of showers in the afternoon. Wednesday night, south winds 15 to 20 knots, diminishing to 10 to 15 knots after midnight. Waves 2 to 3 feet. Showers likely. Marine forecast, Chesapeake Bay from Little Creek, Virginia to Cape Henry, Virginia, including the Chesapeake Bay Bridge Tunnel. Overnight, south winds 10 to 15 knots with gusts up to 20 knots. Waves 2 to 3 feet. Wave detail, east 2 feet at 4 seconds and north 1 foot at 3 seconds. Saturday, south winds 10 to 15 knots with gusts up to 20 knots. Waves 2 to 3 feet. Wave detail, south 2 feet at 3 seconds and east 1 foot at 10 seconds. A chance of showers in the afternoon. Saturday night, south winds 10 to 15 knots, becoming southwest 5 to 10 knots after midnight. Gusts up to 20 knots. Waves 1 to 2 feet. Wave detail, south 2 feet at 4 seconds and east 1 foot at 10 seconds. A chance of showers in the evening. Sunday, southwest winds 5 knots, becoming southeast with gusts up to 15 knots in the afternoon. Waves 1 to 2 feet. Wave detail, southeast 2 feet at 6 seconds and west 1 foot at 2 seconds. Sunday night, south winds 10 to 15 knots, diminishing to 5 to 10 knots after midnight. Waves around 2 feet. Wave detail, southeast 2 feet at 4 seconds and east 1 foot at 9 seconds. Monday, west winds 10 to 15 knots, becoming north 15 to 20 knots in the afternoon. Gusts up to 25 knots. Waves 3 to 4 feet, occasionally to 5 feet. Wave detail, northwest 2 feet at 3 seconds and south 2 feet at 6 seconds. Showers in the morning, then showers with a chance of thunderstorms in the afternoon. Monday night, north winds 20 to 25 knots, diminishing to 15 to 20 knots after midnight. Waves 4 to 5 feet, occasionally to 6 feet. Showers with a chance of thunderstorms in the evening, then a chance of showers after midnight.
Tuesday, north winds 15 to 20 knots, diminishing to 10 to 15 knots in the afternoon. Waves 3 to 4 feet, occasionally to 5 feet. Tuesday night, east winds 5 knots, becoming south with gusts up to 15 knots after midnight. Waves around 2 feet. Wednesday, south winds 10 to 15 knots with gusts up to 20 knots. Waves 2 to 3 feet. A chance of showers in the afternoon. Wednesday night, south winds 15 knots with gusts up to 20 knots. Waves around 3 feet. Showers likely. Winds and waves higher in and near thunderstorms. Marine forecast, Kuribik Sound. Overnight, south winds 5 to 10 knots with gusts up to 15 knots. Waves around 1 foot. Saturday, south winds 5 to 10 knots, increasing to 10 to 15 knots in the afternoon. Gusts up to 20 knots. Waves 1 to 2 feet. A chance of showers in the afternoon. Saturday night, southwest winds 5 to 10 knots. Gusts up to 15 knots in the evening. Waves around 1 foot. A chance of showers in the evening. Sunday, southwest winds 5 knots, becoming south with gusts up to 15 knots in the afternoon. Waves 1 foot or less and light chop, increasing to around 1 foot in the afternoon. Sunday night, south winds 5 to 10 knots. Gusts up to 15 knots in the evening. Waves around 1 foot. Monday, southwest winds 5 to 10 knots with gusts up to 15 knots, becoming north 10 to 15 knots with gusts up to 25 knots in the afternoon. Waves around 1 foot, increasing to 1 to 2 feet in the afternoon. Showers in the morning, then showers with a chance of thunderstorms in the afternoon. Monday night, north winds 15 to 20 knots, diminishing to 10 to 15 knots after midnight. Gusts up to 25 knots. Waves 2 to 3 feet, diminishing to 1 to 2 feet after midnight. Showers with a chance of thunderstorms in the evening, then a chance of showers after midnight. Tuesday, north winds 10 to 15 knots, diminishing to 5 to 10 knots in the afternoon. Gusts up to 25 knots. Waves 1 to 2 feet, diminishing to around 1 foot in the afternoon. Tuesday night, east winds 5 knots, becoming south after midnight. Waves 1 foot or less and light chop. Wednesday, south winds 5 to 10 knots with gusts up to 20 knots. Waves around 1 foot. Wednesday night, south winds 5 to 10 knots with gusts up to 20 knots. Waves around 1 foot. A chance of showers in the evening, then showers likely after midnight. Winds and waves higher in and near thunderstorms. The current time is 11:23 p.m. Eastern Daylight Time. The Norfolk, Virginia climate summary for this evening, as of 5 p.m., May 8, 2026. Today's high temperature was 67 degrees and the low 50 degrees. No precipitation fell today, which leaves the monthly total at 1.48 inches. The total precipitation for the year still stands at 10.26 inches. The record high for tomorrow is 94, which last occurred in 1880, and the record low is 36, which occurred in 1956. Sunset tonight is at 8 p.m. Sunrise tomorrow is at 6:02 a.m. Offshore waters forecast Baltimore Canyon to Cape Charles Light to 100 nautical miles. Tonight, south winds 10 to 15 knots. Seas 3 to 4 feet. Saturday, south winds 15 to 20 knots. Seas 3 to 5 feet. Chance of thunderstorms. Saturday night, south to southwest winds 5 to 10 knots, becoming west. Seas 4 to 5 feet. Scattered showers and thunderstorms with visibility 1 nautical mile or less. Sunday, variable winds less than 5 knots, becoming south to southwest. Seas 3 to 5 feet. Areas of fog with visibility 1 nautical mile or less. Sunday night, south winds 5 to 10 knots, becoming south to southwest 5 to 15 knots. Seas 3 to 4 feet. Monday, north to northeast winds 15 to 25 knots. Seas 4 to 7 feet. Monday night, north winds 15 to 25 knots. Seas 5 to 8 feet. Tuesday, north winds 10 to 20 knots. Seas 4 to 7 feet. Tuesday night, variable winds less than 10 knots, becoming south. Seas 3 to 5 feet. Wednesday, south winds 5 to 10 knots, increasing to 10 to 15 knots. Seas 3 to 4 feet. Wednesday night, south winds 10 to 20 knots. Seas 3 to 5 feet.
hazardous weather information. Now here is the hazardous weather outlook for Southeast Maryland, Northeast North Carolina, Central Virginia, East Central Virginia, Eastern Virginia, North Central Virginia, South Central Virginia, and Southeast Virginia. Tonight, no hazardous weather is expected at this time. And now the extended outlook for the period Saturday through Thursday. No hazardous weather is expected at this time. The key weather messages for the next 7 days. Scattered showers and isolated storms are possible Saturday afternoon and evening. Additional showers are possible Sunday evening through Monday. Seasonable temps Tuesday through Friday with another chance of rain and potential storms Wednesday early Thursday. Now the official National Weather Service forecast. Rest of tonight, partly cloudy. Lows in the lower 50s. South winds around 5 miles per hour. Saturday, partly sunny. A chance of showers with a slight chance of thunderstorms in the afternoon. Highs in the upper 70s. South winds 5 to 10 miles per hour with gusts up to 20 miles per hour. Chance of rain 30%. Saturday night, partly cloudy. Lows in the upper 50s. Southwest winds 5 to 10 miles per hour. Sunday, mostly sunny. A slight chance of showers in the afternoon. Highs in the mid-80s. Southwest winds around 5 miles per hour. Chance of rain 20%. Sunday night, mostly clear with a slight chance of showers in the evening, then partly cloudy with a chance of showers after midnight. Lows in the lower 60s. South winds 5 to 10 miles per hour. Chance of rain 30%. Monday, showers in the morning, then showers with a chance of thunderstorms in the afternoon. Highs in the lower 70s. Chance of rain 90%. Monday night, mostly cloudy with showers with a chance of thunderstorms in the evening, then partly cloudy with a chance of showers after midnight. Cooler with lows in the upper 40s. Chance of rain 90%. Tuesday, mostly sunny. Highs in the upper 60s. Tuesday night, mostly clear. Lows in the upper 40s. Wednesday, partly sunny. A chance of showers in the afternoon. Highs in the lower 70s. Chance of rain 30%. Wednesday night, showers likely. Lows in the mid-50s. Chance of rain 60%. Thursday, partly sunny with a chance of showers. Highs in the mid-70s. Chance of rain 50%. Thursday night, partly cloudy with a chance of showers in the evening, then mostly clear after midnight. Lows in the lower 50s. Chance of rain 40%. Friday, partly sunny. Highs in the mid-70s. Here are the marine and buoy reports for 11 p.m. across the lower Chesapeake Bay and coastal waters. All wave and swell heights are in feet. Wave and swell periods are in seconds. Potomac River buoy, air temperature was 58. The wind was south at 17, knots gusting to 23. Cove Point, air temperature was 59. The wind was southeast at 15, knots gusting to 19. Piney Point, winds were south, 14, knots. Bishop's Head, air temperature was 61. The wind was south at 16, knots gusting to 19. Lewisetta, air temperature was 58. Water temperature 65. The wind was south at 14, knots. Rappahannock Light, winds were south, 21 knots. Yorktown Coast Guard Station, air temperature was 60. Water temperature 64. The wind was southeast at 7 knots. Crypto Peak, water temperature 64. The wind was south at 12 knots. Dominion Terminal Newport News, air temperature was 61. The wind was south at 13 knots. South Craney Island, air temperature was 61. The wind was south at 10 knots. Cape Henry, air temperature was 56. The wind was south at 8 knots. Brandywine Chill Lake, Delaware, winds were southwest, 18 knots. Air temperature 58. Fenwick Island buoy, winds were south, 16 knots. Water temperature 53. Air temperature 54. Buoy 64 nautical miles east of Virginia Beach, air temperature was 59. Wave height 2 feet. Wave period 7. Buoy just east of Cape Henry. Water temperature 57. Wave height 2. Wave period 6. Duck Cove Pier, air temperature was 59. The wind was southeast at 7 knots. Diamond Shoals buoy, air temperature was 69. Wave height 3 feet.
Wave period 7. The wind was southeast at 14 knots. Marine forecast, Chesapeake Bay from New Point Comfort to Little Creek, Virginia. Small craft advisory in effect until 4 a.m. Saturday. Overnight, south winds 15 to 20 knots with gusts up to 25 knots. Waves 2 to 3 feet. Saturday, south winds 10 to 15 knots with gusts up to 20 knots. Waves 2 to 3 feet. A chance of showers in the afternoon. Saturday night, south winds 10 to 15 knots, becoming southwest 5 to 10 knots after midnight. Waves 1 to 2 feet. A chance of showers in the evening. Sunday, southwest winds 5 to 10 knots, becoming southeast 10 to 15 knots in the afternoon. Waves 1 to 2 feet. Sunday night, south winds 10 to 15 knots, becoming southwest 5 to 10 knots after midnight. Waves 1 to 2 feet. A chance of showers after midnight. Monday, northwest winds 15 to 20 knots, becoming north 20 to 25 knots in the afternoon. Waves 3 to 4 feet, occasionally to 5 feet. Showers. Monday night, north winds 20 to 25 knots, diminishing to 15 to 20 knots after midnight. Waves 4 to 5 feet, occasionally to 6 feet. A chance of showers. Tuesday, north winds 15 to 20 knots, diminishing to 10 to 15 knots in the afternoon. Gusts up to 25 knots. Waves 3 to 4 feet, occasionally to 5 feet. Tuesday night, east winds 5 to 10 knots, becoming south with gusts up to 15 knots after midnight. Waves 1 to 2 feet. Wednesday, south winds 10 to 15 knots, increasing to 15 to 20 knots in the afternoon. Waves 2 to 3 feet. A chance of showers in the afternoon. Wednesday night, south winds 15 to 20 knots, diminishing to 10 to 15 knots after midnight. Waves 2 to 3 feet. Showers likely. Marine forecast, Chesapeake Bay from Little Creek, Virginia to Cape Henry, Virginia, including the Chesapeake Bay Bridge Tunnel. Overnight, south winds 10 to 15 knots with gusts up to 20 knots. Waves 2 to 3 feet. Wave detail, east 2 feet at 4 seconds and north 1 foot at 3 seconds. Saturday, south winds 10 to 15 knots with gusts up to 20 knots. Waves 2 to 3 feet. Wave detail, south 2 feet at 3 seconds and east 1 foot at 10 seconds. A chance of showers in the afternoon. Saturday night, south winds 10 to 15 knots, becoming southwest 5 to 10 knots after midnight. Gusts up to 20 knots. Waves 1 to 2 feet. Wave detail, south 2 feet at 4 seconds and east 1 foot at 10 seconds. A chance of showers in the evening. Sunday, southwest winds 5 knots, becoming southeast with gusts up to 15 knots in the afternoon. Waves 1 to 2 feet. Wave detail, southeast 2 feet at 6 seconds and west 1 foot at 2 seconds. Sunday night, south winds 10 to 15 knots, diminishing to 5 to 10 knots after midnight. Waves around 2 feet. Wave detail, southeast 2 feet at 4 seconds and east 1 foot at 9 seconds. Monday, west winds 10 to 15 knots, becoming north 15 to 20 knots in the afternoon. Gusts up to 25 knots. Waves 3 to 4 feet, occasionally to 5 feet. Wave detail, northwest 2 feet at 3 seconds and south 2 feet at 6 seconds. Showers in the morning, then showers with a chance of thunderstorms in the afternoon. Monday night, north winds 20 to 25 knots, diminishing to 15 to 20 knots after midnight. Waves 4 to 5 feet, occasionally to 6 feet. Showers with a chance of thunderstorms in the evening, then a chance of showers after midnight. Tuesday, north winds 15 to 20 knots, diminishing to 10 to 15 knots in the afternoon. Waves 3 to 4 feet, occasionally to 5 feet. Tuesday night, east winds 5 knots, becoming south with gusts up to 15 knots after midnight. Waves around 2 feet. Wednesday, south winds 10 to 15 knots with gusts up to 20 knots. Waves 2 to 3 feet. A chance of showers in the afternoon. Wednesday night, south winds 15 knots with gusts up to 20 knots. Waves around 3 feet. Showers likely. Winds and waves higher in and near thunderstorms. Marine forecast, Kerrig Sound. Overnight, south winds 5 to 10 knots with gusts up to 15 knots. Waves around 1 foot. Saturday,
south winds 5 to 10 knots, increasing to 10 to 15 knots in the afternoon. Gusts up to 20 knots. Waves 1 to 2 feet. A chance of showers in the afternoon. Saturday night, southwest winds 5 to 10 knots. Gusts up to 15 knots in the evening. Waves around 1 foot. A chance of showers in the evening. Sunday, southwest winds 5 knots, becoming south with gusts up to 15 knots in the afternoon. Waves 1 foot or less and light chop, increasing to around 1 foot in the afternoon. Sunday night, south winds 5 to 10 knots. Gusts up to 15 knots in the evening. Waves around 1 foot. Monday, southwest winds 5 to 10 knots with gusts up to 15 knots, becoming north 10 to 15 knots with gusts up to 25 knots in the afternoon. Waves around 1 foot, increasing to 1 to 2 feet in the afternoon. Showers in the morning, then showers with a chance of thunderstorms in the afternoon. Monday night, north winds 15 to 20 knots, diminishing to 10 to 15 knots after midnight. Gusts up to 25 knots. Waves 2 to 3 feet, diminishing to 1 to 2 feet after midnight. Showers with a chance of thunderstorms in the evening, then a chance of showers after midnight. Tuesday, north winds 10 to 15 knots, diminishing to 5 to 10 knots in the afternoon. Gusts up to 25 knots. Waves 1 to 2 feet, diminishing to around 1 foot in the afternoon. Tuesday night, east winds 5 knots, becoming south after midnight. Waves 1 foot or less and light chop. Wednesday, south winds 5 to 10 knots with gusts up to 20 knots. Waves around 1 foot. Wednesday night, south winds 5 to 10 knots with gusts up to 20 knots. Waves around 1 foot. A chance of showers in the evening, then showers likely after midnight. Winds and waves higher in and near thunderstorms. 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The following information is for Hampton Roads in northeast North Carolina, the southern part of the Chesapeake Bay and adjacent coastal waters. The current time is 11:37 p.m. Eastern Daylight Time. Offshore waters forecast Baltimore Canyon to Cape Charles Light to 100 nautical miles. Tonight, south winds 10 to 15 knots. Seas 3 to 4 feet. Saturday, south winds 15 to 20 knots. Seas 3 to 5 feet. Chance of thunderstorms. Saturday night, south to southwest winds 5 to 10 knots, becoming west. Seas 4 to 5 feet. Scattered showers and thunderstorms with visibility 1 nautical mile or less. Sunday, variable winds less than 5 knots, becoming south to southwest. Seas 3 to 5 feet. Areas of fog with visibility 1 nautical mile or less. Sunday night, south winds 5 to 10 knots, becoming south to southwest 5 to 15 knots. Seas 3 to 4 feet. Monday, north to northeast winds 15 to 25 knots. Seas 4 to 7 feet. Monday night, north winds 15 to 25 knots. Seas 5 to 8 feet. Tuesday, north winds 10 to 20 knots. Seas 4 to 7 feet. Tuesday night, variable winds less than 10 knots, becoming south. Seas 3 to 5 feet. Wednesday, south winds 5 to 10 knots, increasing to 10 to 15 knots. Seas 3 to 4 feet. Wednesday night, south winds 10 to 20 knots. Seas 3 to 5 feet. Hazardous weather information. Now here is the hazardous weather outlook for southeast Maryland, northeast North Carolina, central Virginia, east central Virginia, eastern Virginia, north central Virginia, south central Virginia, and southeast Virginia. Tonight, no hazardous weather is expected at this time. And now the extended outlook for the period Saturday through Thursday. No hazardous weather is expected at this time. The key weather messages for the next 7 days. Scattered showers and isolated storms are possible Saturday afternoon and evening. Additional showers are possible Sunday evening through Monday. Seasonable temps Tuesday through Friday with another chance of rain and potential storms Wednesday early Thursday. Now the official National Weather Service forecast. Rest of tonight, partly cloudy. Lows in the lower 50s. South winds around 5 miles per hour. Saturday, partly sunny. A chance of showers with a slight chance of thunderstorms in the afternoon. Highs in the upper 70s.
South winds 5 to 10 miles per hour with gusts up to 20 miles per hour. Chance of rain 30%. Saturday night, partly cloudy. Lows in the upper 50s. Southwest winds 5 to 10 miles per hour. Sunday, mostly sunny. A slight chance of showers in the afternoon.

Midnight. Cooler with lows in the upper 40s. Chance of rain 90%. Tuesday, mostly sunny. Highs in the upper 60s. Tuesday night, mostly clear. Lows in the upper 40s. Wednesday, partly sunny. A chance of showers in the afternoon. Highs in the lower 70s. Chance of rain 30%. Wednesday night, showers likely. Lows in the mid 50s. Chance of rain 60%. Thursday, partly sunny with a chance of showers. Highs in the mid 70s. Chance of rain 50%. Thursday night, partly cloudy with a chance of showers in the evening, then mostly clear after midnight. Lows in the lower 50s. Chance of rain 40%. Friday, partly sunny. Highs in the mid 70s. Here are the marine and buoy reports for 11 p.m. across the lower Chesapeake Bay and coastal waters. All wave and swell heights are in feet. Wave and swell periods are in seconds. Potomac River buoy, air temperature was 58. The wind was south at 17, knots gusting to 23. Cove Point, air temperature was 59. The wind was southeast at 15, knots gusting to 19. Piney Point, winds were south, 14, knots. Bishop's Head, air temperature was 61. The wind was south at 16, knots gusting to 19. Lewisetta, air temperature was 58. Water temperature 65. The wind was south at 14, knots. Rappahannock Light, winds were south, 21 knots. Yorktown Coast Guard Station, air temperature was 60. Water temperature 64. The wind was southeast at 7 knots. Crypto Peak, water temperature 64. The wind was south at 12 knots. Dominion Terminal Newport News, air temperature was 61. The wind was south at 13 knots. South Craney Island, air temperature was 61. The wind was south at 10 knots. Cape Henry, air temperature was 56. The wind was south at 8 knots. Brandywine Chill Lake, Delaware, winds were southwest, 18 knots. Air temperature 58. Fenwick Island buoy, winds were south, 16 knots. Water temperature 53. Air temperature 54. Buoy 64 nautical miles east of Virginia Beach, air temperature was 59. Wave heights 2 feet. Wave period 7. Buoy just east of Cape Henry. Water temperature 57. Wave heights 2. Wave period 6. Duck Cove Pier, air temperature was 59. The wind was southeast at 7 knots. Diamond Shoals buoy, air temperature was 69. Wave height 3 feet. Wave period 7. The wind was southeast at 14 knots. Marine forecast, Chesapeake Bay from New Point Comfort to Little Creek, Virginia. Small craft advisory in effect until 4 a.m. Saturday. Overnight, south winds 15 to 20 knots with gusts up to 25 knots. Waves 2 to 3 feet. Saturday, south winds 10 to 15 knots with gusts up to 20 knots. Waves 2 to 3 feet. A chance of showers in the afternoon. Saturday night, south winds 10 to 15 knots, becoming southwest 5 to 10 knots after midnight. Waves 1 to 2 feet. A chance of showers in the evening. Sunday, southwest winds 5 to 10 knots, becoming southeast 10 to 15 knots in the afternoon. Waves 1 to 2 feet. Sunday night, south winds 10 to 15 knots, becoming southwest 5 to 10 knots after midnight. Waves 1 to 2 feet. A chance of showers after midnight. Monday, northwest winds 15 to 20 knots, becoming north 20 to 25 knots in the afternoon. Waves 3 to 4 feet, occasionally to 5 feet. Showers. Monday night, north winds 20 to 25 knots, diminishing to 15 to 20 knots after midnight. Waves 4 to 5 feet, occasionally to 6 feet. A chance of showers. Tuesday, north winds 15 to 20 knots, diminishing to 10 to 15 knots in the afternoon. Gusts up to 25 knots. Waves 3 to 4 feet, occasionally to 5 feet. Tuesday night, east winds 5 to 10 knots, becoming south with gusts up to 15 knots after midnight. Waves 1 to 2 feet. Wednesday, south winds 10 to 15 knots, increasing to 15 to 20 knots in the afternoon. Waves 2 to 3 feet. A chance of showers in the afternoon. Wednesday night,
south winds 15 to 20 knots, diminishing to 10 to 15 knots after midnight. Waves 2 to 3 feet. Showers likely. Attention, voluntary speed reduction zones to protect North Atlantic right whales may be in effect along the U.S. East Coast where right whales have been detected. All mariners and recreational boaters are requested to route these areas or transit through them at 10 knots or less. Consult broadcast notice to mariners, NAVTEX, and local notice to mariners for more information. Please report sightings of dead, injured, or entangled whales to 866-755-6622 or to the U.S. Coast Guard on Channel 16. 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Marine Forecast, Chesapeake Bay from Little Creek, Virginia to Cape Henry, Virginia, including the Chesapeake Bay Bridge Tunnel. Overnight, south winds 10 to 15 knots with gusts up to 20 knots. Waves 2 to 3 feet. Wave detail, east 2 feet at 4 seconds and north 1 foot at 3 seconds. Saturday, south winds 10 to 15 knots with gusts up to 20 knots. Waves 2 to 3 feet. Wave detail, south 2 feet at 3 seconds and east 1 foot at 10 seconds. A chance of showers in the afternoon. Saturday night, south winds 10 to 15 knots, becoming southwest 5 to 10 knots after midnight. Gusts up to 20 knots. Waves 1 to 2 feet. Wave detail, south 2 feet at 4 seconds and east 1 foot at 10 seconds. A chance of showers in the evening. Sunday, southwest winds 5 knots, becoming southeast with gusts up to 15 knots in the afternoon. Waves 1 to 2 feet. Wave detail, southeast 2 feet at 6 seconds and west 1 foot at 2 seconds. Sunday night, south winds 10 to 15 knots, diminishing to 5 to 10 knots after midnight. Waves around 2 feet. Wave detail, southeast 2 feet at 4 seconds and east 1 foot at 9 seconds. Monday, west winds 10 to 15 knots, becoming north 15 to 20 knots in the afternoon. Gusts up to 25 knots. Waves 3 to 4 feet, occasionally to 5 feet. Wave detail, northwest 2 feet at 3 seconds and south 2 feet at 6 seconds. Showers in the morning, then showers with a chance of thunderstorms in the afternoon. Monday night, north winds 20 to 25 knots, diminishing to 15 to 20 knots after midnight. Waves 4 to 5 feet, occasionally to 6 feet. Showers with a chance of thunderstorms in the evening, then a chance of showers after midnight. Tuesday, north winds 15 to 20 knots, diminishing to 10 to 15 knots in the afternoon. Waves 3 to 4 feet, occasionally to 5 feet. Tuesday night, east winds 5 knots, becoming south with gusts up to 15 knots after midnight. Waves around 2 feet. Wednesday, south winds 10 to 15 knots with gusts up to 20 knots. Waves 2 to 3 feet. A chance of showers in the afternoon. Wednesday night, south winds 15 knots with gusts up to 20 knots. Waves around 3 feet. Showers likely. Winds and waves higher in and near thunderstorms. Marine Forecast, Kerguelen Sound. Overnight, south winds 5 to 10 knots with gusts up to 15 knots. Waves around 1 foot. Saturday, south winds 5 to 10 knots, increasing to 10 to 15 knots in the afternoon. Gusts up to 20 knots. Waves 1 to 2 feet. A chance of showers in the afternoon. Saturday night, southwest winds 5 to 10 knots. Gusts up to 15 knots in the evening. Waves around 1 foot. A chance of showers in the evening. Sunday, southwest winds 5 knots, becoming south with gusts up to 15 knots in the afternoon. Waves 1 foot or less and light chop, increasing to around 1 foot in the afternoon. Sunday night, south winds 5 to 10 knots. Gusts up to 15 knots in the evening. Waves around 1 foot. Monday, southwest winds 5 to 10 knots with gusts up to 15 knots, becoming north 10 to 15 knots with gusts up to 25 knots in the afternoon. Waves around 1 foot, increasing to 1 to 2 feet in the afternoon. Showers in the morning, then showers with a chance of thunderstorms in the afternoon. Monday night, north winds 15 to 20 knots, diminishing to 10 to 15 knots after midnight. Gusts up to 25 knots. Waves 2 to 3 feet, diminishing to 1 to 2 feet after midnight.
showers with a chance of thunderstorms in the evening, then a chance of showers after midnight. Tuesday, north winds 10 to 15 knots, diminishing to 5 to 10 knots in the afternoon. Gusts up to 25 knots. Waves 1 to 2 feet, diminishing to around 1 foot in the afternoon. Tuesday night, east winds 5 knots, becoming south after midnight. Waves 1 foot or less and light chop. Wednesday, south winds 5 to 10 knots with gusts up to 20 knots. Waves around 1 foot. Wednesday night, south winds 5 to 10 knots with gusts up to 20 knots. Waves around 1 foot. A chance of showers in the evening, then showers likely after midnight. Winds and waves higher in and near thunderstorms. The current time is 11:51 p.m. Eastern Daylight Time. Offshore waters forecast Baltimore Canyon to Cape Charles Light to 100 nautical miles. Tonight, south winds 10 to 15 knots. Seas 3 to 4 feet. Saturday, south winds 15 to 20 knots. Seas 3 to 5 feet. Chance of thunderstorms. Saturday night, south to southwest winds 5 to 10 knots, becoming west. Seas 4 to 5 feet. Scattered showers and thunderstorms with visibility 1 nautical mile or less. Sunday, variable winds less than 5 knots, becoming south to southwest. Seas 3 to 5 feet. Areas of fog with visibility 1 nautical mile or less. Sunday night, south winds 5 to 10 knots, becoming south to southwest 5 to 15 knots. Seas 3 to 4 feet. Monday, north to northeast winds 15 to 25 knots. Seas 4 to 7 feet. Monday night, north winds 15 to 25 knots. Seas 5 to 8 feet. Tuesday, north winds 10 to 20 knots. Seas 4 to 7 feet. Tuesday night, variable winds less than 10 knots, becoming south. Seas 3 to 5 feet. Wednesday, south winds 5 to 10 knots, increasing to 10 to 15 knots. Seas 3 to 4 feet. Wednesday night, south winds 10 to 20 knots. Seas 3 to 5 feet. Hazardous weather information. Now here is the hazardous weather outlook for Southeast Maryland, Northeast North Carolina, Central Virginia, East Central Virginia, Eastern Virginia, North Central Virginia, South Central Virginia, and Southeast Virginia. Tonight, no hazardous weather is expected at this time. And now the extended outlook for the period Saturday through Thursday. No hazardous weather is expected at this time. The key weather messages for the next 7 days. Scattered showers and isolated storms are possible Saturday afternoon and evening. Additional showers are possible Sunday evening through Monday. Seasonable temps Tuesday through Friday with another chance of rain and potential storms Wednesday early Thursday. Now the official National Weather Service forecast. Rest of tonight, partly cloudy. Lows in the lower 50s. South winds around 5 miles per hour. Saturday, partly sunny. A slight chance of showers and thunderstorms in the afternoon. Highs in the upper 70s. South winds 5 to 10 miles per hour. Gusts up to 20 miles per hour in the afternoon. Chance of rain 20%. Saturday night, partly cloudy. Lows around 60. Southwest winds 5 to 10 miles per hour. Sunday, partly sunny in the morning, then clearing. Highs in the mid 80s. Light and variable winds, becoming southwest around 5 miles per hour in the afternoon. Sunday night, clear in the evening, then partly cloudy with a slight chance of showers after midnight. Lows around 60. Southwest winds around 5 miles per hour. Chance of rain 20%. Monday, showers likely in the morning, then showers in the afternoon. Highs around 70. Chance of rain 90%. Monday night, mostly cloudy with showers in the evening, then partly cloudy with a chance of showers after midnight. Lows in the upper 40s. Chance of rain 90%. Tuesday, sunny. Highs in the upper 60s. Tuesday night, clear. Lows in the upper 40s. Wednesday, partly sunny. Highs in the mid 70s. Wednesday night, partly cloudy in the evening, then becoming mostly cloudy. A chance of showers in the evening, then showers likely after midnight. Lows in the upper 50s. Chance of rain 60%. Thursday, mostly cloudy. Showers likely, mainly in the morning. Highs in the mid 70s. Chance of rain 60%.
Thursday night, partly cloudy with a chance of showers in the evening, then mostly clear after midnight. Lows in the mid-50s. Chance of rain 50%. Friday, partly sunny. Highs in the mid-70s. Here are the marine and buoy reports for 11 p.m. across the lower Chesapeake Bay and coastal waters. All wave and swell heights are in feet. Wave and swell periods are in seconds. Potomac River buoy, air temperature was 58. The wind was south at 17, knots gusting to 23. Cove Point, air temperature was 59. The wind was southeast at 15, knots gusting to 19. Piney Point, winds were south, 14, knots. Bishop's Head, air temperature was 61. The wind was south at 16, knots gusting to 19. Lewisetta, air temperature was 58. Water temperature 65. The wind was south at 14, knots. Rappahannock Light, winds were south, 21 knots. Yorktown Coast Guard Station, air temperature was 60. Water temperature 64. The wind was southeast at 7 knots. Crypto Peak, water temperature 64. The wind was south at 12 knots. Dominion Terminal Newport News, air temperature was 61. The wind was south at 13 knots. South Craney Island, air temperature was 61. The wind was south at 10 knots. Cape Henry, air temperature was 56. The wind was south at 8 knots. Brandywine Chill Lake, Delaware, winds were southwest, 18 knots. Air temperature 58. Fenwick Island buoy, winds were south, 16 knots. Water temperature 53. Air temperature 54. Buoy 64 nautical miles east of Virginia Beach, air temperature was 59. Wave height 2 feet. Wave period 7. Buoy just east of Cape Henry. Water temperature 57. Wave height 2. Wave period 6. Duck Cove Pier, air temperature was 59. The wind was southeast at 7 knots. Diamond Shoals buoy, air temperature was 69. Wave height 3 feet. Wave period 7. The wind was southeast at 14 knots. Marine forecast, Chesapeake Bay from New Point Comfort to Little Creek, Virginia. Small craft advisory in effect until 4 a.m. Saturday. Overnight, south winds 15 to 20 knots with gusts up to 25 knots. Waves 2 to 3 feet. Saturday, south winds 10 to 15 knots with gusts up to 20 knots. Waves 2 to 3 feet. A chance of showers in the afternoon. Saturday night, south winds 10 to 15 knots, becoming southwest 5 to 10 knots after midnight. Waves 1 to 2 feet. A chance of showers in the evening. Sunday, southwest winds 5 to 10 knots, becoming southeast 10 to 15 knots in the afternoon. Waves 1 to 2 feet. Sunday night, south winds 10 to 15 knots, becoming southwest 5 to 10 knots after midnight. Waves 1 to 2 feet. A chance of showers after midnight. Monday, northwest winds 15 to 20 knots, becoming north 20 to 25 knots in the afternoon. Waves 3 to 4 feet, occasionally to 5 feet. Showers. Monday night, north winds 20 to 25 knots, diminishing to 15 to 20 knots after midnight. Waves 4 to 5 feet, occasionally to 6 feet. A chance of showers. Tuesday, north winds 15 to 20 knots, diminishing to 10 to 15 knots in the afternoon. Gusts up to 25 knots. Waves 3 to 4 feet, occasionally to 5 feet. Tuesday night, east winds 5 to 10 knots, becoming south with gusts up to 15 knots after midnight. Waves 1 to 2 feet. Wednesday, south winds 10 to 15 knots, increasing to 15 to 20 knots in the afternoon. Waves 2 to 3 feet. A chance of showers in the afternoon. Wednesday night, south winds 15 to 20 knots, diminishing to 10 to 15 knots after midnight. Waves 2 to 3 feet. Showers likely. Marine forecast, Chesapeake Bay from Little Creek, Virginia to Cape Henry, Virginia, including the Chesapeake Bay Bridge Tunnel. Overnight, south winds 10 to 15 knots with gusts up to 20 knots. Waves 2 to 3 feet. Wave detail, east 2 feet at 4 seconds and north 1 foot at 3 seconds. Saturday, south winds 10 to 15 knots with gusts up to 20 knots. Waves 2 to 3 feet. Wave detail, south 2 feet at 3 seconds and east 1 foot at 10 seconds.
a chance of showers in the afternoon. Saturday night, south winds 10 to 15 knots, becoming southwest 5 to 10 knots after midnight. Gusts up to 20 knots. Waves 1 to 2 feet. Wave detail, south 2 feet at 4 seconds and east 1 foot at 10 seconds. A chance of showers in the evening. Sunday, southwest winds 5 knots, becoming southeast with gusts up to 15 knots in the afternoon. Waves 1 to 2 feet. Wave detail, southeast 2 feet at 6 seconds and west 1 foot at 2 seconds. Sunday night, south winds 10 to 15 knots, diminishing to 5 to 10 knots after midnight. Waves around 2 feet. Wave detail, southeast 2 feet at 4 seconds and east 1 foot at 9 seconds. Monday, west winds 10 to 15 knots, becoming north 15 to 20 knots in the afternoon. Gusts up to 25 knots. Waves 3 to 4 feet, occasionally to 5 feet. Wave detail, northwest 2 feet at 3 seconds and south 2 feet at 6 seconds. Showers in the morning, then showers with a chance of thunderstorms in the afternoon. Monday night, north winds 20 to 25 knots, diminishing to 15 to 20 knots after midnight. Waves 4 to 5 feet, occasionally to 6 feet. Showers with a chance of thunderstorms in the evening, then a chance of showers after midnight. Tuesday, north winds 15 to 20 knots, diminishing to 10 to 15 knots in the afternoon. Waves 3 to 4 feet, occasionally to 5 feet. Tuesday night, east winds 5 knots, becoming south with gusts up to 15 knots after midnight. Waves around 2 feet. Wednesday, south winds 10 to 15 knots with gusts up to 20 knots. Waves 2 to 3 feet. A chance of showers in the afternoon. Wednesday night, south winds 15 knots with gusts up to 20 knots. Waves around 3 feet. Showers likely. Winds and waves higher in and near thunderstorms. Marine forecast, Kurtic Sound. Overnight, south winds 5 to 10 knots with gusts up to 15 knots. Waves around 1 foot. Saturday, south winds 5 to 10 knots, increasing to 10 to 15 knots in the afternoon. Gusts up to 20 knots. Waves 1 to 2 feet. A chance of showers in the afternoon. Saturday night, southwest winds 5 to 10 knots. Gusts up to 15 knots in the evening. Waves around 1 foot. A chance of showers in the evening. Sunday, southwest winds 5 knots, becoming south with gusts up to 15 knots in the afternoon. Waves 1 foot or less and light chop, increasing to around 1 foot in the afternoon. Sunday night, south winds 5 to 10 knots. Gusts up to 15 knots in the evening. Waves around 1 foot. Monday, southwest winds 5 to 10 knots with gusts up to 15 knots, becoming north 10 to 15 knots with gusts up to 25 knots in the afternoon. Waves around 1 foot, increasing to 1 to 2 feet in the afternoon. Showers in the morning, then showers with a chance of thunderstorms in the afternoon. Monday night, north winds 15 to 20 knots, diminishing to 10 to 15 knots after midnight. Gusts up to 25 knots. Waves 2 to 3 feet, diminishing to 1 to 2 feet after midnight. Showers with a chance of thunderstorms in the evening, then a chance of showers after midnight. Tuesday, north winds 10 to 15 knots, diminishing to 5 to 10 knots in the afternoon. Gusts up to 25 knots. Waves 1 to 2 feet, diminishing to around 1 foot in the afternoon. Tuesday night, east winds 5 knots, becoming south after midnight. Waves 1 foot or less and light chop. Wednesday, south winds 5 to 10 knots with gusts up to 20 knots. Waves around 1 foot. Wednesday night, south winds 5 to 10 knots with gusts up to 20 knots. Waves around 1 foot. A chance of showers in the evening, then showers likely after midnight. Winds and waves higher in and near thunderstorms. This is NOAA's National Weather Service All Hazards Weather Radio, KHP 37, broadcasting from Wakefield, Virginia, transmitting from Driver, Virginia on a frequency of 162.550 MHz. The following information is for Hampton Roads and Northeast North Carolina, the southern part of the Chesapeake Bay and adjacent coastal waters. The current time is 12:05 a.m. Eastern Daylight Time. Offshore waters forecast Baltimore Canyon to Cape Charles Light, to 100 nautical miles. Tonight, south winds 10 to 15 knots. Seas 3 to 4 feet. Saturday, south winds 15 to 20 knots.
seas 3 to 5 feet. Chance of thunderstorms. Saturday night, south to southwest winds 5 to 10 knots, becoming west. Seas 4 to 5 feet. Scattered showers and thunderstorms with visibility 1 nautical mile or less. Sunday, variable winds less than 5 knots, becoming south to southwest. Seas 3 to 5 feet. Areas of fog with visibility 1 nautical mile or less. Sunday night, south winds 5 to 10 knots, becoming south to southwest 5 to 15 knots. Seas 3 to 4 feet. Monday, north to northeast winds 15 to 25 knots. Seas 4 to 7 feet. Monday night, north winds 15 to 25 knots. Seas 5 to 8 feet. Tuesday, north winds 10 to 20 knots. Seas 4 to 7 feet. Tuesday night, variable winds less than 10 knots, becoming south. Seas 3 to 5 feet. Wednesday, south winds 5 to 10 knots, increasing to 10 to 15 knots. Seas 3 to 4 feet. Wednesday night, south winds 10 to 20 knots. Seas 3 to 5 feet. Hazardous weather information. Now here is the hazardous weather outlook for Southeast Maryland, Northeast North Carolina, Central Virginia, East Central Virginia, Eastern Virginia, North Central Virginia, South Central Virginia, and Southeast Virginia. Tonight, no hazardous weather is expected at this time. And now the extended outlook for the period Saturday through Thursday. No hazardous weather is expected at this time. The key weather messages for the next 7 days. Scattered showers and isolated storms are possible Saturday afternoon and evening. Additional showers are possible Sunday evening through Monday. Seasonable temps Tuesday through Friday with another chance of rain and potential storms Wednesday early Thursday. Now the official National Weather Service forecast. Rest of tonight, partly cloudy. Lows in the lower 50s. South winds around 5 miles per hour. Saturday, partly sunny. A slight chance of showers and thunderstorms in the afternoon. Highs in the upper 70s. South winds 5 to 10 miles per hour. Gusts up to 20 miles per hour in the afternoon. Chance of rain 20%. Saturday night, partly cloudy. Lows around 60. Southwest winds 5 to 10 miles per hour. Sunday, partly sunny in the morning, then clearing. Highs in the mid 80s. Light and variable winds, becoming southwest around 5 miles per hour in the afternoon. Sunday night, clear in the evening, then partly cloudy with a slight chance of showers after midnight. Lows around 60. Southwest winds around 5 miles per hour. Chance of rain 20%. Monday, showers likely in the morning, then showers in the afternoon. Highs around 70. Chance of rain 90%. Monday night, mostly cloudy with showers in the evening, then partly cloudy with a chance of showers after midnight. Lows in the upper 40s. Chance of rain 90%. Tuesday, sunny. Highs in the upper 60s. Tuesday night, clear. Lows in the upper 40s. Wednesday, partly sunny. Highs in the mid 70s. Wednesday night, partly cloudy in the evening, then becoming mostly cloudy. A chance of showers in the evening, then showers likely after midnight. Lows in the upper 50s. Chance of rain 60%. Thursday, mostly cloudy. Showers likely, mainly in the morning. Highs in the mid 70s. Chance of rain 60%. Thursday night, partly cloudy with a chance of showers in the evening, then mostly clear after midnight. Lows in the mid 50s. Chance of rain 50%. Friday, partly sunny. Highs in the mid-70s. Here are the marine and buoy reports for 11 p.m. across the lower Chesapeake Bay and coastal waters. All wave and swell heights are in feet. Wave and swell periods are in seconds. Potomac River buoy, air temperature was 58. The wind was south at 17, knots gusting to 23. Cove Point, air temperature was 59. The wind was southeast at 15, knots gusting to 19. Piney Point, winds were south, 14 knots. Bishop's Head, air temperature was 61. The wind was south at 16, knots gusting to 19. Lewisetta, air temperature was 58. Water temperature 65. The wind was south at 14 knots. Rappahannock Light, winds were south, 21 knots. Yorktown Coast Guard Station, air temperature was 60. Water temperature 64.
The wind was southeast at 7 knots. Crypto Peak, water temperature 64. The wind was south at 12 knots. Dominion Terminal Newport News, air temperature was 61. The wind was south at 13 knots. South Craney Island, air temperature was 61. The wind was south at 10 knots. Cape Henry, air temperature was 56. The wind was south at 8 knots. Brandywine Chill Lake, Delaware, winds were southwest, 18 knots. Air temperature 58. Fenwick Island buoy, winds were south, 16 knots. Water temperature 53. Air temperature 54. Buoy 64 nautical miles east of Virginia Beach, air temperature was 59. Wave height 2 feet. Wave period 7. Buoy just east of Cape Henry. Water temperature 57. Wave height 2. Wave period 6. Duck Cove Pier, air temperature was 59. The wind was southeast at 7 knots. Diamond Shoals buoy, air temperature was 69. Wave height 3 feet. Wave period 7. The wind was southeast at 14 knots. Marine forecast, Chesapeake Bay from New Point Comfort to Little Creek, Virginia. Small craft advisory in effect until 4 a.m. Saturday. Overnight, south winds 15 to 20 knots with gusts up to 25 knots. Waves 2 to 3 feet. Saturday, south winds 10 to 15 knots with gusts up to 20 knots. Waves 2 to 3 feet. A chance of showers in the afternoon. Saturday night, south winds 10 to 15 knots, becoming southwest 5 to 10 knots after midnight. Waves 1 to 2 feet. A chance of showers in the evening. Sunday, southwest winds 5 to 10 knots, becoming southeast 10 to 15 knots in the afternoon. Waves 1 to 2 feet. Sunday night, south winds 10 to 15 knots, becoming southwest 5 to 10 knots after midnight. Waves 1 to 2 feet. A chance of showers after midnight. Monday, northwest winds 15 to 20 knots, becoming north 20 to 25 knots in the afternoon. Waves 3 to 4 feet, occasionally to 5 feet. Showers. Monday night, north winds 20 to 25 knots, diminishing to 15 to 20 knots after midnight. Waves 4 to 5 feet, occasionally to 6 feet. A chance of showers. Tuesday, north winds 15 to 20 knots, diminishing to 10 to 15 knots in the afternoon. Gusts up to 25 knots. Waves 3 to 4 feet, occasionally to 5 feet. Tuesday night, east winds 5 to 10 knots, becoming south with gusts up to 15 knots after midnight. Waves 1 to 2 feet. Wednesday, south winds 10 to 15 knots, increasing to 15 to 20 knots in the afternoon. Waves 2 to 3 feet. A chance of showers in the afternoon. Wednesday night, south winds 15 to 20 knots, diminishing to 10 to 15 knots after midnight. Waves 2 to 3 feet. Showers likely. Marine forecast, Chesapeake Bay from Little Creek, Virginia to Cape Henry, Virginia, including the Chesapeake Bay Bridge Tunnel. Overnight, south winds 10 to 15 knots with gusts up to 20 knots. Waves 2 to 3 feet. Wave detail, east 2 feet at 4 seconds and north 1 foot at 3 seconds. Saturday, south winds 10 to 15 knots with gusts up to 20 knots. Waves 2 to 3 feet. Wave detail, south 2 feet at 3 seconds and east 1 foot at 10 seconds. A chance of showers in the afternoon. Saturday night, south winds 10 to 15 knots, becoming southwest 5 to 10 knots after midnight. Gusts up to 20 knots. Waves 1 to 2 feet. Wave detail, south 2 feet at 4 seconds and east 1 foot at 10 seconds. A chance of showers in the evening. Sunday, southwest winds 5 knots, becoming southeast with gusts up to 15 knots in the afternoon. Waves 1 to 2 feet. Wave detail, southeast 2 feet at 6 seconds and west 1 foot at 2 seconds. Sunday night, south winds 10 to 15 knots, diminishing to 5 to 10 knots after midnight. Waves around 2 feet. Wave detail, southeast 2 feet at 4 seconds and east 1 foot at 9 seconds. Monday, west winds 10 to 15 knots, becoming north 15 to 20 knots in the afternoon. Gusts up to 25 knots. Waves 3 to 4 feet, occasionally to 5 feet. Wave detail, northwest 2 feet at 3 seconds and south 2 feet at 6 seconds.
showers in the morning, then showers with a chance of thunderstorms in the afternoon. Monday night, north winds 20 to 25 knots, diminishing to 15 to 20 knots after midnight. Waves 4 to 5 feet, occasionally to 6 feet. Showers with a chance of thunderstorms in the evening, then a chance of showers after midnight. Tuesday, north winds 15 to 20 knots, diminishing to 10 to 15 knots in the afternoon. Waves 3 to 4 feet, occasionally to 5 feet. Tuesday night, east winds 5 knots, becoming south with gusts up to 15 knots after midnight. Waves around 2 feet. Wednesday, south winds 10 to 15 knots with gusts up to 20 knots. Waves 2 to 3 feet. A chance of showers in the afternoon. Wednesday night, south winds 15 knots with gusts up to 20 knots. Waves around 3 feet. Showers likely. Winds and waves higher in and near thunderstorms. Marine forecast, Kuril Sound. Overnight, south winds 5 to 10 knots with gusts up to 15 knots. Waves around 1 foot. Saturday, south winds 5 to 10 knots, increasing to 10 to 15 knots in the afternoon. Gusts up to 20 knots. Waves 1 to 2 feet. A chance of showers in the afternoon. Saturday night, southwest winds 5 to 10 knots. Gusts up to 15 knots in the evening. Waves around 1 foot. A chance of showers in the evening. Sunday, southwest winds 5 knots, becoming south with gusts up to 15 knots in the afternoon. Waves 1 foot or less and light chop, increasing to around 1 foot in the afternoon. Sunday night, south winds 5 to 10 knots. Gusts up to 15 knots in the evening. Waves around 1 foot. Monday, southwest winds 5 to 10 knots with gusts up to 15 knots, becoming north 10 to 15 knots with gusts up to 25 knots in the afternoon. Waves around 1 foot, increasing to 1 to 2 feet in the afternoon. Showers in the morning, then showers with a chance of thunderstorms in the afternoon. Monday night, north winds 15 to 20 knots, diminishing to 10 to 15 knots after midnight. Gusts up to 25 knots. Waves 2 to 3 feet, diminishing to 1 to 2 feet after midnight. Showers with a chance of thunderstorms in the evening, then a chance of showers after midnight. Tuesday, north winds 10 to 15 knots, diminishing to 5 to 10 knots in the afternoon. Gusts up to 25 knots. Waves 1 to 2 feet, diminishing to around 1 foot in the afternoon. Tuesday night, east winds 5 knots, becoming south after midnight. Waves 1 foot or less and light chop. Wednesday, south winds 5 to 10 knots with gusts up to 20 knots. Waves around 1 foot. Wednesday night, south winds 5 to 10 knots with gusts up to 20 knots. Waves around 1 foot. A chance of showers in the evening, then showers likely after midnight. Winds and waves higher in and near thunderstorms. The current time is 12:19 a.m. Eastern Daylight Time. Offshore waters forecast Baltimore Canyon to Cape Charles Light to 100 nautical miles. Tonight, south winds 10 to 15 knots. Seas 3 to 4 feet. Saturday, south winds 15 to 20 knots. Seas 3 to 5 feet. Chance of thunderstorms. Saturday night, south to southwest winds 5 to 10 knots, becoming west. Seas 4 to 5 feet. Scattered showers and thunderstorms with visibility 1 nautical mile or less. Sunday, variable winds less than 5 knots, becoming south to southwest. Seas 3 to 5 feet. Areas of fog with visibility 1 nautical mile or less. Sunday night, south winds 5 to 10 knots, becoming south to southwest 5 to 15 knots. Seas 3 to 4 feet. Monday, north to northeast winds 15 to 25 knots. Seas 4 to 7 feet. Monday night, north winds 15 to 25 knots. Seas 5 to 8 feet. Tuesday, north winds 10 to 20 knots. Seas 4 to 7 feet. Tuesday night, variable winds less than 10 knots, becoming south. Seas 3 to 5 feet. Wednesday, south winds 5 to 10 knots, increasing to 10 to 15 knots. Seas 3 to 4 feet. Wednesday night, south winds 10 to 20 knots. Seas 3 to 5 feet. Hazardous weather information. Now here is the hazardous weather outlook for Southeast Maryland, Northeast North Carolina, Central Virginia, East Central Virginia, Eastern Virginia, North Central Virginia, South Central Virginia, and Southeast Virginia.
tonight. No hazardous weather is expected at this time. And now the extended outlook for the period Saturday through Thursday. No hazardous weather is expected at this time. The key weather messages for the next 7 days. Scattered showers and isolated storms are possible Saturday afternoon and evening. Additional showers are possible Sunday evening through Monday. Seasonable temps Tuesday through Friday with another chance of rain and potential storms Wednesday early Thursday. Now the official National Weather Service forecast. Rest of tonight, partly cloudy. Lows in the lower 50s. South winds around 5 miles per hour. Saturday, partly sunny. A slight chance of showers and thunderstorms in the afternoon. Highs in the upper 70s. South winds 5 to 10 miles per hour. Gusts up to 20 miles per hour in the afternoon. Chance of rain 20%. Saturday night, partly cloudy. Lows around 60. Southwest winds 5 to 10 miles per hour. Sunday, partly sunny in the morning, then clearing. Highs in the mid-80s. Light and variable winds, becoming southwest around 5 miles per hour in the afternoon. Sunday night, clear in the evening, then partly cloudy with a slight chance of showers after midnight. Lows around 60. Southwest winds around 5 miles per hour. Chance of rain 20%. Monday, showers likely in the morning, then showers in the afternoon. Highs around 70. Chance of rain 90%. Monday night, mostly cloudy with showers in the evening, then partly cloudy with a chance of showers after midnight. Lows in the upper 40s. Chance of rain 90%. Tuesday, sunny. Highs in the upper 60s. Tuesday night, clear. Lows in the upper 40s. Wednesday, partly sunny. Highs in the mid-70s. Wednesday night, partly cloudy in the evening, then becoming mostly cloudy. A chance of showers in the evening, then showers likely after midnight. Lows in the upper 50s. Chance of rain 60%. Thursday, mostly cloudy. Showers likely, mainly in the morning. Highs in the mid-70s. Chance of rain 60%. Thursday night, partly cloudy with a chance of showers in the evening, then mostly clear after midnight. Lows in the mid-50s. Chance of rain 50%. Friday, partly sunny. Highs in the mid-70s. Here are the marine and buoy reports for midnight across the lower Chesapeake Bay and coastal waters. All wave and swell heights are in feet. Wave and swell periods are in seconds. Potomac River buoy, air temperature was 58. The wind was south at 17, knots gusting to 23. Cove Point, air temperature was 59. The wind was southeast at 14, knots. Piney Point, winds were south, 14, knots. Bishop's Head, air temperature was 61. The wind was south at 18, knots gusting to 21. Lewisetta, air temperature was 57. Water temperature 64. The wind was south at 11 knots. Rappahannock Light, winds were south, 20 knots. Yorktown Coast Guard Station, air temperature was 60. Water temperature 64. The wind was south at 9 knots. Crypto Peak, water temperature 63. The wind was south at 16, knots gusting to 19. Dominion Terminal Newport News, air temperature was 61. The wind was south at 14, knots gusting to 18. South Craney Island, air temperature was 61. The wind was south at 12 knots. Cape Henry, air temperature was 57. The wind was south at 9 knots. Brandywine Chill Lake, Delaware, winds were southwest, 21 knots. Air temperature 58. Fenwick Island buoy, winds were south, 16 knots. Water temperature 53. Air temperature 55. Buoy off Virginia Beach 64 nautical miles. Water temperature 56. Air temperature 60. Buoy just east of Cape Henry. Water temperature 57. Wave heights 2. Wave period 6. Duck Cove here, air temperature was 59. The wind was southeast at 6 knots. Diamond Shoals buoy, air temperature was 69. Wave height 4 feet. Wave period 7. The wind was southeast at 14, knots gusting to 19. Marine forecast. Chesapeake Bay from New Point Comfort to Little Creek, Virginia. Small craft advisory in effect until 4 a.m. Saturday. Overnight,
south winds 15 to 20 knots with gusts up to 25 knots. Waves 2 to 3 feet. Saturday, south winds 10 to 15 knots with gusts up to 20 knots. Waves 2 to 3 feet. A chance of showers in the afternoon. Saturday night, south winds 10 to 15 knots, becoming southwest 5 to 10 knots after midnight. Waves 1 to 2 feet. A chance of showers in the evening. Sunday, southwest winds 5 to 10 knots, becoming southeast 10 to 15 knots in the afternoon. Waves 1 to 2 feet. Sunday night, south winds 10 to 15 knots, becoming southwest 5 to 10 knots after midnight. Waves 1 to 2 feet. A chance of showers after midnight. Monday, northwest winds 15 to 20 knots, becoming north 20 to 25 knots in the afternoon. Waves 3 to 4 feet, occasionally to 5 feet. Showers. Monday night, north winds 20 to 25 knots, diminishing to 15 to 20 knots after midnight. Waves 4 to 5 feet, occasionally to 6 feet. A chance of showers. Tuesday, north winds 15 to 20 knots, diminishing to 10 to 15 knots in the afternoon. Gusts up to 25 knots. Waves 3 to 4 feet, occasionally to 5 feet. Tuesday night, east winds 5 to 10 knots, becoming south with gusts up to 15 knots after midnight. Waves 1 to 2 feet. Wednesday, south winds 10 to 15 knots, increasing to 15 to 20 knots in the afternoon. Waves 2 to 3 feet. A chance of showers in the afternoon. Wednesday night, south winds 15 to 20 knots, diminishing to 10 to 15 knots after midnight. Waves 2 to 3 feet. Showers likely. Marine forecast, Chesapeake Bay from Little Creek, Virginia to Cape Henry, Virginia, including the Chesapeake Bay Bridge Tunnel. Overnight, south winds 10 to 15 knots with gusts up to 20 knots. Waves 2 to 3 feet. Wave detail, east 2 feet at 4 seconds and north 1 foot at 3 seconds. Saturday, south winds 10 to 15 knots with gusts up to 20 knots. Waves 2 to 3 feet. Wave detail, south 2 feet at 3 seconds and east 1 foot at 10 seconds. A chance of showers in the afternoon. Saturday night, south winds 10 to 15 knots, becoming southwest 5 to 10 knots after midnight. Gusts up to 20 knots. Waves 1 to 2 feet. Wave detail, south 2 feet at 4 seconds and east 1 foot at 10 seconds. A chance of showers in the evening. Sunday, southwest winds 5 knots, becoming southeast with gusts up to 15 knots in the afternoon. Waves 1 to 2 feet. Wave detail, southeast 2 feet at 6 seconds and west 1 foot at 2 seconds. Sunday night, south winds 10 to 15 knots, diminishing to 5 to 10 knots after midnight. Waves around 2 feet. Wave detail, southeast 2 feet at 4 seconds and east 1 foot at 9 seconds. Monday, west winds 10 to 15 knots, becoming north 15 to 20 knots in the afternoon. Gusts up to 25 knots. Waves 3 to 4 feet, occasionally to 5 feet. Wave detail, northwest 2 feet at 3 seconds and south 2 feet at 6 seconds. Showers in the morning, then showers with a chance of thunderstorms in the afternoon. Monday night, north winds 20 to 25 knots, diminishing to 15 to 20 knots after midnight. Waves 4 to 5 feet, occasionally to 6 feet. Showers with a chance of thunderstorms in the evening, then a chance of showers after midnight. Tuesday, north winds 15 to 20 knots, diminishing to 10 to 15 knots in the afternoon. Waves 3 to 4 feet, occasionally to 5 feet. Tuesday night, east winds 5 knots, becoming south with gusts up to 15 knots after midnight. Waves around 2 feet. Wednesday, south winds 10 to 15 knots with gusts up to 20 knots. Waves 2 to 3 feet. A chance of showers in the afternoon. Wednesday night, south winds 15 knots with gusts up to 20 knots. Waves around 3 feet. Showers likely. Winds and waves higher in and near thunderstorms. Marine forecast, Kuril Sound. Overnight, south winds 5 to 10 knots with gusts up to 15 knots. Waves around 1 foot. Saturday, south winds 5 to 10 knots, increasing to 10 to 15 knots in the afternoon. Gusts up to 20 knots. Waves 1 to 2 feet. A chance of showers in the afternoon. Saturday night, southwest winds 5 to 10 knots.
Gusts up to 15 knots in the evening. Waves around 1 foot. A chance of showers in the evening. Sunday, southwest winds 5 knots, becoming south with gusts up to 15 knots in the afternoon. Waves 1 foot or less and light chop, increasing to around 1 foot in the afternoon. Sunday night, south winds 5 to 10 knots. Gusts up to 15 knots in the evening. Waves around 1 foot. Monday, southwest winds 5 to 10 knots with gusts up to 15 knots, becoming north 10 to 15 knots with gusts up to 25 knots in the afternoon. Waves around 1 foot, increasing to 1 to 2 feet in the afternoon. Showers in the morning, then showers with a chance of thunderstorms in the afternoon. Monday night, north winds 15 to 20 knots, diminishing to 10 to 15 knots after midnight. Gusts up to 25 knots. Waves 2 to 3 feet, diminishing to 1 to 2 feet after midnight. Showers with a chance of thunderstorms in the evening, then a chance of showers after midnight. Tuesday, north winds 10 to 15 knots, diminishing to 5 to 10 knots in the afternoon. Gusts up to 25 knots. Waves 1 to 2 feet, diminishing to around 1 foot in the afternoon. Tuesday night, east winds 5 knots, becoming south after midnight. Waves 1 foot or less and light chop. Wednesday, south winds 5 to 10 knots with gusts up to 20 knots. Waves around 1 foot. Wednesday night, south winds 5 to 10 knots with gusts up to 20 knots. Waves around 1 foot. A chance of showers in the evening, then showers likely after midnight. Winds and waves higher in and near thunderstorms. The current time is 12:32 a.m. Eastern Daylight Time. Offshore waters forecast Baltimore Canyon to Cape Charles Light to 100 nautical miles. Tonight, south winds 10 to 15 knots. Seas 3 to 4 feet. Saturday, south winds 15 to 20 knots. Seas 3 to 5 feet. Chance of thunderstorms. Saturday night, south to southwest winds 5 to 10 knots, becoming west. Seas 4 to 5 feet. Scattered showers and thunderstorms with visibility 1 nautical mile or less. Sunday, variable winds less than 5 knots, becoming south to southwest. Seas 3 to 5 feet. Areas of fog with visibility 1 nautical mile or less. Sunday night, south winds 5 to 10 knots, becoming south to southwest 5 to 15 knots. Seas 3 to 4 feet. Monday, north to northeast winds 15 to 25 knots. Seas 4 to 7 feet. Monday night, north winds 15 to 25 knots. Seas 5 to 8 feet. Tuesday, north winds 10 to 20 knots. Seas 4 to 7 feet. Tuesday night, variable winds less than 10 knots, becoming south. Seas 3 to 5 feet. Wednesday, south winds 5 to 10 knots, increasing to 10 to 15 knots. Seas 3 to 4 feet. Wednesday night, south winds 10 to 20 knots. Seas 3 to 5 feet. Hazardous weather information. Now here is the hazardous weather outlook for Southeast Maryland, Northeast North Carolina, Central Virginia, East Central Virginia, Eastern Virginia, North Central Virginia, South Central Virginia, and Southeast Virginia. Tonight, no hazardous weather is expected at this time. And now the extended outlook for the period Saturday through Thursday. No hazardous weather is expected at this time. The key weather messages for the next 7 days. Scattered showers and isolated storms are possible Saturday afternoon and evening. Additional showers are possible Sunday evening through Monday. Seasonable temps Tuesday through Friday with another chance of rain and potential storms Wednesday early Thursday. Now the official National Weather Service forecast. Rest of tonight, partly cloudy. Lows in the lower 50s. South winds around 5 miles per hour. Saturday, partly sunny. A slight chance of showers and thunderstorms in the afternoon. Highs in the upper 70s. South winds 5 to 10 miles per hour. Gusts up to 20 miles per hour in the afternoon. Chance of rain 20%. Saturday night, partly cloudy. Lows around 60. Southwest winds 5 to 10 miles per hour. Sunday, partly sunny in the morning, then clearing. Highs in the mid-80s. Light and variable winds, becoming southwest around 5 miles per hour in the afternoon. Sunday night, clear in the evening, then partly cloudy with a slight chance of showers after midnight. Lows around 60. Southwest winds around 5 miles per hour.
chance of rain 20%. Monday, showers likely in the morning, then showers in the afternoon. Highs around 70. Chance of rain 90%. Monday night, mostly cloudy with showers in the evening, then partly cloudy with a chance of showers after midnight. Lows in the upper 40s. Chance of rain 90%. Tuesday,

Sunny. Highs in the upper 60s. Tuesday night, clear. Lows in the upper 40s. Wednesday, partly sunny. Highs in the mid 70s. Wednesday night, partly cloudy in the evening, then becoming mostly cloudy. A chance of showers in the evening, then showers likely after midnight. Lows in the upper 50s. Chance of rain 60%. Thursday, mostly cloudy. Showers likely, mainly in the morning. Highs in the mid-70s. Chance of rain 60%. Thursday night, partly cloudy with a chance of showers in the evening, then mostly clear after midnight. Lows in the mid-50s. Chance of rain 50%. Friday, partly sunny. Highs in the mid-70s. This is NOAA's National Weather Service All Hazards Weather Radio, KHP 37, broadcasting from Wakefield, Virginia, transmitting from Driver, Virginia on a frequency of 162.550 MHz. The following information is for Hampton Roads and Northeast North Carolina, the southern part of the Chesapeake Bay and adjacent coastal waters. Here are the marine and buoy reports for midnight across the lower Chesapeake Bay and coastal waters. All wave and swell heights are in feet. Wave and swell periods are in seconds. Potomac River buoy, air temperature was 58. The wind was south at 17, knots gusting to 23. Cove Point, air temperature was 59. The wind was southeast at 14, knots. Piney Point, winds were south, 14, knots. Bishop's Head, air temperature was 61. The wind was south at 18, knots gusting to 21. Lewisetta, air temperature was 57. Water temperature 64. The wind was south at 11 knots. Rappahannock Light, winds were south, 20 knots. Yorktown Coast Guard Station, air temperature was 60. Water temperature 64. The wind was south at 9 knots. Crypto Peak, water temperature 63. The wind was south at 16, knots gusting to 19. Dominion Terminal Newport News, air temperature was 61. The wind was south at 14, knots gusting to 18. South Craney Island, air temperature was 61. The wind was south at 12 knots. Cape Henry, air temperature was 57. The wind was south at 9 knots. Brandywine Chill Lake, Delaware, winds were southwest, 21 knots. Air temperature 58. Fenwick Island buoy, winds were south, 16 knots. Water temperature 53. Air temperature 55. Buoy off Virginia Beach 64 nautical miles. Water temperature 56. Air temperature 60. Buoy just east of Cape Henry. Water temperature 57. Wave heights 2. Wave period 6. Duck Cove Pier, air temperature was 59. The wind was southeast at 6 knots. Diamond Shoals buoy, air temperature was 69. Wave height 4 feet. Wave period 7. The wind was southeast at 14, knots gusting to 19. Marine forecast, Chesapeake Bay from New Point Comfort to Little Creek, Virginia. Small craft advisory in effect until 4 a.m. Saturday. Overnight, south winds 15 to 20 knots with gusts up to 25 knots. Waves 2 to 3 feet. Saturday, south winds 10 to 15 knots with gusts up to 20 knots. Waves 2 to 3 feet. A chance of showers in the afternoon. Saturday night, south winds 10 to 15 knots, becoming southwest 5 to 10 knots after midnight. Waves 1 to 2 feet. A chance of showers in the evening. Sunday, southwest winds 5 to 10 knots, becoming southeast 10 to 15 knots in the afternoon. Waves 1 to 2 feet. Sunday night, south winds 10 to 15 knots, becoming southwest 5 to 10 knots after midnight. Waves 1 to 2 feet. A chance of showers after midnight. Monday, northwest winds 15 to 20 knots, becoming north 20 to 25 knots in the afternoon. Waves 3 to 4 feet, occasionally to 5 feet. Showers. Monday night, north winds 20 to 25 knots, diminishing to 15 to 20 knots after midnight. Waves 4 to 5 feet, occasionally to 6 feet. A chance of showers. Tuesday, north winds 15 to 20 knots, diminishing to 10 to 15 knots in the afternoon. Gusts up to 25 knots. Waves 3 to 4 feet, occasionally to 5 feet. Tuesday night, east winds 5 to 10 knots, becoming south with gusts up to 15 knots after midnight. Waves

Wave detail, east 2 feet at 4 seconds and north 1 foot at 3 seconds. Saturday, south winds 10 to 15 knots with gusts up to 20 knots. Waves 2 to 3 feet. Wave detail, south 2 feet at 3 seconds and east 1 foot at 10 seconds. A chance of showers in the afternoon. Saturday night, south winds 10 to 15 knots, becoming southwest 5 to 10 knots after midnight. Gusts up to 20 knots. Waves 1 to 2 feet. Wave detail, south 2 feet at 4 seconds and east 1 foot at 10 seconds. A chance of showers in the evening. Sunday, southwest winds 5 knots, becoming southeast with gusts up to 15 knots in the afternoon. Waves 1 to 2 feet. Wave detail, southeast 2 feet at 6 seconds and west 1 foot at 2 seconds. Sunday night, south winds 10 to 15 knots, diminishing to 5 to 10 knots after midnight. Waves around 2 feet. Wave detail, southeast 2 feet at 4 seconds and east 1 foot at 9 seconds. Monday, west winds 10 to 15 knots, becoming north 15 to 20 knots in the afternoon. Gusts up to 25 knots. Waves 3 to 4 feet, occasionally to 5 feet. Wave detail, northwest 2 feet at 3 seconds and south 2 feet at 6 seconds. Showers in the morning, then showers with a chance of thunderstorms in the afternoon. Monday night, north winds 20 to 25 knots, diminishing to 15 to 20 knots after midnight. Waves 4 to 5 feet, occasionally to 6 feet. Showers with a chance of thunderstorms in the evening, then a chance of showers after midnight. Tuesday, north winds 15 to 20 knots, diminishing to 10 to 15 knots in the afternoon. Waves 3 to 4 feet, occasionally to 5 feet. Tuesday night, east winds 5 knots, becoming south with gusts up to 15 knots after midnight. Waves around 2 feet. Wednesday, south winds 10 to 15 knots with gusts up to 20 knots. Waves 2 to 3 feet. A chance of showers in the afternoon. Wednesday night, south winds 15 knots with gusts up to 20 knots. Waves around 3 feet. Showers likely. Winds and waves higher in and near thunderstorms. Marine forecast, Kuril Sound. Overnight, south winds 5 to 10 knots with gusts up to 15 knots. Waves around 1 foot. Saturday, south winds 5 to 10 knots, increasing to 10 to 15 knots in the afternoon. Gusts up to 20 knots. Waves 1 to 2 feet. A chance of showers in the afternoon. Saturday night, southwest winds 5 to 10 knots. Gusts up to 15 knots in the evening. Waves around 1 foot. A chance of showers in the evening. Sunday, southwest winds 5 knots, becoming south with gusts up to 15 knots in the afternoon. Waves 1 foot or less and light chop, increasing to around 1 foot in the afternoon. Sunday night, south winds 5 to 10 knots. Gusts up to 15 knots in the evening. Waves around 1 foot. Monday, southwest winds 5 to 10 knots with gusts up to 15 knots, becoming north 10 to 15 knots with gusts up to 25 knots in the afternoon. Waves around 1 foot, increasing to 1 to 2 feet in the afternoon. Showers in the morning, then showers with a chance of thunderstorms in the afternoon. Monday night, north winds 15 to 20 knots, diminishing to 10 to 15 knots after midnight. Gusts up to 25 knots. Waves 2 to 3 feet, diminishing to 1 to 2 feet after midnight. Showers with a chance of thunderstorms in the evening, then a chance of showers after midnight. Tuesday, north winds 10 to 15 knots, diminishing to 5 to 10 knots in the afternoon. Gusts up to 25 knots. Waves 1 to 2 feet, diminishing to around 1 foot in the afternoon. Tuesday night, east winds 5 knots, becoming south after midnight. Waves 1 foot or less and light chop. Wednesday, south winds 5 to 10 knots with gusts up to 20 knots. Waves around 1 foot. Wednesday night, south winds 5 to 10 knots with gusts up to 20 knots. Waves around 1 foot. A chance of showers in the evening, then showers likely after midnight. Winds and waves higher in and near thunderstorms. Attention, voluntary speed reduction zones to protect North Atlantic right whales may be in effect along the USL. East Coast where right whales have been detected. All mariners and recreational boaters are requested to route these areas or transit through them at 10 knots or less. Consult broadcast notice to mariners, NAVTEX, and local notice to mariners for more information. 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

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The current time is 12:47 a.m. Eastern Daylight Time. Offshore waters forecast Baltimore Canyon to Cape Charles Light to 100 nautical miles. Tonight, south winds 10 to 15 knots. Seas 3 to 4 feet. Saturday, south winds 15 to 20 knots. Seas 3 to 5 feet. Chance of thunderstorms. Saturday night, south to southwest winds 5 to 10 knots, becoming west. Seas 4 to 5 feet. Scattered showers and thunderstorms with visibility 1 nautical mile or less. Sunday, variable winds less than 5 knots, becoming south to southwest. Seas 3 to 5 feet. Areas of fog with visibility 1 nautical mile or less. Sunday night, south winds 5 to 10 knots, becoming south to southwest 5 to 15 knots. Seas 3 to 4 feet. Monday, north to northeast winds 15 to 25 knots. Seas 4 to 7 feet. Monday night, north winds 15 to 25 knots. Seas 5 to 8 feet. Tuesday, north winds 10 to 20 knots. Seas 4 to 7 feet. Tuesday night, variable winds less than 10 knots, becoming south. Seas 3 to 5 feet. Wednesday, south winds 5 to 10 knots, increasing to 10 to 15 knots. Seas 3 to 4 feet. Wednesday night, south winds 10 to 20 knots. Seas 3 to 5 feet. Hazardous weather information. Now here is the hazardous weather outlook for Southeast Maryland, Northeast North Carolina, Central Virginia, East Central Virginia, Eastern Virginia, North Central Virginia, South Central Virginia, and Southeast Virginia. Tonight, no hazardous weather is expected at this time. And now the extended outlook for the period Saturday through Thursday. No hazardous weather is expected at this time. The key weather messages for the next 7 days. Scattered showers and isolated storms are possible Saturday afternoon and evening. Additional showers are possible Sunday evening through Monday. Seasonable temps Tuesday through Friday with another chance of rain and potential storms Wednesday early Thursday. Now the official National Weather Service forecast. Rest of tonight, partly cloudy. Lows in the lower 50s. South winds around 5 miles per hour. Saturday, partly sunny. A slight chance of showers and thunderstorms in the afternoon. Highs in the upper 70s. South winds 5 to 10 miles per hour. Gusts up to 20 miles per hour in the afternoon. Chance of rain 20%. Saturday night, partly cloudy. Lows around 60. Southwest winds 5 to 10 miles per hour. Sunday, partly sunny in the morning, then clearing. Highs in the mid-80s. Light and variable winds, becoming southwest around 5 miles per hour in the afternoon. Sunday night, clear in the evening, then partly cloudy with a slight chance of showers after midnight. Lows around 60. Southwest winds around 5 miles per hour. Chance of rain 20%. Monday, showers likely in the morning, then showers in the afternoon. Highs around 70. Chance of rain 90%. Monday night, mostly cloudy with showers in the evening, then partly cloudy with a chance of showers after midnight. Lows in the upper 40s. Chance of rain 90%. Tuesday, sunny. Highs in the upper 60s. Tuesday night, clear. Lows in the upper 40s. Wednesday, partly sunny. Highs in the mid-70s. Wednesday night, partly cloudy in the evening, then becoming mostly cloudy. A chance of showers in the evening, then showers likely after midnight. Lows in the upper 50s. Chance of rain 60%. Thursday, mostly cloudy. Showers likely, mainly in the morning. Highs in the mid-70s. Chance of rain 60%. Thursday night, partly cloudy with a chance of showers in the evening, then mostly clear after midnight. Lows in the mid-50s. Chance of rain 50%. Friday, partly sunny. Highs in the mid-70s. Here are the marine and buoy reports for midnight across the lower Chesapeake Bay and coastal waters. All wave and swell heights are in feet. Wave and swell periods are in seconds. Potomac River buoy, air temperature was 58. The wind was south at 17.
gusting to 23. Cove Point, air temperature was 59. The wind was southeast at 14 knots. Piney Point, winds were south, 14 knots. Bishop's Head, air temperature was 61. The wind was south at 18 knots, gusting to 21. Lewisetta, air temperature was 57. Water temperature 64. The wind was south at 11 knots. Rappahannock Light, winds were south, 20 knots. Yorktown Coast Guard Station, air temperature was 60. Water temperature 64. The wind was south at 9 knots. Crypto Peak, water temperature 63. The wind was south at 16 knots, gusting to 19. Dominion Terminal Newport News, air temperature was 61. The wind was south at 14 knots, gusting to 18. South Craney Island, air temperature was 61. The wind was south at 12 knots. Cape Henry, air temperature was 57. The wind was south at 9 knots. Brandywine Chill Lake, Delaware, winds were southwest, 21 knots. Air temperature 58. Fenwick Island Buoy, winds were south, 16 knots. Water temperature 53. Air temperature 55. Buoy off Virginia Beach 64 nautical miles. Water temperature 56. Air temperature 60. Buoy just east of Cape Henry. Water temperature 57. Wave heights 2. Wave period 6. Duck Cove Pier, air temperature was 59. The wind was southeast at 6 knots. Diamond Shoals Buoy, air temperature was 69. Wave height 4 feet. Wave period 7. The wind was southeast at 14 knots, gusting to 19. Marine forecast. Chesapeake Bay from New Point Comfort to Little Creek, Virginia. Small craft advisory in effect until 4 a.m. Saturday. Overnight, south winds 15 to 20 knots with gusts up to 25 knots. Waves 2 to 3 feet. Saturday, south winds 10 to 15 knots with gusts up to 20 knots. Waves 2 to 3 feet. A chance of showers in the afternoon. Saturday night, south winds 10 to 15 knots, becoming southwest 5 to 10 knots after midnight. Waves 1 to 2 feet. A chance of showers in the evening. Sunday, southwest winds 5 to 10 knots, becoming southeast 10 to 15 knots in the afternoon. Waves 1 to 2 feet. Sunday night, south winds 10 to 15 knots, becoming southwest 5 to 10 knots after midnight. Waves 1 to 2 feet. A chance of showers after midnight. Monday, northwest winds 15 to 20 knots, becoming north 20 to 25 knots in the afternoon. Waves 3 to 4 feet, occasionally to 5 feet. Showers. Monday night, north winds 20 to 25 knots, diminishing to 15 to 20 knots after midnight. Waves 4 to 5 feet, occasionally to 6 feet. A chance of showers. Tuesday, north winds 15 to 20 knots, diminishing to 10 to 15 knots in the afternoon. Gusts up to 25 knots. Waves 3 to 4 feet, occasionally to 5 feet. Tuesday night, east winds 5 to 10 knots, becoming south with gusts up to 15 knots after midnight. Waves 1 to 2 feet. Wednesday, south winds 10 to 15 knots, increasing to 15 to 20 knots in the afternoon. Waves 2 to 3 feet. A chance of showers in the afternoon. Wednesday night, south winds 15 to 20 knots, diminishing to 10 to 15 knots after midnight. Waves 2 to 3 feet. Showers likely. Marine forecast, Chesapeake Bay from Little Creek, Virginia to Cape Henry, Virginia, including the Chesapeake Bay Bridge Tunnel. Overnight, south winds 10 to 15 knots with gusts up to 20 knots. Waves 2 to 3 feet. Wave detail, east 2 feet at 4 seconds and north 1 foot at 3 seconds. Saturday, south winds 10 to 15 knots with gusts up to 20 knots. Waves 2 to 3 feet. Wave detail, south 2 feet at 3 seconds and east 1 foot at 10 seconds. A chance of showers in the afternoon. Saturday night, south winds 10 to 15 knots, becoming southwest 5 to 10 knots after midnight. Gusts up to 20 knots. Waves 1 to 2 feet. Wave detail, south 2 feet at 4 seconds and east 1 foot at 10 seconds. A chance of showers in the evening. Sunday, southwest winds 5 knots, becoming southeast with gusts up to 15 knots in the afternoon. Waves 1 to 2 feet. Wave detail,
southeast 2 feet at 6 seconds and west 1 foot at 2 seconds. Sunday night, south winds 10 to 15 knots, diminishing to 5 to 10 knots after midnight. Waves around 2 feet. Wave detail, southeast 2 feet at 4 seconds and east 1 foot at 9 seconds. Monday, west winds 10 to 15 knots, becoming north 15 to 20 knots in the afternoon. Gusts up to 25 knots. Waves 3 to 4 feet, occasionally to 5 feet. Wave detail, northwest 2 feet at 3 seconds and south 2 feet at 6 seconds. Showers in the morning, then showers with a chance of thunderstorms in the afternoon. Monday night, north winds 20 to 25 knots, diminishing to 15 to 20 knots after midnight. Waves 4 to 5 feet, occasionally to 6 feet. Showers with a chance of thunderstorms in the evening, then a chance of showers after midnight. Tuesday, north winds 15 to 20 knots, diminishing to 10 to 15 knots in the afternoon. Waves 3 to 4 feet, occasionally to 5 feet. Tuesday night, east winds 5 knots, becoming south with gusts up to 15 knots after midnight. Waves around 2 feet. Wednesday, south winds 10 to 15 knots with gusts up to 20 knots. Waves 2 to 3 feet. A chance of showers in the afternoon. Wednesday night, south winds 15 knots with gusts up to 20 knots. Waves around 3 feet. Showers likely. Winds and waves higher in and near thunderstorms. Marine forecast, Kerr-Hank Sound. Overnight, south winds 5 to 10 knots with gusts up to 15 knots. Waves around 1 foot. Saturday, south winds 5 to 10 knots, increasing to 10 to 15 knots in the afternoon. Gusts up to 20 knots. Waves 1 to 2 feet. A chance of showers in the afternoon. Saturday night, southwest winds 5 to 10 knots. Gusts up to 15 knots in the evening. Waves around 1 foot. A chance of showers in the evening. Sunday, southwest winds 5 knots, becoming south with gusts up to 15 knots in the afternoon. Waves 1 foot or less and light chop, increasing to around 1 foot in the afternoon. Sunday night, south winds 5 to 10 knots. Gusts up to 15 knots in the evening. Waves around 1 foot. Monday, southwest winds 5 to 10 knots with gusts up to 15 knots, becoming north 10 to 15 knots with gusts up to 25 knots in the afternoon. Waves around 1 foot, increasing to 1 to 2 feet in the afternoon. Showers in the morning, then showers with a chance of thunderstorms in the afternoon. Monday night, north winds 15 to 20 knots, diminishing to 10 to 15 knots after midnight. Gusts up to 25 knots. Waves 2 to 3 feet, diminishing to 1 to 2 feet after midnight. Showers with a chance of thunderstorms in the evening, then a chance of showers after midnight. Tuesday, north winds 10 to 15 knots, diminishing to 5 to 10 knots in the afternoon. Gusts up to 25 knots. Waves 1 to 2 feet, diminishing to around 1 foot in the afternoon. Tuesday night, east winds 5 knots, becoming south after midnight. Waves 1 foot or less and light chop. Wednesday, south winds 5 to 10 knots with gusts up to 20 knots. Waves around 1 foot. Wednesday night, south winds 5 to 10 knots with gusts up to 20 knots. Waves around 1 foot. A chance of showers in the evening, then showers likely after midnight. Winds and waves higher in and near thunderstorms. The current time is 1 a.m. Eastern Daylight Time. Offshore waters forecast Baltimore Canyon to Cape Charles Light to 100 nautical miles. Tonight, south winds 10 to 15 knots. Seas 3 to 4 feet. Saturday, south winds 15 to 20 knots. Seas 3 to 5 feet. Chance of thunderstorms. Saturday night, south to southwest winds 5 to 10 knots, becoming west. Seas 4 to 5 feet. Scattered showers and thunderstorms with visibility 1 nautical mile or less. Sunday, variable winds less than 5 knots, becoming south to southwest. Seas 3 to 5 feet. Areas of fog with visibility 1 nautical mile or less. Sunday night, south winds 5 to 10 knots, becoming south to southwest 5 to 15 knots. Seas 3 to 4 feet. Monday, north to northeast winds 15 to 25 knots. Seas 4 to 7 feet. Monday night, north winds 15 to 25 knots. Seas 5 to 8 feet. Tuesday, north winds 10 to 20 knots. Seas 4 to 7 feet.
Tuesday night, variable winds less than 10 knots, becoming south. Seas 3 to 5 feet. Wednesday, south winds 5 to 10 knots, increasing to 10 to 15 knots. Seas 3 to 4 feet. Wednesday night, south winds 10 to 20 knots. Seas 3 to 5 feet. Hazardous weather information. Now here is the hazardous weather outlook for Southeast Maryland, Northeast North Carolina, Central Virginia, East Central Virginia, Eastern Virginia, North Central Virginia, South Central Virginia, and Southeast Virginia. Tonight, no hazardous weather is expected at this time. And now the extended outlook for the period Saturday through Thursday. No hazardous weather is expected at this time. The key weather messages for the next 7 days. Scattered showers and isolated storms are possible Saturday afternoon and evening. Additional showers are possible Sunday evening through Monday. Seasonable temps Tuesday through Friday with another chance of rain and potential storms Wednesday early Thursday. Now the official National Weather Service forecast. Rest of tonight, partly cloudy. Lows in the lower 50s. South winds around 5 miles per hour. Saturday, partly sunny. A slight chance of showers and thunderstorms in the afternoon. Highs in the upper 70s. South winds 5 to 10 miles per hour. Gusts up to 20 miles per hour in the afternoon. Chance of rain 20%. Saturday night, partly cloudy. Lows around 60. Southwest winds 5 to 10 miles per hour. Sunday, partly sunny in the morning, then clearing. Highs in the mid-80s. Light and variable winds, becoming southwest around 5 miles per hour in the afternoon. Sunday night, clear in the evening, then partly cloudy with a slight chance of showers after midnight. Lows around 60. Southwest winds around 5 miles per hour. Chance of rain 20%. Monday, showers likely in the morning, then showers in the afternoon. Highs around 70. Chance of rain 90%. Monday night, mostly cloudy with showers in the evening, then partly cloudy with a chance of showers after midnight. Lows in the upper 40s. Chance of rain 90%. Tuesday, sunny. Highs in the upper 60s. Tuesday night, clear. Lows in the upper 40s. Wednesday, partly sunny. Highs in the mid-70s. Wednesday night, partly cloudy in the evening, then becoming mostly cloudy. A chance of showers in the evening, then showers likely after midnight. Lows in the upper 50s. Chance of rain 60%. Thursday, mostly cloudy. Showers likely, mainly in the morning. Highs in the mid-70s. Chance of rain 60%. Thursday night, partly cloudy with a chance of showers in the evening, then mostly clear after midnight. Lows in the mid-50s. Chance of rain 50%. Friday, partly sunny. Highs in the mid-70s. Here are the marine and buoy reports for midnight across the lower Chesapeake Bay and coastal waters. All wave and swell heights are in feet. Wave and swell periods are in seconds. Potomac River buoy, air temperature was 58. The wind was south at 17, knots gusting to 23. Cove Point, air temperature was 59. The wind was southeast at 14, knots. Piney Point, winds were south, 14, knots. Bishop's Head, air temperature was 61. The wind was south at 18, knots gusting to 21. Lewisetta, air temperature was 57. Water temperature 64. The wind was south at 11 knots. Rappahannock Light, winds were south, 20 knots. Yorktown Coast Guard Station, air temperature was 60. Water temperature 64. The wind was south at 9 knots. Crypto Peak, water temperature 63. The wind was south at 16, knots gusting to 19. Dominion Terminal Newport News, air temperature was 61. The wind was south at 14, knots gusting to 18. South Craney Island, air temperature was 61. The wind was south at 12 knots. Cape Henry, air temperature was 57. The wind was south at 9 knots. Brandywine Chill Lake, Delaware, winds were southwest, 21 knots. Air temperature 58. Fenwick Island buoy, winds were south, 16 knots. Water temperature 53. Air temperature 55. Buoy off Virginia Beach 64 nautical miles. Water temperature 56. Air temperature 60. Buoy just east of Cape Henry.
Water temperature 57. Wave height 2. Wave period 6. Duck Cove here, air temperature was 59. The wind was southeast at 6 knots. Diamond Shoals buoy, air temperature was 69. Wave height 4 feet. Wave period 7. The wind was southeast at 14 knots, gusting to 19. This is NOAA's National Weather Service All Hazards Weather Radio, KHP 37, broadcasting from Wakefield, Virginia, transmitting from Driver, Virginia on a frequency of 162.550 MHz. The following information is for Hampton Roads and Northeast North Carolina, the southern part of the Chesapeake Bay and adjacent coastal waters. Marine forecast, Chesapeake Bay from New Point Comfort to Little Creek, Virginia. Small craft advisory in effect until 4 a.m. Saturday. Overnight, south winds 15 to 20 knots with gusts up to 25 knots. Waves 2 to 3 feet. Saturday, south winds 10 to 15 knots with gusts up to 20 knots. Waves 2 to 3 feet. A chance of showers in the afternoon. Saturday night, south winds 10 to 15 knots, becoming southwest 5 to 10 knots after midnight. Waves 1 to 2 feet. A chance of showers in the evening. Sunday, southwest winds 5 to 10 knots, becoming southeast 10 to 15 knots in the afternoon. Waves 1 to 2 feet. Sunday night, south winds 10 to 15 knots, becoming southwest 5 to 10 knots after midnight. Waves 1 to 2 feet. A chance of showers after midnight. Monday, northwest winds 15 to 20 knots, becoming north 20 to 25 knots in the afternoon. Waves 3 to 4 feet, occasionally to 5 feet. Showers. Monday night, north winds 20 to 25 knots, diminishing to 15 to 20 knots after midnight. Waves 4 to 5 feet, occasionally to 6 feet. A chance of showers. Tuesday, north winds 15 to 20 knots, diminishing to 10 to 15 knots in the afternoon. Gusts up to 25 knots. Waves 3 to 4 feet, occasionally to 5 feet. Tuesday night, east winds 5 to 10 knots, becoming south with gusts up to 15 knots after midnight. Waves 1 to 2 feet. Wednesday, south winds 10 to 15 knots, increasing to 15 to 20 knots in the afternoon. Waves 2 to 3 feet. A chance of showers in the afternoon. Wednesday night, south winds 15 to 20 knots, diminishing to 10 to 15 knots after midnight. Waves 2 to 3 feet. Showers likely. Marine forecast, Chesapeake Bay from Little Creek, Virginia to Cape Henry, Virginia, including the Chesapeake Bay Bridge Tunnel. Overnight, south winds 10 to 15 knots with gusts up to 20 knots. Waves 2 to 3 feet. Wave detail, east 2 feet at 4 seconds and north 1 foot at 3 seconds. Saturday, south winds 10 to 15 knots with gusts up to 20 knots. Waves 2 to 3 feet. Wave detail, south 2 feet at 3 seconds and east 1 foot at 10 seconds. A chance of showers in the afternoon. Saturday night, south winds 10 to 15 knots, becoming southwest 5 to 10 knots after midnight. Gusts up to 20 knots. Waves 1 to 2 feet. Wave detail, south 2 feet at 4 seconds and east 1 foot at 10 seconds. A chance of showers in the evening. Sunday, southwest winds 5 knots, becoming southeast with gusts up to 15 knots in the afternoon. Waves 1 to 2 feet. Wave detail, southeast 2 feet at 6 seconds and west 1 foot at 2 seconds. Sunday night, south winds 10 to 15 knots, diminishing to 5 to 10 knots after midnight. Waves around 2 feet. Wave detail, southeast 2 feet at 4 seconds and east 1 foot at 9 seconds. Monday, west winds 10 to 15 knots, becoming north 15 to 20 knots in the afternoon. Gusts up to 25 knots. Waves 3 to 4 feet, occasionally to 5 feet. Wave detail, northwest 2 feet at 3 seconds and south 2 feet at 6 seconds. Showers in the morning, then showers with a chance of thunderstorms in the afternoon. Monday night, north winds 20 to 25 knots, diminishing to 15 to 20 knots after midnight. Waves 4 to 5 feet, occasionally to 6 feet. Showers with a chance of thunderstorms in the evening, then a chance of showers after midnight. Tuesday, north winds 15 to 20 knots, diminishing to 10 to 15 knots in the afternoon. Waves 3 to 4 feet, occasionally to 5 feet. Tuesday night, east winds 5 knots, becoming south with gusts up to 15 knots after midnight.
waves around 2 feet. Wednesday, south winds 10 to 15 knots with gusts up to 20 knots. Waves 2 to 3 feet. A chance of showers in the afternoon. Wednesday night, south winds 15 knots with gusts up to 20 knots. Waves around 3 feet. Showers likely. Winds and waves higher in and near thunderstorms. Marine forecast, Kerbic Sound. Overnight, south winds 5 to 10 knots with gusts up to 15 knots. Waves around 1 foot. Saturday, south winds 5 to 10 knots, increasing to 10 to 15 knots in the afternoon. Gusts up to 20 knots. Waves 1 to 2 feet. A chance of showers in the afternoon. Saturday night, southwest winds 5 to 10 knots. Gusts up to 15 knots in the evening. Waves around 1 foot. A chance of showers in the evening. Sunday, southwest winds 5 knots, becoming south with gusts up to 15 knots in the afternoon. Waves 1 foot or less and light chop, increasing to around 1 foot in the afternoon. Sunday night, south winds 5 to 10 knots. Gusts up to 15 knots in the evening. Waves around 1 foot. Monday, southwest winds 5 to 10 knots with gusts up to 15 knots, becoming north 10 to 15 knots with gusts up to 25 knots in the afternoon. Waves around 1 foot, increasing to 1 to 2 feet in the afternoon. Showers in the morning, then showers with a chance of thunderstorms in the afternoon. Monday night, north winds 15 to 20 knots, diminishing to 10 to 15 knots after midnight. Gusts up to 25 knots. Waves 2 to 3 feet, diminishing to 1 to 2 feet after midnight. Showers with a chance of thunderstorms in the evening, then a chance of showers after midnight. Tuesday, north winds 10 to 15 knots, diminishing to 5 to 10 knots in the afternoon. Gusts up to 25 knots. Waves 1 to 2 feet, diminishing to around 1 foot in the afternoon. Tuesday night, east winds 5 knots, becoming south after midnight. Waves 1 foot or less and light chop. Wednesday, south winds 5 to 10 knots with gusts up to 20 knots. Waves around 1 foot. Wednesday night, south winds 5 to 10 knots with gusts up to 20 knots. Waves around 1 foot. A chance of showers in the evening, then showers likely after midnight. Winds and waves higher in and near thunderstorms. The current time is 1:14 a.m. Eastern Daylight Time. Offshore waters forecast Baltimore Canyon to Cape Charles Light to 100 nautical miles. Tonight, south winds 10 to 15 knots. Seas 3 to 4 feet. Saturday, south winds 15 to 20 knots. Seas 3 to 5 feet. Chance of thunderstorms. Saturday night, south to southwest winds 5 to 10 knots, becoming west. Seas 4 to 5 feet. Scattered showers and thunderstorms with visibility 1 nautical mile or less. Sunday, variable winds less than 5 knots, becoming south to southwest. Seas 3 to 5 feet. Areas of fog with visibility 1 nautical mile or less. Sunday night, south winds 5 to 10 knots, becoming south to southwest 5 to 15 knots. Seas 3 to 4 feet. Monday, north to northeast winds 15 to 25 knots. Seas 4 to 7 feet. Monday night, north winds 15 to 25 knots. Seas 5 to 8 feet. Tuesday, north winds 10 to 20 knots. Seas 4 to 7 feet. Tuesday night, variable winds less than 10 knots, becoming south. Seas 3 to 5 feet. Wednesday, south winds 5 to 10 knots, increasing to 10 to 15 knots. Seas 3 to 4 feet. Wednesday night, south winds 10 to 20 knots. Seas 3 to 5 feet. Hazardous weather information. Now here is the hazardous weather outlook for Southeast Maryland, Northeast North Carolina, Central Virginia, East Central Virginia, Eastern Virginia, North Central Virginia, South Central Virginia, and Southeast Virginia. Tonight, no hazardous weather is expected at this time. And now the extended outlook for the period Saturday through Thursday. No hazardous weather is expected at this time. The key weather messages for the next 7 days. Scattered showers and isolated storms are possible Saturday afternoon and evening. Additional showers are possible Sunday evening through Monday. Seasonable temps Tuesday through Friday with another chance of rain and potential storms Wednesday early Thursday. Now the official National Weather Service forecast. Rest of tonight, partly cloudy.
Lows in the lower 50s. South winds around 5 miles per hour. Saturday, partly sunny. A slight chance of showers and thunderstorms in the afternoon. Highs in the upper 70s. South winds 5 to 10 miles per hour. Gusts up to 20 miles per hour in the afternoon. Chance of rain 20%. Saturday night, partly cloudy. Lows around 60. Southwest winds 5 to 10 miles per hour. Sunday, partly sunny in the morning, then clearing. Highs in the mid-80s. Light and variable winds, becoming southwest around 5 miles per hour in the afternoon. Sunday night, clear in the evening, then partly cloudy with a slight chance of showers after midnight. Lows around 60. Southwest winds around 5 miles per hour. Chance of rain 20%. Monday, showers likely in the morning, then showers in the afternoon. Highs around 70. Chance of rain 90%. Monday night, mostly cloudy with showers in the evening, then partly cloudy with a chance of showers after midnight. Lows in the upper 40s. Chance of rain 90%. Tuesday, sunny. Highs in the upper 60s. Tuesday night, clear. Lows in the upper 40s. Wednesday, partly sunny. Highs in the mid-70s. Wednesday night, partly cloudy in the evening, then becoming mostly cloudy. A chance of showers in the evening, then showers likely after midnight. Lows in the upper 50s. Chance of rain 60%. Thursday, mostly cloudy. Showers likely, mainly in the morning. Highs in the mid-70s. Chance of rain 60%. Thursday night, partly cloudy with a chance of showers in the evening, then mostly clear after midnight. Lows in the mid-50s. Chance of rain 50%. Friday, partly sunny. Highs in the mid-70s. Here are the marine and buoy reports for 1 a.m. across the lower Chesapeake Bay and coastal waters. All wave and swell heights are in feet. Wave and swell periods are in seconds. Potomac River buoy, air temperature was 58. The wind was south at 14, knots gusting to 19. Cove Point, air temperature was 59. The wind was southeast at 15, knots gusting to 19. Piney Point, winds were south, 15, knots. Bishop's Head, air temperature was 61. The wind was south at 17, knots gusting to 21. Lewisetta, air temperature was 59. Water temperature 64. The wind was south at 13, knots. Rappahannock Light, winds were south, 18, knots. Yorktown Coast Guard Station, air temperature was 60. Water temperature 63. The wind was south at 9 knots. Crypto Peak, water temperature 63. The wind was south at 13, knots. Dominion Terminal Newport News, air temperature was 61. The wind was south at 13, knots. South Craney Island, air temperature was 61. The wind was south at 12 knots. Cape Henry, air temperature was 58. The wind was south at 8 knots. Brandywine Shoal Lake, Delaware, winds were southwest, 20 knots. Air temperature 57. Fenwick Island buoy, winds were south, 14 knots. Water temperature 53. Air temperature 55. Buoy 64 nautical miles east of Virginia Beach, air temperature was 60. Wave height 2 feet. Wave period 8. Buoy just east of Cape Henry. Water temperature 57. Wave height 2. Wave period 11. Duck Cove Pier, air temperature was 59. The wind was south at 6 knots. Diamond Shoals buoy, air temperature was 69. Wave height 4 feet. Wave period 7. The wind was southeast at 14, knots gusting to 17. Marine forecast, Chesapeake Bay from New Point Comfort to Little Creek, Virginia. Small craft advisory in effect until 4 a.m. Saturday. Overnight, south winds 15 to 20 knots with gusts up to 25 knots. Waves 2 to 3 feet. Saturday, south winds 10 to 15 knots with gusts up to 20 knots. Waves 2 to 3 feet. A chance of showers in the afternoon. Saturday night, south winds 10 to 15 knots, becoming southwest 5 to 10 knots after midnight. Waves 1 to 2 feet. A chance of showers in the evening. Sunday, southwest winds 5 to 10 knots, becoming southeast 10 to 15 knots in the afternoon. Waves 1 to 2 feet. Sunday night,
south winds 10 to 15 knots, becoming southwest 5 to 10 knots after midnight. Waves 1 to 2 feet. A chance of showers after midnight. Monday, northwest winds 15 to 20 knots, becoming north 20 to 25 knots in the afternoon. Waves 3 to 4 feet, occasionally to 5 feet. Showers. Monday night, north winds 20 to 25 knots, diminishing to 15 to 20 knots after midnight. Waves 4 to 5 feet, occasionally to 6 feet. A chance of showers. Tuesday, north winds 15 to 20 knots, diminishing to 10 to 15 knots in the afternoon. Gusts up to 25 knots. Waves 3 to 4 feet, occasionally to 5 feet. Tuesday night, east wind 5 to 10 knots, becoming south with gusts up to 15 knots after midnight. Waves 1 to 2 feet. Wednesday, south winds 10 to 15 knots, increasing to 15 to 20 knots in the afternoon. Waves 2 to 3 feet. A chance of showers in the afternoon. Wednesday night, south winds 15 to 20 knots, diminishing to 10 to 15 knots after midnight. Waves 2 to 3 feet. Showers likely. Marine forecast, Chesapeake Bay from Little Creek, Virginia to Cape Henry, Virginia, including the Chesapeake Bay Bridge Tunnel. Overnight, south winds 10 to 15 knots with gusts up to 20 knots. Waves 2 to 3 feet. Wave detail, east 2 feet at 4 seconds and north 1 foot at 3 seconds. Saturday, south winds 10 to 15 knots with gusts up to 20 knots. Waves 2 to 3 feet. Wave detail, south 2 feet at 3 seconds and east 1 foot at 10 seconds. A chance of showers in the afternoon. Saturday night, south winds 10 to 15 knots, becoming southwest 5 to 10 knots after midnight. Gusts up to 20 knots. Waves 1 to 2 feet. Wave detail, south 2 feet at 4 seconds and east 1 foot at 10 seconds. A chance of showers in the evening. Sunday, southwest winds 5 knots, becoming southeast with gusts up to 15 knots in the afternoon. Waves 1 to 2 feet. Wave detail, southeast 2 feet at 6 seconds and west 1 foot at 2 seconds. Sunday night, south winds 10 to 15 knots, diminishing to 5 to 10 knots after midnight. Waves around 2 feet. Wave detail, southeast 2 feet at 4 seconds and east 1 foot at 9 seconds. Monday, west winds 10 to 15 knots, becoming north 15 to 20 knots in the afternoon. Gusts up to 25 knots. Waves 3 to 4 feet, occasionally to 5 feet. Wave detail, northwest 2 feet at 3 seconds and south 2 feet at 6 seconds. Showers in the morning, then showers with a chance of thunderstorms in the afternoon. Monday night, north winds 20 to 25 knots, diminishing to 15 to 20 knots after midnight. Waves 4 to 5 feet, occasionally to 6 feet. Showers with a chance of thunderstorms in the evening, then a chance of showers after midnight. Tuesday, north winds 15 to 20 knots, diminishing to 10 to 15 knots in the afternoon. Waves 3 to 4 feet, occasionally to 5 feet. Tuesday night, east winds 5 knots, becoming south with gusts up to 15 knots after midnight. Waves around 2 feet. Wednesday, south winds 10 to 15 knots with gusts up to 20 knots. Waves 2 to 3 feet. A chance of showers in the afternoon. Wednesday night, south winds 15 knots with gusts up to 20 knots. Waves around 3 feet. Showers likely. Winds and waves higher in and near thunderstorms. Marine forecast, Kerguelen Sound. Overnight, south winds 5 to 10 knots with gusts up to 15 knots. Waves around 1 foot. Saturday, south winds 5 to 10 knots, increasing to 10 to 15 knots in the afternoon. Gusts up to 20 knots. Waves 1 to 2 feet. A chance of showers in the afternoon. Saturday night, southwest winds 5 to 10 knots. Gusts up to 15 knots in the evening. Waves around 1 foot. A chance of showers in the evening. Sunday, southwest winds 5 knots, becoming south with gusts up to 15 knots in the afternoon. Waves 1 foot or less and light chop, increasing to around 1 foot in the afternoon. Sunday night, south winds 5 to 10 knots. Gusts up to 15 knots in the evening. Waves around 1 foot. Monday, southwest winds 5 to 10 knots with gusts up to 15 knots, becoming north 10 to 15 knots with gusts up to 25 knots in the afternoon.
Waves around 1 foot, increasing to 1 to 2 feet in the afternoon. Showers in the morning, then showers with a chance of thunderstorms in the afternoon. Monday night, north winds 15 to 20 knots, diminishing to 10 to 15 knots after midnight. Gusts up to 25 knots. Waves 2 to 3 feet, diminishing to 1 to 2 feet after midnight. Showers with a chance of thunderstorms in the evening, then a chance of showers after midnight. Tuesday, north winds 10 to 15 knots, diminishing to 5 to 10 knots in the afternoon. Gusts up to 25 knots. Waves 1 to 2 feet, diminishing to around 1 foot in the afternoon. Tuesday night, east winds 5 knots, becoming south after midnight. Waves 1 foot or less and light chop. Wednesday, south winds 5 to 10 knots with gusts up to 20 knots. Waves around 1 foot. Wednesday night, south winds 5 to 10 knots with gusts up to 20 knots. Waves around 1 foot. A chance of showers in the evening, then showers likely after midnight. Winds and waves higher in and near thunderstorms. The current time is 1:27 a.m. Eastern Daylight Time. Offshore waters forecast Baltimore Canyon to Cape Charles Light, to 100 nautical miles. Tonight, south winds 10 to 15 knots. Seas 3 to 4 feet. Saturday, south winds 15 to 20 knots. Seas 3 to 5 feet. Chance of thunderstorms. Saturday night, south to southwest winds 5 to 10 knots, becoming west. Seas 4 to 5 feet. Scattered showers and thunderstorms with visibility 1 nautical mile or less. Sunday, variable winds less than 5 knots, becoming south to southwest. Seas 3 to 5 feet. Areas of fog with visibility 1 nautical mile or less. Sunday night, south winds 5 to 10 knots, becoming south to southwest 5 to 15 knots. Seas 3 to 4 feet. Monday, north to northeast winds 15 to 25 knots. Seas 4 to 7 feet. Monday night, north winds 15 to 25 knots. Seas 5 to 8 feet. Tuesday, north winds 10 to 20 knots. Seas 4 to 7 feet. Tuesday night, variable winds less than 10 knots, becoming south. Seas 3 to 5 feet. Wednesday, south winds 5 to 10 knots, increasing to 10 to 15 knots. Seas 3 to 4 feet. Wednesday night, south winds 10 to 20 knots. Seas 3 to 5 feet. Hazardous weather information. Now here is the hazardous weather outlook for Southeast Maryland, Northeast North Carolina, Central Virginia, East Central Virginia, Eastern Virginia, North Central Virginia, South Central Virginia, and Southeast Virginia. Tonight, no hazardous weather is expected at this time. And now the extended outlook for the period Saturday through Thursday. No hazardous weather is expected at this time. The key weather messages for the next 7 days. Scattered showers and isolated storms are possible Saturday afternoon and evening. Additional showers are possible Sunday evening through Monday. Seasonable temps Tuesday through Friday with another chance of rain and potential storms Wednesday early Thursday. Now the official National Weather Service forecast. Rest of tonight, partly cloudy. Lows in the lower 50s. South winds around 5 miles per hour. Saturday, partly sunny. A slight chance of showers and thunderstorms in the afternoon. Highs in the upper 70s. South winds 5 to 10 miles per hour. Gusts up to 20 miles per hour in the afternoon. Chance of rain 20%. Saturday night, partly cloudy. Lows around 60. Southwest winds 5 to 10 miles per hour. Sunday, partly sunny in the morning, then clearing. Highs in the mid 80s. Light and variable winds, becoming southwest around 5 miles per hour in the afternoon. Sunday night, clear in the evening, then partly cloudy with a slight chance of showers after midnight. Lows around 60. Southwest winds around 5 miles per hour. Chance of rain 20%. Monday, showers likely in the morning, then showers in the afternoon. Highs around 70. Chance of rain 90%. Monday night, mostly cloudy with showers in the evening, then partly cloudy with a chance of showers after midnight. Lows in the upper 40s. Chance of rain 90%. Tuesday, sunny. Highs in the upper 60s. Tuesday night, clear. Lows in the upper 40s. Wednesday, partly sunny. Highs in the mid 70s. Wednesday night, partly cloudy in the evening, then becoming mostly cloudy.
a chance of showers in the evening, then showers likely after midnight. Lows in the upper 50s. Chance of rain 60%. Thursday, mostly cloudy. Showers likely, mainly in the morning. Highs in the mid-70s. Chance of rain 60%. Thursday night, partly cloudy with a chance of showers in the evening, then mostly clear after midnight. Lows in the mid-50s. Chance of rain 50%. Friday, partly sunny. Highs in the mid-70s. Here are the marine and buoy reports for 1 a.m. across the lower Chesapeake Bay and coastal waters. All wave and swell heights are in feet. Wave and swell periods are in seconds. Potomac River buoy, air temperature was 58. The wind was south at 14, knots gusting to 19. Cove Point, air temperature was 59. The wind was southeast at 15, knots gusting to 19. Piney Point, winds were south, 15 knots. Bishop's Head, air temperature was 61. The wind was south at 17, knots gusting to 21. Lewisetta, air temperature was 59. Water temperature 64. The wind was south at 13 knots. Rappahannock Light, winds were south, 18 knots. Yorktown Coast Guard Station, air temperature was 60. Water temperature 63. The wind was south at 9 knots. Crypto Peak, water temperature 63. The wind was south at 13 knots. Dominion Terminal Newport News, air temperature was 61. The wind was south at 13 knots. South Craney Island, air temperature was 61. The wind was south at 12 knots. Cape Henry, air temperature was 58. The wind was south at 8 knots. Brandywine Chill Light, Delaware, winds were southwest, 20 knots. Air temperature 57. Fenwick Island buoy, winds were south, 14 knots. Water temperature 53. Air temperature 55. Buoy 64 nautical miles east of Virginia Beach, air temperature was 60. Wave height 2 feet. Wave period 8. Buoy just east of Cape Henry. Water temperature 57. Wave height 2. Wave period 11. Duck Cove Pier, air temperature was 59. The wind was south at 6 knots. Diamond Shoals buoy, air temperature was 69. Wave height 4 feet. Wave period 7. The wind was southeast at 14, knots gusting to 17. Marine forecast, Chesapeake Bay from New Point Comfort to Little Creek, Virginia. Small craft advisory in effect until 4 a.m. Saturday. Overnight, south winds 15 to 20 knots with gusts up to 25 knots. Waves 2 to 3 feet. Saturday, south winds 10 to 15 knots with gusts up to 20 knots. Waves 2 to 3 feet. A chance of showers in the afternoon. Saturday night, south winds 10 to 15 knots, becoming southwest 5 to 10 knots after midnight. Waves 1 to 2 feet. A chance of showers in the evening. Sunday, southwest winds 5 to 10 knots, becoming southeast 10 to 15 knots in the afternoon. Waves 1 to 2 feet. Sunday night, south winds 10 to 15 knots, becoming southwest 5 to 10 knots after midnight. Waves 1 to 2 feet. A chance of showers after midnight. Monday, northwest winds 15 to 20 knots, becoming north 20 to 25 knots in the afternoon. Waves 3 to 4 feet, occasionally to 5 feet. Showers. Monday night, north winds 20 to 25 knots, diminishing to 15 to 20 knots after midnight. Waves 4 to 5 feet, occasionally to 6 feet. A chance of showers. Tuesday, north winds 15 to 20 knots, diminishing to 10 to 15 knots in the afternoon. Gusts up to 25 knots. Waves 3 to 4 feet, occasionally to 5 feet. Tuesday night, east winds 5 to 10 knots, becoming south with gusts up to 15 knots after midnight. Waves 1 to 2 feet. Wednesday, south winds 10 to 15 knots, increasing to 15 to 20 knots in the afternoon. Waves 2 to 3 feet. A chance of showers in the afternoon. Wednesday night, south winds 15 to 20 knots, diminishing to 10 to 15 knots after midnight. Waves 2 to 3 feet. Showers likely. This is NOAA's National Weather Service All Hazards Weather Radio, KHP 37, broadcasting from Wakefield, Virginia, transmitting from Driver, Virginia on a frequency of 162.550 MHz.
The following information is for Hampton Roads and Northeast North Carolina, the southern part of the Chesapeake Bay and adjacent coastal waters. Marine forecast, Chesapeake Bay from Little Creek, Virginia to Cape Henry, Virginia, including the Chesapeake Bay Bridge Tunnel. Overnight, south winds 10 to 15 knots with gusts up to 20 knots. Waves 2 to 3 feet. Wave detail, east 2 feet at 4 seconds and north 1 foot at 3 seconds. Saturday, south winds 10 to 15 knots with gusts up to 20 knots. Waves 2 to 3 feet. Wave detail, south 2 feet at 3 seconds and east 1 foot at 10 seconds. A chance of showers in the afternoon. Saturday night, south winds 10 to 15 knots, becoming southwest 5 to 10 knots after midnight. Gusts up to 20 knots. Waves 1 to 2 feet. Wave detail, south 2 feet at 4 seconds and east 1 foot at 10 seconds. A chance of showers in the evening. Sunday, southwest winds 5 knots, becoming southeast with gusts up to 15 knots in the afternoon. Waves 1 to 2 feet. Wave detail, southeast 2 feet at 6 seconds and west 1 foot at 2 seconds. Sunday night, south winds 10 to 15 knots, diminishing to 5 to 10 knots after midnight. Waves around 2 feet. Wave detail, southeast 2 feet at 4 seconds and east 1 foot at 9 seconds. Monday, west winds 10 to 15 knots, becoming north 15 to 20 knots in the afternoon. Gusts up to 25 knots. Waves 3 to 4 feet, occasionally to 5 feet. Wave detail, northwest 2 feet at 3 seconds and south 2 feet at 6 seconds. Showers in the morning, then showers with a chance of thunderstorms in the afternoon. Monday night, north winds 20 to 25 knots, diminishing to 15 to 20 knots after midnight. Waves 4 to 5 feet, occasionally to 6 feet. Showers with a chance of thunderstorms in the evening, then a chance of showers after midnight. Tuesday, north winds 15 to 20 knots, diminishing to 10 to 15 knots in the afternoon. Waves 3 to 4 feet, occasionally to 5 feet. Tuesday night, east winds 5 knots, becoming south with gusts up to 15 knots after midnight. Waves around 2 feet. Wednesday, south winds 10 to 15 knots with gusts up to 20 knots. Waves 2 to 3 feet. A chance of showers in the afternoon. Wednesday night, south winds 15 knots with gusts up to 20 knots. Waves around 3 feet. Showers likely. Winds and waves higher in and near thunderstorms. Marine forecast, Currituck Sound. Overnight, south winds 5 to 10 knots with gusts up to 15 knots. Waves around 1 foot. Saturday, south winds 5 to 10 knots, increasing to 10 to 15 knots in the afternoon. Gusts up to 20 knots. Waves 1 to 2 feet. A chance of showers in the afternoon. Saturday night, southwest winds 5 to 10 knots. Gusts up to 15 knots in the evening. Waves around 1 foot. A chance of showers in the evening. Sunday, southwest winds 5 knots, becoming south with gusts up to 15 knots in the afternoon. Waves 1 foot or less and light chop, increasing to around 1 foot in the afternoon. Sunday night, south winds 5 to 10 knots. Gusts up to 15 knots in the evening. Waves around 1 foot. Monday, southwest winds 5 to 10 knots with gusts up to 15 knots, becoming north 10 to 15 knots with gusts up to 25 knots in the afternoon. Waves around 1 foot, increasing to 1 to 2 feet in the afternoon. Showers in the morning, then showers with a chance of thunderstorms in the afternoon. Monday night, north winds 15 to 20 knots, diminishing to 10 to 15 knots after midnight. Gusts up to 25 knots. Waves 2 to 3 feet, diminishing to 1 to 2 feet after midnight. Showers with a chance of thunderstorms in the evening, then a chance of showers after midnight. Tuesday, north winds 10 to 15 knots, diminishing to 5 to 10 knots in the afternoon. Gusts up to 25 knots. Waves 1 to 2 feet, diminishing to around 1 foot in the afternoon. Tuesday night, east winds 5 knots, becoming south after midnight. Waves 1 foot or less and light chop. Wednesday, south winds 5 to 10 knots with gusts up to 20 knots. Waves around 1 foot. Wednesday night, south winds 5 to 10 knots with gusts up to 20 knots. Waves around 1 foot. A chance of showers in the evening, then showers likely after midnight. Winds and waves higher in and near thunderstorms.
The current time is 1:41 a.m. Eastern Daylight Time.

areas of fog with visibility 1 nautical mile or less. Sunday night, south winds 5 to 10 knots, becoming south to southwest 5 to 15 knots. Seas 3 to 4 feet. Monday, north to northeast winds 15 to 25 knots. Seas 4 to 7 feet. Monday night, north winds 15 to 25 knots. Seas 5 to 8 feet. Tuesday, north winds 10 to 20 knots. Seas 4 to 7 feet. Tuesday night, variable winds less than 10 knots, becoming south. Seas 3 to 5 feet. Wednesday, south winds 5 to 10 knots, increasing to 10 to 15 knots. Seas 3 to 4 feet. Wednesday night, south winds 10 to 20 knots. Seas 3 to 5 feet. The Norfolk, Virginia climate summary for yesterday, May 8, 2026. Yesterday's high temperature was 67 degrees and the low 50 degrees. No precipitation fell yesterday, which leaves the monthly total at 1.48 inches. This is 0.54 inches above the normal amount of 0.94 inches for May. The total precipitation for the year still stands at 10.26 inches, which is 4.05 inches below normal. There were no cooling degree days yesterday. This leaves the monthly total at 14. The yearly total since January 1st is 173. The normal high temperature for today is 76 degrees, and the normal low is 57. The record high for today is 94, which last occurred in 1880, and the record low is 36, which occurred in 1956. Sunrise today is at 6:02 a.m. and sunset is at 8:01 p.m. Hazardous weather information. Now here is the hazardous weather outlook for Southeast Maryland, Northeast North Carolina, Central Virginia, East Central Virginia, Eastern Virginia, North Central Virginia, South Central Virginia, and Southeast Virginia. Tonight, no hazardous weather is expected at this time. And now the extended outlook for the period Saturday through Thursday. No hazardous weather is expected at this time. The key weather messages for the next 7 days. Scattered showers and isolated storms are possible Saturday afternoon and evening. Additional showers are possible Sunday evening through Monday. Seasonable temps Tuesday through Friday with another chance of rain and potential storms Wednesday early Thursday. Now the official National Weather Service forecast. Rest of tonight, partly cloudy. Lows in the lower 50s. South winds around 5 miles per hour. Saturday, partly sunny. A slight chance of showers and thunderstorms in the afternoon. Highs in the upper 70s. South winds 5 to 10 miles per hour. Gusts up to 20 miles per hour in the afternoon. Chance of rain 20%. Saturday night, partly cloudy. Lows around 60. Southwest winds 5 to 10 miles per hour. Sunday, partly sunny in the morning, then clearing. Highs in the mid 80s. Light and variable winds, becoming southwest around 5 miles per hour in the afternoon. Sunday night, clear in the evening, then partly cloudy with a slight chance of showers after midnight. Lows around 60. Southwest winds around 5 miles per hour. Chance of rain 20%. Monday, showers likely in the morning, then showers in the afternoon. Highs around 70. Chance of rain 90%. Monday night, mostly cloudy with showers in the evening, then partly cloudy with a chance of showers after midnight. Lows in the upper 40s. Chance of rain 90%. Tuesday, sunny. Highs in the upper 60s. Tuesday night, clear. Lows in the upper 40s. Wednesday, partly sunny. Highs in the mid 70s. Wednesday night, partly cloudy in the evening, then becoming mostly cloudy. A chance of showers in the evening, then showers likely after midnight. Lows in the upper 50s. Chance of rain 60%. Thursday, mostly cloudy. Showers likely, mainly in the morning. Highs in the mid 70s. Chance of rain 60%. Thursday night, partly cloudy with a chance of showers in the evening, then mostly clear after midnight. Lows in the mid 50s. Chance of rain 50%. Friday, partly sunny. Highs in the mid-70s. Attention, voluntary speed reduction zones to protect North Atlantic right whales may be in effect along the U-South. East Coast where right whales have been detected. All mariners and recreational boaters are requested to route these areas or transit through them at 10 knots or less. Consult broadcast notice to mariners, NAVTEX, and local notice to mariners for more information.

please report sightings of dead, injured, or entangled whales to 866-755-6622 or to the USAL. 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Here are the marine and buoy reports for 1 a.m. across the lower Chesapeake Bay and coastal waters. All wave and swell heights are in feet. Wave and swell periods are in seconds. Potomac River buoy, air temperature was 58. The wind was south at 14, knots gusting to 19. Cove Point, air temperature was 59. The wind was southeast at 15, knots gusting to 19. Piney Point, winds were south, 15 knots. Bishop's Head, air temperature was 61. The wind was south at 17, knots gusting to 21. Lewisetta, air temperature was 59. Water temperature 64. The wind was south at 13 knots. Rappahannock Light, winds were south, 18 knots. Yorktown Coast Guard Station, air temperature was 60. Water temperature 63. The wind was south at 9 knots. Crypto Peak, water temperature 63. The wind was south at 13 knots. Dominion Terminal Newport News, air temperature was 61. The wind was south at 13 knots. South Craney Island, air temperature was 61. The wind was south at 12 knots. Cape Henry, air temperature was 58. The wind was south at 8 knots. Brandywine Chill Lake, Delaware, winds were southwest, 20 knots. Air temperature 57. Fenwick Island buoy, winds were south, 14 knots. Water temperature 53. Air temperature 55. Buoy 64 nautical miles east of Virginia Beach, air temperature was 60. Wave height 2 feet. Wave period 8. Buoy just east of Cape Henry. Water temperature 57. Wave height 2. Wave period 11. Duck Cove Pier, air temperature was 59. The wind was south at 6 knots. Diamond Shoals buoy, air temperature was 69. Wave height 4 feet. Wave period 7. The wind was southeast at 14, knots gusting to 17. Marine forecast, Chesapeake Bay from New Point Comfort to Little Creek, Virginia. Small craft advisory in effect until 4 a.m. Saturday. Overnight, south winds 15 to 20 knots with gusts up to 25 knots. Waves 2 to 3 feet. Saturday, south winds 10 to 15 knots with gusts up to 20 knots. Waves 2 to 3 feet. A chance of showers in the afternoon. Saturday night, south winds 10 to 15 knots, becoming southwest 5 to 10 knots after midnight. Waves 1 to 2 feet. A chance of showers in the evening. Sunday, southwest winds 5 to 10 knots, becoming southeast 10 to 15 knots in the afternoon. Waves 1 to 2 feet. Sunday night, south winds 10 to 15 knots, becoming southwest 5 to 10 knots after midnight. Waves 1 to 2 feet. A chance of showers after midnight. Monday, northwest winds 15 to 20 knots, becoming north 20 to 25 knots in the afternoon. Waves 3 to 4 feet, occasionally to 5 feet. Showers. Monday night, north winds 20 to 25 knots, diminishing to 15 to 20 knots after midnight. Waves 4 to 5 feet, occasionally to 6 feet. A chance of showers. Tuesday, north winds 15 to 20 knots, diminishing to 10 to 15 knots in the afternoon. Gusts up to 25 knots. Waves 3 to 4 feet, occasionally to 5 feet. Tuesday night, east winds 5 to 10 knots, becoming south with gusts up to 15 knots after midnight. Waves 1 to 2 feet. Wednesday, south winds 10 to 15 knots, increasing to 15 to 20 knots in the afternoon. Waves 2 to 3 feet. A chance of showers in the afternoon. Wednesday night, south winds 15 to 20 knots, diminishing to 10 to 15 knots after midnight. Waves 2 to 3 feet. Showers likely. Marine forecast, Chesapeake Bay from Little Creek, Virginia to Cape Henry, Virginia, including the Chesapeake Bay Bridge Tunnel. Overnight, south winds 10 to 15 knots with gusts up to 20 knots. Waves 2 to 3 feet. Wave detail, east 2 feet at 4 seconds and north 1 foot at 3 seconds. Saturday, south winds 10 to 15 knots with gusts up to 20 knots. Waves 2 to 3 feet. Wave
wave detail, south 2 feet at 3 seconds and east 1 foot at 10 seconds. A chance of showers in the afternoon. Saturday night, south winds 10 to 15 knots, becoming southwest 5 to 10 knots after midnight. Gusts up to 20 knots. Waves 1 to 2 feet. Wave detail, south 2 feet at 4 seconds and east 1 foot at 10 seconds. A chance of showers in the evening. Sunday, southwest winds 5 knots, becoming southeast with gusts up to 15 knots in the afternoon. Waves 1 to 2 feet. Wave detail, southeast 2 feet at 6 seconds and west 1 foot at 2 seconds. Sunday night, south winds 10 to 15 knots, diminishing to 5 to 10 knots after midnight. Waves around 2 feet. Wave detail, southeast 2 feet at 4 seconds and east 1 foot at 9 seconds. Monday, west winds 10 to 15 knots, becoming north 15 to 20 knots in the afternoon. Gusts up to 25 knots. Waves 3 to 4 feet, occasionally to 5 feet. Wave detail, northwest 2 feet at 3 seconds and south 2 feet at 6 seconds. Showers in the morning, then showers with a chance of thunderstorms in the afternoon. Monday night, north winds 20 to 25 knots, diminishing to 15 to 20 knots after midnight. Waves 4 to 5 feet, occasionally to 6 feet. Showers with a chance of thunderstorms in the evening, then a chance of showers after midnight. Tuesday, north winds 15 to 20 knots, diminishing to 10 to 15 knots in the afternoon. Waves 3 to 4 feet, occasionally to 5 feet. Tuesday night, east winds 5 knots, becoming south with gusts up to 15 knots after midnight. Waves around 2 feet. Wednesday, south winds 10 to 15 knots with gusts up to 20 knots. Waves 2 to 3 feet. A chance of showers in the afternoon. Wednesday night, south winds 15 knots with gusts up to 20 knots. Waves around 3 feet. Showers likely. Winds and waves higher in and near thunderstorms. Marine forecast, Kerbic Sound. Overnight, south winds 5 to 10 knots with gusts up to 15 knots. Waves around 1 foot. Saturday, south winds 5 to 10 knots, increasing to 10 to 15 knots in the afternoon. Gusts up to 20 knots. Waves 1 to 2 feet. A chance of showers in the afternoon. Saturday night, southwest winds 5 to 10 knots. Gusts up to 15 knots in the evening. Waves around 1 foot. A chance of showers in the evening. Sunday, southwest winds 5 knots, becoming south with gusts up to 15 knots in the afternoon. Waves 1 foot or less and light chop, increasing to around 1 foot in the afternoon. Sunday night, south winds 5 to 10 knots. Gusts up to 15 knots in the evening. Waves around 1 foot. Monday, southwest winds 5 to 10 knots with gusts up to 15 knots, becoming north 10 to 15 knots with gusts up to 25 knots in the afternoon. Waves around 1 foot, increasing to 1 to 2 feet in the afternoon. Showers in the morning, then showers with a chance of thunderstorms in the afternoon. Monday night, north winds 15 to 20 knots, diminishing to 10 to 15 knots after midnight. Gusts up to 25 knots. Waves 2 to 3 feet, diminishing to 1 to 2 feet after midnight. Showers with a chance of thunderstorms in the evening, then a chance of showers after midnight. Tuesday, north winds 10 to 15 knots, diminishing to 5 to 10 knots in the afternoon. Gusts up to 25 knots. Waves 1 to 2 feet, diminishing to around 1 foot in the afternoon. Tuesday night, east winds 5 knots, becoming south after midnight. Waves 1 foot or less and light chop. Wednesday, south winds 5 to 10 knots with gusts up to 20 knots. Waves around 1 foot. Wednesday night, south winds 5 to 10 knots with gusts up to 20 knots. Waves around 1 foot. A chance of showers in the evening, then showers likely after midnight. Winds and waves higher in and near thunderstorms. The current time is 1:56 a.m. Eastern Daylight Time. The Norfolk, Virginia climate summary for yesterday, May 8, 2026. Yesterday's high temperature was 67 degrees and the low 50 degrees. No precipitation fell yesterday, which leaves the monthly total at 1.48 inches. This is 0.54 inches above the normal amount of 0.94 inches for May. The total precipitation for the year still stands at 10.26 inches, which is 4.05 inches below normal. There were no cooling degree days yesterday.
This leaves the monthly total at 14. The yearly total since January 1st is 173. The normal high temperature for today is 76 degrees, and the normal low is 57. The record high for today is 94, which last occurred in 1880, and the record low is 36, which occurred in 1956. Sunrise today is at 6:02 a.m. and sunset is at 8:01 p.m. Offshore waters forecast Baltimore Canyon to Cape Charles Light to 100 nautical miles. Tonight, south winds 10 to 15 knots. Seas 3 to 4 feet. Saturday, south winds 15 to 20 knots. Seas 3 to 5 feet. Chance of thunderstorms. Saturday night, south to southwest winds 5 to 10 knots, becoming west. Seas 4 to 5 feet. Scattered showers and thunderstorms with visibility 1 nautical mile or less. Sunday, variable winds less than 5 knots, becoming south to southwest. Seas 3 to 5 feet. Areas of fog with visibility 1 nautical mile or less. Sunday night, south winds 5 to 10 knots, becoming south to southwest 5 to 15 knots. Seas 3 to 4 feet. Monday, north to northeast winds 15 to 25 knots. Seas 4 to 7 feet. Monday night, north winds 15 to 25 knots. Seas 5 to 8 feet. Tuesday, north winds 10 to 20 knots. Seas 4 to 7 feet. Tuesday night, variable winds less than 10 knots, becoming south. Seas 3 to 5 feet. Wednesday, south winds 5 to 10 knots, increasing to 10 to 15 knots. Seas 3 to 4 feet. Wednesday night, south winds 10 to 20 knots. Seas 3 to 5 feet. Hazardous weather information. Now here is the hazardous weather outlook for Southeast Maryland, Northeast North Carolina, Central Virginia, East Central Virginia, Eastern Virginia, North Central Virginia, South Central Virginia, and Southeast Virginia. Tonight, no hazardous weather is expected at this time. And now the extended outlook for the period Saturday through Thursday. No hazardous weather is expected at this time. The key weather messages for the next 7 days. Scattered showers and isolated storms are possible Saturday afternoon and evening. Additional showers are possible Sunday evening through Monday. Seasonable temps Tuesday through Friday with another chance of rain and potential storms Wednesday early Thursday. Now the official National Weather Service forecast. Rest of tonight, partly cloudy. Lows in the lower 50s. South winds around 5 miles per hour. Saturday, partly sunny. A slight chance of showers and thunderstorms in the afternoon. Highs in the upper 70s. South winds 5 to 10 miles per hour. Gusts up to 20 miles per hour in the afternoon. Chance of rain 20%. Saturday night, partly cloudy. Lows around 60. Southwest winds 5 to 10 miles per hour. Sunday, partly sunny in the morning, then clearing. Highs in the mid-80s. Light and variable winds, becoming southwest around 5 miles per hour in the afternoon. Sunday night, clear in the evening, then partly cloudy with a slight chance of showers after midnight. Lows around 60. Southwest winds around 5 miles per hour. Chance of rain 20%. Monday, showers likely in the morning, then showers in the afternoon. Highs around 70. Chance of rain 90%. Monday night, mostly cloudy with showers in the evening, then partly cloudy with a chance of showers after midnight. Lows in the upper 40s. Chance of rain 90%. Tuesday, sunny. Highs in the upper 60s. Tuesday night, clear. Lows in the upper 40s. Wednesday, partly sunny. Highs in the mid-70s. Wednesday night, partly cloudy in the evening, then becoming mostly cloudy. A chance of showers in the evening, then showers likely after midnight. Lows in the upper 50s. Chance of rain 60%. Thursday, mostly cloudy. Showers likely, mainly in the morning. Highs in the mid-70s. Chance of rain 60%. Thursday night, partly cloudy with a chance of showers in the evening, then mostly clear after midnight. Lows in the mid-50s. Chance of rain 50%. Friday, partly sunny. Highs in the mid-70s. Here are the marine and buoy reports for 1 a.m. across the lower Chesapeake Bay and coastal waters. All wave and swell heights are in feet. Wave and swell periods are in seconds. Potomac River buoy, air temperature was 58.
The wind was south at 14 knots, gusting to 19. Cove Point, air temperature was 59. The wind was southeast at 15 knots, gusting to 19. Piney Point, winds were south, 15 knots. Bishop's Head, air temperature was 61. The wind was south at 17 knots, gusting to 21. Lewisetta, air temperature was 59. Water temperature 64. The wind was south at 13 knots. Rappahannock Light, winds were south, 18 knots. Yorktown Coast Guard Station, air temperature was 60. Water temperature 63. The wind was south at 9 knots. Crypto Peak, water temperature 63. The wind was south at 13 knots. Dominion Terminal Newport News, air temperature was 61. The wind was south at 13 knots. South Craney Island, air temperature was 61. The wind was south at 12 knots. Cape Henry, air temperature was 58. The wind was south at 8 knots. Brandywine Chill Lake, Delaware, winds were southwest, 20 knots. Air temperature 57. Fenwick Island Buoy, winds were south, 14 knots. Water temperature 53. Air temperature 55. Buoy 64 nautical miles east of Virginia Beach, air temperature was 60. Wave height 2 feet. Wave period 8. Buoy just east of Cape Henry. Water temperature 57. Wave height 2. Wave period 11. Duck Cove Pier, air temperature was 59. The wind was south at 6 knots. Diamond Shoals Buoy, air temperature was 69. Wave height 4 feet. Wave period 7. The wind was southeast at 14 knots, gusting to 17. Marine forecast, Chesapeake Bay from New Point Comfort to Little Creek, Virginia. Small craft advisory in effect until 4 a.m. Saturday. Overnight, south winds 15 to 20 knots with gusts up to 25 knots. Waves 2 to 3 feet. Saturday, south winds 10 to 15 knots with gusts up to 20 knots. Waves 2 to 3 feet. A chance of showers in the afternoon. Saturday night, south winds 10 to 15 knots, becoming southwest 5 to 10 knots after midnight. Waves 1 to 2 feet. A chance of showers in the evening. Sunday, southwest winds 5 to 10 knots, becoming southeast 10 to 15 knots in the afternoon. Waves 1 to 2 feet. Sunday night, south winds 10 to 15 knots, becoming southwest 5 to 10 knots after midnight. Waves 1 to 2 feet. A chance of showers after midnight. Monday, northwest winds 15 to 20 knots, becoming north 20 to 25 knots in the afternoon. Waves 3 to 4 feet, occasionally to 5 feet. Showers. Monday night, north winds 20 to 25 knots, diminishing to 15 to 20 knots after midnight. Waves 4 to 5 feet, occasionally to 6 feet. A chance of showers. Tuesday, north winds 15 to 20 knots, diminishing to 10 to 15 knots in the afternoon. Gusts up to 25 knots. Waves 3 to 4 feet, occasionally to 5 feet. Tuesday night, east winds 5 to 10 knots, becoming south with gusts up to 15 knots after midnight. Waves 1 to 2 feet. Wednesday, south winds 10 to 15 knots, increasing to 15 to 20 knots in the afternoon. Waves 2 to 3 feet. A chance of showers in the afternoon. Wednesday night, south winds 15 to 20 knots, diminishing to 10 to 15 knots after midnight. Waves 2 to 3 feet. Showers likely. This is NOAA's National Weather Service All Hazards Weather Radio, KHP 37, broadcasting from Wakefield, Virginia, transmitting from Driver, Virginia on a frequency of 162.550 MHz. The following information is for Hampton Roads and Northeast North Carolina, the southern part of the Chesapeake Bay and adjacent coastal waters. Marine forecast, Chesapeake Bay from Little Creek, Virginia to Cape Henry, Virginia, including the Chesapeake Bay Bridge Tunnel. Overnight, south winds 10 to 15 knots with gusts up to 20 knots. Waves 2 to 3 feet. Wave detail, east 2 feet at 4 seconds and north 1 foot at 3 seconds. Saturday, south winds 10 to 15 knots with gusts up to 20 knots. Waves 2 to 3 feet. Wave detail, south 2 feet at 3 seconds and east 1 foot at 10 seconds. A chance of showers in the afternoon. Saturday night, south winds 10 to 15 knots, becoming southwest 5 to 10 knots after midnight.
gusts up to 20 knots. Waves 1 to 2 feet. Wave detail, south 2 feet at 4 seconds and east 1 foot at 10 seconds. A chance of showers in the evening. Sunday, southwest winds 5 knots, becoming southeast with gusts up to 15 knots in the afternoon. Waves 1 to 2 feet. Wave detail, southeast 2 feet at 6 seconds and west 1 foot at 2 seconds. Sunday night, south winds 10 to 15 knots, diminishing to 5 to 10 knots after midnight. Waves around 2 feet. Wave detail, southeast 2 feet at 4 seconds and east 1 foot at 9 seconds. Monday, west winds 10 to 15 knots, becoming north 15 to 20 knots in the afternoon. Gusts up to 25 knots. Waves 3 to 4 feet, occasionally to 5 feet. Wave detail, northwest 2 feet at 3 seconds and south 2 feet at 6 seconds. Showers in the morning, then showers with a chance of thunderstorms in the afternoon. Monday night, north winds 20 to 25 knots, diminishing to 15 to 20 knots after midnight. Waves 4 to 5 feet, occasionally to 6 feet. Showers with a chance of thunderstorms in the evening, then a chance of showers after midnight. Tuesday, north winds 15 to 20 knots, diminishing to 10 to 15 knots in the afternoon. Waves 3 to 4 feet, occasionally to 5 feet. Tuesday night, east winds 5 knots, becoming south with gusts up to 15 knots after midnight. Waves around 2 feet. Wednesday, south winds 10 to 15 knots with gusts up to 20 knots. Waves 2 to 3 feet. A chance of showers in the afternoon. Wednesday night, south winds 15 knots with gusts up to 20 knots. Waves around 3 feet. Showers likely. Winds and waves higher in and near thunderstorms. Marine forecast, Kerbic Sound. Overnight, south winds 5 to 10 knots with gusts up to 15 knots. Waves around 1 foot. Saturday, south winds 5 to 10 knots, increasing to 10 to 15 knots in the afternoon. Gusts up to 20 knots. Waves 1 to 2 feet. A chance of showers in the afternoon. Saturday night, southwest winds 5 to 10 knots. Gusts up to 15 knots in the evening. Waves around 1 foot. A chance of showers in the evening. Sunday, southwest winds 5 knots, becoming south with gusts up to 15 knots in the afternoon. Waves 1 foot or less and light chop, increasing to around 1 foot in the afternoon. Sunday night, south winds 5 to 10 knots. Gusts up to 15 knots in the evening. Waves around 1 foot. Monday, southwest winds 5 to 10 knots with gusts up to 15 knots, becoming north 10 to 15 knots with gusts up to 25 knots in the afternoon. Waves around 1 foot, increasing to 1 to 2 feet in the afternoon. Showers in the morning, then showers with a chance of thunderstorms in the afternoon. Monday night, north winds 15 to 20 knots, diminishing to 10 to 15 knots after midnight. Gusts up to 25 knots. Waves 2 to 3 feet, diminishing to 1 to 2 feet after midnight. Showers with a chance of thunderstorms in the evening, then a chance of showers after midnight. Tuesday, north winds 10 to 15 knots, diminishing to 5 to 10 knots in the afternoon. Gusts up to 25 knots. Waves 1 to 2 feet, diminishing to around 1 foot in the afternoon. Tuesday night, east winds 5 knots, becoming south after midnight. Waves 1 foot or less and light chop. Wednesday, south winds 5 to 10 knots with gusts up to 20 knots. Waves around 1 foot. Wednesday night, south winds 5 to 10 knots with gusts up to 20 knots. Waves around 1 foot. A chance of showers in the evening, then showers likely after midnight. Winds and waves higher in and near thunderstorms. The current time is 2:11 a.m. Eastern Daylight Time. The Norfolk, Virginia climate summary for yesterday, May 8, 2026. Yesterday's high temperature was 67 degrees and the low 50 degrees. No precipitation fell yesterday, which leaves the monthly total at 1.48 inches. This is 0.54 inches above the normal amount of 0.94 inches for May. The total precipitation for the year still stands at 10.26 inches, which is 4.05 inches below normal. There were no cooling degree days yesterday. This leaves the monthly total at 14. The yearly total since January 1st is 173. The normal high temperature for today is 76 degrees, and the normal low is 57.
The record high for today is 94, which last occurred in 1880, and the record low is 36, which occurred in 1956. Sunrise today is at 6:02 a.m. and sunset is at 8:01 p.m. Offshore waters forecast Baltimore Canyon to Cape Charles Light to 100 nautical miles. Tonight, south winds 10 to 15 knots. Seas 3 to 4 feet. Saturday, south winds 15 to 20 knots. Seas 3 to 5 feet. Chance of thunderstorms. Saturday night, south to southwest winds 5 to 10 knots, becoming west. Seas 4 to 5 feet. Scattered showers and thunderstorms with visibility 1 nautical mile or less. Sunday, variable winds less than 5 knots, becoming south to southwest. Seas 3 to 5 feet. Areas of fog with visibility 1 nautical mile or less. Sunday night, south winds 5 to 10 knots, becoming south to southwest 5 to 15 knots. Seas 3 to 4 feet. Monday, north to northeast winds 15 to 25 knots. Seas 4 to 7 feet. Monday night, north winds 15 to 25 knots. Seas 5 to 8 feet. Tuesday, north winds 10 to 20 knots. Seas 4 to 7 feet. Tuesday night, variable winds less than 10 knots, becoming south. Seas 3 to 5 feet. Wednesday, south winds 5 to 10 knots, increasing to 10 to 15 knots. Seas 3 to 4 feet. Wednesday night, south winds 10 to 20 knots. Seas 3 to 5 feet. Hazardous weather information. Now here is the hazardous weather outlook for Southeast Maryland, Northeast North Carolina, Central Virginia, East Central Virginia, Eastern Virginia, North Central Virginia, South Central Virginia, and Southeast Virginia. Tonight, no hazardous weather is expected at this time. And now the extended outlook for the period Saturday through Thursday. No hazardous weather is expected at this time. The key weather messages for the next 7 days. Scattered showers and isolated storms are possible Saturday afternoon and evening. Additional showers are possible Sunday evening through Monday. Seasonable temps Tuesday through Friday with another chance of rain and potential storms Wednesday early Thursday. Now the official National Weather Service forecast. Rest of tonight, partly cloudy. Lows in the lower 50s. South winds around 5 miles per hour. Saturday, partly sunny. A slight chance of showers and thunderstorms in the afternoon. Highs in the upper 70s. South winds 5 to 10 miles per hour. Gusts up to 20 miles per hour in the afternoon. Chance of rain 20%. Saturday night, partly cloudy. Lows around 60. Southwest winds 5 to 10 miles per hour. Sunday, partly sunny in the morning, then clearing. Highs in the mid 80s. Light and variable winds, becoming southwest around 5 miles per hour in the afternoon. Sunday night, clear in the evening, then partly cloudy with a slight chance of showers after midnight. Lows around 60. Southwest winds around 5 miles per hour. Chance of rain 20%. Monday, showers likely in the morning, then showers in the afternoon. Highs around 70. Chance of rain 90%. Monday night, mostly cloudy with showers in the evening, then partly cloudy with a chance of showers after midnight. Lows in the upper 40s. Chance of rain 90%. Tuesday, sunny. Highs in the upper 60s. Tuesday night, clear. Lows in the upper 40s. Wednesday, partly sunny. Highs in the mid 70s. Wednesday night, partly cloudy in the evening, then becoming mostly cloudy. A chance of showers in the evening, then showers likely after midnight. Lows in the upper 50s. Chance of rain 60%. Thursday, mostly cloudy. Showers likely, mainly in the morning. Highs in the mid-70s. Chance of rain 60%. Thursday night, partly cloudy with a chance of showers in the evening, then mostly clear after midnight. Lows in the mid-50s. Chance of rain 50%. Friday, partly sunny. Highs in the mid-70s. Here are the marine and buoy reports for 2 a.m. across the lower Chesapeake Bay and coastal waters. All wave and swell heights are in feet. Wave and swell periods are in seconds. Potomac River buoy, air temperature was 58. The wind was south at 16, knots gusting to 19. Cove Point, air temperature was 58. The wind was south at 12 knots. Piney Point, winds were southwest,
17 knots. Bishop's Head, air temperature was 61. The wind was south at 17 knots, gusting to 21. Lewisetta, air temperature was 60. Water temperature 64. The wind was southwest at 12 knots. Rappahannock Light, winds were south, 20 knots. Yorktown Coast Guard Station, air temperature was 60. Water temperature 63. The wind was south at 8 knots. Crypto Peak, water temperature 63. The wind was south at 14 knots. Dominion Terminal Newport News, air temperature was 61. The wind was south at 11 knots. South Craney Island, air temperature was 60. The wind was south at 9 knots. Cape Henry, air temperature was 58. The wind was south at 7 knots. Brandywine Shoal Lake, Delaware, winds were southwest, 20 knots. Air temperature 58. Fenwick Island Buoy, winds were south, 16 knots. Air temperature 55. Buoy off Virginia Beach, 64 nautical miles. Water temperature 56. Air temperature 61. Buoy just east of Cape Henry. Water temperature 56. Wave height 2. Wave period 10. Duck Cove Pier, air temperature was 60. The wind was southeast at 6 knots. Diamond Shoals Buoy, air temperature was 69. Wave height 4 feet. Wave period 7. The wind was southeast at 14 knots, gusting to 19. Marine forecast, Chesapeake Bay from New Point Comfort to Little Creek, Virginia. Small craft advisory in effect until 4 a.m. Saturday. Overnight, south winds 15 to 20 knots with gusts up to 25 knots. Waves 2 to 3 feet. Saturday, south winds 10 to 15 knots with gusts up to 20 knots. Waves 2 to 3 feet. A chance of showers in the afternoon. Saturday night, south winds 10 to 15 knots, becoming southwest 5 to 10 knots after midnight. Waves 1 to 2 feet. A chance of showers in the evening. Sunday, southwest winds 5 to 10 knots, becoming southeast 10 to 15 knots in the afternoon. Waves 1 to 2 feet. Sunday night, south winds 10 to 15 knots, becoming southwest 5 to 10 knots after midnight. Waves 1 to 2 feet. A chance of showers after midnight. Monday, northwest winds 15 to 20 knots, becoming north 20 to 25 knots in the afternoon. Waves 3 to 4 feet, occasionally to 5 feet. Showers. Monday night, north winds 20 to 25 knots, diminishing to 15 to 20 knots after midnight. Waves 4 to 5 feet, occasionally to 6 feet. A chance of showers. Tuesday, north winds 15 to 20 knots, diminishing to 10 to 15 knots in the afternoon. Gusts up to 25 knots. Waves 3 to 4 feet, occasionally to 5 feet. Tuesday night, east winds 5 to 10 knots, becoming south with gusts up to 15 knots after midnight. Waves 1 to 2 feet. Wednesday, south winds 10 to 15 knots, increasing to 15 to 20 knots in the afternoon. Waves 2 to 3 feet. A chance of showers in the afternoon. Wednesday night, south winds 15 to 20 knots, diminishing to 10 to 15 knots after midnight. Waves 2 to 3 feet. Showers likely. Marine forecast, Chesapeake Bay from Little Creek, Virginia to Cape Henry, Virginia, including the Chesapeake Bay Bridge Tunnel. Overnight, south winds 10 to 15 knots with gusts up to 20 knots. Waves 2 to 3 feet. Wave detail, east 2 feet at 4 seconds and north 1 foot at 3 seconds. Saturday, south winds 10 to 15 knots with gusts up to 20 knots. Waves 2 to 3 feet. Wave detail, south 2 feet at 3 seconds and east 1 foot at 10 seconds. A chance of showers in the afternoon. Saturday night, south winds 10 to 15 knots, becoming southwest 5 to 10 knots after midnight. Gusts up to 20 knots. Waves 1 to 2 feet. Wave detail, south 2 feet at 4 seconds and east 1 foot at 10 seconds. A chance of showers in the evening. Sunday, southwest winds 5 knots, becoming southeast with gusts up to 15 knots in the afternoon. Waves 1 to 2 feet. Wave detail, southeast 2 feet at 6 seconds and west 1 foot at 2 seconds. Sunday night, south winds 10 to 15 knots, diminishing to 5 to 10 knots after midnight. Waves around 2 feet. Wave detail,
southeast 2 feet at 4 seconds and east 1 foot at 9 seconds. Monday, west winds 10 to 15 knots, becoming north 15 to 20 knots in the afternoon. Gusts up to 25 knots. Waves 3 to 4 feet, occasionally to 5 feet. Wave detail, northwest 2 feet at 3 seconds and south 2 feet at 6 seconds. Showers in the morning, then showers with a chance of thunderstorms in the afternoon. Monday night, north winds 20 to 25 knots, diminishing to 15 to 20 knots after midnight. Waves 4 to 5 feet, occasionally to 6 feet. Showers with a chance of thunderstorms in the evening, then a chance of showers after midnight. Tuesday, north winds 15 to 20 knots, diminishing to 10 to 15 knots in the afternoon. Waves 3 to 4 feet, occasionally to 5 feet. Tuesday night, east winds 5 knots, becoming south with gusts up to 15 knots after midnight. Waves around 2 feet. Wednesday, south winds 10 to 15 knots with gusts up to 20 knots. Waves 2 to 3 feet. A chance of showers in the afternoon. Wednesday night, south winds 15 knots with gusts up to 20 knots. Waves around 3 feet. Showers likely. Winds and waves higher in and near thunderstorms. Marine forecast, Kerguelen Sound. Overnight, south winds 5 to 10 knots with gusts up to 15 knots. Waves around 1 foot. Saturday, south winds 5 to 10 knots, increasing to 10 to 15 knots in the afternoon. Gusts up to 20 knots. Waves 1 to 2 feet. A chance of showers in the afternoon. Saturday night, southwest winds 5 to 10 knots. Gusts up to 15 knots in the evening. Waves around 1 foot. A chance of showers in the evening. Sunday, southwest winds 5 knots, becoming south with gusts up to 15 knots in the afternoon. Waves 1 foot or less and light chop, increasing to around 1 foot in the afternoon. Sunday night, south winds 5 to 10 knots. Gusts up to 15 knots in the evening. Waves around 1 foot. Monday, southwest winds 5 to 10 knots with gusts up to 15 knots, becoming north 10 to 15 knots with gusts up to 25 knots in the afternoon. Waves around 1 foot, increasing to 1 to 2 feet in the afternoon. Showers in the morning, then showers with a chance of thunderstorms in the afternoon. Monday night, north winds 15 to 20 knots, diminishing to 10 to 15 knots after midnight. Gusts up to 25 knots. Waves 2 to 3 feet, diminishing to 1 to 2 feet after midnight. Showers with a chance of thunderstorms in the evening, then a chance of showers after midnight. Tuesday, north winds 10 to 15 knots, diminishing to 5 to 10 knots in the afternoon. Gusts up to 25 knots. Waves 1 to 2 feet, diminishing to around 1 foot in the afternoon. Tuesday night, east winds 5 knots, becoming south after midnight. Waves 1 foot or less and light chop. Wednesday, south winds 5 to 10 knots with gusts up to 20 knots. Waves around 1 foot. Wednesday night, south winds 5 to 10 knots with gusts up to 20 knots. Waves around 1 foot. A chance of showers in the evening, then showers likely after midnight. Winds and waves higher in and near thunderstorms. The current time is 2:25 a.m. Eastern Daylight Time. The Norfolk, Virginia climate summary for yesterday, May 8, 2026. Yesterday's high temperature was 67 degrees and the low 50 degrees. No precipitation fell yesterday, which leaves the monthly total at 1.48 inches. This is 0.54 inches above the normal amount of 0.94 inches for May. The total precipitation for the year still stands at 10.26 inches, which is 4.05 inches below normal. There were no cooling degree days yesterday. This leaves the monthly total at 14. The yearly total since January 1st is 173. The normal high temperature for today is 76 degrees, and the normal low is 57. The record high for today is 94, which last occurred in 1880, and the record low is 36, which occurred in 1956. Sunrise today is at 6:02 a.m. and sunset is at 8:01 p.m. Offshore waters forecast Baltimore Canyon to Cape Charles Light, to 100 nautical miles. Tonight, south winds 10 to 15 knots. Seas 3 to 4 feet. Saturday, south winds 15 to 20 knots. Seas 3 to 5 feet. Chance of thunderstorms.
Saturday night, south to southwest winds 5 to 10 knots, becoming west. Seas 4 to 5 feet. Scattered showers and thunderstorms with visibility 1 nautical mile or less. Sunday, variable winds less than 5 knots, becoming south to southwest. Seas 3 to 5 feet. Areas of fog with visibility 1 nautical mile or less. Sunday night, south winds 5 to 10 knots, becoming south to southwest 5 to 15 knots. Seas 3 to 4 feet. Monday, north to northeast winds 15 to 25 knots. Seas 4 to 7 feet. Monday night, north winds 15 to 25 knots. Seas 5 to 8 feet. Tuesday, north winds 10 to 20 knots. Seas 4 to 7 feet. Tuesday night, variable winds less than 10 knots, becoming south. Seas 3 to 5 feet. Wednesday, south winds 5 to 10 knots, increasing to 10 to 15 knots. Seas 3 to 4 feet. Wednesday night, south winds 10 to 20 knots. Seas 3 to 5 feet. Hazardous weather information. Now here is the hazardous weather outlook for Southeast Maryland, Northeast North Carolina, Central Virginia, East Central Virginia, Eastern Virginia, North Central Virginia, South Central Virginia, and Southeast Virginia. Tonight, no hazardous weather is expected at this time. And now the extended outlook for the period Saturday through Thursday. No hazardous weather is expected at this time. The key weather messages for the next 7 days. Scattered showers and isolated storms are possible Saturday afternoon and evening. Additional showers are possible Sunday evening through Monday. Seasonable temps Tuesday through Friday with another chance of rain and potential storms Wednesday early Thursday. Now the official National Weather Service forecast. Rest of tonight, partly cloudy. Lows in the lower 50s. South winds around 5 miles per hour. Saturday, partly sunny. A slight chance of showers and thunderstorms in the afternoon. Highs in the upper 70s. South winds 5 to 10 miles per hour. Gusts up to 20 miles per hour in the afternoon. Chance of rain 20%. Saturday night, partly cloudy. Lows around 60. Southwest winds 5 to 10 miles per hour. Sunday, partly sunny in the morning, then clearing. Highs in the mid-80s. Light and variable winds, becoming southwest around 5 miles per hour in the afternoon. Sunday night, clear in the evening, then partly cloudy with a slight chance of showers after midnight. Lows around 60. Southwest winds around 5 miles per hour. Chance of rain 20%. Monday, showers likely in the morning, then showers in the afternoon. Highs around 70. Chance of rain 90%. Monday night, mostly cloudy with showers in the evening, then partly cloudy with a chance of showers after midnight. Lows in the upper 40s. Chance of rain 90%. Tuesday, sunny. Highs in the upper 60s. Tuesday night, clear. Lows in the upper 40s. Wednesday, partly sunny. Highs in the mid-70s. Wednesday night, partly cloudy in the evening, then becoming mostly cloudy. A chance of showers in the evening, then showers likely after midnight. Lows in the upper 50s. Chance of rain 60%. Thursday, mostly cloudy. Showers likely, mainly in the morning. Highs in the mid-70s. Chance of rain 60%. Thursday night, partly cloudy with a chance of showers in the evening, then mostly clear after midnight. Lows in the mid-50s. Chance of rain 50%. Friday, partly sunny. Highs in the mid-70s. Here are the marine and buoy reports for 2 a.m. across the lower Chesapeake Bay and coastal waters. All wave and swell heights are in feet. Wave and swell periods are in seconds. Potomac River buoy, air temperature was 58. The wind was south at 16, knots gusting to 19. Cove Point, air temperature was 58. The wind was south at 12 knots. Piney Point, winds were southwest, 17 knots. Bishop's Head, air temperature was 61. The wind was south at 17, knots gusting to 21. Lewisetta, air temperature was 60. Water temperature 64. The wind was southwest at 12 knots. Rappahannock Light, winds were south, 20 knots. Yorktown Coast Guard Station, air temperature was 60. Water temperature 63. The wind was south at 8 knots. Crypto Peak, water temperature 63.
The wind was south at 14 knots. Dominion Terminal Newport News, air temperature was 61. The wind was south at 11 knots. South Craney Island, air temperature was 60. The wind was south at 9 knots. Cape Henry, air temperature was 58. The wind was south at 7 knots. Brandywine Chill Lake, Delaware, winds were southwest, 20 knots. Air temperature 58. Fenwick Island Buoy, winds were south, 16 knots. Air temperature 55. Buoy off Virginia Beach, 64 nautical miles. Water temperature 56. Air temperature 61. Buoy just east of Cape Henry. Water temperature 56. Wave heights 2. Wave period 10. Duck Cove here, air temperature was 60. The wind was southeast at 6 knots. Diamond Shoals Buoy, air temperature was 69. Wave height 4 feet. Wave period 7. The wind was southeast at 14 knots, gusting to 19. Marine forecast, Chesapeake Bay from New Point Comfort to Little Creek, Virginia. Small craft advisory in effect until 4 a.m. Saturday. Overnight, south winds 15 to 20 knots with gusts up to 25 knots. Waves 2 to 3 feet. Saturday, south winds 10 to 15 knots with gusts up to 20 knots. Waves 2 to 3 feet. A chance of showers in the afternoon. Saturday night, south winds 10 to 15 knots, becoming southwest 5 to 10 knots after midnight. Waves 1 to 2 feet. A chance of showers in the evening. Sunday, southwest winds 5 to 10 knots, becoming southeast 10 to 15 knots in the afternoon. Waves 1 to 2 feet. Sunday night, south winds 10 to 15 knots, becoming southwest 5 to 10 knots after midnight. Waves 1 to 2 feet. A chance of showers after midnight. Monday, northwest winds 15 to 20 knots, becoming north 20 to 25 knots in the afternoon. Waves 3 to 4 feet, occasionally to 5 feet. Showers. Monday night, north winds 20 to 25 knots, diminishing to 15 to 20 knots after midnight. Waves 4 to 5 feet, occasionally to 6 feet. A chance of showers. Tuesday, north winds 15 to 20 knots, diminishing to 10 to 15 knots in the afternoon. Gusts up to 25 knots. Waves 3 to 4 feet, occasionally to 5 feet. Tuesday night, east winds 5 to 10 knots, becoming south with gusts up to 15 knots after midnight. Waves 1 to 2 feet. Wednesday, south winds 10 to 15 knots, increasing to 15 to 20 knots in the afternoon. Waves 2 to 3 feet. A chance of showers in the afternoon. Wednesday night, south winds 15 to 20 knots, diminishing to 10 to 15 knots after midnight. Waves 2 to 3 feet. Showers likely. This is NOAA's National Weather Service All Hazards Weather Radio, KHP 37, broadcasting from Wakefield, Virginia, transmitting from Driver, Virginia on a frequency of 162.550 MHz. The following information is for Hampton Roads and Northeast North Carolina, the southern part of the Chesapeake Bay and adjacent coastal waters. Marine forecast, Chesapeake Bay from Little Creek, Virginia to Cape Henry, Virginia, including the Chesapeake Bay Bridge Tunnel. Overnight, south winds 10 to 15 knots with gusts up to 20 knots. Waves 2 to 3 feet. Wave detail, east 2 feet at 4 seconds and north 1 foot at 3 seconds. Saturday, south winds 10 to 15 knots with gusts up to 20 knots. Waves 2 to 3 feet. Wave detail, south 2 feet at 3 seconds and east 1 foot at 10 seconds. A chance of showers in the afternoon. Saturday night, south winds 10 to 15 knots, becoming southwest 5 to 10 knots after midnight. Gusts up to 20 knots. Waves 1 to 2 feet. Wave detail, south 2 feet at 4 seconds and east 1 foot at 10 seconds. A chance of showers in the evening. Sunday, southwest winds 5 knots, becoming southeast with gusts up to 15 knots in the afternoon. Waves 1 to 2 feet. Wave detail, southeast 2 feet at 6 seconds and west 1 foot at 2 seconds. Sunday night, south winds 10 to 15 knots, diminishing to 5 to 10 knots after midnight. Waves around 2 feet. Wave detail, southeast 2 feet at 4 seconds and east 1 foot at 9 seconds. Monday, west winds 10 to 15 knots, becoming north 15 to 20 knots in the afternoon. Gusts up to 25 knots.
waves 3 to 4 feet, occasionally to 5 feet. Wave detail, northwest 2 feet at 3 seconds and south 2 feet at 6 seconds. Showers in the morning, then showers with a chance of thunderstorms in the afternoon. Monday night, north winds 20 to 25 knots, diminishing to 15 to 20 knots after midnight. Waves 4 to 5 feet, occasionally to 6 feet. Showers with a chance of thunderstorms in the evening, then a chance of showers after midnight. Tuesday, north winds 15 to 20 knots, diminishing to 10 to 15 knots in the afternoon. Waves 3 to 4 feet, occasionally to 5 feet. Tuesday night, east winds 5 knots, becoming south with gusts up to 15 knots after midnight. Waves around 2 feet. Wednesday, south winds 10 to 15 knots with gusts up to 20 knots. Waves 2 to 3 feet. A chance of showers in the afternoon. Wednesday night, south winds 15 knots with gusts up to 20 knots. Waves around 3 feet. Showers likely. Winds and waves higher in and near thunderstorms. Marine forecast, Kuravik Sound. Overnight, south winds 5 to 10 knots with gusts up to 15 knots. Waves around 1 foot. Saturday, south winds 5 to 10 knots, increasing to 10 to 15 knots in the afternoon. Gusts up to 20 knots. Waves 1 to 2 feet. A chance of showers in the afternoon. Saturday night, southwest winds 5 to 10 knots. Gusts up to 15 knots in the evening. Waves around 1 foot. A chance of showers in the evening. Sunday, southwest winds 5 knots, becoming south with gusts up to 15 knots in the afternoon. Waves 1 foot or less and light chop, increasing to around 1 foot in the afternoon. Sunday night, south winds 5 to 10 knots. Gusts up to 15 knots in the evening. Waves around 1 foot. Monday, southwest winds 5 to 10 knots with gusts up to 15 knots, becoming north 10 to 15 knots with gusts up to 25 knots in the afternoon. Waves around 1 foot, increasing to 1 to 2 feet in the afternoon. Showers in the morning, then showers with a chance of thunderstorms in the afternoon. Monday night, north winds 15 to 20 knots, diminishing to 10 to 15 knots after midnight. Gusts up to 25 knots. Waves 2 to 3 feet, diminishing to 1 to 2 feet after midnight. Showers with a chance of thunderstorms in the evening, then a chance of showers after midnight. Tuesday, north winds 10 to 15 knots, diminishing to 5 to 10 knots in the afternoon. Gusts up to 25 knots. Waves 1 to 2 feet, diminishing to around 1 foot in the afternoon. Tuesday night, east winds 5 knots, becoming south after midnight. Waves 1 foot or less and light chop. Wednesday, south winds 5 to 10 knots with gusts up to 20 knots. Waves around 1 foot. Wednesday night, south winds 5 to 10 knots with gusts up to 20 knots. Waves around 1 foot. A chance of showers in the evening, then showers likely after midnight. Winds and waves higher in and near thunderstorms. The current time is 2:40 a.m. Eastern Daylight Time. The Norfolk, Virginia climate summary for yesterday, May 8, 2026. Yesterday's high temperature was 67 degrees and the low 50 degrees. No precipitation fell yesterday, which leaves the monthly total at 1.48 inches. This is 0.54 inches above the normal amount of 0.94 inches for May. The total precipitation for the year still stands at 10.26 inches, which is 4.05 inches below normal. There were no cooling degree days yesterday. This leaves the monthly total at 14. The yearly total since January 1st is 173. The normal high temperature for today is 76 degrees, and the normal low is 57. The record high for today is 94, which last occurred in 1880, and the record low is 36, which occurred in 1956. Sunrise today is at 6:02 a.m. and sunset is at 8:01 p.m. Offshore waters forecast Baltimore Canyon to Cape Charles Light to 100 nautical miles. Tonight, south winds 10 to 15 knots. Seas 3 to 4 feet. Saturday, south winds 15 to 20 knots. Seas 3 to 5 feet. Chance of thunderstorms. Saturday night, south to southwest winds 5 to 10 knots, becoming west. Seas 4 to 5 feet. Scattered showers and thunderstorms with visibility 1 nautical mile or less. Sunday, variable winds less than 5 knots, becoming south to southwest.
seas 3 to 5 feet. Areas of fog with visibility 1 nautical mile or less. Sunday night, south winds 5 to 10 knots, becoming south to southwest 5 to 15 knots. Seas

hazardous weather information. Now here is the hazardous weather outlook for Southeast Maryland, Northeast North Carolina, Central Virginia, East Central Virginia, Eastern Virginia, North Central Virginia, South Central Virginia, and Southeast Virginia. Tonight, no hazardous weather is expected at this time. And now the extended outlook for the period Saturday through Thursday. No hazardous weather is expected at this time. The key weather messages for the next 7 days. Scattered showers and isolated storms are possible Saturday afternoon and evening. Additional showers are possible Sunday evening through Monday. Seasonable temps Tuesday through Friday with another chance of rain and potential storms Wednesday early Thursday. Now the official National Weather Service forecast. Rest of tonight, partly cloudy. Lows in the lower 50s. South winds around 5 miles per hour. Saturday, partly sunny. A slight chance of showers and thunderstorms in the afternoon. Highs in the upper 70s. South winds 5 to 10 miles per hour. Gusts up to 20 miles per hour in the afternoon. Chance of rain 20%. Saturday night, partly cloudy. Lows around 60. Southwest winds 5 to 10 miles per hour. Sunday, partly sunny in the morning, then clearing. Highs in the mid-80s. Light and variable winds, becoming southwest around 5 miles per hour in the afternoon. Sunday night, clear in the evening, then partly cloudy with a slight chance of showers after midnight. Lows around 60. Southwest winds around 5 miles per hour. Chance of rain 20%. Monday, showers likely in the morning, then showers in the afternoon. Highs around 70. Chance of rain 90%. Monday night, mostly cloudy with showers in the evening, then partly cloudy with a chance of showers after midnight. Lows in the upper 40s. Chance of rain 90%. Tuesday, sunny. Highs in the upper 60s. Tuesday night, clear. Lows in the upper 40s. Wednesday, partly sunny. Highs in the mid-70s. Wednesday night, partly cloudy in the evening, then becoming mostly cloudy. A chance of showers in the evening, then showers likely after midnight. Lows in the upper 50s. Chance of rain 60%. Thursday, mostly cloudy. Showers likely, mainly in the morning. Highs in the mid-70s. Chance of rain 60%. Thursday night, partly cloudy with a chance of showers in the evening, then mostly clear after midnight. Lows in the mid-50s. Chance of rain 50%. Friday, partly sunny. Highs in the mid-70s. Here are the marine and buoy reports for 2 a.m. across the lower Chesapeake Bay and coastal waters. All wave and swell heights are in feet. Wave and swell periods are in seconds. Potomac River buoy, air temperature was 58. The wind was south at 16, knots gusting to 19. Cove Point, air temperature was 58. The wind was south at 12 knots. Piney Point, winds were southwest, 17 knots. Bishop's Head, air temperature was 61. The wind was south at 17, knots gusting to 21. Lewisetta, air temperature was 60. Water temperature 64. The wind was southwest at 12 knots. Rappahannock Light, winds were south, 20 knots. Yorktown Coast Guard Station, air temperature was 60. Water temperature 63. The wind was south at 8 knots. Crypto Peak, water temperature 63. The wind was south at 14 knots. Dominion Terminal Newport News, air temperature was 61. The wind was south at 11 knots. South Craney Island, air temperature was 60. The wind was south at 9 knots. Cape Henry, air temperature was 58. The wind was south at 7 knots. Brandywine Chill Lake, Delaware, winds were southwest, 20 knots. Air temperature 58. Fenwick Island buoy, winds were south, 16 knots. Air temperature 55. Buoy off Virginia Beach 64 nautical miles. Water temperature 56. Air temperature 61. Buoy just east of Cape Henry. Water temperature 56. Wave heights 2. Wave period 10. Duck Cove here, air temperature was 60. The wind was southeast at 6 knots. Diamond Shoals buoy, air temperature was 69. Wave height 4 feet. Wave period 7. The wind was southeast at 14, knots gusting to 19.
Attention, voluntary speed reduction zones to protect North Atlantic right whales may be in effect along the U.S. East Coast where right whales have been detected. All mariners and recreational boaters are requested to route these areas or transit through them at 10 knots or less. Consult broadcast notice to mariners, NAVTEX, and local notice to mariners for more information. Please report sightings of dead, injured, or entangled whales to 866-755-6622 or to the U.S. Coast Guard on Channel 16. Visit www.fisheriesnorgov and search right whale speed rule to learn more and sign up for notifications about right whale slow zones. Marine forecast, Chesapeake Bay from New Point Comfort to Little Creek, Virginia. Small craft advisory in effect until 4 a.m. Saturday. Overnight, south winds 15 to 20 knots with gusts up to 25 knots. Waves 2 to 3 feet. Saturday, south winds 10 to 15 knots with gusts up to 20 knots. Waves 2 to 3 feet. A chance of showers in the afternoon. Saturday night, south winds 10 to 15 knots, becoming southwest 5 to 10 knots after midnight. Waves 1 to 2 feet. A chance of showers in the evening. Sunday, southwest winds 5 to 10 knots, becoming southeast 10 to 15 knots in the afternoon. Waves 1 to 2 feet. Sunday night, south winds 10 to 15 knots, becoming southwest 5 to 10 knots after midnight. Waves 1 to 2 feet. A chance of showers after midnight. Monday, northwest winds 15 to 20 knots, becoming north 20 to 25 knots in the afternoon. Waves 3 to 4 feet, occasionally to 5 feet. Showers. Monday night, north winds 20 to 25 knots, diminishing to 15 to 20 knots after midnight. Waves 4 to 5 feet, occasionally to 6 feet. A chance of showers. Tuesday, north winds 15 to 20 knots, diminishing to 10 to 15 knots in the afternoon. Gusts up to 25 knots. Waves 3 to 4 feet, occasionally to 5 feet. Tuesday night, east winds 5 to 10 knots, becoming south with gusts up to 15 knots after midnight. Waves 1 to 2 feet. Wednesday, south winds 10 to 15 knots, increasing to 15 to 20 knots in the afternoon. Waves 2 to 3 feet. A chance of showers in the afternoon. Wednesday night, south winds 15 to 20 knots, diminishing to 10 to 15 knots after midnight. Waves 2 to 3 feet. Showers likely. Marine forecast, Chesapeake Bay from Little Creek, Virginia to Cape Henry, Virginia, including the Chesapeake Bay Bridge Tunnel. Overnight, south winds 10 to 15 knots with gusts up to 20 knots. Waves 2 to 3 feet. Wave detail, east 2 feet at 4 seconds and north 1 foot at 3 seconds. Saturday, south winds 10 to 15 knots with gusts up to 20 knots. Waves 2 to 3 feet. Wave detail, south 2 feet at 3 seconds and east 1 foot at 10 seconds. A chance of showers in the afternoon. Saturday night, south winds 10 to 15 knots, becoming southwest 5 to 10 knots after midnight. Gusts up to 20 knots. Waves 1 to 2 feet. Wave detail, south 2 feet at 4 seconds and east 1 foot at 10 seconds. A chance of showers in the evening. Sunday, southwest winds 5 knots, becoming southeast with gusts up to 15 knots in the afternoon. Waves 1 to 2 feet. Wave detail, southeast 2 feet at 6 seconds and west 1 foot at 2 seconds. Sunday night, south winds 10 to 15 knots, diminishing to 5 to 10 knots after midnight. Waves around 2 feet. Wave detail, southeast 2 feet at 4 seconds and east 1 foot at 9 seconds. Monday, west winds 10 to 15 knots, becoming north 15 to 20 knots in the afternoon. Gusts up to 25 knots. Waves 3 to 4 feet, occasionally to 5 feet. Wave detail, northwest 2 feet at 3 seconds and south 2 feet at 6 seconds. Showers in the morning, then showers with a chance of thunderstorms in the afternoon. Monday night, north winds 20 to 25 knots, diminishing to 15 to 20 knots after midnight. Waves 4 to 5 feet, occasionally to 6 feet. Showers with a chance of thunderstorms in the evening, then a chance of showers after midnight. Tuesday, north winds 15 to 20 knots, diminishing to 10 to 15 knots in the afternoon. Waves 3 to 4 feet, occasionally to 5 feet. Tuesday night, east winds 5 knots, becoming south with gusts up to 15 knots after midnight. Waves around 2 feet.
Wednesday, south winds 10 to 15 knots with gusts up to 20 knots. Waves 2 to 3 feet. A chance of showers in the afternoon. Wednesday night, south winds 15 knots with gusts up to 20 knots. Waves around 3 feet. Showers likely. Winds and waves higher in and near thunderstorms. Marine forecast, Currituck Sound. Overnight, south winds 5 to 10 knots with gusts up to 15 knots. Waves around 1 foot. Saturday, south winds 5 to 10 knots, increasing to 10 to 15 knots in the afternoon. Gusts up to 20 knots. Waves 1 to 2 feet. A chance of showers in the afternoon. Saturday night, southwest winds 5 to 10 knots. Gusts up to 15 knots in the evening. Waves around 1 foot. A chance of showers in the evening. Sunday, southwest winds 5 knots, becoming south with gusts up to 15 knots in the afternoon. Waves 1 foot or less and light chop, increasing to around 1 foot in the afternoon. Sunday night, south winds 5 to 10 knots. Gusts up to 15 knots in the evening. Waves around 1 foot. Monday, southwest winds 5 to 10 knots with gusts up to 15 knots, becoming north 10 to 15 knots with gusts up to 25 knots in the afternoon. Waves around 1 foot, increasing to 1 to 2 feet in the afternoon. Showers in the morning, then showers with a chance of thunderstorms in the afternoon. Monday night, north winds 15 to 20 knots, diminishing to 10 to 15 knots after midnight. Gusts up to 25 knots. Waves 2 to 3 feet, diminishing to 1 to 2 feet after midnight. Showers with a chance of thunderstorms in the evening, then a chance of showers after midnight. Tuesday, north winds 10 to 15 knots, diminishing to 5 to 10 knots in the afternoon. Gusts up to 25 knots. Waves 1 to 2 feet, diminishing to around 1 foot in the afternoon. Tuesday night, east winds 5 knots, becoming south after midnight. Waves 1 foot or less and light chop. Wednesday, south winds 5 to 10 knots with gusts up to 20 knots. Waves around 1 foot. Wednesday night, south winds 5 to 10 knots with gusts up to 20 knots. Waves around 1 foot. A chance of showers in the evening, then showers likely after midnight. Winds and waves higher in and near thunderstorms. The current time is 2:55 a.m. Eastern Daylight Time. The Norfolk, Virginia climate summary for yesterday, May 8, 2026. Yesterday's high temperature was 67 degrees and the low 50 degrees. No precipitation fell yesterday, which leaves the monthly total at 1.48 inches. This is 0.54 inches above the normal amount of 0.94 inches for May. The total precipitation for the year still stands at 10.26 inches, which is 4.05 inches below normal. There were no cooling degree days yesterday. This leaves the monthly total at 14. The yearly total since January 1st is 173. The normal high temperature for today is 76 degrees, and the normal low is 57. The record high for today is 94, which last occurred in 1880, and the record low is 36, which occurred in 1956. Sunrise today is at 6:02 a.m. and sunset is at 8:01 p.m. Offshore waters forecast Baltimore Canyon to Cape Charles Light, to 100 nautical miles. Tonight, south winds 10 to 15 knots. Seas 3 to 4 feet. Saturday, south winds 15 to 20 knots. Seas 3 to 5 feet. Chance of thunderstorms. Saturday night, south to southwest winds 5 to 10 knots, becoming west. Seas 4 to 5 feet. Scattered showers and thunderstorms with visibility 1 nautical mile or less. Sunday, variable winds less than 5 knots, becoming south to southwest. Seas 3 to 5 feet. Areas of fog with visibility 1 nautical mile or less. Sunday night, south winds 5 to 10 knots, becoming south to southwest 5 to 15 knots. Seas 3 to 4 feet. Monday, north to northeast winds 15 to 25 knots. Seas 4 to 7 feet. Monday night, north winds 15 to 25 knots. Seas 5 to 8 feet. Tuesday, north winds 10 to 20 knots. Seas 4 to 7 feet. Tuesday night, variable winds less than 10 knots, becoming south. Seas 3 to 5 feet. Wednesday, south winds 5 to 10 knots, increasing to 10 to 15 knots. Seas 3 to 4 feet. Wednesday night,
South winds 10 to 20 knots. Seas 3 to 5 feet. Hazardous weather information. Now here is the hazardous weather outlook for Southeast Maryland, Northeast North Carolina, Central Virginia, East Central Virginia, Eastern Virginia, North Central Virginia, South Central Virginia, and Southeast Virginia. Tonight, no hazardous weather is expected at this time. And now the extended outlook for the period Saturday through Thursday. No hazardous weather is expected at this time. The key weather messages for the next 7 days. Scattered showers and isolated storms are possible Saturday afternoon and evening. Additional showers are possible Sunday evening through Monday. Seasonable temps Tuesday through Friday with another chance of rain and potential storms Wednesday early Thursday. Now the official National Weather Service forecast. Rest of tonight, partly cloudy. Lows in the lower 50s. South winds around 5 miles per hour. Saturday, partly sunny. A slight chance of showers and thunderstorms in the afternoon. Highs in the upper 70s. South winds 5 to 10 miles per hour. Gusts up to 20 miles per hour in the afternoon. Chance of rain 20%. Saturday night, partly cloudy. Lows around 60. Southwest winds 5 to 10 miles per hour. Sunday, partly sunny in the morning, then clearing. Highs in the mid-80s. Light and variable winds, becoming southwest around 5 miles per hour in the afternoon. Sunday night, clear in the evening, then partly cloudy with a slight chance of showers after midnight. Lows around 60. Southwest winds around 5 miles per hour. Chance of rain 20%. Monday, showers likely in the morning, then showers in the afternoon. Highs around 70. Chance of rain 90%. Monday night, mostly cloudy with showers in the evening, then partly cloudy with a chance of showers after midnight. Lows in the upper 40s. Chance of rain 90%. Tuesday, sunny. Highs in the upper 60s. Tuesday night, clear. Lows in the upper 40s. Wednesday, partly sunny. Highs in the mid-70s. Wednesday night, partly cloudy in the evening, then becoming mostly cloudy. A chance of showers in the evening, then showers likely after midnight. Lows in the upper 50s. Chance of rain 60%. Thursday, mostly cloudy. Showers likely, mainly in the morning. Highs in the mid-70s. Chance of rain 60%. Thursday night, partly cloudy with a chance of showers in the evening, then mostly clear after midnight. Lows in the mid-50s. Chance of rain 50%. Friday, partly sunny. Highs in the mid-70s. Here are the marine and buoy reports for 2 a.m. across the lower Chesapeake Bay and coastal waters. All wave and swell heights are in feet. Wave and swell periods are in seconds. Potomac River buoy, air temperature was 58. The wind was south at 16, knots gusting to 19. Cove Point, air temperature was 58. The wind was south at 12 knots. Piney Point, winds were southwest, 17 knots. Bishop's Head, air temperature was 61. The wind was south at 17, knots gusting to 21. Lewisetta, air temperature was 60. Water temperature 64. The wind was southwest at 12 knots. Rappahannock Light, winds were south, 20 knots. Yorktown Coast Guard Station, air temperature was 60. Water temperature 63. The wind was south at 8 knots. Crypto Peak, water temperature 63. The wind was south at 14 knots. Dominion Terminal Newport News, air temperature was 61. The wind was south at 11 knots. South Craney Island, air temperature was 60. The wind was south at 9 knots. Cape Henry, air temperature was 58. The wind was south at 7 knots. Brandywine Chill Lake, Delaware, winds were southwest, 20 knots. Air temperature 58. Fenwick Island buoy, winds were south, 16 knots. Air temperature 55. Buoy off Virginia Beach 64 nautical miles. Water temperature 56. Air temperature 61. Buoy just east of Cape Henry. Water temperature 56. Wave heights 2. Wave period 10. Duck Cove Pier, air temperature was 60. The wind was southeast at 6 knots. Diamond Shoals buoy, air temperature was 69. Wave height 4 feet. Wave period 7.
The wind was southeast at 14, not gusting to 19. Marine forecast, Chesapeake Bay from New Point Comfort to Little Creek, Virginia. Small craft advisory in effect until 4 a.m. Saturday. Overnight, south winds 15 to 20 knots with gusts up to 25 knots. Waves 2 to 3 feet. Saturday, south winds 10 to 15 knots with gusts up to 20 knots. Waves 2 to 3 feet. A chance of showers in the afternoon. Saturday night, south winds 10 to 15 knots, becoming southwest 5 to 10 knots after midnight. Waves 1 to 2 feet. A chance of showers in the evening. Sunday, southwest winds 5 to 10 knots, becoming southeast 10 to 15 knots in the afternoon. Waves 1 to 2 feet. Sunday night, south winds 10 to 15 knots, becoming southwest 5 to 10 knots after midnight. Waves 1 to 2 feet. A chance of showers after midnight. Monday, northwest winds 15 to 20 knots, becoming north 20 to 25 knots in the afternoon. Waves 3 to 4 feet, occasionally to 5 feet. Showers. Monday night, north winds 20 to 25 knots, diminishing to 15 to 20 knots after midnight. Waves 4 to 5 feet, occasionally to 6 feet. A chance of showers. Tuesday, north winds 15 to 20 knots, diminishing to 10 to 15 knots in the afternoon. Gusts up to 25 knots. Waves 3 to 4 feet, occasionally to 5 feet. Tuesday night, east winds 5 to 10 knots, becoming south with gusts up to 15 knots after midnight. Waves 1 to 2 feet. Wednesday, south winds 10 to 15 knots, increasing to 15 to 20 knots in the afternoon. Waves 2 to 3 feet. A chance of showers in the afternoon. Wednesday night, south winds 15 to 20 knots, diminishing to 10 to 15 knots after midnight. Waves 2 to 3 feet. Showers likely. Marine forecast, Chesapeake Bay from Little Creek, Virginia to Cape Henry, Virginia, including the Chesapeake Bay Bridge Tunnel. Overnight, south winds 10 to 15 knots with gusts up to 20 knots. Waves 2 to 3 feet. Wave detail, east 2 feet at 4 seconds and north 1 foot at 3 seconds. Saturday, south winds 10 to 15 knots with gusts up to 20 knots. Waves 2 to 3 feet. Wave detail, south 2 feet at 3 seconds and east 1 foot at 10 seconds. A chance of showers in the afternoon. Saturday night, south winds 10 to 15 knots, becoming southwest 5 to 10 knots after midnight. Gusts up to 20 knots. Waves 1 to 2 feet. Wave detail, south 2 feet at 4 seconds and east 1 foot at 10 seconds. A chance of showers in the evening. Sunday, southwest winds 5 knots, becoming southeast with gusts up to 15 knots in the afternoon. Waves 1 to 2 feet. Wave detail, southeast 2 feet at 6 seconds and west 1 foot at 2 seconds. Sunday night, south winds 10 to 15 knots, diminishing to 5 to 10 knots after midnight. Waves around 2 feet. Wave detail, southeast 2 feet at 4 seconds and east 1 foot at 9 seconds. Monday, west winds 10 to 15 knots, becoming north 15 to 20 knots in the afternoon. Gusts up to 25 knots. Waves 3 to 4 feet, occasionally to 5 feet. Wave detail, northwest 2 feet at 3 seconds and south 2 feet at 6 seconds. Showers in the morning, then showers with a chance of thunderstorms in the afternoon. Monday night, north winds 20 to 25 knots, diminishing to 15 to 20 knots after midnight. Waves 4 to 5 feet, occasionally to 6 feet. Showers with a chance of thunderstorms in the evening, then a chance of showers after midnight. Tuesday, north winds 15 to 20 knots, diminishing to 10 to 15 knots in the afternoon. Waves 3 to 4 feet, occasionally to 5 feet. Tuesday night, east winds 5 knots, becoming south with gusts up to 15 knots after midnight. Waves around 2 feet. Wednesday, south winds 10 to 15 knots with gusts up to 20 knots. Waves 2 to 3 feet. A chance of showers in the afternoon. Wednesday night, south winds 15 knots with gusts up to 20 knots. Waves around 3 feet. Showers likely. Winds and waves higher in and near thunderstorms. This is NOAA's National Weather Service All Hazards Weather Radio, KHP 37, broadcasting from Wakefield, Virginia, transmitting from Driver, Virginia on a frequency of 162.550 MHz.
The following information is for Hampton Roads and Northeast North Carolina, the southern part of the Chesapeake Bay and adjacent coastal waters. Marine forecast, Currid Sound. Overnight, south winds 5 to 10 knots with gusts up to 15 knots. Waves around 1 foot. Saturday, south winds 5 to 10 knots, increasing to 10 to 15 knots in the afternoon. Gusts up to 20 knots. Waves 1 to 2 feet. A chance of showers in the afternoon. Saturday night, southwest winds 5 to 10 knots. Gusts up to 15 knots in the evening. Waves around 1 foot. A chance of showers in the evening. Sunday, southwest winds 5 knots, becoming south with gusts up to 15 knots in the afternoon. Waves 1 foot or less and light chop, increasing to around 1 foot in the afternoon. Sunday night, south winds 5 to 10 knots. Gusts up to 15 knots in the evening. Waves around 1 foot. Monday, southwest winds 5 to 10 knots with gusts up to 15 knots, becoming north 10 to 15 knots with gusts up to 25 knots in the afternoon. Waves around 1 foot, increasing to 1 to 2 feet in the afternoon. Showers in the morning, then showers with a chance of thunderstorms in the afternoon. Monday night, north winds 15 to 20 knots, diminishing to 10 to 15 knots after midnight. Gusts up to 25 knots. Waves 2 to 3 feet, diminishing to 1 to 2 feet after midnight. Showers with a chance of thunderstorms in the evening, then a chance of showers after midnight. Tuesday, north winds 10 to 15 knots, diminishing to 5 to 10 knots in the afternoon. Gusts up to 25 knots. Waves 1 to 2 feet, diminishing to around 1 foot in the afternoon. Tuesday night, east winds 5 knots, becoming south after midnight. Waves 1 foot or less and light chop. Wednesday, south winds 5 to 10 knots with gusts up to 20 knots. Waves around 1 foot. Wednesday night, south winds 5 to 10 knots with gusts up to 20 knots. Waves around 1 foot. A chance of showers in the evening, then showers likely after midnight. Winds and waves higher in and near thunderstorms. The current time is 3:10 a.m. Eastern Daylight Time. The Norfolk, Virginia climate summary for yesterday, May 8, 2026. Yesterday's high temperature was 67 degrees and the low 50 degrees. No precipitation fell yesterday, which leaves the monthly total at 1.48 inches. This is 0.54 inches above the normal amount of 0.94 inches for May. The total precipitation for the year still stands at 10.26 inches, which is 4.05 inches below normal. There were no cooling degree days yesterday. This leaves the monthly total at 14. The yearly total since January 1st is 173. The normal high temperature for today is 76 degrees, and the normal low is 57. The record high for today is 94, which last occurred in 1880, and the record low is 36, which occurred in 1956. Sunrise today is at 6:02 a.m. and sunset is at 8:01 p.m. Offshore waters forecast Baltimore Canyon to Cape Charles Light, to 100 nautical miles. Tonight, south winds 10 to 15 knots. Seas 3 to 4 feet. Saturday, south winds 15 to 20 knots. Seas 3 to 5 feet. Chance of thunderstorms. Saturday night, south to southwest winds 5 to 10 knots, becoming west. Seas 4 to 5 feet. Scattered showers and thunderstorms with visibility 1 nautical mile or less. Sunday, variable winds less than 5 knots, becoming south to southwest. Seas 3 to 5 feet. Areas of fog with visibility 1 nautical mile or less. Sunday night, south winds 5 to 10 knots, becoming south to southwest 5 to 15 knots. Seas 3 to 4 feet. Monday, north to northeast winds 15 to 25 knots. Seas 4 to 7 feet. Monday night, north winds 15 to 25 knots. Seas 5 to 8 feet. Tuesday, north winds 10 to 20 knots. Seas 4 to 7 feet. Tuesday night, variable winds less than 10 knots, becoming south. Seas 3 to 5 feet. Wednesday, south winds 5 to 10 knots, increasing to 10 to 15 knots. Seas 3 to 4 feet. Wednesday night, south winds 10 to 20 knots. Seas 3 to 5 feet. Hazardous weather information.
Now here is the hazardous weather outlook for Southeast Maryland, Northeast North Carolina, Central Virginia, East Central Virginia, Eastern Virginia, North Central Virginia, South Central Virginia, and Southeast Virginia. Tonight, no hazardous weather is expected at this time. And now the extended outlook for the period Saturday through Thursday. No hazardous weather is expected at this time. The key weather messages for the next 7 days. Scattered showers and isolated storms are possible Saturday afternoon and evening. Additional showers are possible Sunday evening through Monday. Seasonable temps Tuesday through Friday with another chance of rain and potential storms Wednesday early Thursday. Now the official National Weather Service forecast. Rest of tonight, partly cloudy. Lows in the lower 50s. South winds around 5 miles per hour. Saturday, partly sunny. A slight chance of showers and thunderstorms in the afternoon. Highs in the upper 70s. South winds 5 to 10 miles per hour. Gusts up to 20 miles per hour in the afternoon. Chance of rain 20%. Saturday night, partly cloudy. Lows around 60. Southwest winds 5 to 10 miles per hour. Sunday, partly sunny in the morning, then clearing. Highs in the mid-80s. Light and variable winds, becoming southwest around 5 miles per hour in the afternoon. Sunday night, clear in the evening, then partly cloudy with a slight chance of showers after midnight. Lows around 60. Southwest winds around 5 miles per hour. Chance of rain 20%. Monday, showers likely in the morning, then showers in the afternoon. Highs around 70. Chance of rain 90%. Monday night, mostly cloudy with showers in the evening, then partly cloudy with a chance of showers after midnight. Lows in the upper 40s. Chance of rain 90%. Tuesday, sunny. Highs in the upper 60s. Tuesday night, clear. Lows in the upper 40s. Wednesday, partly sunny. Highs in the mid-70s. Wednesday night, partly cloudy in the evening, then becoming mostly cloudy. A chance of showers in the evening, then showers likely after midnight. Lows in the upper 50s. Chance of rain 60%. Thursday, mostly cloudy. Showers likely, mainly in the morning. Highs in the mid-70s. Chance of rain 60%. Thursday night, partly cloudy with a chance of showers in the evening, then mostly clear after midnight. Lows in the mid-50s. Chance of rain 50%. Friday, partly sunny. Highs in the mid-70s. Here are the marine and buoy reports for 3 a.m. across the lower Chesapeake Bay and coastal waters. All wave and swell heights are in feet. Wave and swell periods are in seconds. Potomac River buoy, air temperature was 58. The wind was south at 17, knots gusting to 21. Cove Point, air temperature was 59. The wind was south at 12 knots. Piney Point, winds were south, 13 knots. Bishop's Head, air temperature was 61. The wind was south at 16, knots gusting to 22. Lewisetta, air temperature was 59. Water temperature 64. The wind was south at 15 knots. Rappahannock Light, winds were south, 21 knots. Yorktown Coast Guard Station, air temperature was 60. Water temperature 63. The wind was south at 10 knots. Crypto Peak, water temperature 63. The wind was south at 12 knots. Dominion Terminal Newport News, air temperature was 60. The wind was south at 12 knots. South Craney Island, air temperature was 60. The wind was south at 8 knots. Cape Henry, air temperature was 57. The wind was south at 6 knots. Brandywine Chill Lake, Delaware, winds were southwest, 19 knots. Air temperature 58. Fenwick Island buoy, winds were south, 14 knots. Water temperature 53. Air temperature 55. Buoy 64 nautical miles east of Virginia Beach, air temperature was 61. Wave height 2 feet. Wave period 7. Buoy just east of Cape Henry. Water temperature 57. Wave height 2. Wave period 10. Duck Cove Pier, air temperature was 60. The wind was southeast at 8 knots. Diamond Shoals buoy, air temperature was 70. Wave height 4 feet. Wave period 7. The wind was southeast at 16, knots gusting to 19. Marine forecast,
Chesapeake Bay from New Point Comfort to Little Creek, Virginia. Today, south winds 10 to 15 knots with gusts up to 20 knots. Waves around 2 feet. A slight chance of showers late this morning. A slight chance of showers and thunderstorms late. Tonight, south winds 10 to 15 knots, becoming southwest 5 to 10 knots with gusts up to 15 knots in the late evening and overnight. Waves 1 to 2 feet. Sunday, west winds 5 to 10 knots, becoming southeast 10 to 15 knots in the afternoon. Waves 1 to 2 feet. Sunday night, south winds 10 to 15 knots, becoming southwest 5 to 10 knots after midnight. Waves 1 to 2 feet. A chance of showers after midnight. Monday, north winds 15 to 20 knots with gusts up to 25 knots. Waves 3 to 4 feet, occasionally to 5 feet. Showers. Monday night, north winds 15 to 20 knots with gusts up to 25 knots. Waves 3 to 4 feet, occasionally to 5 feet. Showers, mainly in the evening. Tuesday, north winds 15 to 20 knots with gusts up to 25 knots, diminishing to 10 to 15 knots in the afternoon. Waves 3 to 4 feet, occasionally to 5 feet, subsiding to 2 feet. Tuesday night, east winds 5 to 10 knots, becoming south with gusts up to 15 knots after midnight. Waves 1 foot. Wednesday, south winds 10 to 15 knots, increasing to 15 to 20 knots in the afternoon. Waves 2 to 3 feet. Wednesday night, south winds 15 to 20 knots. Waves 2 to 3 feet. A chance of showers in the evening, then showers likely after midnight. Winds and waves higher in and near thunderstorms. Marine forecast, Chesapeake Bay from Little Creek, Virginia to Cape Henry, Virginia, including the Chesapeake Bay Bridge Tunnel. Today, south winds 10 to 15 knots with gusts up to 20 knots. Waves 2 to 3 feet. Wave detail, south 2 feet at 3 seconds and east 1 foot at 9 seconds. A slight chance of showers late this morning and early afternoon. A slight chance of thunderstorms this afternoon. A chance of showers late. Tonight, south winds 10 to 15 knots, becoming southwest 5 to 10 knots with gusts up to 15 knots after midnight. Waves 2 to 3 feet. Wave detail, southwest 2 feet at 4 seconds and east 1 foot at 10 seconds. Sunday, west winds 5 to 10 knots, becoming southeast 10 to 15 knots in the afternoon. Waves 1 to 2 feet. Wave detail, southeast 2 feet at 6 seconds and west 1 foot at 2 seconds. Sunday night, south winds 10 to 15 knots, becoming southwest 5 to 10 knots after midnight. Waves 1 to 2 feet. Wave detail, southeast 2 feet at 3 seconds and east 2 feet at 7 seconds. A chance of showers after midnight. Monday, north winds 15 to 20 knots with gusts up to 25 knots. Waves 3 to 4 feet, occasionally to 5 feet. Wave detail, northeast 2 feet at 2 seconds and northwest 2 feet at 3 seconds. Showers. Monday night, north winds 15 to 20 knots with gusts up to 25 knots. Waves 3 to 4 feet, occasionally to 5 feet. Wave detail, northeast 3 feet at 5 seconds and southeast 1 foot at 11 seconds. Showers, mainly in the evening. Tuesday, north winds 15 to 20 knots with gusts up to 25 knots, diminishing to 10 to 15 knots in the afternoon. Waves 3 to 4 feet, occasionally to 5 feet, subsiding to 2 to 3 feet. Tuesday night, southeast winds 5 to 10 knots. Waves around 2 feet. Wednesday, south winds 10 knots, increasing to 15 to 20 knots in the afternoon. Waves 2 to 3 feet. Wednesday night, south winds 15 to 20 knots, diminishing to 10 to 15 knots after midnight. Waves 2 to 3 feet. A chance of showers in the evening, then showers likely after midnight. Winds and waves higher in and near thunderstorms. Marine forecast, Currituck Sound. Today, south winds 10 to 15 knots. Gusts up to 20 knots. Waves 1 to 2 feet. A chance of showers. A slight chance of thunderstorms this afternoon. Tonight, southwest winds 5 to 10 knots with gusts up to 15 knots. Waves around 1 foot. A chance of showers early in the evening. Sunday, southwest winds 5 knots, becoming southeast 10 knots with gusts up to 15 knots in the afternoon. Waves 1 foot or less and light chop, increasing to around 1 foot in the afternoon. Sunday night, south winds 5 to 10 knots,
Gusts up to 15 knots in the evening. Waves around 1 foot. Monday, northwest winds 10 to 15 knots with gusts up to 20 knots, becoming north 15 to 20 knots with gusts up to 25 knots in the afternoon. Waves 1 to 2 feet, increasing to 2 feet in the afternoon. A chance of showers in the morning, then showers in the afternoon. Monday night, north winds 15 to 20 knots with gusts up to 25 knots. Waves 2 to 3 feet. Showers, mainly in the evening. Tuesday, north winds 10 to 15 knots with gusts up to 25 knots. Waves 1 to 2 feet. Tuesday night, east winds 5 to 10 knots, becoming southeast after midnight. Waves around 1 foot, diminishing to 1 foot or less and light chop after midnight. Wednesday, south winds 5 to 10 knots, increasing to 10 to 15 knots in the afternoon. Gusts up to 20 knots. Waves around 1 foot, increasing to 1 to 2 feet in the afternoon. Wednesday night, south winds 5 to 10 knots with gusts up to 20 knots. Waves around 1 foot. A chance of showers in the evening, then showers likely after midnight. Winds and waves higher in and near thunderstorms. The current time is 3:23 a.m. Eastern Daylight Time. The Norfolk, Virginia climate summary for yesterday, May 8, 2026. Yesterday's high temperature was 67 degrees and the low 50 degrees. No precipitation fell yesterday, which leaves the monthly total at 1.48 inches. This is 0.54 inches above the normal amount of 0.94 inches for May. The total precipitation for the year still stands at 10.26 inches, which is 4.05 inches below normal. There were no cooling degree days yesterday. This leaves the monthly total at 14. The yearly total since January 1st is 173. The normal high temperature for today is 76 degrees, and the normal low is 57. The record high for today is 94, which last occurred in 1880, and the record low is 36, which occurred in 1956. Sunrise today is at 6:02 a.m. and sunset is at 8:01 p.m. Offshore waters forecast Baltimore Canyon to Cape Charles Light, to 100 nautical miles. Tonight, south winds 10 to 15 knots. Seas 3 to 4 feet. Saturday, south winds 15 to 20 knots. Seas 3 to 5 feet. Chance of thunderstorms. Saturday night, south to southwest winds 5 to 10 knots, becoming west. Seas 4 to 5 feet. Scattered showers and thunderstorms with visibility 1 nautical mile or less. Sunday, variable winds less than 5 knots, becoming south to southwest. Seas 3 to 5 feet. Areas of fog with visibility 1 nautical mile or less. Sunday night, south winds 5 to 10 knots, becoming south to southwest 5 to 15 knots. Seas 3 to 4 feet. Monday, north to northeast winds 15 to 25 knots. Seas 4 to 7 feet. Monday night, north winds 15 to 25 knots. Seas 5 to 8 feet. Tuesday, north winds 10 to 20 knots. Seas 4 to 7 feet. Tuesday night, variable winds less than 10 knots, becoming south. Seas 3 to 5 feet. Wednesday, south winds 5 to 10 knots, increasing to 10 to 15 knots. Seas 3 to 4 feet. Wednesday night, south winds 10 to 20 knots. Seas 3 to 5 feet. Hazardous weather information. Now here is the hazardous weather outlook for Southeast Maryland, Northeast North Carolina, Central Virginia, East Central Virginia, Eastern Virginia, North Central Virginia, South Central Virginia, and Southeast Virginia. Tonight, no hazardous weather is expected at this time. And now the extended outlook for the period Saturday through Thursday. No hazardous weather is expected at this time. The key weather messages for the next 7 days. Widely scattered showers and isolated storms are possible this afternoon and evening. Next chance of widespread rain Sunday night and Monday. Seasonable temps Tuesday through Friday with another chance of rain and potential storms Wednesday early Thursday. Now the official National Weather Service forecast. Rest of tonight, partly cloudy. Lows in the lower 50s. South winds around 5 miles per hour. Saturday, partly sunny. A slight chance of showers and thunderstorms in the afternoon. Highs in the upper 70s. South winds 5 to 10 miles per hour. Gusts up to 20 miles per hour in the afternoon. Chance of rain 20%. Saturday night, partly cloudy.
Lows around 60. Southwest winds 5 to 10 miles per hour. Sunday, partly sunny in the morning, then clearing. Highs in the mid-80s. Light and variable winds, becoming southwest around 5 miles per hour in the afternoon. Sunday night, clear in the evening, then partly cloudy with a slight chance of showers after midnight. Lows around 60. Southwest winds around 5 miles per hour. Chance of rain 20%. Monday, showers likely in the morning, then showers in the afternoon. Highs around 70. Chance of rain 90%. Monday night, mostly cloudy with showers in the evening, then partly cloudy with a chance of showers after midnight. Lows in the upper 40s. Chance of rain 90%. Tuesday, sunny. Highs in the upper 60s. Tuesday night, clear. Lows in the upper 40s. Wednesday, partly sunny. Highs in the mid-70s. Wednesday night, partly cloudy in the evening, then becoming mostly cloudy. A chance of showers in the evening, then showers likely after midnight. Lows in the upper 50s. Chance of rain 60%. Thursday, mostly cloudy. Showers likely, mainly in the morning. Highs in the mid-70s. Chance of rain 60%. Thursday night, partly cloudy with a chance of showers in the evening, then mostly clear after midnight. Lows in the mid-50s. Chance of rain 50%. Friday, partly sunny. Highs in the mid-70s. Here are the marine and buoy reports for 3 a.m. across the lower Chesapeake Bay and coastal waters. All wave and swell heights are in feet. Wave and swell periods are in seconds. Potomac River buoy, air temperature was 58. The wind was south at 17, knots gusting to 21. Cove Point, air temperature was 59. The wind was south at 12 knots. Piney Point, winds were south, 13 knots. Bishop's Head, air temperature was 61. The wind was south at 16, knots gusting to 22. Lewisetta, air temperature was 59. Water temperature 64. The wind was south at 15 knots. Rappahannock Light, winds were south, 21 knots. Yorktown Coast Guard Station, air temperature was 60. Water temperature 63. The wind was south at 10 knots. Crypto Peak, water temperature 63. The wind was south at 12 knots. Dominion Terminal Newport News, air temperature was 60. The wind was south at 12 knots. South Craney Island, air temperature was 60. The wind was south at 8 knots. Cape Henry, air temperature was 57. The wind was south at 6 knots. Brandywine Chill Light, Delaware, winds were southwest, 19 knots. Air temperature 58. Fenwick Island buoy, winds were south, 14 knots. Water temperature 53. Air temperature 55. Buoy 64 nautical miles east of Virginia Beach, air temperature was 61. Wave height 2 feet. Wave period 7. Buoy just east of Cape Henry. Water temperature 57. Wave height 2. Wave period 10. Duck Cove Pier, air temperature was 60. The wind was southeast at 8 knots. Diamond Shoals buoy, air temperature was 70. Wave height 4 feet. Wave period 7. The wind was southeast at 16, knots gusting to 19. Marine forecast, Chesapeake Bay from New Point Comfort to Little Creek, Virginia. Today, south winds 10 to 15, knots with gusts up to 20 knots. Waves around 2 feet. A slight chance of showers late this morning. A slight chance of showers and thunderstorms late. Tonight, south winds 10 to 15 knots, becoming southwest 5 to 10 knots with gusts up to 15 knots in the late evening and overnight. Waves 1 to 2 feet. Sunday, west winds 5 to 10 knots, becoming southeast 10 to 15 knots in the afternoon. Waves 1 to 2 feet. Sunday night, south winds 10 to 15 knots, becoming southwest 5 to 10 knots after midnight. Waves 1 to 2 feet. A chance of showers after midnight. Monday, north winds 15 to 20 knots with gusts up to 25 knots. Waves 3 to 4 feet, occasionally to 5 feet. Showers. Monday night, north winds 15 to 20 knots with gusts up to 25 knots. Waves 3 to 4 feet, occasionally to 5 feet. Showers, mainly in the evening.
Tuesday, north winds 15 to 20 knots with gusts up to 25 knots, diminishing to 10 to 15 knots in the afternoon. Waves 3 to 4 feet, occasionally to 5 feet, subsiding to 2 feet. Tuesday night, east winds 5 to 10 knots, becoming south with gusts up to 15 knots after midnight. Waves 1 foot. Wednesday, south winds 10 to 15 knots, increasing to 15 to 20 knots in the afternoon. Waves 2 to 3 feet. Wednesday night, south winds 15 to 20 knots. Waves 2 to 3 feet. A chance of showers in the evening, then showers likely after midnight. Winds and waves higher in and near thunderstorms. Marine forecast, Chesapeake Bay from Little Creek, Virginia to Cape Henry, Virginia, including the Chesapeake Bay Bridge Tunnel. Today, south winds 10 to 15 knots with gusts up to 20 knots. Waves 2 to 3 feet. Wave detail, south 2 feet at 3 seconds and east 1 foot at 9 seconds. A slight chance of showers late this morning and early afternoon. A slight chance of thunderstorms this afternoon. A chance of showers late. Tonight, south winds 10 to 15 knots, becoming southwest 5 to 10 knots with gusts up to 15 knots after midnight. Waves 2 to 3 feet. Wave detail, southwest 2 feet at 4 seconds and east 1 foot at 10 seconds. Sunday, west winds 5 to 10 knots, becoming southeast 10 to 15 knots in the afternoon. Waves 1 to 2 feet. Wave detail, southeast 2 feet at 6 seconds and west 1 foot at 2 seconds. Sunday night, south winds 10 to 15 knots, becoming southwest 5 to 10 knots after midnight. Waves 1 to 2 feet. Wave detail, southeast 2 feet at 3 seconds and east 2 feet at 7 seconds. A chance of showers after midnight. Monday, north winds 15 to 20 knots with gusts up to 25 knots. Waves 3 to 4 feet, occasionally to 5 feet. Wave detail, northeast 2 feet at 2 seconds and northwest 2 feet at 3 seconds. Showers. Monday night, north winds 15 to 20 knots with gusts up to 25 knots. Waves 3 to 4 feet, occasionally to 5 feet. Wave detail, northeast 3 feet at 5 seconds and southeast 1 foot at 11 seconds. Showers, mainly in the evening. Tuesday, north winds 15 to 20 knots with gusts up to 25 knots, diminishing to 10 to 15 knots in the afternoon. Waves 3 to 4 feet, occasionally to 5 feet, subsiding to 2 to 3 feet. Tuesday night, southeast winds 5 to 10 knots. Waves around 2 feet. Wednesday, south winds 10 knots, increasing to 15 to 20 knots in the afternoon. Waves 2 to 3 feet. Wednesday night, south winds 15 to 20 knots, diminishing to 10 to 15 knots after midnight. Waves 2 to 3 feet. A chance of showers in the evening, then showers likely after midnight. Winds and waves higher in and near thunderstorms. This is NOAA's National Weather Service All Hazards Weather Radio, KHP 37, broadcasting from Wakefield, Virginia, transmitting from Driver, Virginia on a frequency of 162.550 MHz. The following information is for Hampton Roads and Northeast North Carolina, the southern part of the Chesapeake Bay and adjacent coastal waters. Marine forecast, Currituck Sound. Today, south winds 10 to 15 knots. Gusts up to 20 knots. Waves 1 to 2 feet. A chance of showers. A slight chance of thunderstorms this afternoon. Tonight, southwest winds 5 to 10 knots with gusts up to 15 knots. Waves around 1 foot. A chance of showers early in the evening. Sunday, southwest winds 5 knots, becoming southeast 10 knots with gusts up to 15 knots in the afternoon. Waves 1 foot or less and light chop, increasing to around 1 foot in the afternoon. Sunday night, south winds 5 to 10 knots. Gusts up to 15 knots in the evening. Waves around 1 foot. Monday, northwest winds 10 to 15 knots with gusts up to 20 knots, becoming north 15 to 20 knots with gusts up to 25 knots in the afternoon. Waves 1 to 2 feet, increasing to 2 feet in the afternoon. A chance of showers in the morning, then showers in the afternoon. Monday night, north winds 15 to 20 knots with gusts up to 25 knots. Waves 2 to 3 feet. Showers, mainly in the evening. Tuesday, north winds 10 to 15 knots with gusts up to 25 knots. Waves 1 to 2 feet. Tuesday night, east winds 5 to 10 knots, becoming southeast after midnight.
waves around 1 foot, diminishing to 1 foot or less and light chop after midnight. Wednesday, south winds 5 to 10 knots, increasing to 10 to 15 knots in the afternoon. Gusts up to 20 knots. Waves around 1 foot, increasing to 1 to 2 feet in the afternoon. Wednesday night, south winds 5 to 10 knots with gusts up to 20 knots.

waves around 1 foot. A chance of showers in the evening, then showers likely after midnight. Winds and waves higher and near thunderstorms. The current time is 3:38 a.m. Eastern Daylight Time. The Norfolk, Virginia climate summary for yesterday, May 8, 2026. Yesterday's high temperature was 67 degrees and the low 50 degrees. No precipitation fell yesterday, which leaves the monthly total at 1.48 inches. This is 0.54 inches above the normal amount of 0.94 inches for May. The total precipitation for the year still stands at 10.26 inches, which is 4.05 inches below normal. There were no cooling degree days yesterday. This leaves the monthly total at 14. The yearly total since January 1st is 173. The normal high temperature for today is 76 degrees, and the normal low is 57. The record high for today is 94, which last occurred in 1880, and the record low is 36, which occurred in 1956. Sunrise today is at 6:02 a.m. and sunset is at 8:01 p.m. Offshore waters forecast Baltimore Canyon to Cape Charles Light, to 100 nautical miles. Tonight, south winds 10 to 15 knots. Seas 3 to 4 feet. Saturday, south winds 15 to 20 knots. Seas 3 to 5 feet. Chance of thunderstorms. Saturday night, south to southwest winds 5 to 10 knots, becoming west. Seas 4 to 5 feet. Scattered showers and thunderstorms with visibility 1 nautical mile or less. Sunday, variable winds less than 5 knots, becoming south to southwest. Seas 3 to 5 feet. Areas of fog with visibility 1 nautical mile or less. Sunday night, south winds 5 to 10 knots, becoming south to southwest 5 to 15 knots. Seas 3 to 4 feet. Monday, north to northeast winds 15 to 25 knots. Seas 4 to 7 feet. Monday night, north winds 15 to 25 knots. Seas 5 to 8 feet. Tuesday, north winds 10 to 20 knots. Seas 4 to 7 feet. Tuesday night, variable winds less than 10 knots, becoming south. Seas 3 to 5 feet. Wednesday, south winds 5 to 10 knots, increasing to 10 to 15 knots. Seas 3 to 4 feet. Wednesday night, south winds 10 to 20 knots. Seas 3 to 5 feet. Hazardous weather information. Now here is the hazardous weather outlook for Southeast Maryland, Northeast North Carolina, Central Virginia, East Central Virginia, Eastern Virginia, North Central Virginia, South Central Virginia, and Southeast Virginia. Tonight, no hazardous weather is expected at this time. And now the extended outlook for the period Saturday through Thursday. No hazardous weather is expected at this time. The key weather messages for the next 7 days. Widely scattered showers and isolated storms are possible this afternoon and evening. Next chance of widespread rain Sunday night and Monday. Seasonable temps Tuesday through Friday with another chance of rain and potential storms Wednesday early Thursday. Now the official National Weather Service forecast. Rest of tonight, partly cloudy. Lows in the lower 50s. South winds around 5 miles per hour. Saturday, partly sunny. A slight chance of showers and thunderstorms in the afternoon. Highs in the upper 70s. South winds 5 to 10 miles per hour. Gusts up to 20 miles per hour in the afternoon. Chance of rain 20%. Saturday night, partly cloudy. Lows around 60. Southwest winds 5 to 10 miles per hour. Sunday, partly sunny in the morning, then clearing. Highs in the mid-80s. Light and variable winds, becoming southwest around 5 miles per hour in the afternoon. Sunday night, clear in the evening, then partly cloudy with a slight chance of showers after midnight. Lows around 60. Southwest winds around 5 miles per hour. Chance of rain 20%. Monday, showers likely in the morning, then showers in the afternoon. Highs around 70. Chance of rain 90%. Monday night, mostly cloudy with showers in the evening, then partly cloudy with a chance of showers after midnight. Lows in the upper 40s. Chance of rain 90%. Tuesday, sunny. Highs in the upper 60s. Tuesday night, clear. Lows in the upper 40s. Wednesday, partly sunny. Highs in the mid-70s. Wednesday night, partly cloudy in the evening, then becoming mostly cloudy. A chance of showers in the evening, then showers likely.

and coastal waters. All wave and swell heights are in feet. Wave and swell periods are in seconds. Potomac River buoy, air temperature was 58. The wind was south at 17, not gusting to 21. Cove Point, air temperature was 59. The wind was south at 12 knots. Piney Point, winds were south, 13 knots. Bishop's Head, air temperature was 61. The wind was south at 16, not gusting to 22. Lewisetta, air temperature was 59. Water temperature 64. The wind was south at 15 knots. Rappahannock Light, winds were south, 21 knots. Yorktown Coast Guard Station, air temperature was 60. Water temperature 63. The wind was south at 10 knots. Crypto Peak, water temperature 63. The wind was south at 12 knots. Dominion Terminal Newport News, air temperature was 60. The wind was south at 12 knots. South Craney Island, air temperature was 60. The wind was south at 8 knots. Cape Henry, air temperature was 57. The wind was south at 6 knots. Brandywine Chillicothe, Delaware, winds were southwest, 19 knots. Air temperature 58. Fenwick Island buoy, winds were south, 14 knots. Water temperature 53. Air temperature 55. Buoy 64 nautical miles east of Virginia Beach, air temperature was 61. Wave heights 2 feet. Wave period 7. Buoy just east of Cape Henry. Water temperature 57. Wave heights 2. Wave period 10. Duck Cove here, air temperature was 60. The wind was southeast at 8 knots. Diamond Shoals buoy, air temperature was 70. Wave height 4 feet. Wave period 7. The wind was southeast at 16, knots gusting to 19. Marine forecast, Chesapeake Bay from New Point Comfort to Little Creek, Virginia. Today, south winds 10 to 15, knots with gusts up to 20 knots. Waves around 2 feet. A slight chance of showers late this morning. A slight chance of showers and thunderstorms late. Tonight, south winds 10 to 15 knots, becoming southwest 5 to 10 knots with gusts up to 15 knots in the late evening and overnight. Waves 1 to 2 feet. Sunday, west winds 5 to 10 knots, becoming southeast 10 to 15 knots in the afternoon. Waves 1 to 2 feet. Sunday night, south winds 10 to 15 knots, becoming southwest 5 to 10 knots after midnight. Waves 1 to 2 feet. A chance of showers after midnight. Monday, north winds 15 to 20 knots with gusts up to 25 knots. Waves 3 to 4 feet, occasionally to 5 feet. Showers. Monday night, north winds 15 to 20 knots with gusts up to 25 knots. Waves 3 to 4 feet, occasionally to 5 feet. Showers, mainly in the evening. Tuesday, north winds 15 to 20 knots with gusts up to 25 knots, diminishing to 10 to 15 knots in the afternoon. Waves 3 to 4 feet, occasionally to 5 feet, subsiding to 2 feet. Tuesday night, east winds 5 to 10 knots, becoming south with gusts up to 15 knots after midnight. Waves 1 foot. Wednesday, south winds 10 to 15 knots, increasing to 15 to 20 knots in the afternoon. Waves 2 to 3 feet. Wednesday night, south winds 15 to 20 knots. Waves 2 to 3 feet. A chance of showers in the evening, then showers likely after midnight. Winds and waves higher in and near thunderstorms. Attention, voluntary speed reduction zones to protect North Atlantic right whales may be in effect along the USAL. East Coast where right whales have been detected. All mariners and recreational boaters are requested to route these areas or transit through them at 10 knots or less. Consult broadcast notice to mariners, NAVTEX, and local notice to mariners for more information. Please report sightings of dead, injured, or entangled whales to 866-755-6622 or to the USAL. Coast Guard on Channel 16. Visit www.fisheriesnorgov and search right whale speed rule to learn more and sign up for notifications about right whale slow zones. Marine forecast, Chesapeake Bay from Little Creek, Virginia to Cape Henry, Virginia, including the Chesapeake Bay Bridge Tunnel. Today, south winds 10 to 15 knots with gusts up to 20 knots. Waves 2 to 3 feet. Wave detail, south 2 feet at 3 seconds and east 1 foot at 9 seconds. A slight chance of showers late this morning and

Early afternoon. A slight chance of thunderstorms this afternoon. A chance of showers late. Tonight, south winds 10 to 15 knots, becoming southwest 5 to 10 knots with gusts up to 15 knots after midnight. Waves 2 to 3 feet. Wave detail, southwest 2 feet at 4 seconds and east 1 foot at 10 seconds. Sunday, west winds 5 to 10 knots, becoming southeast 10 to 15 knots in the afternoon. Waves 1 to 2 feet. Wave detail, southeast 2 feet at 6 seconds and west 1 foot at 2 seconds. Sunday night, south winds 10 to 15 knots, becoming southwest 5 to 10 knots after midnight. Waves 1 to 2 feet. Wave detail, southeast 2 feet at 3 seconds and east 2 feet at 7 seconds. A chance of showers after midnight. Monday, north winds 15 to 20 knots with gusts up to 25 knots. Waves 3 to 4 feet, occasionally to 5 feet. Wave detail, northeast 2 feet at 2 seconds and northwest 2 feet at 3 seconds. Showers. Monday night, north winds 15 to 20 knots with gusts up to 25 knots. Waves 3 to 4 feet, occasionally to 5 feet. Wave detail, northeast 3 feet at 5 seconds and southeast 1 foot at 11 seconds. Showers, mainly in the evening. Tuesday, north winds 15 to 20 knots with gusts up to 25 knots, diminishing to 10 to 15 knots in the afternoon. Waves 3 to 4 feet, occasionally to 5 feet, subsiding to 2 to 3 feet. Tuesday night, southeast winds 5 to 10 knots. Waves around 2 feet. Wednesday, south winds 10 knots, increasing to 15 to 20 knots in the afternoon. Waves 2 to 3 feet. Wednesday night, south winds 15 to 20 knots, diminishing to 10 to 15 knots after midnight. Waves 2 to 3 feet. A chance of showers in the evening, then showers likely after midnight. Winds and waves higher in and near thunderstorms. Marine forecast, Kerbic Sound. Today, south winds 10 to 15 knots. Gusts up to 20 knots. Waves 1 to 2 feet. A chance of showers. A slight chance of thunderstorms this afternoon. Tonight, southwest winds 5 to 10 knots with gusts up to 15 knots. Waves around 1 foot. A chance of showers early in the evening. Sunday, southwest winds 5 knots, becoming southeast 10 knots with gusts up to 15 knots in the afternoon. Waves 1 foot or less and light chop, increasing to around 1 foot in the afternoon. Sunday night, south winds 5 to 10 knots. Gusts up to 15 knots in the evening. Waves around 1 foot. Monday, northwest winds 10 to 15 knots with gusts up to 20 knots, becoming north 15 to 20 knots with gusts up to 25 knots in the afternoon. Waves 1 to 2 feet, increasing to 2 feet in the afternoon. A chance of showers in the morning, then showers in the afternoon. Monday night, north winds 15 to 20 knots with gusts up to 25 knots. Waves 2 to 3 feet. Showers, mainly in the evening. Tuesday, north winds 10 to 15 knots with gusts up to 25 knots. Waves 1 to 2 feet. Tuesday night, east winds 5 to 10 knots, becoming southeast after midnight. Waves around 1 foot, diminishing to 1 foot or less and light chop after midnight. Wednesday, south winds 5 to 10 knots, increasing to 10 to 15 knots in the afternoon. Gusts up to 20 knots. Waves around 1 foot, increasing to 1 to 2 feet in the afternoon. Wednesday night, south winds 5 to 10 knots with gusts up to 20 knots. Waves around 1 foot. A chance of showers in the evening, then showers likely after midnight. Winds and waves higher in and near thunderstorms. The current time is 3:52 a.m. Eastern Daylight Time. The Norfolk, Virginia climate summary for yesterday, May 8, 2026. Yesterday's high temperature was 67 degrees and the low 50 degrees. No precipitation fell yesterday, which leaves the monthly total at 1.48 inches. This is 0.54 inches above the normal amount of 0.94 inches for May. The total precipitation for the year still stands at 10.26 inches, which is 4.05 inches below normal. There were no cooling degree days yesterday. This leaves the monthly total at 14. The yearly total since January 1st is 173. The normal high temperature for today is 76 degrees, and the normal low is 57.
The record high for today is 94, which last occurred in 1880, and the record low is 36, which occurred in 1956. Sunrise today is at 6:02 a.m. and sunset is at 8:01 p.m. Offshore waters forecast Baltimore Canyon to Cape Charles Light to 100 nautical miles. Tonight, south winds 10 to 15 knots. Seas 3 to 4 feet. Saturday, south winds 15 to 20 knots. Seas 3 to 5 feet. Chance of thunderstorms. Saturday night, south to southwest winds 5 to 10 knots, becoming west. Seas 4 to 5 feet. Scattered showers and thunderstorms with visibility 1 nautical mile or less. Sunday, variable winds less than 5 knots, becoming south to southwest. Seas 3 to 5 feet. Areas of fog with visibility 1 nautical mile or less. Sunday night, south winds 5 to 10 knots, becoming south to southwest 5 to 15 knots. Seas 3 to 4 feet. Monday, north to northeast winds 15 to 25 knots. Seas 4 to 7 feet. Monday night, north winds 15 to 25 knots. Seas 5 to 8 feet. Tuesday, north winds 10 to 20 knots. Seas 4 to 7 feet. Tuesday night, variable winds less than 10 knots, becoming south. Seas 3 to 5 feet. Wednesday, south winds 5 to 10 knots, increasing to 10 to 15 knots. Seas 3 to 4 feet. Wednesday night, south winds 10 to 20 knots. Seas 3 to 5 feet. Hazardous weather information. Now here is the hazardous weather outlook for Southeast Maryland, Northeast North Carolina, Central Virginia, East Central Virginia, Eastern Virginia, North Central Virginia, South Central Virginia, and Southeast Virginia. Tonight, no hazardous weather is expected at this time. And now the extended outlook for the period Saturday through Thursday. No hazardous weather is expected at this time. The key weather messages for the next 7 days. Widely scattered showers and isolated storms are possible this afternoon and evening. Next chance of widespread rain Sunday night and Monday. Seasonable temps Tuesday through Friday with another chance of rain and potential storms Wednesday early Thursday. Now the official National Weather Service forecast. Rest of tonight, partly cloudy. Lows in the lower 50s. South winds around 5 miles per hour. Saturday, partly sunny. A slight chance of showers and thunderstorms in the afternoon. Highs in the upper 70s. South winds 5 to 10 miles per hour. Gusts up to 20 miles per hour in the afternoon. Chance of rain 20%. Saturday night, partly cloudy. Lows around 60. Southwest winds 5 to 10 miles per hour. Sunday, partly sunny in the morning, then clearing. Highs in the mid-80s. Light and variable winds, becoming southwest around 5 miles per hour in the afternoon. Sunday night, clear in the evening, then partly cloudy with a slight chance of showers after midnight. Lows around 60. Southwest winds around 5 miles per hour. Chance of rain 20%. Monday, showers likely in the morning, then showers in the afternoon. Highs around 70. Chance of rain 90%. Monday night, mostly cloudy with showers in the evening, then partly cloudy with a chance of showers after midnight. Lows in the upper 40s. Chance of rain 90%. Tuesday, sunny. Highs in the upper 60s. Tuesday night, clear. Lows in the upper 40s. Wednesday, partly sunny. Highs in the mid-70s. Wednesday night, partly cloudy in the evening, then becoming mostly cloudy. A chance of showers in the evening, then showers likely after midnight. Lows in the upper 50s. Chance of rain 60%. Thursday, mostly cloudy. Showers likely, mainly in the morning. Highs in the mid-70s. Chance of rain 60%. Thursday night, partly cloudy with a chance of showers in the evening, then mostly clear after midnight. Lows in the mid-50s. Chance of rain 50%. Friday, partly sunny. Highs in the mid-70s. Here are the marine and buoy reports for 3 a.m. across the lower Chesapeake Bay and coastal waters. All wave and swell heights are in feet. Wave and swell periods are in seconds. Potomac River buoy, air temperature was 58. The wind was south at 17, knots gusting to 21. Cove Point, air temperature was 59. The wind was south at 12 knots. Piney Point, winds were south,
13 knots. Bishop's Head, air temperature was 61. The wind was south at 16 knots, gusting to 22. Lewisetta, air temperature was 59. Water temperature 64. The wind was south at 15 knots. Rappahannock Light, winds were south, 21 knots. Yorktown Coast Guard Station, air temperature was 60. Water temperature 63. The wind was south at 10 knots. Crypto Peak, water temperature 63. The wind was south at 12 knots. Dominion Terminal Newport News, air temperature was 60. The wind was south at 12 knots. South Craney Island, air temperature was 60. The wind was south at 8 knots. Cape Henry, air temperature was 57. The wind was south at 6 knots. Brandywine Chill Lake, Delaware, winds were southwest, 19 knots. Air temperature 58. Fenwick Island Buoy, winds were south, 14 knots. Water temperature 53. Air temperature 55. Buoy 64 nautical miles east of Virginia Beach, air temperature was 61. Wave height 2 feet. Wave period 7. Buoy just east of Cape Henry. Water temperature 57. Wave height 2. Wave period 10. Duck Cove Pier, air temperature was 60. The wind was southeast at 8 knots. Diamond Shoals Buoy, air temperature was 70. Wave height 4 feet. Wave period 7. The wind was southeast at 16 knots, gusting to 19. Marine forecast, Chesapeake Bay from New Point Comfort to Little Creek, Virginia. Today, south winds 10 to 15 knots with gusts up to 20 knots. Waves around 2 feet. A slight chance of showers late this morning. A slight chance of showers and thunderstorms late. Tonight, south winds 10 to 15 knots, becoming southwest 5 to 10 knots with gusts up to 15 knots in the late evening and overnight. Waves 1 to 2 feet. Sunday, west winds 5 to 10 knots, becoming southeast 10 to 15 knots in the afternoon. Waves 1 to 2 feet. Sunday night, south winds 10 to 15 knots, becoming southwest 5 to 10 knots after midnight. Waves 1 to 2 feet. A chance of showers after midnight. Monday, north winds 15 to 20 knots with gusts up to 25 knots. Waves 3 to 4 feet, occasionally to 5 feet. Showers. Monday night, north winds 15 to 20 knots with gusts up to 25 knots. Waves 3 to 4 feet, occasionally to 5 feet. Showers, mainly in the evening. Tuesday, north winds 15 to 20 knots with gusts up to 25 knots, diminishing to 10 to 15 knots in the afternoon. Waves 3 to 4 feet, occasionally to 5 feet, subsiding to 2 feet. Tuesday night, east winds 5 to 10 knots, becoming south with gusts up to 15 knots after midnight. Waves 1 foot. Wednesday, south winds 10 to 15 knots, increasing to 15 to 20 knots in the afternoon. Waves 2 to 3 feet. Wednesday night, south winds 15 to 20 knots. Waves 2 to 3 feet. A chance of showers in the evening, then showers likely after midnight. Winds and waves higher in and near thunderstorms. Marine forecast, Chesapeake Bay from Little Creek, Virginia to Cape Henry, Virginia, including the Chesapeake Bay Bridge Tunnel. Today, south winds 10 to 15 knots with gusts up to 20 knots. Waves 2 to 3 feet. Wave detail, south 2 feet at 3 seconds and east 1 foot at 9 seconds. A slight chance of showers late this morning and early afternoon. A slight chance of thunderstorms this afternoon. A chance of showers late. Tonight, south winds 10 to 15 knots, becoming southwest 5 to 10 knots with gusts up to 15 knots after midnight. Waves 2 to 3 feet. Wave detail, southwest 2 feet at 4 seconds and east 1 foot at 10 seconds. Sunday, west winds 5 to 10 knots, becoming southeast 10 to 15 knots in the afternoon. Waves 1 to 2 feet. Wave detail, southeast 2 feet at 6 seconds and west 1 foot at 2 seconds. Sunday night, south winds 10 to 15 knots, becoming southwest 5 to 10 knots after midnight. Waves 1 to 2 feet. Wave detail, southeast 2 feet at 3 seconds and east 2 feet at 7 seconds. A chance of showers after midnight. Monday, north winds 15 to 20 knots with gusts up to 25 knots. Waves 3 to 4 feet, occasionally to 5 feet. Wave detail,
Northeast 2 feet at 2 seconds and northwest 2 feet at 3 seconds. Showers. Monday night, north winds 15 to 20 knots with gusts up to 25 knots. Waves 3 to 4 feet, occasionally to 5 feet. Wave detail, northeast 3 feet at 5 seconds and southeast 1 foot at 11 seconds. Showers, mainly in the evening. Tuesday, north winds 15 to 20 knots with gusts up to 25 knots, diminishing to 10 to 15 knots in the afternoon. Waves 3 to 4 feet, occasionally to 5 feet, subsiding to 2 to 3 feet. Tuesday night, southeast winds 5 to 10 knots. Waves around 2 feet. Wednesday, south winds 10 knots, increasing to 15 to 20 knots in the afternoon. Waves 2 to 3 feet. Wednesday night, south winds 15 to 20 knots, diminishing to 10 to 15 knots after midnight. Waves 2 to 3 feet. A chance of showers in the evening, then showers likely after midnight. Winds and waves higher in and near thunderstorms. Marine forecast, Currituck Sound. Today, south winds 10 to 15 knots. Gusts up to 20 knots. Waves 1 to 2 feet. A chance of showers. A slight chance of thunderstorms this afternoon. Tonight, southwest winds 5 to 10 knots with gusts up to 15 knots. Waves around 1 foot. A chance of showers early in the evening. Sunday, southwest winds 5 knots, becoming southeast 10 knots with gusts up to 15 knots in the afternoon. Waves 1 foot or less and light chop, increasing to around 1 foot in the afternoon. Sunday night, south winds 5 to 10 knots. Gusts up to 15 knots in the evening. Waves around 1 foot. Monday, northwest winds 10 to 15 knots with gusts up to 20 knots, becoming north 15 to 20 knots with gusts up to 25 knots in the afternoon. Waves 1 to 2 feet, increasing to 2 feet in the afternoon. A chance of showers in the morning, then showers in the afternoon. Monday night, north winds 15 to 20 knots with gusts up to 25 knots. Waves 2 to 3 feet. Showers, mainly in the evening. Tuesday, north winds 10 to 15 knots with gusts up to 25 knots. Waves 1 to 2 feet. Tuesday night, east winds 5 to 10 knots, becoming southeast after midnight. Waves around 1 foot, diminishing to 1 foot or less and light chop after midnight. Wednesday, south winds 5 to 10 knots, increasing to 10 to 15 knots in the afternoon. Gusts up to 20 knots. Waves around 1 foot, increasing to 1 to 2 feet in the afternoon. Wednesday night, south winds 5 to 10 knots with gusts up to 20 knots. Waves around 1 foot. A chance of showers in the evening, then showers likely after midnight. Winds and waves higher in and near thunderstorms. This is NOAA's National Weather Service All Hazards Weather Radio, KHB 37, broadcasting from Wakefield, Virginia, transmitting from Driver, Virginia on a frequency of 162.550 MHz. The following information is for Hampton Roads and Northeast North Carolina, the southern part of the Chesapeake Bay and adjacent coastal waters. The current time is 4:06 a.m. Eastern Daylight Time. The Norfolk, Virginia climate summary for yesterday, May 8, 2026. Yesterday's high temperature was 67 degrees and the low 50 degrees. No precipitation fell yesterday, which leaves the monthly total at 1.48 inches. This is 0.54 inches above the normal amount of 0.94 inches for May. The total precipitation for the year still stands at 10.26 inches, which is 4.05 inches below normal. There were no cooling degree days yesterday. This leaves the monthly total at 14. The yearly total since January 1st is 173. The normal high temperature for today is 76 degrees, and the normal low is 57. The record high for today is 94, which last occurred in 1880, and the record low is 36, which occurred in 1956. Sunrise today is at 6:02 a.m. and sunset is at 8:01 p.m. Offshore waters forecast Baltimore Canyon to Cape Charles Light to 100 nautical miles. Tonight, south winds 10 to 15 knots. Seas 3 to 4 feet. Saturday, south winds 15 to 20 knots. Seas 3 to 5 feet. Chance of thunderstorms. Saturday night, south to southwest winds 5 to 10 knots, becoming west. Seas 4 to 5 feet. Scattered showers and thunderstorms with visibility 1 nautical mile or less. Sunday, variable winds less than 5 knots,
becoming south to southwest. Seas 3 to 5 feet. Areas of fog with visibility 1 nautical mile or less. Sunday night, south winds 5 to 10 knots, becoming south to southwest 5 to 15 knots. Seas 3 to 4 feet. Monday, north to northeast winds 15 to 25 knots. Seas 4 to 7 feet. Monday night, north winds 15 to 25 knots. Seas 5 to 8 feet. Tuesday, north winds 10 to 20 knots. Seas 4 to 7 feet. Tuesday night, variable winds less than 10 knots, becoming south. Seas 3 to 5 feet. Wednesday, south winds 5 to 10 knots, increasing to 10 to 15 knots. Seas 3 to 4 feet. Wednesday night, south winds 10 to 20 knots. Seas 3 to 5 feet. Hazardous weather information. Now here is the hazardous weather outlook for Southeast Maryland, Northeast North Carolina, Central Virginia, East Central Virginia, Eastern Virginia, North Central Virginia, South Central Virginia, and Southeast Virginia. Tonight, no hazardous weather is expected at this time. And now the extended outlook for the period Saturday through Thursday. No hazardous weather is expected at this time. The key weather messages for the next 7 days. Widely scattered showers and isolated storms are possible this afternoon and evening. Next chance of widespread rain Sunday night and Monday. Seasonable temps Tuesday through Friday with another chance of rain and potential storms Wednesday early Thursday. Now the official National Weather Service forecast. Rest of tonight, partly cloudy. Lows in the lower 50s. South winds around 5 miles per hour. Saturday, partly sunny. A slight chance of showers and thunderstorms in the afternoon. Highs in the upper 70s. South winds 5 to 10 miles per hour. Gusts up to 20 miles per hour in the afternoon. Chance of rain 20%. Saturday night, partly cloudy. Lows around 60. Southwest winds 5 to 10 miles per hour. Sunday, partly sunny in the morning, then clearing. Highs in the mid-80s. Light and variable winds, becoming southwest around 5 miles per hour in the afternoon. Sunday night, clear in the evening, then partly cloudy with a slight chance of showers after midnight. Lows around 60. Southwest winds around 5 miles per hour. Chance of rain 20%. Monday, showers likely in the morning, then showers in the afternoon. Highs around 70. Chance of rain 90%. Monday night, mostly cloudy with showers in the evening, then partly cloudy with a chance of showers after midnight. Lows in the upper 40s. Chance of rain 90%. Tuesday, sunny. Highs in the upper 60s. Tuesday night, clear. Lows in the upper 40s. Wednesday, partly sunny. Highs in the mid-70s. Wednesday night, partly cloudy in the evening, then becoming mostly cloudy. A chance of showers in the evening, then showers likely after midnight. Lows in the upper 50s. Chance of rain 60%. Thursday, mostly cloudy. Showers likely, mainly in the morning. Highs in the mid-70s. Chance of rain 60%. Thursday night, partly cloudy with a chance of showers in the evening, then mostly clear after midnight. Lows in the mid-50s. Chance of rain 50%. Friday, partly sunny. Highs in the mid-70s. Here are the marine and buoy reports for 3 a.m. across the lower Chesapeake Bay and coastal waters. All wave and swell heights are in feet. Wave and swell periods are in seconds. Potomac River buoy, air temperature was 58. The wind was south at 17, knots gusting to 21. Cove Point, air temperature was 59. The wind was south at 12 knots. Piney Point, winds were south, 13 knots. Bishop's Head, air temperature was 61. The wind was south at 16, knots gusting to 22. Lewisetta, air temperature was 59. Water temperature 64. The wind was south at 15 knots. Rappahannock Light, winds were south, 21 knots. Yorktown Coast Guard Station, air temperature was 60. Water temperature 63. The wind was south at 10 knots. Crypto Peak, water temperature 63. The wind was south at 12 knots. Dominion Terminal Newport News, air temperature was 60. The wind was south at 12 knots. South Craney Island, air temperature was 60. The wind was south at 8 knots.
Cape Henry, air temperature was 57. The wind was south at 6 knots. Brandywine Chill Lake, Delaware, winds were southwest, 19 knots. Air temperature 58. Fenwick Island Buoy, winds were south, 14 knots. Water temperature 53. Air temperature 55. Buoy 64 nautical miles east of Virginia Beach, air temperature was 61. Wave heights 2 feet. Wave period 7. Buoy just east of Cape Henry. Water temperature 57. Wave heights 2. Wave period 10. Duck Cove here, air temperature was 60. The wind was southeast at 8 knots. Diamond Shoals Buoy, air temperature was 70. Wave height 4 feet. Wave period 7. The wind was southeast at 16 knots, gusting to 19. Here are the marine and buoy reports for 4 a.m. across the lower Chesapeake Bay and coastal waters. All wave and swell heights are in feet. Wave and swell periods are in seconds. Potomac River Buoy, air temperature was 58. The wind was south at 17 knots, gusting to 23. Cove Point, air temperature was 59. The wind was south at 15 knots, gusting to 18. Piney Point, winds were southwest, 15 knots. Bishop's Head, air temperature was 61. The wind was south at 18 knots, gusting to 21. Lewisetta, air temperature was 58. Water temperature 63. The wind was southwest at 12 knots. Rappahannock Light, winds were south, 18 knots. Yorktown Coast Guard Station, air temperature was 60. Water temperature 63. The wind was south at 9 knots. Crypto Peak, water temperature 63. The wind was southwest at 11 knots. Dominion Terminal Newport News, air temperature was 59. The wind was south at 8 knots. South Craney Island, air temperature was 59. The wind was south at 7 knots. Cape Henry, air temperature was 57. The wind was southwest at 5 knots. Brandywine Chill Lake, Delaware, winds were southwest, 20 knots. Air temperature 58. Fenwick Island Buoy, winds were south, 16 knots. Water temperature 53. Air temperature 55. Buoy 64 nautical miles east of Virginia Beach, air temperature was 61. Wave heights 2 feet. Wave period 6. Buoy just east of Cape Henry. Water temperature 56. Wave heights 2. Wave period 10. Duck Cove here, air temperature was 59. The wind was southeast at 8 knots. Diamond Shoals Buoy, air temperature was 70. Wave height 4 feet. Wave period 7. The wind was southeast at 16 knots, gusting to 19. Marine forecast, Chesapeake Bay from New Point Comfort to Little Creek, Virginia. Today, south winds 10 to 15 knots with gusts up to 20 knots. Waves around 2 feet. A slight chance of showers late this morning. A slight chance of showers and thunderstorms late. Tonight, south winds 10 to 15 knots, becoming southwest 5 to 10 knots with gusts up to 15 knots in the late evening and overnight. Waves 1 to 2 feet. Sunday, west winds 5 to 10 knots, becoming southeast 10 to 15 knots in the afternoon. Waves 1 to 2 feet. Sunday night, south winds 10 to 15 knots, becoming southwest 5 to 10 knots after midnight. Waves 1 to 2 feet. A chance of showers after midnight. Monday, north winds 15 to 20 knots with gusts up to 25 knots. Waves 3 to 4 feet, occasionally to 5 feet. Showers. Monday night, north winds 15 to 20 knots with gusts up to 25 knots. Waves 3 to 4 feet, occasionally to 5 feet. Showers, mainly in the evening. Tuesday, north winds 15 to 20 knots with gusts up to 25 knots, diminishing to 10 to 15 knots in the afternoon. Waves 3 to 4 feet, occasionally to 5 feet, subsiding to 2 feet. Tuesday night, east winds 5 to 10 knots, becoming south with gusts up to 15 knots after midnight. Waves 1 foot. Wednesday, south winds 10 to 15 knots, increasing to 15 to 20 knots in the afternoon. Waves 2 to 3 feet. Wednesday night, south winds 15 to 20 knots. Waves 2 to 3 feet. A chance of showers in the evening, then showers likely after midnight. Winds and waves higher in and near thunderstorms.
Marine forecast. Chesapeake Bay from Little Creek, Virginia to Cape Henry, Virginia, including the Chesapeake Bay Bridge Tunnel. Today, south winds 10 to 15 knots with gusts up to 20 knots. Waves 2 to 3 feet. Wave detail, south 2 feet at 3 seconds and east 1 foot at 9 seconds. A slight chance of showers late this morning and early afternoon. A slight chance of thunderstorms this afternoon. A chance of showers late. Tonight, south winds 10 to 15 knots, becoming southwest 5 to 10 knots with gusts up to 15 knots after midnight. Waves 2 to 3 feet. Wave detail, southwest 2 feet at 4 seconds and east 1 foot at 10 seconds. Sunday, west winds 5 to 10 knots, becoming southeast 10 to 15 knots in the afternoon. Waves 1 to 2 feet. Wave detail, southeast 2 feet at 6 seconds and west 1 foot at 2 seconds. Sunday night, south winds 10 to 15 knots, becoming southwest 5 to 10 knots after midnight. Waves 1 to 2 feet. Wave detail, southeast 2 feet at 3 seconds and east 2 feet at 7 seconds. A chance of showers after midnight. Monday, north winds 15 to 20 knots with gusts up to 25 knots. Waves 3 to 4 feet, occasionally to 5 feet. Wave detail, northeast 2 feet at 2 seconds and northwest 2 feet at 3 seconds. Showers. Monday night, north winds 15 to 20 knots with gusts up to 25 knots. Waves 3 to 4 feet, occasionally to 5 feet. Wave detail, northeast 3 feet at 5 seconds and southeast 1 foot at 11 seconds. Showers, mainly in the evening. Tuesday, north winds 15 to 20 knots with gusts up to 25 knots, diminishing to 10 to 15 knots in the afternoon. Waves 3 to 4 feet, occasionally to 5 feet, subsiding to 2 to 3 feet. Tuesday night, southeast winds 5 to 10 knots. Waves around 2 feet. Wednesday, south winds 10 knots, increasing to 15 to 20 knots in the afternoon. Waves 2 to 3 feet. Wednesday night, south winds 15 to 20 knots, diminishing to 10 to 15 knots after midnight. Waves 2 to 3 feet. A chance of showers in the evening, then showers likely after midnight. Winds and waves higher in and near thunderstorms. Marine forecast, Kuravik Sound. Today, south winds 10 to 15 knots. Gusts up to 20 knots. Waves 1 to 2 feet. A chance of showers. A slight chance of thunderstorms this afternoon. Tonight, southwest winds 5 to 10 knots with gusts up to 15 knots. Waves around 1 foot. A chance of showers early in the evening. Sunday, southwest winds 5 knots, becoming southeast 10 knots with gusts up to 15 knots in the afternoon. Waves 1 foot or less and light chop, increasing to around 1 foot in the afternoon. Sunday night, south winds 5 to 10 knots. Gusts up to 15 knots in the evening. Waves around 1 foot. Monday, northwest winds 10 to 15 knots with gusts up to 20 knots, becoming north 15 to 20 knots with gusts up to 25 knots in the afternoon. Waves 1 to 2 feet, increasing to 2 feet in the afternoon. A chance of showers in the morning, then showers in the afternoon. Monday night, north winds 15 to 20 knots with gusts up to 25 knots. Waves 2 to 3 feet. Showers, mainly in the evening. Tuesday, north winds 10 to 15 knots with gusts up to 25 knots. Waves 1 to 2 feet. Tuesday night, east winds 5 to 10 knots, becoming southeast after midnight. Waves around 1 foot, diminishing to 1 foot or less and light chop after midnight. Wednesday, south winds 5 to 10 knots, increasing to 10 to 15 knots in the afternoon. Gusts up to 20 knots. Waves around 1 foot, increasing to 1 to 2 feet in the afternoon. Wednesday night, south winds 5 to 10 knots with gusts up to 20 knots. Waves around 1 foot. A chance of showers in the evening, then showers likely after midnight. Winds and waves higher in and near thunderstorms. The current time is 4:22 a.m. Eastern Daylight Time. The Norfolk, Virginia climate summary for yesterday, May 8, 2026. Yesterday's high temperature was 67 degrees and the low 50 degrees. No precipitation fell yesterday, which leaves the monthly total at 1.48 inches. This is 0.54 inches above the normal amount of 0.94 inches for May. The total precipitation for the year still stands at 10.26 inches, which is 4.05 inches below normal.
There were no cooling degree days yesterday. This leaves the monthly total at 14. The yearly total since January 1st is 173. The normal high temperature for today is 76 degrees, and the normal low is 57. The record high for today is 94, which last occurred in 1880, and the record low is 36, which occurred in 1956. Sunrise today is at 6:02 a.m. and sunset is at 8:01 p.m. Offshore waters forecast Baltimore Canyon to Cape Charles Light to 100 nautical miles. Tonight, south winds 10 to 15 knots. Seas 3 to 4 feet. Saturday, south winds 15 to 20 knots. Seas 3 to 5 feet. Chance of thunderstorms. Saturday night, south to southwest winds 5 to 10 knots, becoming west. Seas 4 to 5 feet. Scattered showers and thunderstorms with visibility 1 nautical mile or less. Sunday, variable winds less than 5 knots, becoming south to southwest. Seas 3 to 5 feet. Areas of fog with visibility 1 nautical mile or less. Sunday night, south winds 5 to 10 knots, becoming south to southwest 5 to 15 knots. Seas 3 to 4 feet. Monday, north to northeast winds 15 to 25 knots. Seas 4 to 7 feet. Monday night, north winds 15 to 25 knots. Seas 5 to 8 feet. Tuesday, north winds 10 to 20 knots. Seas 4 to 7 feet. Tuesday night, variable winds less than 10 knots, becoming south. Seas 3 to 5 feet. Wednesday, south winds 5 to 10 knots, increasing to 10 to 15 knots. Seas 3 to 4 feet. Wednesday night, south winds 10 to 20 knots. Seas 3 to 5 feet. Hazardous weather information. Now here is the hazardous weather outlook for Southeast Maryland, Northeast North Carolina, Central Virginia, East Central Virginia, Eastern Virginia, North Central Virginia, South Central Virginia, and Southeast Virginia. Today and tonight. No hazardous weather is expected at this time. And now the extended outlook for the period Sunday through Friday. No hazardous weather is expected at this time. The key weather messages for the next 7 days. Widely scattered showers and isolated storms are possible this afternoon and evening. Next chance of widespread rain Sunday night and Monday. Seasonable temps Tuesday through Friday with another chance of rain and potential storms Wednesday early Thursday. Now the official National Weather Service forecast. Rest of tonight, partly cloudy. Lows in the lower 50s. South winds around 5 miles per hour. Saturday, partly sunny. A slight chance of showers and thunderstorms in the afternoon. Highs in the upper 70s. South winds 5 to 10 miles per hour. Gusts up to 20 miles per hour in the afternoon. Chance of rain 20%. Saturday night, partly cloudy. Lows around 60. Southwest winds 5 to 10 miles per hour. Sunday, partly sunny in the morning, then clearing. Highs in the mid 80s. Light and variable winds, becoming southwest around 5 miles per hour in the afternoon. Sunday night, clear in the evening, then partly cloudy with a slight chance of showers after midnight. Lows around 60. Southwest winds around 5 miles per hour. Chance of rain 20%. Monday, showers likely in the morning, then showers in the afternoon. Highs around 70. Chance of rain 90%. Monday night, mostly cloudy with showers in the evening, then partly cloudy with a chance of showers after midnight. Lows in the upper 40s. Chance of rain 90%. Tuesday, sunny. Highs in the upper 60s. Tuesday night, clear. Lows in the upper 40s. Wednesday, partly sunny. Highs in the mid 70s. Wednesday night, partly cloudy in the evening, then becoming mostly cloudy. A chance of showers in the evening, then showers likely after midnight. Lows in the upper 50s. Chance of rain 60%. Thursday, mostly cloudy. Showers likely, mainly in the morning. Highs in the mid 70s. Chance of rain 60%. Thursday night, partly cloudy with a chance of showers in the evening, then mostly clear after midnight. Lows in the mid 50s. Chance of rain 50%. Friday, partly sunny. Highs in the mid-70s. Here are the marine and buoy reports for 4 a.m. across the lower Chesapeake Bay and coastal waters. All wave and swell heights are in feet. Wave and swell periods are in seconds.
Potomac River buoy, air temperature was 58. The wind was south at 17, knots gusting to 23. Cove Point, air temperature was 59. The wind was south at 15, knots gusting to 18. Piney Point, winds were southwest, 15 knots. Bishop's Head, air temperature was 61. The wind was south at 18, knots gusting to 21. Lewisetta, air temperature was 58. Water temperature 63. The wind was southwest at 12 knots. Rappahannock Light, winds were south, 18 knots. Yorktown Coast Guard Station, air temperature was 60. Water temperature 63. The wind was south at 9 knots. Crypto Peak, water temperature 63. The wind was southwest at 11 knots. Dominion Terminal Newport News, air temperature was 59. The wind was south at 8 knots. South Craney Island, air temperature was 59. The wind was south at 7 knots. Cape Henry, air temperature was 57. The wind was southwest at 5 knots. Brandywine Shoal Lake, Delaware, winds were southwest, 20 knots. Air temperature 58. Fenwick Island buoy, winds were south, 16 knots. Water temperature 53. Air temperature 55. Buoy 64 nautical miles east of Virginia Beach, air temperature was 61. Wave height 2 feet. Wave period 6. Buoy just east of Cape Henry. Water temperature 56. Wave height 2. Wave period 10. Duck Cove Pier, air temperature was 59. The wind was southeast at 8 knots. Diamond Shoals buoy, air temperature was 70. Wave height 4 feet. Wave period 7. The wind was southeast at 16, knots gusting to 19. Marine forecast, Chesapeake Bay from New Point Comfort to Little Creek, Virginia. Today, south winds 10 to 15, knots with gusts up to 20 knots. Waves around 2 feet. A slight chance of showers late this morning. A slight chance of showers and thunderstorms late. Tonight, south winds 10 to 15 knots, becoming southwest 5 to 10 knots with gusts up to 15 knots in the late evening and overnight. Waves 1 to 2 feet. Sunday, west winds 5 to 10 knots, becoming southeast 10 to 15 knots in the afternoon. Waves 1 to 2 feet. Sunday night, south winds 10 to 15 knots, becoming southwest 5 to 10 knots after midnight. Waves 1 to 2 feet. A chance of showers after midnight. Monday, north winds 15 to 20 knots with gusts up to 25 knots. Waves 3 to 4 feet, occasionally to 5 feet. Showers. Monday night, north winds 15 to 20 knots with gusts up to 25 knots. Waves 3 to 4 feet, occasionally to 5 feet. Showers, mainly in the evening. Tuesday, north winds 15 to 20 knots with gusts up to 25 knots, diminishing to 10 to 15 knots in the afternoon. Waves 3 to 4 feet, occasionally to 5 feet, subsiding to 2 feet. Tuesday night, east winds 5 to 10 knots, becoming south with gusts up to 15 knots after midnight. Waves 1 foot. Wednesday, south winds 10 to 15 knots, increasing to 15 to 20 knots in the afternoon. Waves 2 to 3 feet. Wednesday night, south winds 15 to 20 knots. Waves 2 to 3 feet. A chance of showers in the evening, then showers likely after midnight. Winds and waves higher in and near thunderstorms. Marine forecast, Chesapeake Bay from Little Creek, Virginia to Cape Henry, Virginia, including the Chesapeake Bay Bridge Tunnel. Today, south winds 10 to 15 knots with gusts up to 20 knots. Waves 2 to 3 feet. Wave detail, south 2 feet at 3 seconds and east 1 foot at 9 seconds. A slight chance of showers late this morning and early afternoon. A slight chance of thunderstorms this afternoon. A chance of showers late. Tonight, south winds 10 to 15 knots, becoming southwest 5 to 10 knots with gusts up to 15 knots after midnight. Waves 2 to 3 feet. Wave detail, southwest 2 feet at 4 seconds and east 1 foot at 10 seconds. Sunday, west winds 5 to 10 knots, becoming southeast 10 to 15 knots in the afternoon. Waves 1 to 2 feet. Wave detail, southeast 2 feet at 6 seconds and west 1 foot at 2 seconds. Sunday night, south winds 10 to 15 knots, becoming southwest 5 to 10 knots after midnight. Waves 1 to 2 feet. Wave detail,
southeast 2 feet at 3 seconds and east 2 feet at 7 seconds. A chance of showers after midnight. Monday, north winds 15 to 20 knots with gusts up to 25 knots. Waves 3 to 4 feet, occasionally to 5 feet. Wave detail, northeast 2 feet at 2 seconds and northwest 2 feet at 3 seconds. Showers. Monday night, north winds 15 to 20 knots with gusts up to 25 knots. Waves 3 to 4 feet, occasionally to 5 feet. Wave detail, northeast 3 feet at 5 seconds and southeast 1 foot at 11 seconds. Showers, mainly in the evening. Tuesday, north winds 15 to 20 knots with gusts up to 25 knots, diminishing to 10 to 15 knots in the afternoon. Waves 3 to 4 feet, occasionally to 5 feet, subsiding to 2 to 3 feet. Tuesday night, southeast winds 5 to 10 knots. Waves around 2 feet. Wednesday, south winds 10 knots, increasing to 15 to 20 knots in the afternoon. Waves 2 to 3 feet. Wednesday night, south winds 15 to 20 knots, diminishing to 10 to 15 knots after midnight. Waves 2 to 3 feet. A chance of showers in the evening, then showers likely after midnight. Winds and waves higher in and near thunderstorms. Marine forecast, Currituck Sound. Today, south winds 10 to 15 knots. Gusts up to 20 knots. Waves 1 to 2 feet. A chance of showers. A slight chance of thunderstorms this afternoon. Tonight, southwest winds 5 to 10 knots with gusts up to 15 knots. Waves around 1 foot. A chance of showers early in the evening. Sunday, southwest winds 5 knots, becoming southeast 10 knots with gusts up to 15 knots in the afternoon. Waves 1 foot or less and light chop, increasing to around 1 foot in the afternoon. Sunday night, south winds 5 to 10 knots. Gusts up to 15 knots in the evening. Waves around 1 foot. Monday, northwest winds 10 to 15 knots with gusts up to 20 knots, becoming north 15 to 20 knots with gusts up to 25 knots in the afternoon. Waves 1 to 2 feet, increasing to 2 feet in the afternoon. A chance of showers in the morning, then showers in the afternoon. Monday night, north winds 15 to 20 knots with gusts up to 25 knots. Waves 2 to 3 feet. Showers, mainly in the evening. Tuesday, north winds 10 to 15 knots with gusts up to 25 knots. Waves 1 to 2 feet. Tuesday night, east winds 5 to 10 knots, becoming southeast after midnight. Waves around 1 foot, diminishing to 1 foot or less and light chop after midnight. Wednesday, south winds 5 to 10 knots, increasing to 10 to 15 knots in the afternoon. Gusts up to 20 knots. Waves around 1 foot, increasing to 1 to 2 feet in the afternoon. Wednesday night, south winds 5 to 10 knots with gusts up to 20 knots. Waves around 1 foot. A chance of showers in the evening, then showers likely after midnight. Winds and waves higher in and near thunderstorms. 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The following information is for Hampton Roads and Northeast North Carolina, the southern part of the Chesapeake Bay and adjacent coastal waters. The current time is 4:36 a.m. Eastern Daylight Time. The Norfolk, Virginia climate summary for yesterday, May 8, 2026. Yesterday's high temperature was 67 degrees and the low 50 degrees. No precipitation fell yesterday, which leaves the monthly total at 1.48 inches. This is 0.54 inches above the normal amount of 0.94 inches for May. The total precipitation for the year still stands at 10.26 inches, which is 4.05 inches below normal. There were no cooling degree days yesterday. This leaves the monthly total at 14. The yearly total since January 1st is 173. The normal high temperature for today is 76 degrees, and the normal low is 57. The record high for today is 94, which last occurred in 1880, and the record low is 36, which occurred in 1956. Sunrise today is at 6:02 a.m. and sunset is at 8:01 p.m. Offshore waters forecast Baltimore Canyon to Cape Charles Light, to 100 nautical miles. Tonight, south winds 10 to 15 knots. Seas 3 to 4 feet. Saturday, south winds 15 to 20 knots. Seas 3 to 5 feet.
chance of thunderstorms. Saturday night, south to southwest winds 5 to 10 knots, becoming west. Seas 4 to 5 feet. Scattered showers and thunderstorms with visibility 1 nautical mile or less. Sunday, variable winds less than 5 knots, becoming south to southwest. Seas 3 to 5 feet. Areas of fog with visibility 1 nautical mile or less. Sunday night, south winds 5 to 10 knots, becoming south to southwest 5 to 15 knots. Seas 3 to 4 feet. Monday, north to northeast winds 15 to 25 knots. Seas 4 to 7 feet. Monday night, north winds 15 to 25 knots. Seas 5 to 8 feet. Tuesday, north winds 10 to 20 knots. Seas 4 to 7 feet. Tuesday night, variable winds less than 10 knots, becoming south. Seas 3 to 5 feet. Wednesday, south winds 5 to 10 knots, increasing to 10 to 15 knots. Seas 3 to 4 feet. Wednesday night, south winds 10 to 20 knots. Seas 3 to 5 feet. Hazardous weather information. Now here is the hazardous weather outlook for Southeast Maryland, Northeast North Carolina, Central Virginia, East Central Virginia, Eastern Virginia, North Central Virginia, South Central Virginia, and Southeast Virginia. Today and tonight. No hazardous weather is expected at this time. And now the extended outlook for the period Sunday through Friday. No hazardous weather is expected at this time. The key weather messages for the next 7 days. Widely scattered showers and isolated storms are possible this afternoon and evening. Next chance of widespread rain Sunday night and Monday. Seasonable temps Tuesday through Friday with another chance of rain and potential storms Wednesday early Thursday. Now the official National Weather Service forecast. Rest of tonight, partly cloudy. Lows in the lower 50s. South winds around 5 miles per hour. Saturday, partly sunny. A slight chance of showers and thunderstorms in the afternoon. Highs in the upper 70s. South winds 5 to 10 miles per hour. Gusts up to 20 miles per hour in the afternoon. Chance of rain 20%. Saturday night, partly cloudy. Lows around 60. Southwest winds 5 to 10 miles per hour. Sunday, partly sunny in the morning, then clearing. Highs in the mid-80s. Light and variable winds, becoming southwest around 5 miles per hour in the afternoon. Sunday night, clear in the evening, then partly cloudy with a slight chance of showers after midnight. Lows around 60. Southwest winds around 5 miles per hour. Chance of rain 20%. Monday, showers likely in the morning, then showers in the afternoon. Highs around 70. Chance of rain 90%. Monday night, mostly cloudy with showers in the evening, then partly cloudy with a chance of showers after midnight. Lows in the upper 40s. Chance of rain 90%. Tuesday, sunny. Highs in the upper 60s. Tuesday night, clear. Lows in the upper 40s. Wednesday, partly sunny. Highs in the mid-70s. Wednesday night, partly cloudy in the evening, then becoming mostly cloudy. A chance of showers in the evening, then showers likely after midnight. Lows in the upper 50s. Chance of rain 60%. Thursday, mostly cloudy. Showers likely, mainly in the morning. Highs in the mid-70s. Chance of rain 60%. Thursday night, partly cloudy with a chance of showers in the evening, then mostly clear after midnight. Lows in the mid-50s. Chance of rain 50%. Friday, partly sunny. Highs in the mid-70s. Here are the marine and buoy reports for 4 a.m. across the lower Chesapeake Bay and coastal waters. All wave and swell heights are in feet. Wave and swell periods are in seconds. Potomac River buoy, air temperature was 58. The wind was south at 17, knots gusting to 23. Cove Point, air temperature was 59. The wind was south at 15, knots gusting to 18. Piney Point, winds were southwest, 15 knots. Bishop's Head, air temperature was 61. The wind was south at 18, knots gusting to 21. Lewisetta, air temperature was 58. Water temperature 63. The wind was southwest at 12 knots. Rappahannock Light, winds were south, 18 knots. Yorktown Coast Guard Station, air temperature was 60. Water temperature 63. The wind was south at 9 knots.
Crypto peak, water temperature 63. The wind was southwest at 11 knots. Dominion Terminal Newport News, air temperature was 59. The wind was south at 8 knots. South Craney Island, air temperature was 59. The wind was south at

Water temperature 56. Wave height 2. Wave period 10. Duck cove here, air temperature was 59. The wind was southeast at 8 knots. Diamond Shoals buoy, air temperature was 70. Wave height 4 feet. Wave period 7. The wind was southeast at 16 knots, gusting to 19. Marine forecast, Chesapeake Bay from New Point Comfort to Little Creek, Virginia. Today, south winds 10 to 15 knots with gusts up to 20 knots. Waves around 2 feet. A slight chance of showers late this morning. A slight chance of showers and thunderstorms late. Tonight, south winds 10 to 15 knots, becoming southwest 5 to 10 knots with gusts up to 15 knots in the late evening and overnight. Waves 1 to 2 feet. Sunday, west winds 5 to 10 knots, becoming southeast 10 to 15 knots in the afternoon. Waves 1 to 2 feet. Sunday night, south winds 10 to 15 knots, becoming southwest 5 to 10 knots after midnight. Waves 1 to 2 feet. A chance of showers after midnight. Monday, north winds 15 to 20 knots with gusts up to 25 knots. Waves 3 to 4 feet, occasionally to 5 feet. Showers. Monday night, north winds 15 to 20 knots with gusts up to 25 knots. Waves 3 to 4 feet, occasionally to 5 feet. Showers, mainly in the evening. Tuesday, north winds 15 to 20 knots with gusts up to 25 knots, diminishing to 10 to 15 knots in the afternoon. Waves 3 to 4 feet, occasionally to 5 feet, subsiding to 2 feet. Tuesday night, east winds 5 to 10 knots, becoming south with gusts up to 15 knots after midnight. Waves 1 foot. Wednesday, south winds 10 to 15 knots, increasing to 15 to 20 knots in the afternoon. Waves 2 to 3 feet. Wednesday night, south winds 15 to 20 knots. Waves 2 to 3 feet. A chance of showers in the evening, then showers likely after midnight. Winds and waves higher in and near thunderstorms. Attention, voluntary speed reduction zones to protect North Atlantic right whales may be in effect along the U-South East Coast where right whales have been detected. All mariners and recreational boaters are requested to route these areas or transit through them at 10 knots or less. 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Please report sightings of dead, injured, or entangled whales to 866-755-6622 or to the U-South Coast Guard on Channel 16. 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Marine Forecast, Chesapeake Bay from Little Creek, Virginia to Cape Henry, Virginia, including the Chesapeake Bay Bridge Tunnel. Today, south winds 10 to 15 knots with gusts up to 20 knots. Waves 2 to 3 feet. Wave detail, south 2 feet at 3 seconds and east 1 foot at 9 seconds. A slight chance of showers late this morning and early afternoon. A slight chance of thunderstorms this afternoon. A chance of showers late. Tonight, south winds 10 to 15 knots, becoming southwest 5 to 10 knots with gusts up to 15 knots after midnight. Waves 2 to 3 feet. Wave detail, southwest 2 feet at 4 seconds and east 1 foot at 10 seconds. Sunday, west winds 5 to 10 knots, becoming southeast 10 to 15 knots in the afternoon. Waves 1 to 2 feet. Wave detail, southeast 2 feet at 6 seconds and west 1 foot at 2 seconds. Sunday night, south winds 10 to 15 knots, becoming southwest 5 to 10 knots after midnight. Waves 1 to 2 feet. Wave detail, southeast 2 feet at 3 seconds and east 2 feet at 7 seconds. A chance of showers after midnight. Monday, north winds 15 to 20 knots with gusts up to 25 knots. Waves 3 to 4 feet, occasionally to 5 feet. Wave detail, northeast 2 feet at 2 seconds and northwest 2 feet at 3 seconds. Showers. Monday night, north winds 15 to 20 knots with gusts up to 25 knots. Waves 3 to 4 feet, occasionally to 5 feet. Wave detail, northeast 3 feet at 5 seconds and southeast 1 foot at 11 seconds. Showers, mainly in the evening. Tuesday, north winds 15 to 20 knots with gusts up to 25 knots, diminishing to 10 to 15 knots in the afternoon. Waves 3 to 4 feet, occasionally to 5 feet, subsiding to 2 to 3 feet. Tuesday night, southeast winds 5 to 10 knots,

waves around 2 feet. Wednesday, south winds 10 knots, increasing to 15 to 20 knots in the afternoon. Waves 2 to 3 feet. Wednesday night, south winds 15 to 20 knots, diminishing to 10 to 15 knots after midnight. Waves 2 to 3 feet. A chance of showers in the evening, then showers likely after midnight. Winds and waves higher in and near thunderstorms. Marine forecast, Currituck Sound. Today, south winds 10 to 15 knots. Gusts up to 20 knots. Waves 1 to 2 feet. A chance of showers. A slight chance of thunderstorms this afternoon. Tonight, southwest winds 5 to 10 knots with gusts up to 15 knots. Waves around 1 foot. A chance of showers early in the evening. Sunday, southwest winds 5 knots, becoming southeast 10 knots with gusts up to 15 knots in the afternoon. Waves 1 foot or less and light chop, increasing to around 1 foot in the afternoon. Sunday night, south winds 5 to 10 knots. Gusts up to 15 knots in the evening. Waves around 1 foot. Monday, northwest winds 10 to 15 knots with gusts up to 20 knots, becoming north 15 to 20 knots with gusts up to 25 knots in the afternoon. Waves 1 to 2 feet, increasing to 2 feet in the afternoon. A chance of showers in the morning, then showers in the afternoon. Monday night, north winds 15 to 20 knots with gusts up to 25 knots. Waves 2 to 3 feet. Showers, mainly in the evening. Tuesday, north winds 10 to 15 knots with gusts up to 25 knots. Waves 1 to 2 feet. Tuesday night, east winds 5 to 10 knots, becoming southeast after midnight. Waves around 1 foot, diminishing to 1 foot or less and light chop after midnight. Wednesday, south winds 5 to 10 knots, increasing to 10 to 15 knots in the afternoon. Gusts up to 20 knots. Waves around 1 foot, increasing to 1 to 2 feet in the afternoon. Wednesday night, south winds 5 to 10 knots with gusts up to 20 knots. Waves around 1 foot. A chance of showers in the evening, then showers likely after midnight. Winds and waves higher in and near thunderstorms. The current time is 4:51 a.m. Eastern Daylight Time. The Norfolk, Virginia climate summary for yesterday, May 8, 2026. Yesterday's high temperature was 67 degrees and the low 50 degrees. No precipitation fell yesterday, which leaves the monthly total at 1.48 inches. This is 0.54 inches above the normal amount of 0.94 inches for May. The total precipitation for the year still stands at 10.26 inches, which is 4.05 inches below normal. There were no cooling degree days yesterday. This leaves the monthly total at 14. The yearly total since January 1st is 173. The normal high temperature for today is 76 degrees, and the normal low is 57. The record high for today is 94, which last occurred in 1880, and the record low is 36, which occurred in 1956. Sunrise today is at 6:02 a.m. and sunset is at 8:01 p.m. Offshore waters forecast Baltimore Canyon to Cape Charles Light to 100 nautical miles. Tonight, south winds 10 to 15 knots. Seas 3 to 4 feet. Saturday, south winds 15 to 20 knots. Seas 3 to 5 feet. Chance of thunderstorms. Saturday night, south to southwest winds 5 to 10 knots, becoming west. Seas 4 to 5 feet. Scattered showers and thunderstorms with visibility 1 nautical mile or less. Sunday, variable winds less than 5 knots, becoming south to southwest. Seas 3 to 5 feet. Areas of fog with visibility 1 nautical mile or less. Sunday night, south winds 5 to 10 knots, becoming south to southwest 5 to 15 knots. Seas 3 to 4 feet. Monday, north to northeast winds 15 to 25 knots. Seas 4 to 7 feet. Monday night, north winds 15 to 25 knots. Seas 5 to 8 feet. Tuesday, north winds 10 to 20 knots. Seas 4 to 7 feet. Tuesday night, variable winds less than 10 knots, becoming south. Seas 3 to 5 feet. Wednesday, south winds 5 to 10 knots, increasing to 10 to 15 knots. Seas 3 to 4 feet. Wednesday night, south winds 10 to 20 knots. Seas 3 to 5 feet. Hazardous weather information. Now here is the hazardous weather outlook for Southeast Maryland, Northeast North Carolina,
Central Virginia, East Central Virginia, Eastern Virginia, North Central Virginia, South Central Virginia, and Southeast Virginia. Today and tonight. No hazardous weather is expected at this time. And now the extended outlook for the period Sunday through Friday. No hazardous weather is expected at this time. The key weather messages for the next 7 days. Widely scattered showers and isolated storms are possible this afternoon and evening. Next chance of widespread rain Sunday night and Monday. Seasonable temps Tuesday through Friday with another chance of rain and potential storms Wednesday early Thursday. Now the official National Weather Service forecast. Today, partly sunny. A slight chance of showers and thunderstorms this afternoon. Highs in the upper 70s. South winds 5 to 10 miles per hour. Gusts up to 20 miles per hour this afternoon. Chance of rain 20%. Tonight, partly cloudy. A slight chance of showers in the evening. Lows around 60. Southwest winds 5 to 10 miles per hour. Chance of rain 20%. Sunday, partly sunny in the morning, then clearing. Highs in the mid-80s. Southwest winds around 5 miles per hour. Sunday night, clear in the evening, then partly cloudy with a slight chance of showers after midnight. Lows around 60. South winds around 5 miles per hour. Chance of rain 20%. Monday, showers. Highs around 70. North winds 10 to 15 miles per hour with gusts up to 25 miles per hour. Chance of rain 90%. Monday night, mostly cloudy with showers in the evening, then partly cloudy with a chance of showers after midnight. Lows in the upper 40s. Chance of rain 90%. Tuesday, sunny. Highs in the upper 60s. Tuesday night, clear. Lows in the upper 40s. Wednesday, mostly sunny. Highs in the mid 70s. Wednesday night, partly cloudy in the evening, then becoming mostly cloudy. A chance of showers in the evening, then showers likely after midnight. Lows in the upper 50s. Chance of rain 60%. Thursday, mostly cloudy. Showers likely, mainly in the morning. Highs in the mid-70s. Chance of rain 60%. Thursday night, partly cloudy with a chance of showers in the evening, then mostly clear after midnight. Lows in the mid-50s. Chance of rain 50%. Friday, partly sunny. Highs in the mid-70s. Here are the marine and buoy reports for 4 a.m. across the lower Chesapeake Bay and coastal waters. All wave and swell heights are in feet. Wave and swell periods are in seconds. Potomac River buoy, air temperature was 58. The wind was south at 17, knots gusting to 23. Cove Point, air temperature was 59. The wind was south at 15, knots gusting to 18. Piney Point, winds were southwest, 15 knots. Bishop's Head, air temperature was 61. The wind was south at 18, knots gusting to 21. Lewisetta, air temperature was 58. Water temperature 63. The wind was southwest at 12 knots. Rappahannock Light, winds were south, 18 knots. Yorktown Coast Guard Station, air temperature was 60. Water temperature 63. The wind was south at 9 knots. Crypto Peak, water temperature 63. The wind was southwest at 11 knots. Dominion Terminal Newport News, air temperature was 59. The wind was south at 8 knots. South Craney Island, air temperature was 59. The wind was south at 7 knots. Cape Henry, air temperature was 57. The wind was southwest at 5 knots. Brandywine Chill Lake, Delaware, winds were southwest, 20 knots. Air temperature 58. Fenwick Island buoy, winds were south, 16 knots. Water temperature 53. Air temperature 55. Buoy 64 nautical miles east of Virginia Beach, air temperature was 61. Wave height 2 feet. Wave period 6. Buoy just east of Cape Henry. Water temperature 56. Wave height 2. Wave period 10. Duck Cove here, air temperature was 59. The wind was southeast at 8 knots. Diamond Shoals buoy, air temperature was 70. Wave height 4 feet. Wave period 7. The wind was southeast at 16, knots gusting to 19. Marine forecast, Chesapeake Bay from New Point Comfort to Little Creek, Virginia. Today,
south winds 10 to 15 knots with gusts up to 20 knots. Waves around 2 feet. A slight chance of showers late this morning. A slight chance of showers and thunderstorms late. Tonight, south winds 10 to 15 knots, becoming southwest 5 to 10 knots with gusts up to 15 knots in the late evening and overnight. Waves 1 to 2 feet. Sunday, west winds 5 to 10 knots, becoming southeast 10 to 15 knots in the afternoon. Waves 1 to 2 feet. Sunday night, south winds 10 to 15 knots, becoming southwest 5 to 10 knots after midnight. Waves 1 to 2 feet. A chance of showers after midnight. Monday, north winds 15 to 20 knots with gusts up to 25 knots. Waves 3 to 4 feet, occasionally to 5 feet. Showers. Monday night, north winds 15 to 20 knots with gusts up to 25 knots. Waves 3 to 4 feet, occasionally to 5 feet. Showers, mainly in the evening. Tuesday, north winds 15 to 20 knots with gusts up to 25 knots, diminishing to 10 to 15 knots in the afternoon. Waves 3 to 4 feet, occasionally to 5 feet, subsiding to 2 feet. Tuesday night, east winds 5 to 10 knots, becoming south with gusts up to 15 knots after midnight. Waves 1 foot. Wednesday, south winds 10 to 15 knots, increasing to 15 to 20 knots in the afternoon. Waves 2 to 3 feet. Wednesday night, south winds 15 to 20 knots. Waves 2 to 3 feet. A chance of showers in the evening, then showers likely after midnight. Winds and waves higher in and near thunderstorms. Marine forecast, Chesapeake Bay from Little Creek, Virginia to Cape Henry, Virginia, including the Chesapeake Bay Bridge Tunnel. Today, south winds 10 to 15 knots with gusts up to 20 knots. Waves 2 to 3 feet. Wave detail, south 2 feet at 3 seconds and east 1 foot at 9 seconds. A slight chance of showers late this morning and early afternoon. A slight chance of thunderstorms this afternoon. A chance of showers late. Tonight, south winds 10 to 15 knots, becoming southwest 5 to 10 knots with gusts up to 15 knots after midnight. Waves 2 to 3 feet. Wave detail, southwest 2 feet at 4 seconds and east 1 foot at 10 seconds. Sunday, west winds 5 to 10 knots, becoming southeast 10 to 15 knots in the afternoon. Waves 1 to 2 feet. Wave detail, southeast 2 feet at 6 seconds and west 1 foot at 2 seconds. Sunday night, south winds 10 to 15 knots, becoming southwest 5 to 10 knots after midnight. Waves 1 to 2 feet. Wave detail, southeast 2 feet at 3 seconds and east 2 feet at 7 seconds. A chance of showers after midnight. Monday, north winds 15 to 20 knots with gusts up to 25 knots. Waves 3 to 4 feet, occasionally to 5 feet. Wave detail, northeast 2 feet at 2 seconds and northwest 2 feet at 3 seconds. Showers. Monday night, north winds 15 to 20 knots with gusts up to 25 knots. Waves 3 to 4 feet, occasionally to 5 feet. Wave detail, northeast 3 feet at 5 seconds and southeast 1 foot at 11 seconds. Showers, mainly in the evening. Tuesday, north winds 15 to 20 knots with gusts up to 25 knots, diminishing to 10 to 15 knots in the afternoon. Waves 3 to 4 feet, occasionally to 5 feet, subsiding to 2 to 3 feet. Tuesday night, southeast winds 5 to 10 knots. Waves around 2 feet. Wednesday, south winds 10 knots, increasing to 15 to 20 knots in the afternoon. Waves 2 to 3 feet. Wednesday night, south winds 15 to 20 knots, diminishing to 10 to 15 knots after midnight. Waves 2 to 3 feet. A chance of showers in the evening, then showers likely after midnight. Winds and waves higher in and near thunderstorms. Marine forecast, Kuribik Sound. Today, south winds 10 to 15 knots. Gusts up to 20 knots. Waves 1 to 2 feet. A chance of showers. A slight chance of thunderstorms this afternoon. Tonight, southwest winds 5 to 10 knots with gusts up to 15 knots. Waves around 1 foot. A chance of showers early in the evening. Sunday, southwest winds 5 knots, becoming southeast 10 knots with gusts up to 15 knots in the afternoon. Waves 1 foot or less and light chop, increasing to around 1 foot in the afternoon. Sunday night, south winds 5 to 10 knots. Gusts up to 15 knots in the evening.
waves around 1 foot. Monday, northwest winds 10 to 15 knots with gusts up to 20 knots, becoming north 15 to 20 knots with gusts up to 25 knots in the afternoon. Waves 1 to 2 feet, increasing to 2 feet in the afternoon. A chance of showers in the morning, then showers in the afternoon. Monday night, north winds 15 to 20 knots with gusts up to 25 knots. Waves 2 to 3 feet. Showers, mainly in the evening. Tuesday, north winds 10 to 15 knots with gusts up to 25 knots. Waves 1 to 2 feet. Tuesday night, east winds 5 to 10 knots, becoming southeast after midnight. Waves around 1 foot, diminishing to 1 foot or less and light chop after midnight. Wednesday, south winds 5 to 10 knots, increasing to 10 to 15 knots in the afternoon. Gusts up to 20 knots. Waves around 1 foot, increasing to 1 to 2 feet in the afternoon. Wednesday night, south winds 5 to 10 knots with gusts up to 20 knots. Waves around 1 foot. A chance of showers in the evening, then showers likely after midnight. Winds and waves higher in and near thunderstorms. This is NOAA's National Weather Service All Hazards Weather Radio, KHP 37, broadcasting from Wakefield, Virginia, transmitting from Driver, Virginia on a frequency of 162.550 MHz. The following information is for Hampton Roads and Northeast North Carolina, the southern part of the Chesapeake Bay and adjacent coastal waters. The current time is 5:05 a.m. Eastern Daylight Time. The Norfolk, Virginia climate summary for yesterday, May 8, 2026. Yesterday's high temperature was 67 degrees and the low 50 degrees. No precipitation fell yesterday, which leaves the monthly total at 1.48 inches. This is 0.54 inches above the normal amount of 0.94 inches for May. The total precipitation for the year still stands at 10.26 inches, which is 4.05 inches below normal. There were no cooling degree days yesterday. This leaves the monthly total at 14. The yearly total since January 1st is 173. The normal high temperature for today is 76 degrees, and the normal low is 57. The record high for today is 94, which last occurred in 1880, and the record low is 36, which occurred in 1956. Sunrise today is at 6:02 a.m. and sunset is at 8:01 p.m. Offshore waters forecast Baltimore Canyon to Cape Charles Light to 100 nautical miles. Tonight, south winds 10 to 15 knots. Seas 3 to 4 feet. Saturday, south winds 15 to 20 knots. Seas 3 to 5 feet. Chance of thunderstorms. Saturday night, south to southwest winds 5 to 10 knots, becoming west. Seas 4 to 5 feet. Scattered showers and thunderstorms with visibility 1 nautical mile or less. Sunday, variable winds less than 5 knots, becoming south to southwest. Seas 3 to 5 feet. Areas of fog with visibility 1 nautical mile or less. Sunday night, south winds 5 to 10 knots, becoming south to southwest 5 to 15 knots. Seas 3 to 4 feet. Monday, north to northeast winds 15 to 25 knots. Seas 4 to 7 feet. Monday night, north winds 15 to 25 knots. Seas 5 to 8 feet. Tuesday, north winds 10 to 20 knots. Seas 4 to 7 feet. Tuesday night, variable winds less than 10 knots, becoming south. Seas 3 to 5 feet. Wednesday, south winds 5 to 10 knots, increasing to 10 to 15 knots. Seas 3 to 4 feet. Wednesday night, south winds 10 to 20 knots. Seas 3 to 5 feet. Hazardous weather information. Now here is the hazardous weather outlook for southeast Maryland, northeast North Carolina, central Virginia, east central Virginia, eastern Virginia, north central Virginia, south central Virginia, and southeast Virginia. Today and tonight. No hazardous weather is expected at this time. And now the extended outlook for the period Sunday through Friday. No hazardous weather is expected at this time. The key weather messages for the next 7 days. Widely scattered showers and isolated storms are possible this afternoon and evening. Next chance of widespread rain Sunday night and Monday. Seasonable temps Tuesday through Friday with another chance of rain and potential storms Wednesday early Thursday. Now the official National Weather Service forecast. Today, partly sunny. A slight chance of showers and thunderstorms this afternoon. Highs in the upper 70s.
south winds 5 to 10 miles per hour. Gusts up to 20 miles per hour this afternoon. Chance of rain 20%. Tonight, partly cloudy. A slight chance of showers in the evening. Lows around 60. Southwest winds 5 to 10 miles per hour. Chance of rain 20%. Sunday, partly sunny in the morning, then clearing. Highs in the mid-80s. Southwest winds around 5 miles per hour. Sunday night, clear in the evening, then partly cloudy with a slight chance of showers after midnight. Lows around 60. South winds around 5 miles per hour. Chance of rain 20%. Monday, showers. Highs around 70. North winds 10 to 15 miles per hour with gusts up to 25 miles per hour. Chance of rain 90%. Monday night, mostly cloudy with showers in the evening, then partly cloudy with a chance of showers after midnight. Lows in the upper 40s. Chance of rain 90%. Tuesday, sunny. Highs in the upper 60s. Tuesday night, clear. Lows in the upper 40s. Wednesday, mostly sunny. Highs in the mid-70s. Wednesday night, partly cloudy in the evening, then becoming mostly cloudy. A chance of showers in the evening, then showers likely after midnight. Lows in the upper 50s. Chance of rain 60%. Thursday, mostly cloudy. Showers likely, mainly in the morning. Highs in the mid-70s. Chance of rain 60%. Thursday night, partly cloudy with a chance of showers in the evening, then mostly clear after midnight. Lows in the mid-50s. Chance of rain 50%. Friday, partly sunny. Highs in the mid-70s. Here are the marine and buoy reports for 4 a.m. across the lower Chesapeake Bay and coastal waters. All wave and swell heights are in feet. Wave and swell periods are in seconds. Potomac River buoy, air temperature was 58. The wind was south at 17, knots gusting to 23. Cove Point, air temperature was 59. The wind was south at 15, knots gusting to 18. Piney Point, winds were southwest, 15 knots. Bishop's Head, air temperature was 61. The wind was south at 18, knots gusting to 21. Lewisetta, air temperature was 58. Water temperature 63. The wind was southwest at 12 knots. Rappahannock Light, winds were south, 18 knots. Yorktown Coast Guard Station, air temperature was 60. Water temperature 63. The wind was south at 9 knots. Crypto Peak, water temperature 63. The wind was southwest at 11 knots. Dominion Terminal Newport News, air temperature was 59. The wind was south at 8 knots. South Craney Island, air temperature was 59. The wind was south at 7 knots. Cape Henry, air temperature was 57. The wind was southwest at 5 knots. Brandywine Chill Lake, Delaware, winds were southwest, 20 knots. Air temperature 58. Fenwick Island buoy, winds were south, 16 knots. Water temperature 53. Air temperature 55. Buoy 64 nautical miles east of Virginia Beach, air temperature was 61. Wave height 2 feet. Wave period 6. Buoy just east of Cape Henry. Water temperature 56. Wave height 2. Wave period 10. Duck Cove here, air temperature was 59. The wind was southeast at 8 knots. Diamond Shoals buoy, air temperature was 70. Wave height 4 feet. Wave period 7. The wind was southeast at 16, knots gusting to 19. Marine forecast, Chesapeake Bay from New Point Comfort to Little Creek, Virginia. Today, south winds 10 to 15, knots with gusts up to 20 knots. Waves around 2 feet. A slight chance of showers late this morning. A slight chance of showers and thunderstorms late. Tonight, south winds 10 to 15 knots, becoming southwest 5 to 10 knots with gusts up to 15 knots in the late evening and overnight. Waves 1 to 2 feet. Sunday, west winds 5 to 10 knots, becoming southeast 10 to 15 knots in the afternoon. Waves 1 to 2 feet. Sunday night, south winds 10 to 15 knots, becoming southwest 5 to 10 knots after midnight. Waves 1 to 2 feet. A chance of showers after midnight. Monday, north winds 15 to 20 knots with gusts up to 25 knots. Waves 3 to 4 feet,
occasionally to 5 feet. Showers. Monday night, north winds 15 to 20 knots with gusts up to 25 knots. Waves 3 to 4 feet, occasionally to 5 feet. Showers, mainly in the evening. Tuesday, north winds 15 to 20 knots with gusts up to 25 knots, diminishing to 10 to 15 knots in the afternoon. Waves 3 to 4 feet, occasionally to 5 feet, subsiding to 2 feet. Tuesday night, east winds 5 to 10 knots, becoming south with gusts up to 15 knots after midnight. Waves 1 foot. Wednesday, south winds 10 to 15 knots, increasing to 15 to 20 knots in the afternoon. Waves 2 to 3 feet. Wednesday night, south winds 15 to 20 knots. Waves 2 to 3 feet. A chance of showers in the evening, then showers likely after midnight. Winds and waves higher in and near thunderstorms. Marine forecast, Chesapeake Bay from Little Creek, Virginia to Cape Henry, Virginia, including the Chesapeake Bay Bridge Tunnel. Today, south winds 10 to 15 knots with gusts up to 20 knots. Waves 2 to 3 feet. Wave detail, south 2 feet at 3 seconds and east 1 foot at 9 seconds. A slight chance of showers late this morning and early afternoon. A slight chance of thunderstorms this afternoon. A chance of showers late. Tonight, south winds 10 to 15 knots, becoming southwest 5 to 10 knots with gusts up to 15 knots after midnight. Waves 2 to 3 feet. Wave detail, southwest 2 feet at 4 seconds and east 1 foot at 10 seconds. Sunday, west winds 5 to 10 knots, becoming southeast 10 to 15 knots in the afternoon. Waves 1 to 2 feet. Wave detail, southeast 2 feet at 6 seconds and west 1 foot at 2 seconds. Sunday night, south winds 10 to 15 knots, becoming southwest 5 to 10 knots after midnight. Waves 1 to 2 feet. Wave detail, southeast 2 feet at 3 seconds and east 2 feet at 7 seconds. A chance of showers after midnight. Monday, north winds 15 to 20 knots with gusts up to 25 knots. Waves 3 to 4 feet, occasionally to 5 feet. Wave detail, northeast 2 feet at 2 seconds and northwest 2 feet at 3 seconds. Showers. Monday night, north winds 15 to 20 knots with gusts up to 25 knots. Waves 3 to 4 feet, occasionally to 5 feet. Wave detail, northeast 3 feet at 5 seconds and southeast 1 foot at 11 seconds. Showers, mainly in the evening. Tuesday, north winds 15 to 20 knots with gusts up to 25 knots, diminishing to 10 to 15 knots in the afternoon. Waves 3 to 4 feet, occasionally to 5 feet, subsiding to 2 to 3 feet. Tuesday night, southeast winds 5 to 10 knots. Waves around 2 feet. Wednesday, south winds 10 knots, increasing to 15 to 20 knots in the afternoon. Waves 2 to 3 feet. Wednesday night, south winds 15 to 20 knots, diminishing to 10 to 15 knots after midnight. Waves 2 to 3 feet. A chance of showers in the evening, then showers likely after midnight. Winds and waves higher in and near thunderstorms. Marine forecast, Kerr-Bick Sound. Today, south winds 10 to 15 knots. Gusts up to 20 knots. Waves 1 to 2 feet. A chance of showers. A slight chance of thunderstorms this afternoon. Tonight, southwest winds 5 to 10 knots with gusts up to 15 knots. Waves around 1 foot. A chance of showers early in the evening. Sunday, southwest winds 5 knots, becoming southeast 10 knots with gusts up to 15 knots in the afternoon. Waves 1 foot or less and light chop, increasing to around 1 foot in the afternoon. Sunday night, south winds 5 to 10 knots. Gusts up to 15 knots in the evening. Waves around 1 foot. Monday, northwest winds 10 to 15 knots with gusts up to 20 knots, becoming north 15 to 20 knots with gusts up to 25 knots in the afternoon. Waves 1 to 2 feet, increasing to 2 feet in the afternoon. A chance of showers in the morning, then showers in the afternoon. Monday night, north winds 15 to 20 knots with gusts up to 25 knots. Waves 2 to 3 feet. Showers, mainly in the evening. Tuesday, north winds 10 to 15 knots with gusts up to 25 knots. Waves 1 to 2 feet. Tuesday night, east winds 5 to 10 knots, becoming southeast after midnight. Waves around 1 foot, diminishing to 1 foot or less and light chop after midnight. Wednesday,
south winds 5 to 10 knots, increasing to 10 to 15 knots in the afternoon. Gusts up to 20 knots. Waves around 1 foot, increasing to 1 to 2 feet in the afternoon. Wednesday night, south winds 5 to 10 knots with gusts up to 20 knots. Waves around 1 foot. A chance of showers in the evening, then showers likely after midnight. Winds and waves higher in and near thunderstorms. The current time is 5:19 a.m. Eastern Daylight Time. The Norfolk, Virginia climate summary for yesterday, May 8, 2026. Yesterday's high temperature was 67 degrees and the low 50 degrees. No precipitation fell yesterday, which leaves the monthly total at 1.48 inches. This is 0.54 inches above the normal amount of 0.94 inches for May. The total precipitation for the year still stands at 10.26 inches, which is 4.05 inches below normal. There were no cooling degree days yesterday. This leaves the monthly total at 14. The yearly total since January 1st is 173. The normal high temperature for today is 76 degrees, and the normal low is 57. The record high for today is 94, which last occurred in 1880, and the record low is 36, which occurred in 1956. Sunrise today is at 6:02 a.m. and sunset is at 8:01 p.m. Offshore waters forecast Baltimore Canyon to Cape Charles Light to 100 nautical miles. Today, south winds 10 to 15 knots, increasing to 15 to 25 knots. Seas 3 to 6 feet. Chance of thunderstorms. Tonight, southwest winds 5 to 10 knots. Seas 4 to 6 feet. Scattered showers and thunderstorms with visibility 1 nautical mile or less. Sunday, south to southwest winds 5 to 10 knots. Seas 4 to 5 feet. Areas of fog with visibility 1 nautical mile or less. Sunday night, south to southwest winds less than 10 knots. Seas 3 to 4 feet. Areas of fog, then scattered showers and chance of thunderstorms. Visibility 1 nautical mile or less. Monday, north winds 15 to 25 knots. Seas 3 to 6 feet. Monday night, north winds 15 to 25 knots. Seas 4 to 7 feet. Tuesday, north winds 10 to 20 knots. Seas 4 to 6 feet. Tuesday night, variable winds less than 10 knots, becoming south. Seas 3 to 5 feet. Wednesday, south winds 5 to 10 knots, increasing to 10 to 15 knots. Seas 3 to 4 feet. Wednesday night, south winds 10 to 20 knots. Seas 3 to 5 feet. Hazardous weather information. Now here is the hazardous weather outlook for Southeast Maryland, Northeast North Carolina, Central Virginia, East Central Virginia, Eastern Virginia, North Central Virginia, South Central Virginia, and Southeast Virginia. Today and tonight. No hazardous weather is expected at this time. And now the extended outlook for the period Sunday through Friday. No hazardous weather is expected at this time. The key weather messages for the next 7 days. Widely scattered showers and isolated storms are possible this afternoon and evening. Next chance of widespread rain Sunday night and Monday. Seasonable temps Tuesday through Friday with another chance of rain and potential storms Wednesday early Thursday. Now the official National Weather Service forecast. Today, partly sunny. A slight chance of showers and thunderstorms this afternoon. Highs in the upper 70s. South winds 5 to 10 miles per hour. Gusts up to 20 miles per hour this afternoon. Chance of rain 20%. Tonight, partly cloudy. A slight chance of showers in the evening. Lows around 60. Southwest winds 5 to 10 miles per hour. Chance of rain 20%. Sunday, partly sunny in the morning, then clearing. Highs in the mid-80s. Southwest winds around 5 miles per hour. Sunday night, clear in the evening, then partly cloudy with a slight chance of showers after midnight. Lows around 60. South winds around 5 miles per hour. Chance of rain 20%. Monday, showers. Highs around 70. North winds 10 to 15 miles per hour with gusts up to 25 miles per hour. Chance of rain 90%. Monday night, mostly cloudy with showers in the evening, then partly cloudy with a chance of showers after midnight. Lows in the upper 40s. Chance of rain 90%. Tuesday, sunny. Highs in the upper 60s. Tuesday night, clear. Lows in the upper 40s.
Wednesday, mostly sunny. Highs in the mid-70s. Wednesday night, partly cloudy in the evening, then becoming mostly cloudy. A chance of showers in the evening, then showers likely after midnight. Lows in the upper 50s. Chance of rain 60%. Thursday, mostly cloudy. Showers likely, mainly in the morning. Highs in the mid-70s. Chance of rain 60%. Thursday night, partly cloudy with a chance of showers in the evening, then mostly clear after midnight. Lows in the mid-50s. Chance of rain 50%. Friday, partly sunny. Highs in the mid-70s. Here are the marine and buoy reports for 5 a.m. across the lower Chesapeake Bay and coastal waters. All wave and swell heights are in feet. Wave and swell periods are in seconds. Potomac River buoy, air temperature was 58. The wind was south at 19, knots gusting to 23. Cove Point, air temperature was 59. The wind was south at 14, knots. Piney Point, winds were southwest, 15, knots. Bishop's Head, air temperature was 61. The wind was south at 17, knots gusting to 20. Lewisetta, air temperature was 58. Water temperature 63. The wind was south at 12 knots. Rappahannock Light, winds were south, 18 knots. Yorktown Coast Guard Station, air temperature was 59. Water temperature 63. The wind was south at 7 knots. Crypto Peak, water temperature 62. The wind was south at 7 knots. Dominion Terminal Newport News, air temperature was 59. The wind was south at 10 knots. South Craney Island, air temperature was 58. The wind was south at 7 knots. Cape Henry, air temperature was 56. The wind was southwest at 6 knots. Brandywine Chill Light, Delaware, winds were southwest, 19 knots. Air temperature 59. Fenwick Island buoy, winds were south, 14 knots. Water temperature 53. Air temperature 55. Buoy 64 nautical miles east of Virginia Beach, air temperature was 61. Wave height 2 feet. Wave period 6. Buoy just east of Cape Henry. Water temperature 56. Wave height 2. Wave period 11. Duck Cove Pier, air temperature was 60. The wind was south at 6 knots. Diamond Shoals buoy, air temperature was 70. Wave height 4 feet. Wave period 7. The wind was southeast at 17, knots gusting to 23. Marine forecast, Chesapeake Bay from New Point Comfort to Little Creek, Virginia. Today, south winds 10 to 15, knots with gusts up to 20 knots. Waves around 2 feet. A slight chance of showers late this morning. A slight chance of showers and thunderstorms late. Tonight, south winds 10 to 15 knots, becoming southwest 5 to 10 knots with gusts up to 15 knots in the late evening and overnight. Waves 1 to 2 feet. Sunday, west winds 5 to 10 knots, becoming southeast 10 to 15 knots in the afternoon. Waves 1 to 2 feet. Sunday night, south winds 10 to 15 knots, becoming southwest 5 to 10 knots after midnight. Waves 1 to 2 feet. A chance of showers after midnight. Monday, north winds 15 to 20 knots with gusts up to 25 knots. Waves 3 to 4 feet, occasionally to 5 feet. Showers. Monday night, north winds 15 to 20 knots with gusts up to 25 knots. Waves 3 to 4 feet, occasionally to 5 feet. Showers, mainly in the evening. Tuesday, north winds 15 to 20 knots with gusts up to 25 knots, diminishing to 10 to 15 knots in the afternoon. Waves 3 to 4 feet, occasionally to 5 feet, subsiding to 2 feet. Tuesday night, east winds 5 to 10 knots, becoming south with gusts up to 15 knots after midnight. Waves 1 foot. Wednesday, south winds 10 to 15 knots, increasing to 15 to 20 knots in the afternoon. Waves 2 to 3 feet. Wednesday night, south winds 15 to 20 knots. Waves 2 to 3 feet. A chance of showers in the evening, then showers likely after midnight. Winds and waves higher in and near thunderstorms. Marine forecast, Chesapeake Bay from Little Creek, Virginia to Cape Henry, Virginia, including the Chesapeake Bay Bridge Tunnel. Today, south winds 10 to 15 knots with gusts up to 20 knots. Waves 2 to 3 feet. Wave detail,
south 2 feet at 3 seconds and east 1 foot at 9 seconds. A slight chance of showers late this morning and early afternoon. A slight chance of thunderstorms this afternoon. A chance of showers late. Tonight, south winds 10 to 15 knots, becoming southwest 5 to 10 knots with gusts up to 15 knots after midnight. Waves 2 to 3 feet. Wave detail, southwest 2 feet at 4 seconds and east 1 foot at 10 seconds. Sunday, west winds 5 to 10 knots, becoming southeast 10 to 15 knots in the afternoon. Waves 1 to 2 feet. Wave detail, southeast 2 feet at 6 seconds and west 1 foot at 2 seconds. Sunday night, south winds 10 to 15 knots, becoming southwest 5 to 10 knots after midnight. Waves 1 to 2 feet. Wave detail, southeast 2 feet at 3 seconds and east 2 feet at 7 seconds. A chance of showers after midnight. Monday, north winds 15 to 20 knots with gusts up to 25 knots. Waves 3 to 4 feet, occasionally to 5 feet. Wave detail, northeast 2 feet at 2 seconds and northwest 2 feet at 3 seconds. Showers. Monday night, north winds 15 to 20 knots with gusts up to 25 knots. Waves 3 to 4 feet, occasionally to 5 feet. Wave detail, northeast 3 feet at 5 seconds and southeast 1 foot at 11 seconds. Showers, mainly in the evening. Tuesday, north winds 15 to 20 knots with gusts up to 25 knots, diminishing to 10 to 15 knots in the afternoon. Waves 3 to 4 feet, occasionally to 5 feet, subsiding to 2 to 3 feet. Tuesday night, southeast winds 5 to 10 knots. Waves around 2 feet. Wednesday, south winds 10 knots, increasing to 15 to 20 knots in the afternoon. Waves 2 to 3 feet. Wednesday night, south winds 15 to 20 knots, diminishing to 10 to 15 knots after midnight. Waves 2 to 3 feet. A chance of showers in the evening, then showers likely after midnight. Winds and waves higher in and near thunderstorms. Marine forecast, Kuribik Sound. Today, south winds 10 to 15 knots. Gusts up to 20 knots. Waves 1 to 2 feet. A chance of showers. A slight chance of thunderstorms this afternoon. Tonight, southwest winds 5 to 10 knots with gusts up to 15 knots. Waves around 1 foot. A chance of showers early in the evening. Sunday, southwest winds 5 knots, becoming southeast 10 knots with gusts up to 15 knots in the afternoon. Waves 1 foot or less and light chop, increasing to around 1 foot in the afternoon. Sunday night, south winds 5 to 10 knots. Gusts up to 15 knots in the evening. Waves around 1 foot. Monday, northwest winds 10 to 15 knots with gusts up to 20 knots, becoming north 15 to 20 knots with gusts up to 25 knots in the afternoon. Waves 1 to 2 feet, increasing to 2 feet in the afternoon. A chance of showers in the morning, then showers in the afternoon. Monday night, north winds 15 to 20 knots with gusts up to 25 knots. Waves 2 to 3 feet. Showers, mainly in the evening. Tuesday, north winds 10 to 15 knots with gusts up to 25 knots. Waves 1 to 2 feet. Tuesday night, east winds 5 to 10 knots, becoming southeast after midnight. Waves around 1 foot, diminishing to 1 foot or less and light chop after midnight. Wednesday, south winds 5 to 10 knots, increasing to 10 to 15 knots in the afternoon. Gusts up to 20 knots. Waves around 1 foot, increasing to 1 to 2 feet in the afternoon. Wednesday night, south winds 5 to 10 knots with gusts up to 20 knots. Waves around 1 foot. A chance of showers in the evening, then showers likely after midnight. Winds and waves higher in and near thunderstorms. The current time is 5:33 a.m. Eastern Daylight Time. The Norfolk, Virginia climate summary for yesterday, May 8, 2026. Yesterday's high temperature was 67 degrees and the low 50 degrees. No precipitation fell yesterday, which leaves the monthly total at 1.48 inches. This is 0.54 inches above the normal amount of 0.94 inches for May. The total precipitation for the year still stands at 10.26 inches, which is 4.05 inches below normal. There were no cooling degree days yesterday. This leaves the monthly total at 14. The yearly total since January 1st is 173. The normal high temperature for today is 76 degrees, and the normal low is 57.
The record high for today is 94, which last occurred in 1880, and the record low is 36, which occurred in 1956. Sunrise today is at 6:02 a.m. and sunset is at 8:01 p.m. Offshore waters forecast Baltimore Canyon to Cape Charles Light to 100 nautical miles. Today, south winds 10 to 15 knots, increasing to 15 to 25 knots. Seas 3 to 6 feet. Chance of thunderstorms. Tonight, southwest winds 5 to 10 knots. Seas 4 to 6 feet. Scattered showers and thunderstorms with visibility 1 nautical mile or less. Sunday, south to southwest winds 5 to 10 knots. Seas 4 to 5 feet. Areas of fog with visibility 1 nautical mile or less. Sunday night, south to southwest winds less than 10 knots. Seas 3 to 4 feet. Areas of fog, then scattered showers and chance of thunderstorms. Visibility 1 nautical mile or less. Monday, north winds 15 to 25 knots. Seas 3 to 6 feet. Monday night, north winds 15 to 25 knots. Seas 4 to 7 feet. Tuesday, north winds 10 to 20 knots. Seas 4 to 6 feet. Tuesday night, variable winds less than 10 knots, becoming south. Seas 3 to 5 feet. Wednesday, south winds 5 to 10 knots, increasing to 10 to 15 knots. Seas 3 to 4 feet. Wednesday night, south winds 10 to 20 knots. Seas 3 to 5 feet. This is NOAA's National Weather Service All Hazards Weather Radio, KHP 37, broadcasting from Wakefield, Virginia, transmitting from Driver, Virginia on a frequency of 162.550 MHz. The following information is for Hampton Roads and Northeast North Carolina, the southern part of the Chesapeake Bay and adjacent coastal waters. Hazardous weather information. Now here is the hazardous weather outlook for Southeast Maryland, Northeast North Carolina, Central Virginia, East Central Virginia, Eastern Virginia, North Central Virginia, South Central Virginia, and Southeast Virginia. Today and tonight. No hazardous weather is expected at this time. And now the extended outlook for the period Sunday through Friday. No hazardous weather is expected at this time. The key weather messages for the next 7 days. Widely scattered showers and isolated storms are possible this afternoon and evening. Next chance of widespread rain Sunday night and Monday. Seasonable temps Tuesday through Friday with another chance of rain and potential storms Wednesday early Thursday. Now the official National Weather Service forecast. Today, partly sunny. A slight chance of showers and thunderstorms this afternoon. Highs in the upper 70s. South winds 5 to 10 miles per hour. Gusts up to 20 miles per hour this afternoon. Chance of rain 20%. Tonight, partly cloudy. A slight chance of showers in the evening. Lows around 60. Southwest winds 5 to 10 miles per hour. Chance of rain 20%. Sunday, partly sunny in the morning, then clearing. Highs in the mid-80s. Southwest winds around 5 miles per hour. Sunday night, clear in the evening, then partly cloudy with a slight chance of showers after midnight. Lows around 60. South winds around 5 miles per hour. Chance of rain 20%. Monday, showers. Highs around 70. North winds 10 to 15 miles per hour with gusts up to 25 miles per hour. Chance of rain 90%. Monday night, mostly cloudy with showers in the evening, then partly cloudy with a chance of showers after midnight. Lows in the upper 40s. Chance of rain 90%. Tuesday, sunny. Highs in the upper 60s. Tuesday night, clear. Lows in the upper 40s. Wednesday, mostly sunny. Highs in the mid-70s. Wednesday night, partly cloudy in the evening, then becoming mostly cloudy. A chance of showers in the evening, then showers likely after midnight. Lows in the upper 50s. Chance of rain 60%. Thursday, mostly cloudy. Showers likely, mainly in the morning. Highs in the mid-70s. Chance of rain 60%. Thursday night, partly cloudy with a chance of showers in the evening, then mostly clear after midnight. Lows in the mid-50s. Chance of rain 50%. Friday, partly sunny. Highs in the mid-70s. Here are the marine and buoy reports for 5 a.m. across the lower Chesapeake Bay and coastal waters. All wave and swell heights are in feet. Wave and swell periods are in seconds.
Potomac River buoy. Air temperature was 58. The wind was south at 19 knots, gusting to 23. Cove Point. Air temperature was 59. The wind was south at 14 knots. Piney Point. Winds were southwest, 15 knots. Bishop's Head. Air temperature was 61. The wind was south at 17 knots, gusting to 20. Lewisetta. Air temperature was 58. Water temperature 63. The wind was south at 12 knots. Rappahannock Light. Winds were south, 18 knots. Yorktown Coast Guard Station. Air temperature was 59. Water temperature 63. The wind was south at 7 knots. Crypto Peak. Water temperature 62. The wind was south at 7 knots. Dominion Terminal Newport News. Air temperature was 59. The wind was south at 10 knots. South Craney Island. Air temperature was 58. The wind was south at 7 knots. Cape Henry. Air temperature was 56. The wind was southwest at 6 knots. Brandywine Shoal Lake, Delaware. Winds were southwest, 19 knots. Air temperature 59. Fenwick Island buoy. Winds were south, 14 knots. Water temperature 53. Air temperature 55. Buoy 64 nautical miles east of Virginia Beach. Air temperature was 61. Wave height 2 feet. Wave period 6. Buoy just east of Cape Henry. Water temperature 56. Wave height 2. Wave period 11. Duck Cove Pier. Air temperature was 60. The wind was south at 6 knots. Diamond Shoals buoy. Air temperature was 70. Wave height 4 feet. Wave period 7. The wind was southeast at 17 knots, gusting to 23. Marine forecast. Chesapeake Bay from New Point Comfort to Little Creek, Virginia. Today, south winds 10 to 15 knots with gusts up to 20 knots. Waves around 2 feet. A slight chance of showers late this morning. A slight chance of showers and thunderstorms late. Tonight, south winds 10 to 15 knots, becoming southwest 5 to 10 knots with gusts up to 15 knots in the late evening and overnight. Waves 1 to 2 feet. Sunday, west winds 5 to 10 knots, becoming southeast 10 to 15 knots in the afternoon. Waves 1 to 2 feet. Sunday night, south winds 10 to 15 knots, becoming southwest 5 to 10 knots after midnight. Waves 1 to 2 feet. A chance of showers after midnight. Monday, north winds 15 to 20 knots with gusts up to 25 knots. Waves 3 to 4 feet, occasionally to 5 feet. Showers. Monday night, north winds 15 to 20 knots with gusts up to 25 knots. Waves 3 to 4 feet, occasionally to 5 feet. Showers, mainly in the evening. Tuesday, north winds 15 to 20 knots with gusts up to 25 knots, diminishing to 10 to 15 knots in the afternoon. Waves 3 to 4 feet, occasionally to 5 feet, subsiding to 2 feet. Tuesday night, east winds 5 to 10 knots, becoming south with gusts up to 15 knots after midnight. Waves 1 foot. Wednesday, south winds 10 to 15 knots, increasing to 15 to 20 knots in the afternoon. Waves 2 to 3 feet. Wednesday night, south winds 15 to 20 knots. Waves 2 to 3 feet. A chance of showers in the evening, then showers likely after midnight. Winds and waves higher in and near thunderstorms. Marine forecast. Chesapeake Bay from Little Creek, Virginia to Cape Henry, Virginia, including the Chesapeake Bay Bridge Tunnel. Today, south winds 10 to 15 knots with gusts up to 20 knots. Waves 2 to 3 feet. Wave detail, south 2 feet at 3 seconds and east 1 foot at 9 seconds. A slight chance of showers late this morning and early afternoon. A slight chance of thunderstorms this afternoon. A chance of showers late. Tonight, south winds 10 to 15 knots, becoming southwest 5 to 10 knots with gusts up to 15 knots after midnight. Waves 2 to 3 feet. Wave detail, southwest 2 feet at 4 seconds and east 1 foot at 10 seconds. Sunday, west winds 5 to 10 knots, becoming southeast 10 to 15 knots in the afternoon. Waves 1 to 2 feet. Wave detail, southeast 2 feet at 6 seconds and west 1 foot at 2 seconds. Sunday night, south winds 10 to 15 knots, becoming southwest 5 to 10 knots after midnight. Waves 1 to 2 feet. Wave detail,
southeast 2 feet at 3 seconds and east 2 feet at 7 seconds. A chance of showers after midnight. Monday, north winds 15 to 20 knots with gusts up to 25 knots.

waves around 2 feet. Wednesday, south winds 10 knots, increasing to 15 to 20 knots in the afternoon. Waves 2 to 3 feet. Wednesday night, south winds 15 to 20 knots, diminishing to 10 to 15 knots after midnight. Waves 2 to 3 feet. A chance of showers in the evening, then showers likely after midnight. Winds and waves higher in and near thunderstorms. Marine forecast, Currituck Sound. Today, south winds 10 to 15 knots. Gusts up to 20 knots. Waves 1 to 2 feet. A chance of showers. A slight chance of thunderstorms this afternoon. Tonight, southwest winds 5 to 10 knots with gusts up to 15 knots. Waves around 1 foot. A chance of showers early in the evening. Sunday, southwest winds 5 knots, becoming southeast 10 knots with gusts up to 15 knots in the afternoon. Waves 1 foot or less and light chop, increasing to around 1 foot in the afternoon. Sunday night, south winds 5 to 10 knots. Gusts up to 15 knots in the evening. Waves around 1 foot. Monday, northwest winds 10 to 15 knots with gusts up to 20 knots, becoming north 15 to 20 knots with gusts up to 25 knots in the afternoon. Waves 1 to 2 feet, increasing to 2 feet in the afternoon. A chance of showers in the morning, then showers in the afternoon. Monday night, north winds 15 to 20 knots with gusts up to 25 knots. Waves 2 to 3 feet. Showers, mainly in the evening. Tuesday, north winds 10 to 15 knots with gusts up to 25 knots. Waves 1 to 2 feet. Tuesday night, east winds 5 to 10 knots, becoming southeast after midnight. Waves around 1 foot, diminishing to 1 foot or less and light chop after midnight. Wednesday, south winds 5 to 10 knots, increasing to 10 to 15 knots in the afternoon. Gusts up to 20 knots. Waves around 1 foot, increasing to 1 to 2 feet in the afternoon. Wednesday night, south winds 5 to 10 knots with gusts up to 20 knots. Waves around 1 foot. A chance of showers in the evening, then showers likely after midnight. Winds and waves higher in and near thunderstorms. Attention, voluntary speed reduction zones to protect North Atlantic right whales may be in effect along the U.S. East Coast where right whales have been detected. All mariners and recreational boaters are requested to route these areas or transit through them at 10 knots or less. Consult broadcast notice to mariners, NAVTEX, and local notice to mariners for more information. Please report sightings of dead, injured, or entangled whales to 866-755-6622 or to the U.S. Coast Guard on Channel 16. Visit www.fisheriesnorgov and search right whale speed rule to learn more and sign up for notifications about right whale slow zones. The current time is 5:47 a.m. Eastern Daylight Time. The Norfolk, Virginia climate summary for yesterday, May 8, 2026. Yesterday's high temperature was 67 degrees and the low 50 degrees. No precipitation fell yesterday, which leaves the monthly total at 1.48 inches. This is 0.54 inches above the normal amount of 0.94 inches for May. The total precipitation for the year still stands at 10.26 inches, which is 4.05 inches below normal. There were no cooling degree days yesterday. This leaves the monthly total at 14. The yearly total since January 1st is 173. The normal high temperature for today is 76 degrees, and the normal low is 57. The record high for today is 94, which last occurred in 1880, and the record low is 36, which occurred in 1956. Sunrise today is at 6:02 a.m. and sunset is at 8:01 p.m. Offshore waters forecast Baltimore Canyon to Cape Charles Light, to 100 nautical miles. Today, south winds 10 to 15 knots, increasing to 15 to 25 knots. Seas 3 to 6 feet. Chance of thunderstorms. Tonight, southwest winds 5 to 10 knots. Seas 4 to 6 feet. Scattered showers and thunderstorms with visibility 1 nautical mile or less. Sunday, south to southwest winds 5 to 10 knots. Seas 4 to 5 feet. Areas of fog with visibility 1 nautical mile or less. Sunday night, south to southwest winds less than 10 knots. Seas 3 to 4 feet. Areas of fog, then scattered showers and chance of thunderstorms. Visibility 1 nautical mile or less. Monday, north winds 15 to 25 knots.
seas 3 to 6 feet. Monday night, north winds 15 to 25 knots. Seas 4 to 7 feet. Tuesday, north winds 10 to 20 knots. Seas 4 to 6 feet. Tuesday night, variable winds less than 10 knots, becoming south. Seas 3 to 5 feet. Wednesday, south winds 5 to 10 knots, increasing to 10 to 15 knots. Seas 3 to 4 feet. Wednesday night, south winds 10 to 20 knots. Seas 3 to 5 feet. Hazardous weather information. Now here is the hazardous weather outlook for Southeast Maryland, Northeast North Carolina, Central Virginia, East Central Virginia, Eastern Virginia, North Central Virginia, South Central Virginia, and Southeast Virginia. Today and tonight. No hazardous weather is expected at this time. And now the extended outlook for the period Sunday through Friday. No hazardous weather is expected at this time. The key weather messages for the next 7 days. Widely scattered showers and isolated storms are possible this afternoon and evening. Next chance of widespread rain Sunday night and Monday. Seasonable temps Tuesday through Friday with another chance of rain and potential storms Wednesday early Thursday. Now the official National Weather Service forecast. Today, partly sunny. A slight chance of showers and thunderstorms this afternoon. Highs in the upper 70s. South winds 5 to 10 miles per hour. Gusts up to 20 miles per hour this afternoon. Chance of rain 20%. Tonight, partly cloudy. A slight chance of showers in the evening. Lows around 60. Southwest winds 5 to 10 miles per hour. Chance of rain 20%. Sunday, partly sunny in the morning, then clearing. Highs in the mid-80s. Southwest winds around 5 miles per hour. Sunday night, clear in the evening, then partly cloudy with a slight chance of showers after midnight. Lows around 60. South winds around 5 miles per hour. Chance of rain 20%. Monday, showers. Highs around 70. North winds 10 to 15 miles per hour with gusts up to 25 miles per hour. Chance of rain 90%. Monday night, mostly cloudy with showers in the evening, then partly cloudy with a chance of showers after midnight. Lows in the upper 40s. Chance of rain 90%. Tuesday, sunny. Highs in the upper 60s. Tuesday night, clear. Lows in the upper 40s. Wednesday, mostly sunny. Highs in the mid 70s. Wednesday night, partly cloudy in the evening, then becoming mostly cloudy. A chance of showers in the evening, then showers likely after midnight. Lows in the upper 50s. Chance of rain 60%. Thursday, mostly cloudy. Showers likely, mainly in the morning. Highs in the mid-70s. Chance of rain 60%. Thursday night, partly cloudy with a chance of showers in the evening, then mostly clear after midnight. Lows in the mid-50s. Chance of rain 50%. Friday, partly sunny. Highs in the mid-70s. Here are the marine and buoy reports for 5 a.m. across the lower Chesapeake Bay and coastal waters. All wave and swell heights are in feet. Wave and swell periods are in seconds. Potomac River buoy, air temperature was 58. The wind was south at 19, knots gusting to 23. Cove Point, air temperature was 59. The wind was south at 14, knots. Piney Point, winds were southwest, 15, knots. Bishop's Head, air temperature was 61. The wind was south at 17, knots gusting to 20. Lewisetta, air temperature was 58. Water temperature 63. The wind was south at 12 knots. Rappahannock Light, winds were south, 18 knots. Yorktown Coast Guard Station, air temperature was 59. Water temperature 63. The wind was south at 7 knots. Crypto Peak, water temperature 62. The wind was south at 7 knots. Dominion Terminal Newport News, air temperature was 59. The wind was south at 10 knots. South Craney Island, air temperature was 58. The wind was south at 7 knots. Cape Henry, air temperature was 56. The wind was southwest at 6 knots. Brandywine Shoal Light, Delaware, winds were southwest, 19 knots. Air temperature 59. Fenwick Island buoy, winds were south, 14 knots. Water temperature 53. Air temperature 55.
buoy 64 nautical miles east of Virginia Beach, air temperature was 61. Wave height 2 feet. Wave period 6. Buoy just east of Cape Henry. Water temperature 56. Wave height 2. Wave period 11. Duck Cove here, air temperature was 60. The wind was south at 6 knots. Diamond Shoals buoy, air temperature was 70. Wave height 4 feet. Wave period 7. The wind was southeast at 17, knots gusting to 23. Marine forecast, Chesapeake Bay from New Point Comfort to Little Creek, Virginia. Today, south winds 10 to 15, knots with gusts up to 20 knots. Waves around 2 feet. A slight chance of showers late this morning. A slight chance of showers and thunderstorms late. Tonight, south winds 10 to 15 knots, becoming southwest 5 to 10 knots with gusts up to 15 knots in the late evening and overnight. Waves 1 to 2 feet. Sunday, west winds 5 to 10 knots, becoming southeast 10 to 15 knots in the afternoon. Waves 1 to 2 feet. Sunday night, south winds 10 to 15 knots, becoming southwest 5 to 10 knots after midnight. Waves 1 to 2 feet. A chance of showers after midnight. Monday, north winds 15 to 20 knots with gusts up to 25 knots. Waves 3 to 4 feet, occasionally to 5 feet. Showers. Monday night, north winds 15 to 20 knots with gusts up to 25 knots. Waves 3 to 4 feet, occasionally to 5 feet. Showers, mainly in the evening. Tuesday, north winds 15 to 20 knots with gusts up to 25 knots, diminishing to 10 to 15 knots in the afternoon. Waves 3 to 4 feet, occasionally to 5 feet, subsiding to 2 feet. Tuesday night, east winds 5 to 10 knots, becoming south with gusts up to 15 knots after midnight. Waves 1 foot. Wednesday, south winds 10 to 15 knots, increasing to 15 to 20 knots in the afternoon. Waves 2 to 3 feet. Wednesday night, south winds 15 to 20 knots. Waves 2 to 3 feet. A chance of showers in the evening, then showers likely after midnight. Winds and waves higher in and near thunderstorms. Marine forecast, Chesapeake Bay from New Point Comfort to Little Creek, Virginia. Today, south winds 10 to 15 knots with gusts up to 20 knots. Waves around 2 feet. A slight chance of showers late this morning. A slight chance of showers and thunderstorms late. Tonight, south winds 10 to 15 knots, becoming southwest 5 to 10 knots with gusts up to 15 knots in the late evening and overnight. Waves 1 to 2 feet. Sunday, west winds 5 to 10 knots, becoming southeast 10 to 15 knots in the afternoon. Waves 1 to 2 feet. Sunday night, south winds 10 to 15 knots, becoming southwest 5 to 10 knots after midnight. Waves 1 to 2 feet. A chance of showers after midnight. Monday, north winds 15 to 20 knots with gusts up to 25 knots. Waves 3 to 4 feet, occasionally to 5 feet. Showers. Monday night, north winds 15 to 20 knots with gusts up to 25 knots. Waves 3 to 4 feet, occasionally to 5 feet. Showers, mainly in the evening. Tuesday, north winds 15 to 20 knots with gusts up to 25 knots, diminishing to 10 to 15 knots in the afternoon. Waves 3 to 4 feet, occasionally to 5 feet, subsiding to 2 feet. Tuesday night, east winds 5 to 10 knots, becoming south with gusts up to 15 knots after midnight. Waves 1 foot. Wednesday, south winds 10 to 15 knots, increasing to 15 to 20 knots in the afternoon. Waves 2 to 3 feet. Wednesday night, south winds 15 to 20 knots. Waves 2 to 3 feet. A chance of showers in the evening, then showers likely after midnight. Winds and waves higher in and near thunderstorms. Marine forecast, Chesapeake Bay from Little Creek, Virginia to Cape Henry, Virginia, including the Chesapeake Bay Bridge Tunnel. Today, south winds 10 to 15 knots with gusts up to 20 knots. Waves around 2 feet. Wave detail, south 2 feet at 3 seconds and east 1 foot at 10 seconds. A slight chance of showers late this morning and early afternoon. A slight chance of thunderstorms this afternoon. A chance of showers late. Tonight, south winds 10 to 15 knots, becoming southwest 5 to 10 knots with gusts up to 15 knots after midnight. Waves 2 to 3 feet. Wave detail,
southwest 2 feet at 4 seconds and east 1 foot at 10 seconds. Sunday, west winds 5 to 10 knots, becoming southeast 10 to 15 knots in the afternoon. Waves 1 to 2 feet. Wave detail, southeast 2 feet at 6 seconds and west 1 foot at 2 seconds. Sunday night, south winds 10 to 15 knots, becoming southwest 5 to 10 knots after midnight. Waves 1 to 2 feet. Wave detail, southeast 2 feet at 3 seconds and east 2 feet at 7 seconds. A chance of showers after midnight. Monday, north winds 15 to 20 knots with gusts up to 25 knots. Waves 3 to 4 feet, occasionally to 5 feet. Wave detail, northeast 2 feet at 2 seconds and northwest 2 feet at 3 seconds. Showers. Monday night, north winds 15 to 20 knots with gusts up to 25 knots. Waves 3 to 4 feet, occasionally to 5 feet. Wave detail, northeast 3 feet at 5 seconds and southeast 1 foot at 11 seconds. Showers, mainly in the evening. Tuesday, north winds 15 to 20 knots with gusts up to 25 knots, diminishing to 10 to 15 knots in the afternoon. Waves 3 to 4 feet, occasionally to 5 feet, subsiding to 2 to 3 feet. Tuesday night, southeast winds 5 to 10 knots. Waves around 2 feet. Wednesday, south winds 10 knots, increasing to 15 to 20 knots in the afternoon. Waves 2 to 3 feet. Wednesday night, south winds 15 to 20 knots, diminishing to 10 to 15 knots after midnight. Waves 2 to 3 feet. A chance of showers in the evening, then showers likely after midnight. Winds and waves higher in and near thunderstorms. Marine forecast, Currituck Sound. Today, south winds 10 to 15 knots with gusts up to 20 knots. Waves 1 to 2 feet. A chance of showers. A slight chance of thunderstorms this afternoon. Tonight, southwest winds 5 to 10 knots with gusts up to 15 knots. Waves around 1 foot. A chance of showers early in the evening. Sunday, southwest winds 5 knots, becoming southeast 10 knots with gusts up to 15 knots in the afternoon. Waves 1 foot or less and light chop, increasing to around 1 foot in the afternoon. Sunday night, south winds 5 to 10 knots. Gusts up to 15 knots in the evening. Waves around 1 foot. Monday, northwest winds 10 to 15 knots with gusts up to 20 knots, becoming north 15 to 20 knots with gusts up to 25 knots in the afternoon. Waves 1 to 2 feet, increasing to 2 feet in the afternoon. A chance of showers in the morning, then showers in the afternoon. Monday night, north winds 15 to 20 knots with gusts up to 25 knots. Waves 2 to 3 feet. Showers, mainly in the evening. Tuesday, north winds 10 to 15 knots with gusts up to 25 knots. Waves 1 to 2 feet. Tuesday night, east winds 5 to 10 knots, becoming southeast after midnight. Waves around 1 foot, diminishing to 1 foot or less and light chop after midnight. Wednesday, south winds 5 to 10 knots, increasing to 10 to 15 knots in the afternoon. Gusts up to 20 knots. Waves around 1 foot, increasing to 1 to 2 feet in the afternoon. Wednesday night, south winds 5 to 10 knots with gusts up to 20 knots. Waves around 1 foot. A chance of showers in the evening, then showers likely after midnight. Winds and waves higher in and near thunderstorms. The current time is 6:03 a.m. Eastern Daylight Time. The Norfolk, Virginia climate summary for yesterday, May 8, 2026. Yesterday's high temperature was 67 degrees and the low 50 degrees. No precipitation fell yesterday, which leaves the monthly total at 1.48 inches. This is 0.54 inches above the normal amount of 0.94 inches for May. The total precipitation for the year still stands at 10.26 inches, which is 4.05 inches below normal. There were no cooling degree days yesterday. This leaves the monthly total at 14. The yearly total since January 1st is 173. The normal high temperature for today is 76 degrees, and the normal low is 57. The record high for today is 94, which last occurred in 1880, and the record low is 36, which occurred in 1956. Sunrise today is at 6:02 a.m. and sunset is at 8:01 p.m. Offshore waters forecast Baltimore Canyon to Cape Charles Light, to 100 nautical miles. Today, south winds 10 to 15 knots, increasing to 15 to 25 knots.
seas 3 to 6 feet. Chance of thunderstorms. Tonight, southwest winds 5 to 10 knots. Seas 4 to 6 feet. Scattered showers and thunderstorms with visibility 1 nautical mile or less. Sunday, south to southwest winds 5 to 10 knots. Seas 4 to 5 feet. Areas of fog with visibility 1 nautical mile or less. Sunday night, south to southwest winds less than 10 knots. Seas 3 to 4 feet. Areas of fog, then scattered showers and chance of thunderstorms. Visibility 1 nautical mile or less. Monday, north winds 15 to 25 knots. Seas 3 to 6 feet. Monday night, north winds 15 to 25 knots. Seas 4 to 7 feet. Tuesday, north winds 10 to 20 knots. Seas 4 to 6 feet. Tuesday night, variable winds less than 10 knots, becoming south. Seas 3 to 5 feet. Wednesday, south winds 5 to 10 knots, increasing to 10 to 15 knots. Seas 3 to 4 feet. Wednesday night, south winds 10 to 20 knots. Seas 3 to 5 feet. This is NOAA's National Weather Service All Hazards Weather Radio, KHP 37, broadcasting from Wakefield, Virginia, transmitting from Driver, Virginia on a frequency of 162.550 MHz. The following information is for Hampton Roads and Northeast North Carolina, the southern part of the Chesapeake Bay and adjacent coastal waters. Hazardous weather information. Now here is the hazardous weather outlook for Southeast Maryland, Northeast North Carolina, Central Virginia, East Central Virginia, Eastern Virginia, North Central Virginia, South Central Virginia and Southeast Virginia. Today and tonight. No hazardous weather is expected at this time. And now the extended outlook for the period Sunday through Friday. No hazardous weather is expected at this time. The key weather messages for the next 7 days. Widely scattered showers and isolated storms are possible this afternoon and evening. Next chance of widespread rain Sunday night and Monday. Seasonable temps Tuesday through Friday with another chance of rain and potential storms Wednesday early Thursday. Now the official National Weather Service forecast. Today, partly sunny. A slight chance of showers and thunderstorms this afternoon. Highs in the upper 70s. South winds 5 to 10 miles per hour. Gusts up to 20 miles per hour this afternoon. Chance of rain 20%. Tonight, partly cloudy. A slight chance of showers in the evening. Lows around 60. Southwest winds 5 to 10 miles per hour. Chance of rain 20%. Sunday, partly sunny in the morning, then clearing. Highs in the mid-80s. Southwest winds around 5 miles per hour. Sunday night, clear in the evening, then partly cloudy with a slight chance of showers after midnight. Lows around 60. South winds around 5 miles per hour. Chance of rain 20%. Monday, showers. Highs around 70. North winds 10 to 15 miles per hour with gusts up to 25 miles per hour. Chance of rain 90%. Monday night, mostly cloudy with showers in the evening, then partly cloudy with a chance of showers after midnight. Lows in the upper 40s. Chance of rain 90%. Tuesday, sunny. Highs in the upper 60s. Tuesday night, clear. Lows in the upper 40s. Wednesday, mostly sunny. Highs in the mid 70s. Wednesday night, partly cloudy in the evening, then becoming mostly cloudy. A chance of showers in the evening, then showers likely after midnight. Lows in the upper 50s. Chance of rain 60%. Thursday, mostly cloudy. Showers likely, mainly in the morning. Highs in the mid-70s. Chance of rain 60%. Thursday night, partly cloudy with a chance of showers in the evening, then mostly clear after midnight. Lows in the mid-50s. Chance of rain 50%. Friday, partly sunny. Highs in the mid-70s. Here are the marine and buoy reports for 5 a.m. across the lower Chesapeake Bay and coastal waters. All wave and swell heights are in feet. Wave and swell periods are in seconds. Potomac River buoy, air temperature was 58. The wind was south at 19, knots gusting to 23. Cove Point, air temperature was 59. The wind was south at 14, knots. Piney Point, winds were southwest, 15, knots. Bishop's Head, air temperature was 61. The wind was south at 17, knots gusting to 20.
Lewiseta, air temperature was 58. Water temperature 63. The wind was south at 12 knots. Rappahannock Light, winds were south, 18 knots. Yorktown Coast Guard Station, air temperature was 59. Water temperature 63. The wind was south at 7 knots. Crypto Peak, water temperature 62. The wind was south at 7 knots. Dominion Terminal Newport News, air temperature was 59. The wind was south at 10 knots. South Craney Island, air temperature was 58. The wind was south at 7 knots. Cape Henry, air temperature was 56. The wind was southwest at 6 knots. Brandywine Chill Lake, Delaware, winds were southwest, 19 knots. Air temperature 59. Fenwick Island Buoy, winds were south, 14 knots. Water temperature 53. Air temperature 55. Buoy 64 nautical miles east of Virginia Beach, air temperature was 61. Wave height 2 feet. Wave period 6. Buoy just east of Cape Henry. Water temperature 56. Wave height 2. Wave period 11. Duck Cove Pier, air temperature was 60. The wind was south at 6 knots. Diamond Shoals Buoy, air temperature was 70. Wave height 4 feet. Wave period 7. The wind was southeast at 17, knots gusting to 23. Marine forecast, Chesapeake Bay from New Point Comfort to Little Creek, Virginia. Today, south winds 10 to 15, knots with gusts up to 20 knots. Waves around 2 feet. A slight chance of showers late this morning. A slight chance of showers and thunderstorms late. Tonight, south winds 10 to 15 knots, becoming southwest 5 to 10 knots with gusts up to 15 knots in the late evening and overnight. Waves 1 to 2 feet. Sunday, west winds 5 to 10 knots, becoming southeast 10 to 15 knots in the afternoon. Waves 1 to 2 feet. Sunday night, south winds 10 to 15 knots, becoming southwest 5 to 10 knots after midnight. Waves 1 to 2 feet. A chance of showers after midnight. Monday, north winds 15 to 20 knots with gusts up to 25 knots. Waves 3 to 4 feet, occasionally to 5 feet. Showers. Monday night, north winds 15 to 20 knots with gusts up to 25 knots. Waves 3 to 4 feet, occasionally to 5 feet. Showers, mainly in the evening. Tuesday, north winds 15 to 20 knots with gusts up to 25 knots, diminishing to 10 to 15 knots in the afternoon. Waves 3 to 4 feet, occasionally to 5 feet, subsiding to 2 feet. Tuesday night, east winds 5 to 10 knots, becoming south with gusts up to 15 knots after midnight. Waves 1 foot. Wednesday, south winds 10 to 15 knots, increasing to 15 to 20 knots in the afternoon. Waves 2 to 3 feet. Wednesday night, south winds 15 to 20 knots. Waves 2 to 3 feet. A chance of showers in the evening, then showers likely after midnight. Winds and waves higher in and near thunderstorms. Marine forecast, Chesapeake Bay from Little Creek, Virginia to Cape Henry, Virginia, including the Chesapeake Bay Bridge Tunnel. Today, south winds 10 to 15 knots with gusts up to 20 knots. Waves around 2 feet. Wave detail, south 2 feet at 3 seconds and east 1 foot at 10 seconds. A slight chance of showers late this morning and early afternoon. A slight chance of thunderstorms this afternoon. A chance of showers late. Tonight, south winds 10 to 15 knots, becoming southwest 5 to 10 knots with gusts up to 15 knots after midnight. Waves 2 to 3 feet. Wave detail, southwest 2 feet at 4 seconds and east 1 foot at 10 seconds. Sunday, west winds 5 to 10 knots, becoming southeast 10 to 15 knots in the afternoon. Waves 1 to 2 feet. Wave detail, southeast 2 feet at 6 seconds and west 1 foot at 2 seconds. Sunday night, south winds 10 to 15 knots, becoming southwest 5 to 10 knots after midnight. Waves 1 to 2 feet. Wave detail, southeast 2 feet at 3 seconds and east 2 feet at 7 seconds. A chance of showers after midnight. Monday, north winds 15 to 20 knots with gusts up to 25 knots. Waves 3 to 4 feet, occasionally to 5 feet. Wave detail, northeast 2 feet at 2 seconds and northwest 2 feet at 3 seconds. Showers. Monday night, north winds 15 to 20 knots with gusts up to 25 knots.
waves 3 to 4 feet, occasionally to 5 feet. Wave detail, northeast 3 feet at 5 seconds and southeast 1 foot at 11 seconds. Showers, mainly in the evening. Tuesday, north winds 15 to 20 knots with gusts up to 25 knots, diminishing to 10 to 15 knots in the afternoon. Waves 3 to 4 feet, occasionally to 5 feet, subsiding to 2 to 3 feet. Tuesday night, southeast winds 5 to 10 knots. Waves around 2 feet. Wednesday, south winds 10 knots, increasing to 15 to 20 knots in the afternoon. Waves 2 to 3 feet. Wednesday night, south winds 15 to 20 knots, diminishing to 10 to 15 knots after midnight. Waves 2 to 3 feet. A chance of showers in the evening, then showers likely after midnight. Winds and waves higher in and near thunderstorms. Marine forecast, Kuribik Sound. Today, south winds 10 to 15 knots with gusts up to 20 knots. Waves 1 to 2 feet. A chance of showers. A slight chance of thunderstorms this afternoon. Tonight, southwest winds 5 to 10 knots with gusts up to 15 knots. Waves around 1 foot. A chance of showers early in the evening. Sunday, southwest winds 5 knots, becoming southeast 10 knots with gusts up to 15 knots in the afternoon. Waves 1 foot or less and light chop, increasing to around 1 foot in the afternoon. Sunday night, south winds 5 to 10 knots. Gusts up to 15 knots in the evening. Waves around 1 foot. Monday, northwest winds 10 to 15 knots with gusts up to 20 knots, becoming north 15 to 20 knots with gusts up to 25 knots in the afternoon. Waves 1 to 2 feet, increasing to 2 feet in the afternoon. A chance of showers in the morning, then showers in the afternoon. Monday night, north winds 15 to 20 knots with gusts up to 25 knots. Waves 2 to 3 feet. Showers, mainly in the evening. Tuesday, north winds 10 to 15 knots with gusts up to 25 knots. Waves 1 to 2 feet. Tuesday night, east winds 5 to 10 knots, becoming southeast after midnight. Waves around 1 foot, diminishing to 1 foot or less and light chop after midnight. Wednesday, south winds 5 to 10 knots, increasing to 10 to 15 knots in the afternoon. Gusts up to 20 knots. Waves around 1 foot, increasing to 1 to 2 feet in the afternoon. Wednesday night, south winds 5 to 10 knots with gusts up to 20 knots. Waves around 1 foot. A chance of showers in the evening, then showers likely after midnight. Winds and waves higher in and near thunderstorms. The current time is 6:17 a.m. Eastern Daylight Time. The Norfolk, Virginia climate summary for yesterday, May 8, 2026. Yesterday's high temperature was 67 degrees and the low 50 degrees. No precipitation fell yesterday, which leaves the monthly total at 1.48 inches. This is 0.54 inches above the normal amount of 0.94 inches for May. The total precipitation for the year still stands at 10.26 inches, which is 4.05 inches below normal. There were no cooling degree days yesterday. This leaves the monthly total at 14. The yearly total since January 1st is 173. The normal high temperature for today is 76 degrees, and the normal low is 57. The record high for today is 94, which last occurred in 1880, and the record low is 36, which occurred in 1956. Sunrise today is at 6:02 a.m. and sunset is at 8:01 p.m. Offshore waters forecast Baltimore Canyon to Cape Charles Light, to 100 nautical miles. Today, south winds 10 to 15 knots, increasing to 15 to 25 knots. Seas 3 to 6 feet. Chance of thunderstorms. Tonight, southwest winds 5 to 10 knots. Seas 4 to 6 feet. Scattered showers and thunderstorms with visibility 1 nautical mile or less. Sunday, south to southwest winds 5 to 10 knots. Seas 4 to 5 feet. Areas of fog with visibility 1 nautical mile or less. Sunday night, south to southwest winds less than 10 knots. Seas 3 to 4 feet. Areas of fog, then scattered showers and chance of thunderstorms. Visibility 1 nautical mile or less. Monday, north winds 15 to 25 knots. Seas 3 to 6 feet. Monday night, north winds 15 to 25 knots. Seas 4 to 7 feet. Tuesday, north winds 10 to 20 knots. Seas 4 to 6 feet. Tuesday night,
variable winds less than 10 knots, becoming south. Seas 3 to 5 feet. Wednesday, south winds 5 to 10 knots, increasing to 10 to 15 knots. Seas 3 to 4 feet. Wednesday night, south winds 10 to 20 knots. Seas 3 to 5 feet. Hazardous weather information. Now here is the hazardous weather outlook for Southeast Maryland, Northeast North Carolina, Central Virginia, East Central Virginia, Eastern Virginia, North Central Virginia, South Central Virginia, and Southeast Virginia. Today and tonight. No hazardous weather is expected at this time. And now the extended outlook for the period Sunday through Friday. No hazardous weather is expected at this time. The key weather messages for the next 7 days. Widely scattered showers and isolated storms are possible this afternoon and evening. Next chance of widespread rain Sunday night and Monday. Seasonable temps Tuesday through Friday with another chance of rain and potential storms Wednesday early Thursday. Now the official National Weather Service forecast. Today, partly sunny. A slight chance of showers and thunderstorms this afternoon. Highs in the upper 70s. South winds 5 to 10 miles per hour. Gusts up to 20 miles per hour this afternoon. Chance of rain 20%. Tonight, partly cloudy. A slight chance of showers in the evening. Lows around 60. Southwest winds 5 to 10 miles per hour. Chance of rain 20%. Sunday, partly sunny in the morning, then clearing. Highs in the mid-80s. Southwest winds around 5 miles per hour. Sunday night, clear in the evening, then partly cloudy with a slight chance of showers after midnight. Lows around 60. South winds around 5 miles per hour. Chance of rain 20%. Monday, showers. Highs around 70. North winds 10 to 15 miles per hour with gusts up to 25 miles per hour. Chance of rain 90%. Monday night, mostly cloudy with showers in the evening, then partly cloudy with a chance of showers after midnight. Lows in the upper 40s. Chance of rain 90%. Tuesday, sunny. Highs in the upper 60s. Tuesday night, clear. Lows in the upper 40s. Wednesday, mostly sunny. Highs in the mid 70s. Wednesday night, partly cloudy in the evening, then becoming mostly cloudy. A chance of showers in the evening, then showers likely after midnight. Lows in the upper 50s. Chance of rain 60%. Thursday, mostly cloudy. Showers likely, mainly in the morning. Highs in the mid-70s. Chance of rain 60%. Thursday night, partly cloudy with a chance of showers in the evening, then mostly clear after midnight. Lows in the mid-50s. Chance of rain 50%. Friday, partly sunny. Highs in the mid-70s. Here are the marine and buoy reports for 6 a.m. across the lower Chesapeake Bay and coastal waters. All wave and swell heights are in feet. Wave and swell periods are in seconds. Potomac River buoy, air temperature was 58. The wind was south at 17, knots gusting to 23. Cove Point, air temperature was 58. The wind was south at 15, knots gusting to 18. Piney Point, winds were south, 18 knots. Bishop's Head, air temperature was 61. The wind was south at 17, knots gusting to 20. Lewisetta, air temperature was 58. Water temperature 62. The wind was south at 13 knots. Rappahannock Light, winds were south, 16 knots. Yorktown Coast Guard Station, air temperature was 59. Water temperature 63. The wind was south at 6 knots. Crypto Peak, water temperature 62. The wind was south at 6 knots. Dominion Terminal Newport News, air temperature was 59. The wind was southwest at 7 knots. South Craney Island, air temperature was 58. The wind was south at 5 knots. Cape Henry, air temperature was 57. The wind was southwest at 5 knots. Brandywine Chill Lake, Delaware, winds were southwest, 16 knots. Air temperature 58. Fenwick Island buoy, winds were south, 12 knots. Water temperature 53. Air temperature 55. Buoy off Virginia Beach 64 nautical miles. Water temperature 56. Air temperature 61. Buoy just east of Cape Henry. Water temperature 56. Wave heights 2. Wave period 9.
Duck Cove here, air temperature was 61. The wind was southeast at 7 knots. Diamond Shoals buoy, air temperature was 70. Wave height 4 feet. Wave period 7. The wind was southeast at 17, knots gusting to 23. Marine forecast, Chesapeake Bay from New Point Comfort to Little Creek, Virginia. Today, south winds 10 to 15, knots with gusts up to 20 knots. Waves around 2 feet. A slight chance of showers late this morning. A slight chance of showers and thunderstorms late. Tonight, south winds 10 to 15 knots, becoming southwest 5 to 10 knots with gusts up to 15 knots in the late evening and overnight. Waves 1 to 2 feet. Sunday, west winds 5 to 10 knots, becoming southeast 10 to 15 knots in the afternoon. Waves 1 to 2 feet. Sunday night, south winds 10 to 15 knots, becoming southwest 5 to 10 knots after midnight. Waves 1 to 2 feet. A chance of showers after midnight. Monday, north winds 15 to 20 knots with gusts up to 25 knots. Waves 3 to 4 feet, occasionally to 5 feet. Showers. Monday night, north winds 15 to 20 knots with gusts up to 25 knots. Waves 3 to 4 feet, occasionally to 5 feet. Showers, mainly in the evening. Tuesday, north winds 15 to 20 knots with gusts up to 25 knots, diminishing to 10 to 15 knots in the afternoon. Waves 3 to 4 feet, occasionally to 5 feet, subsiding to 2 feet. Tuesday night, east winds 5 to 10 knots, becoming south with gusts up to 15 knots after midnight. Waves 1 foot. Wednesday, south winds 10 to 15 knots, increasing to 15 to 20 knots in the afternoon. Waves 2 to 3 feet. Wednesday night, south winds 15 to 20 knots. Waves 2 to 3 feet. A chance of showers in the evening, then showers likely after midnight. Winds and waves higher in and near thunderstorms. Marine forecast, Chesapeake Bay from Little Creek, Virginia to Cape Henry, Virginia, including the Chesapeake Bay Bridge Tunnel. Today, south winds 10 to 15 knots with gusts up to 20 knots. Waves around 2 feet. Wave detail, south 2 feet at 3 seconds and east 1 foot at 10 seconds. A slight chance of showers late this morning and early afternoon. A slight chance of thunderstorms this afternoon. A chance of showers late. Tonight, south winds 10 to 15 knots, becoming southwest 5 to 10 knots with gusts up to 15 knots after midnight. Waves 2 to 3 feet. Wave detail, southwest 2 feet at 4 seconds and east 1 foot at 10 seconds. Sunday, west winds 5 to 10 knots, becoming southeast 10 to 15 knots in the afternoon. Waves 1 to 2 feet. Wave detail, southeast 2 feet at 6 seconds and west 1 foot at 2 seconds. Sunday night, south winds 10 to 15 knots, becoming southwest 5 to 10 knots after midnight. Waves 1 to 2 feet. Wave detail, southeast 2 feet at 3 seconds and east 2 feet at 7 seconds. A chance of showers after midnight. Monday, north winds 15 to 20 knots with gusts up to 25 knots. Waves 3 to 4 feet, occasionally to 5 feet. Wave detail, northeast 2 feet at 2 seconds and northwest 2 feet at 3 seconds. Showers. Monday night, north winds 15 to 20 knots with gusts up to 25 knots. Waves 3 to 4 feet, occasionally to 5 feet. Wave detail, northeast 3 feet at 5 seconds and southeast 1 foot at 11 seconds. Showers, mainly in the evening. Tuesday, north winds 15 to 20 knots with gusts up to 25 knots, diminishing to 10 to 15 knots in the afternoon. Waves 3 to 4 feet, occasionally to 5 feet, subsiding to 2 to 3 feet. Tuesday night, southeast winds 5 to 10 knots. Waves around 2 feet. Wednesday, south winds 10 knots, increasing to 15 to 20 knots in the afternoon. Waves 2 to 3 feet. Wednesday night, south winds 15 to 20 knots, diminishing to 10 to 15 knots after midnight. Waves 2 to 3 feet. A chance of showers in the evening, then showers likely after midnight. Winds and waves higher in and near thunderstorms. Marine forecast, Currituck Sound. Today, south winds 10 to 15 knots with gusts up to 20 knots. Waves 1 to 2 feet. A chance of showers. A slight chance of thunderstorms this afternoon. Tonight, southwest winds 5 to 10 knots with gusts up to 15 knots. Waves around 1 foot.
a chance of showers early in the evening. Sunday, southwest winds 5 knots, becoming southeast 10 knots with gusts up to 15 knots in the afternoon. Waves 1 foot or less and light chop, increasing to around 1 foot in the afternoon. Sunday night, south winds 5 to 10 knots. Gusts up to 15 knots in the evening. Waves around 1 foot. Monday, northwest winds 10 to 15 knots with gusts up to 20 knots, becoming north 15 to 20 knots with gusts up to 25 knots in the afternoon. Waves 1 to 2 feet, increasing to 2 feet in the afternoon. A chance of showers in the morning, then showers in the afternoon. Monday night, north winds 15 to 20 knots with gusts up to 25 knots. Waves 2 to 3 feet. Showers, mainly in the evening. Tuesday, north winds 10 to 15 knots with gusts up to 25 knots. Waves 1 to 2 feet. Tuesday night, east winds 5 to 10 knots, becoming southeast after midnight. Waves around 1 foot, diminishing to 1 foot or less and light chop after midnight. Wednesday, south winds 5 to 10 knots, increasing to 10 to 15 knots in the afternoon. Gusts up to 20 knots. Waves around 1 foot, increasing to 1 to 2 feet in the afternoon. Wednesday night, south winds 5 to 10 knots with gusts up to 20 knots. Waves around 1 foot. A chance of showers in the evening, then showers likely after midnight. Winds and waves higher in and near thunderstorms. The current time is 6:31 a.m. Eastern Daylight Time. The Norfolk, Virginia climate summary for yesterday, May 8, 2026. Yesterday's high temperature was 67 degrees and the low 50 degrees. No precipitation fell yesterday, which leaves the monthly total at 1.48 inches. This is 0.54 inches above the normal amount of 0.94 inches for May. The total precipitation for the year still stands at 10.26 inches, which is 4.05 inches below normal. There were no cooling degree days yesterday. This leaves the monthly total at 14. The yearly total since January 1st is 173. The normal high temperature for today is 76 degrees, and the normal low is 57. The record high for today is 94, which last occurred in 1880, and the record low is 36, which occurred in 1956. Sunrise today is at 6:02 a.m. and sunset is at 8:01 p.m. Offshore waters forecast Baltimore Canyon to Cape Charles Light to 100 nautical miles. Today, south winds 10 to 15 knots, increasing to 15 to 25 knots. Seas 3 to 6 feet. Chance of thunderstorms. Tonight, southwest winds 5 to 10 knots. Seas 4 to 6 feet. Scattered showers and thunderstorms with visibility 1 nautical mile or less. Sunday, south to southwest winds 5 to 10 knots. Seas 4 to 5 feet. Areas of fog with visibility 1 nautical mile or less. Sunday night, south to southwest winds less than 10 knots. Seas 3 to 4 feet. Areas of fog, then scattered showers and chance of thunderstorms. Visibility 1 nautical mile or less. Monday, north winds 15 to 25 knots. Seas 3 to 6 feet. Monday night, north winds 15 to 25 knots. Seas 4 to 7 feet. Tuesday, north winds 10 to 20 knots. Seas 4 to 6 feet. Tuesday night, variable winds less than 10 knots, becoming south. Seas 3 to 5 feet. Wednesday, south winds 5 to 10 knots, increasing to 10 to 15 knots. Seas 3 to 4 feet. Wednesday night, south winds 10 to 20 knots. Seas 3 to 5 feet. Hazardous weather information. Now here is the hazardous weather outlook for southeast Maryland, northeast North Carolina, central Virginia, east central Virginia, eastern Virginia, north central Virginia, south central Virginia, and southeast Virginia. Today and tonight. No hazardous weather is expected at this time. And now the extended outlook for the period Sunday through Friday. No hazardous weather is expected at this time. The key weather messages for the next 7 days. Widely scattered showers and isolated storms are possible this afternoon and evening. Next chance of widespread rain Sunday night and Monday. Seasonable temps Tuesday through Friday with another chance of rain and potential storms Wednesday early Thursday. Now the official National Weather Service forecast. Today, partly sunny. A slight chance of showers and thunderstorms this afternoon. Highs in the upper 70s. South winds 5 to 10 miles per hour.
Gusts up to 20 miles per hour this afternoon. Chance of rain 20%. Tonight, partly cloudy. A slight chance of showers in the evening. Lows around 60. Southwest winds 5 to 10 miles per hour. Chance of rain 20%. Sunday, partly sunny in the morning, then clearing. Highs in the mid-80s. Southwest winds around 5 miles per hour. Sunday night, clear in the evening, then partly cloudy with a slight chance of showers after midnight. Lows around 60. South winds around 5 miles per hour. Chance of rain 20%. Monday, showers. Highs around 70. North winds 10 to 15 miles per hour with gusts up to 25 miles per hour. Chance of rain 90%. Monday night, mostly cloudy with showers in the evening, then partly cloudy with a chance of showers after midnight. Lows in the upper 40s. Chance of rain 90%. Tuesday, sunny. Highs in the upper 60s. Tuesday night, clear. Lows in the upper 40s. Wednesday, mostly sunny. Highs in the mid-70s. Wednesday night, partly cloudy in the evening, then becoming mostly cloudy. A chance of showers in the evening, then showers likely after midnight. Lows in the upper 50s. Chance of rain 60%. Thursday, mostly cloudy. Showers likely, mainly in the morning. Highs in the mid-70s. Chance of rain 60%. Thursday night, partly cloudy with a chance of showers in the evening, then mostly clear after midnight. Lows in the mid-50s. Chance of rain 50%. Friday, partly sunny. Highs in the mid-70s. This is NOAA's National Weather Service All Hazards Weather Radio, KHP 37, broadcasting from Wakefield, Virginia, transmitting from Driver, Virginia on a frequency of 162.550 MHz. The following information is for Hampton Roads and Northeast North Carolina, the southern part of the Chesapeake Bay and adjacent coastal waters. Here are the marine and buoy reports for 6 a.m. across the lower Chesapeake Bay and coastal waters. All wave and swell heights are in feet. Wave and swell periods are in seconds. Potomac River buoy, air temperature was 58. The wind was south at 17, not gusting to 23. Cove Point, air temperature was 58. The wind was south at 15, not gusting to 18. Piney Point, winds were south, 18 knots. Bishop's Head, air temperature was 61. The wind was south at 17, not gusting to 20. Lewisetta, air temperature was 58. Water temperature 62. The wind was south at 13 knots. Rappahannock Light, winds were south, 16 knots. Yorktown Coast Guard Station, air temperature was 59. Water temperature 63. The wind was south at 6 knots. Crypto Peak, water temperature 62. The wind was south at 6 knots. Dominion Terminal Newport News, air temperature was 59. The wind was southwest at 7 knots. South Craney Island, air temperature was 58. The wind was south at 5 knots. Cape Henry, air temperature was 57. The wind was southwest at 5 knots. Brandywine Chill Lake, Delaware, winds were southwest, 16 knots. Air temperature 58. Fenwick Island buoy, winds were south, 12 knots. Water temperature 53. Air temperature 55. Buoy off Virginia Beach 64 nautical miles. Water temperature 56. Air temperature 61. Buoy just east of Cape Henry. Water temperature 56. Wave heights 2. Wave period 9. Duck Cove Pier, air temperature was 61. The wind was southeast at 7 knots. Diamond Shoals buoy, air temperature was 70. Wave height 4 feet. Wave period 7. The wind was southeast at 17, not gusting to 23. Marine forecast, Chesapeake Bay from New Point Comfort to Little Creek, Virginia. Today, south winds 10 to 15 knots with gusts up to 20 knots. Waves around 2 feet. A slight chance of showers late this morning. A slight chance of showers and thunderstorms late. Tonight, south winds 10 to 15 knots, becoming southwest 5 to 10 knots with gusts up to 15 knots in the late evening and overnight. Waves 1 to 2 feet. Sunday, west winds 5 to 10 knots, becoming southeast 10 to 15 knots in the afternoon. Waves 1 to 2 feet. Sunday night,
south winds 10 to 15 knots, becoming southwest 5 to 10 knots after midnight. Waves 1 to 2 feet. A chance of showers after midnight. Monday, north winds 15 to 20 knots with gusts up to 25 knots. Waves 3 to 4 feet, occasionally to 5 feet. Showers. Monday night, north winds 15 to 20 knots with gusts up to 25 knots. Waves 3 to 4 feet, occasionally to 5 feet. Showers, mainly in the evening. Tuesday, north winds 15 to 20 knots with gusts up to 25 knots, diminishing to 10 to 15 knots in the afternoon. Waves 3 to 4 feet, occasionally to 5 feet, subsiding to 2 feet. Tuesday night, east winds 5 to 10 knots, becoming south with gusts up to 15 knots after midnight. Waves 1 foot. Wednesday, south winds 10 to 15 knots, increasing to 15 to 20 knots in the afternoon. Waves 2 to 3 feet. Wednesday night, south winds 15 to 20 knots. Waves 2 to 3 feet. A chance of showers in the evening, then showers likely after midnight. Winds and waves higher in and near thunderstorms. Marine forecast, Chesapeake Bay from Little Creek, Virginia to Cape Henry, Virginia, including the Chesapeake Bay Bridge Tunnel. Today, south winds 10 to 15 knots with gusts up to 20 knots. Waves around 2 feet. Wave detail, south 2 feet at 3 seconds and east 1 foot at 10 seconds. A slight chance of showers late this morning and early afternoon. A slight chance of thunderstorms this afternoon. A chance of showers late. Tonight, south winds 10 to 15 knots, becoming southwest 5 to 10 knots with gusts up to 15 knots after midnight. Waves 2 to 3 feet. Wave detail, southwest 2 feet at 4 seconds and east 1 foot at 10 seconds. Sunday, west winds 5 to 10 knots, becoming southeast 10 to 15 knots in the afternoon. Waves 1 to 2 feet. Wave detail, southeast 2 feet at 6 seconds and west 1 foot at 2 seconds. Sunday night, south winds 10 to 15 knots, becoming southwest 5 to 10 knots after midnight. Waves 1 to 2 feet. Wave detail, southeast 2 feet at 3 seconds and east 2 feet at 7 seconds. A chance of showers after midnight. Monday, north winds 15 to 20 knots with gusts up to 25 knots. Waves 3 to 4 feet, occasionally to 5 feet. Wave detail, northeast 2 feet at 2 seconds and northwest 2 feet at 3 seconds. Showers. Monday night, north winds 15 to 20 knots with gusts up to 25 knots. Waves 3 to 4 feet, occasionally to 5 feet. Wave detail, northeast 3 feet at 5 seconds and southeast 1 foot at 11 seconds. Showers, mainly in the evening. Tuesday, north winds 15 to 20 knots with gusts up to 25 knots, diminishing to 10 to 15 knots in the afternoon. Waves 3 to 4 feet, occasionally to 5 feet, subsiding to 2 to 3 feet. Tuesday night, southeast winds 5 to 10 knots. Waves around 2 feet. Wednesday, south winds 10 knots, increasing to 15 to 20 knots in the afternoon. Waves 2 to 3 feet. Wednesday night, south winds 15 to 20 knots, diminishing to 10 to 15 knots after midnight. Waves 2 to 3 feet. A chance of showers in the evening, then showers likely after midnight. Winds and waves higher in and near thunderstorms. Marine forecast, Kerguelen Sound. Today, south winds 10 to 15 knots with gusts up to 20 knots. Waves 1 to 2 feet. A chance of showers. A slight chance of thunderstorms this afternoon. Tonight, southwest winds 5 to 10 knots with gusts up to 15 knots. Waves around 1 foot. A chance of showers early in the evening. Sunday, southwest winds 5 knots, becoming southeast 10 knots with gusts up to 15 knots in the afternoon. Waves 1 foot or less and light chop, increasing to around 1 foot in the afternoon. Sunday night, south winds 5 to 10 knots. Gusts up to 15 knots in the evening. Waves around 1 foot. Monday, northwest winds 10 to 15 knots with gusts up to 20 knots.

Time is 6:45 a.m. Eastern Daylight Time. The Norfolk, Virginia climate summary for yesterday, May 8, 2026. Yesterday's high temperature was 67 degrees and the low 50 degrees. No precipitation fell yesterday, which leaves the monthly total at 1.48 inches. This is 0.54 inches above the normal amount of 0.94 inches for May. The total precipitation for the year still stands at 10.26 inches, which is 4.05 inches below normal. There were no cooling degree days yesterday. This leaves the monthly total at 14. The yearly total since January 1st is 173. The normal high temperature for today is 76 degrees, and the normal low is 57. The record high for today is 94, which last occurred in 1880, and the record low is 36, which occurred in 1956. Sunrise today is at 6:02 a.m. and sunset is at 8:01 p.m. Attention, voluntary speed reduction zones to protect North Atlantic right whales may be in effect along the USL. East Coast where right whales have been detected. All mariners and recreational boaters are requested to route these areas or transit through them at 10 knots or less. Consult broadcast notice to mariners, NAVTEX, and local notice to mariners for more information. Please report sightings of dead, injured, or entangled whales to 866-755-6622 or to the USL. Coast Guard on Channel 16. Visit www.fisheriesnorgov and search right whale speed rule to learn more and sign up for notifications about right whale slow zones. Offshore waters forecast Baltimore Canyon to Cape Charles Light to 100 nautical miles. Today, south winds 10 to 15 knots, increasing to 15 to 25 knots. Seas 3 to 6 feet. Chance of thunderstorms. Tonight, southwest winds 5 to 10 knots. Seas 4 to 6 feet. Scattered showers and thunderstorms with visibility 1 nautical mile or less. Sunday, south to southwest winds 5 to 10 knots. Seas 4 to 5 feet. Areas of fog with visibility 1 nautical mile or less. Sunday night, south to southwest winds less than 10 knots. Seas 3 to 4 feet. Areas of fog, then scattered showers and chance of thunderstorms. Visibility 1 nautical mile or less. Monday, north winds 15 to 25 knots. Seas 3 to 6 feet. Monday night, north winds 15 to 25 knots. Seas 4 to 7 feet. Tuesday, north winds 10 to 20 knots. Seas 4 to 6 feet. Tuesday night, variable winds less than 10 knots, becoming south. Seas 3 to 5 feet. Wednesday, south winds 5 to 10 knots, increasing to 10 to 15 knots. Seas 3 to 4 feet. Wednesday night, south winds 10 to 20 knots. Seas 3 to 5 feet. Hazardous weather information. Now here is the hazardous weather outlook for Southeast Maryland, Northeast North Carolina, Central Virginia, East Central Virginia, Eastern Virginia, North Central Virginia, South Central Virginia, and Southeast Virginia. Today and tonight. No hazardous weather is expected at this time. And now the extended outlook for the period Sunday through Friday. No hazardous weather is expected at this time. The key weather messages for the next 7 days. Widely scattered showers and isolated storms are possible this afternoon and evening. Next chance of widespread rain Sunday night and Monday. Seasonable temps Tuesday through Friday with another chance of rain and potential storms Wednesday early Thursday. Now the official National Weather Service forecast. Today, partly sunny. A slight chance of showers and thunderstorms this afternoon. Highs in the upper 70s. South winds 5 to 10 miles per hour. Gusts up to 20 miles per hour this afternoon. Chance of rain 20%. Tonight, partly cloudy. A slight chance of showers in the evening. Lows around 60. Southwest winds 5 to 10 miles per hour. Chance of rain 20%. Sunday, partly sunny in the morning, then clearing. Highs in the mid-80s. Southwest winds around 5 miles per hour. Sunday night, clear in the evening, then partly cloudy with a slight chance of showers after midnight. Lows around 60. South winds around 5 miles per hour. Chance of rain 20%. Monday, showers. Highs around 70. North winds 10 to 15 miles per hour with gusts up to 25 miles per hour. Chance of rain 90%.
Monday night, mostly cloudy with showers in the evening, then partly cloudy with a chance of showers after midnight. Lows in the upper 40s. Chance of rain 90%. Tuesday, sunny. Highs in the upper 60s. Tuesday night, clear. Lows in the upper 40s. Wednesday, mostly sunny. Highs in the mid-70s. Wednesday night, partly cloudy in the evening, then becoming mostly cloudy. A chance of showers in the evening, then showers likely after midnight. Lows in the upper 50s. Chance of rain 60%. Thursday, mostly cloudy. Showers likely, mainly in the morning. Highs in the mid-70s. Chance of rain 60%. Thursday night, partly cloudy with a chance of showers in the evening, then mostly clear after midnight. Lows in the mid-50s. Chance of rain 50%. Friday, partly sunny. Highs in the mid-70s. Here are the marine and buoy reports for 6 a.m. across the lower Chesapeake Bay and coastal waters. All wave and swell heights are in feet. Wave and swell periods are in seconds. Potomac River buoy, air temperature was 58. The wind was south at 17, knots gusting to 23. Cove Point, air temperature was 58. The wind was south at 15, knots gusting to 18. Piney Point, winds were south, 18 knots. Bishop's Head, air temperature was 61. The wind was south at 17, knots gusting to 20. Lewisetta, air temperature was 58. Water temperature 62. The wind was south at 13 knots. Rappahannock Light, winds were south, 16 knots. Yorktown Coast Guard Station, air temperature was 59. Water temperature 63. The wind was south at 6 knots. Crypto Peak, water temperature 62. The wind was south at 6 knots. Dominion Terminal Newport News, air temperature was 59. The wind was southwest at 7 knots. South Craney Island, air temperature was 58. The wind was south at 5 knots. Cape Henry, air temperature was 57. The wind was southwest at 5 knots. Brandywine Chill Lake, Delaware, winds were southwest, 16 knots. Air temperature 58. Fenwick Island buoy, winds were south, 12 knots. Water temperature 53. Air temperature 55. Buoy off Virginia Beach 64 nautical miles. Water temperature 56. Air temperature 61. Buoy just east of Cape Henry. Water temperature 56. Wave heights 2. Wave period 9. Duck Cove Pier, air temperature was 61. The wind was southeast at 7 knots. Diamond Shoals buoy, air temperature was 70. Wave height 4 feet. Wave period 7. The wind was southeast at 17, knots gusting to 23. Marine forecast, Chesapeake Bay from New Point Comfort to Little Creek, Virginia. Today, south winds 10 to 15, knots with gusts up to 20 knots. Waves around 2 feet. A slight chance of showers late this morning. A slight chance of showers and thunderstorms late. Tonight, south winds 10 to 15 knots, becoming southwest 5 to 10 knots with gusts up to 15 knots in the late evening and overnight. Waves 1 to 2 feet. Sunday, west winds 5 to 10 knots, becoming southeast 10 to 15 knots in the afternoon. Waves 1 to 2 feet. Sunday night, south winds 10 to 15 knots, becoming southwest 5 to 10 knots after midnight. Waves 1 to 2 feet. A chance of showers after midnight. Monday, north winds 15 to 20 knots with gusts up to 25 knots. Waves 3 to 4 feet, occasionally to 5 feet. Showers. Monday night, north winds 15 to 20 knots with gusts up to 25 knots. Waves 3 to 4 feet, occasionally to 5 feet. Showers, mainly in the evening. Tuesday, north winds 15 to 20 knots with gusts up to 25 knots, diminishing to 10 to 15 knots in the afternoon. Waves 3 to 4 feet, occasionally to 5 feet, subsiding to 2 feet. Tuesday night, east winds 5 to 10 knots, becoming south with gusts up to 15 knots after midnight. Waves 1 foot. Wednesday, south winds 10 to 15 knots, increasing to 15 to 20 knots in the afternoon. Waves 2 to 3 feet. Wednesday night, south winds 15 to 20 knots. Waves 2 to 3 feet. A chance of showers in the evening, then showers likely after midnight.
winds and waves higher and near thunderstorms. Marine forecast, Chesapeake Bay from Little Creek, Virginia to Cape Henry, Virginia, including the Chesapeake Bay Bridge Tunnel. Today, south winds 10 to 15 knots with gusts up to 20 knots. Waves around 2 feet. Wave detail, south 2 feet at 3 seconds and east 1 foot at 10 seconds. A slight chance of showers late this morning and early afternoon. A slight chance of thunderstorms this afternoon. A chance of showers late. Tonight, south winds 10 to 15 knots, becoming southwest 5 to 10 knots with gusts up to 15 knots after midnight. Waves 2 to 3 feet. Wave detail, southwest 2 feet at 4 seconds and east 1 foot at 10 seconds. Sunday, west winds 5 to 10 knots, becoming southeast 10 to 15 knots in the afternoon. Waves 1 to 2 feet. Wave detail, southeast 2 feet at 6 seconds and west 1 foot at 2 seconds. Sunday night, south winds 10 to 15 knots, becoming southwest 5 to 10 knots after midnight. Waves 1 to 2 feet. Wave detail, southeast 2 feet at 3 seconds and east 2 feet at 7 seconds. A chance of showers after midnight. Monday, north winds 15 to 20 knots with gusts up to 25 knots. Waves 3 to 4 feet, occasionally to 5 feet. Wave detail, northeast 2 feet at 2 seconds and northwest 2 feet at 3 seconds. Showers. Monday night, north winds 15 to 20 knots with gusts up to 25 knots. Waves 3 to 4 feet, occasionally to 5 feet. Wave detail, northeast 3 feet at 5 seconds and southeast 1 foot at 11 seconds. Showers, mainly in the evening. Tuesday, north winds 15 to 20 knots with gusts up to 25 knots, diminishing to 10 to 15 knots in the afternoon. Waves 3 to 4 feet, occasionally to 5 feet, subsiding to 2 to 3 feet. Tuesday night, southeast winds 5 to 10 knots. Waves around 2 feet. Wednesday, south winds 10 knots, increasing to 15 to 20 knots in the afternoon. Waves 2 to 3 feet. Wednesday night, south winds 15 to 20 knots, diminishing to 10 to 15 knots after midnight. Waves 2 to 3 feet. A chance of showers in the evening, then showers likely after midnight. Winds and waves higher and near thunderstorms. Marine forecast, Caribbean Sound. Today, south winds 10 to 15 knots with gusts up to 20 knots. Waves 1 to 2 feet. A chance of showers. A slight chance of thunderstorms this afternoon. Tonight, southwest winds 5 to 10 knots with gusts up to 15 knots. Waves around 1 foot. A chance of showers early in the evening. Sunday, southwest winds 5 knots, becoming southeast 10 knots with gusts up to 15 knots in the afternoon. Waves 1 foot or less and light chop, increasing to around 1 foot in the afternoon. Sunday night, south winds 5 to 10 knots. Gusts up to 15 knots in the evening. Waves around 1 foot. Monday, northwest winds 10 to 15 knots with gusts up to 20 knots, becoming north 15 to 20 knots with gusts up to 25 knots in the afternoon. Waves 1 to 2 feet, increasing to 2 feet in the afternoon. A chance of showers in the morning, then showers in the afternoon. Monday night, north winds 15 to 20 knots with gusts up to 25 knots. Waves 2 to 3 feet. Showers, mainly in the evening. Tuesday, north winds 10 to 15 knots with gusts up to 25 knots. Waves 1 to 2 feet. Tuesday night, east winds 5 to 10 knots, becoming southeast after midnight. Waves around 1 foot, diminishing to 1 foot or less and light chop after midnight. Wednesday, south winds 5 to 10 knots, increasing to 10 to 15 knots in the afternoon. Gusts up to 20 knots. Waves around 1 foot, increasing to 1 to 2 feet in the afternoon. Wednesday night, south winds 5 to 10 knots with gusts up to 20 knots. Waves around 1 foot. A chance of showers in the evening, then showers likely after midnight. Winds and waves higher and near thunderstorms. The current time is 6:59 a.m. Eastern Daylight Time. The Norfolk, Virginia climate summary for yesterday, May 8, 2026. Yesterday's high temperature was 67 degrees and the low 50 degrees. No precipitation fell yesterday, which leaves the monthly total at 1.48 inches. This is 0.54 inches above the normal amount of 0.94 inches for May.
The total precipitation for the year still stands at 10.26 inches, which is 4.05 inches below normal. There were no cooling degree days yesterday. This leaves the monthly total at 14. The yearly total since January 1st is 173. The normal high temperature for today is 76 degrees, and the normal low is 57. The record high for today is 94, which last occurred in 1880, and the record low is 36, which occurred in 1956. Sunrise today is at 6:02 a.m. and sunset is at 8:01 p.m. Offshore waters forecast Baltimore Canyon to Cape Charles Light, to 100 nautical miles. Today, south winds 10 to 15 knots, increasing to 15 to 25 knots. Seas 3 to 6 feet. Chance of thunderstorms. Tonight, southwest winds 5 to 10 knots. Seas 4 to 6 feet. Scattered showers and thunderstorms with visibility 1 nautical mile or less. Sunday, south to southwest winds 5 to 10 knots. Seas 4 to 5 feet. Areas of fog with visibility 1 nautical mile or less. Sunday night, south to southwest winds less than 10 knots. Seas 3 to 4 feet. Areas of fog, then scattered showers and chance of thunderstorms. Visibility 1 nautical mile or less. Monday, north winds 15 to 25 knots. Seas 3 to 6 feet. Monday night, north winds 15 to 25 knots. Seas 4 to 7 feet. Tuesday, north winds 10 to 20 knots. Seas 4 to 6 feet. Tuesday night, variable winds less than 10 knots, becoming south. Seas 3 to 5 feet. Wednesday, south winds 5 to 10 knots, increasing to 10 to 15 knots. Seas 3 to 4 feet. Wednesday night, south winds 10 to 20 knots. Seas 3 to 5 feet. Hazardous weather information. Now here is the hazardous weather outlook for Southeast Maryland, Northeast North Carolina, Central Virginia, East Central Virginia, Eastern Virginia, North Central Virginia, South Central Virginia, and Southeast Virginia. Today and tonight. No hazardous weather is expected at this time. And now the extended outlook for the period Sunday through Friday. No hazardous weather is expected at this time. The key weather messages for the next 7 days. Widely scattered showers and isolated storms are possible this afternoon and evening. Next chance of widespread rain Sunday night and Monday. Seasonable temps Tuesday through Friday with another chance of rain and potential storms Wednesday early Thursday. Now the official National Weather Service forecast. Today, partly sunny. A slight chance of showers and thunderstorms this afternoon. Highs in the upper 70s. South winds 5 to 10 miles per hour. Gusts up to 20 miles per hour this afternoon. Chance of rain 20%. Tonight, partly cloudy. A slight chance of showers in the evening. Lows around 60. Southwest winds 5 to 10 miles per hour. Chance of rain 20%. Sunday, partly sunny in the morning, then clearing. Highs in the mid-80s. Southwest winds around 5 miles per hour. Sunday night, clear in the evening, then partly cloudy with a slight chance of showers after midnight. Lows around 60. South winds around 5 miles per hour. Chance of rain 20%. Monday, showers. Highs around 70. North winds 10 to 15 miles per hour with gusts up to 25 miles per hour. Chance of rain 90%. Monday night, mostly cloudy with showers in the evening, then partly cloudy with a chance of showers after midnight. Lows in the upper 40s. Chance of rain 90%. Tuesday, sunny. Highs in the upper 60s. Tuesday night, clear. Lows in the upper 40s. Wednesday, mostly sunny. Highs in the mid-70s. Wednesday night, partly cloudy in the evening, then becoming mostly cloudy. A chance of showers in the evening, then showers likely after midnight. Lows in the upper 50s. Chance of rain 60%. Thursday, mostly cloudy. Showers likely, mainly in the morning. Highs in the mid-70s. Chance of rain 60%. Thursday night, partly cloudy with a chance of showers in the evening, then mostly clear after midnight. Lows in the mid-50s. Chance of rain 50%. Friday, partly sunny. Highs in the mid-70s.
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The following information is for Hampton Roads and Northeast North Carolina, the southern part of the Chesapeake Bay and adjacent coastal waters. Here are the marine and buoy reports for 6 a.m. across the lower Chesapeake Bay and coastal waters. All wave and swell heights are in feet. Wave and swell periods are in seconds. Potomac River buoy, air temperature was 58. The wind was south at 17, knots gusting to 23. Cove Point, air temperature was 58. The wind was south at 15, knots gusting to 18. Piney Point, winds were south, 18 knots. Bishop's Head, air temperature was 61. The wind was south at 17, knots gusting to 20. Lewisetta, air temperature was 58. Water temperature 62. The wind was south at 13 knots. Rappahannock Light, winds were south, 16 knots. Yorktown Coast Guard Station, air temperature was 59. Water temperature 63. The wind was south at 6 knots. Crypto Peak, water temperature 62. The wind was south at 6 knots. Dominion Terminal Newport News, air temperature was 59. The wind was southwest at 7 knots. South Craney Island, air temperature was 58. The wind was south at 5 knots. Cape Henry, air temperature was 57. The wind was southwest at 5 knots. Brandywine Chill Lake, Delaware, winds were southwest, 16 knots. Air temperature 58. Fenwick Island buoy, winds were south, 12 knots. Water temperature 53. Air temperature 55. Buoy off Virginia Beach 64 nautical miles. Water temperature 56. Air temperature 61. Buoy just east of Cape Henry. Water temperature 56. Wave heights 2. Wave period 9. Duck Cove Pier, air temperature was 61. The wind was southeast at 7 knots. Diamond Shoals buoy, air temperature was 70. Wave height 4 feet. Wave period 7. The wind was southeast at 17, knots gusting to 23. Marine forecast, Chesapeake Bay from New Point Comfort to Little Creek, Virginia. Today, south winds 10 to 15, knots with gusts up to 20 knots. Waves around 2 feet. A slight chance of showers late this morning. A slight chance of showers and thunderstorms late. Tonight, south winds 10 to 15 knots, becoming southwest 5 to 10 knots with gusts up to 15 knots in the late evening and overnight. Waves 1 to 2 feet. Sunday, west winds 5 to 10 knots, becoming southeast 10 to 15 knots in the afternoon. Waves 1 to 2 feet. Sunday night, south winds 10 to 15 knots, becoming southwest 5 to 10 knots after midnight. Waves 1 to 2 feet. A chance of showers after midnight. Monday, north winds 15 to 20 knots with gusts up to 25 knots. Waves 3 to 4 feet, occasionally to 5 feet. Showers. Monday night, north winds 15 to 20 knots with gusts up to 25 knots. Waves 3 to 4 feet, occasionally to 5 feet. Showers, mainly in the evening. Tuesday, north winds 15 to 20 knots with gusts up to 25 knots, diminishing to 10 to 15 knots in the afternoon. Waves 3 to 4 feet, occasionally to 5 feet, subsiding to 2 feet. Tuesday night, east winds 5 to 10 knots, becoming south with gusts up to 15 knots after midnight. Waves 1 foot. Wednesday, south winds 10 to 15 knots, increasing to 15 to 20 knots in the afternoon. Waves 2 to 3 feet. Wednesday night, south winds 15 to 20 knots. Waves 2 to 3 feet. A chance of showers in the evening, then showers likely after midnight. Winds and waves higher in and near thunderstorms. Marine forecast, Chesapeake Bay from Little Creek, Virginia to Cape Henry, Virginia, including the Chesapeake Bay Bridge Tunnel. Today, south winds 10 to 15 knots with gusts up to 20 knots. Waves around 2 feet. Wave detail, south 2 feet at 3 seconds and east 1 foot at 10 seconds. A slight chance of showers late this morning and early afternoon. A slight chance of thunderstorms this afternoon. A chance of showers late. Tonight, south winds 10 to 15 knots, becoming southwest 5 to 10 knots with gusts up to 15 knots after midnight.
waves 2 to 3 feet. Wave detail, southwest 2 feet at 4 seconds and east 1 foot at 10 seconds. Sunday, west winds 5 to 10 knots, becoming southeast 10 to 15 knots in the afternoon. Waves 1 to 2 feet. Wave detail, southeast 2 feet at 6 seconds and west 1 foot at 2 seconds. Sunday night, south winds 10 to 15 knots, becoming southwest 5 to 10 knots after midnight. Waves 1 to 2 feet. Wave detail, southeast 2 feet at 3 seconds and east 2 feet at 7 seconds. A chance of showers after midnight. Monday, north winds 15 to 20 knots with gusts up to 25 knots. Waves 3 to 4 feet, occasionally to 5 feet. Wave detail, northeast 2 feet at 2 seconds and northwest 2 feet at 3 seconds. Showers. Monday night, north winds 15 to 20 knots with gusts up to 25 knots. Waves 3 to 4 feet, occasionally to 5 feet. Wave detail, northeast 3 feet at 5 seconds and southeast 1 foot at 11 seconds. Showers, mainly in the evening. Tuesday, north winds 15 to 20 knots with gusts up to 25 knots, diminishing to 10 to 15 knots in the afternoon. Waves 3 to 4 feet, occasionally to 5 feet, subsiding to 2 to 3 feet. Tuesday night, southeast winds 5 to 10 knots. Waves around 2 feet. Wednesday, south winds 10 knots, increasing to 15 to 20 knots in the afternoon. Waves 2 to 3 feet. Wednesday night, south winds 15 to 20 knots, diminishing to 10 to 15 knots after midnight. Waves 2 to 3 feet. A chance of showers in the evening, then showers likely after midnight. Winds and waves higher in and near thunderstorms. Marine forecast, Kuril Sound. Today, south winds 10 to 15 knots with gusts up to 20 knots. Waves 1 to 2 feet. A chance of showers. A slight chance of thunderstorms this afternoon. Tonight, southwest winds 5 to 10 knots with gusts up to 15 knots. Waves around 1 foot. A chance of showers early in the evening. Sunday, southwest winds 5 knots, becoming southeast 10 knots with gusts up to 15 knots in the afternoon. Waves 1 foot or less and light chop, increasing to around 1 foot in the afternoon. Sunday night, south winds 5 to 10 knots. Gusts up to 15 knots in the evening. Waves around 1 foot. Monday, northwest winds 10 to 15 knots with gusts up to 20 knots, becoming north 15 to 20 knots with gusts up to 25 knots in the afternoon. Waves 1 to 2 feet, increasing to 2 feet in the afternoon. A chance of showers in the morning, then showers in the afternoon. Monday night, north winds 15 to 20 knots with gusts up to 25 knots. Waves 2 to 3 feet. Showers, mainly in the evening. Tuesday, north winds 10 to 15 knots with gusts up to 25 knots. Waves 1 to 2 feet. Tuesday night, east winds 5 to 10 knots, becoming southeast after midnight. Waves around 1 foot, diminishing to 1 foot or less and light chop after midnight. Wednesday, south winds 5 to 10 knots, increasing to 10 to 15 knots in the afternoon. Gusts up to 20 knots. Waves around 1 foot, increasing to 1 to 2 feet in the afternoon. Wednesday night, south winds 5 to 10 knots with gusts up to 20 knots. Waves around 1 foot. A chance of showers in the evening, then showers likely after midnight. Winds and waves higher in and near thunderstorms. The current time is 7:13 a.m. Eastern Daylight Time. The Norfolk, Virginia climate summary for yesterday, May 8, 2026. Yesterday's high temperature was 67 degrees and the low 50 degrees. No precipitation fell yesterday, which leaves the monthly total at 1.48 inches. This is 0.54 inches above the normal amount of 0.94 inches for May. The total precipitation for the year still stands at 10.26 inches, which is 4.05 inches below normal. There were no cooling degree days yesterday. This leaves the monthly total at 14. The yearly total since January 1st is 173. The normal high temperature for today is 76 degrees, and the normal low is 57. The record high for today is 94, which last occurred in 1880, and the record low is 36, which occurred in 1956. Sunrise today is at 6:02 a.m. and sunset is at 8:01 p.m. Offshore waters forecast Baltimore Canyon to Cape Charles Light, to 100 nautical miles. Today,
south winds 10 to 15 knots, increasing to 15 to 25 knots. Seas 3 to 6 feet. Chance of thunderstorms. Tonight, southwest winds 5 to 10 knots. Seas 4 to 6 feet. Scattered showers and thunderstorms with visibility 1 nautical mile or less. Sunday, south to southwest winds 5 to 10 knots. Seas 4 to 5 feet. Areas of fog with visibility 1 nautical mile or less. Sunday night, south to southwest winds less than 10 knots. Seas 3 to 4 feet. Areas of fog, then scattered showers and chance of thunderstorms. Visibility 1 nautical mile or less. Monday, north winds 15 to 25 knots. Seas 3 to 6 feet. Monday night, north winds 15 to 25 knots. Seas 4 to 7 feet. Tuesday, north winds 10 to 20 knots. Seas 4 to 6 feet. Tuesday night, variable winds less than 10 knots, becoming south. Seas 3 to 5 feet. Wednesday, south winds 5 to 10 knots, increasing to 10 to 15 knots. Seas 3 to 4 feet. Wednesday night, south winds 10 to 20 knots. Seas 3 to 5 feet. Hazardous weather information. Now here is the hazardous weather outlook for Southeast Maryland, Northeast North Carolina, Central Virginia, East Central Virginia, Eastern Virginia, North Central Virginia, South Central Virginia, and Southeast Virginia. Today and tonight. No hazardous weather is expected at this time. And now the extended outlook for the period Sunday through Friday. No hazardous weather is expected at this time. The key weather messages for the next 7 days. Widely scattered showers and isolated storms are possible this afternoon and evening. Next chance of widespread rain Sunday night and Monday. Seasonable temps Tuesday through Friday with another chance of rain and potential storms Wednesday early Thursday. Now the official National Weather Service forecast. Today, partly sunny. A slight chance of showers and thunderstorms this afternoon. Highs in the upper 70s. South winds 5 to 10 miles per hour. Gusts up to 20 miles per hour this afternoon. Chance of rain 20%. Tonight, partly cloudy. A slight chance of showers in the evening. Lows around 60. Southwest winds 5 to 10 miles per hour. Chance of rain 20%. Sunday, partly sunny in the morning, then clearing. Highs in the mid-80s. Southwest winds around 5 miles per hour. Sunday night, clear in the evening, then partly cloudy with a slight chance of showers after midnight. Lows around 60. South winds around 5 miles per hour. Chance of rain 20%. Monday, showers. Highs around 70. North winds 10 to 15 miles per hour with gusts up to 25 miles per hour. Chance of rain 90%. Monday night, mostly cloudy with showers in the evening, then partly cloudy with a chance of showers after midnight. Lows in the upper 40s. Chance of rain 90%. Tuesday, sunny. Highs in the upper 60s. Tuesday night, clear. Lows in the upper 40s. Wednesday, mostly sunny. Highs in the mid 70s. Wednesday night, partly cloudy in the evening, then becoming mostly cloudy. A chance of showers in the evening, then showers likely after midnight. Lows in the upper 50s. Chance of rain 60%. Thursday, mostly cloudy. Showers likely, mainly in the morning. Highs in the mid-70s. Chance of rain 60%. Thursday night, partly cloudy with a chance of showers in the evening, then mostly clear after midnight. Lows in the mid-50s. Chance of rain 50%. Friday, partly sunny. Highs in the mid-70s. Here are the marine and buoy reports for 7 a.m. across the lower Chesapeake Bay and coastal waters. All wave and swell heights are in feet. Wave and swell periods are in seconds. Potomac River buoy, air temperature was 59. The wind was south at 16, knots gusting to 21. Cove Point, air temperature was 58. The wind was south at 15, knots gusting to 18. Piney Point, winds were south, 18, knots. Bishop's Head, air temperature was 61. The wind was south at 16, knots gusting to 19. Lewisetta, air temperature was 57. Water temperature 62. The wind was south at 12 knots. Rappahannock Light, winds were south, 13 knots. Yorktown Coast Guard Station, air temperature was 58.
Water temperature 63. The wind was south at 4 knots. Crypto Peak, water temperature 62. The wind was southwest at 4 knots. Dominion Terminal Newport News, air temperature was 58. The wind was south at 8 knots. South Craney Island, air temperature was 58. The wind was south at 6 knots. Cape Henry, air temperature was 56. The wind was southwest at 7 knots. Brandywine Shoal Lake, Delaware, winds were southwest, 20 knots. Air temperature 58. Fenwick Island Buoy, winds were south, 12 knots. Water temperature 53. Air temperature 55. Buoy 64 nautical miles east of Virginia Beach, air temperature was 62. Wave height 2 feet. Wave period 8. Buoy just east of Cape Henry. Water temperature 56. Wave height 2. Wave period 9. Duck Cove Pier, air temperature was 60. The wind was southeast at 8 knots. Diamond Shoals Buoy, air temperature was 70. Wave height 4 feet. Wave period 7. The wind was southeast at 17 knots, gusting to 23. Marine forecast, Chesapeake Bay from New Point Comfort to Little Creek, Virginia. Today, south winds 10 to 15 knots with gusts up to 20 knots. Waves around 2 feet. A slight chance of showers late this morning. A slight chance of showers and thunderstorms late. Tonight, south winds 10 to 15 knots, becoming southwest 5 to 10 knots with gusts up to 15 knots in the late evening and overnight. Waves 1 to 2 feet. Sunday, west winds 5 to 10 knots, becoming southeast 10 to 15 knots in the afternoon. Waves 1 to 2 feet. Sunday night, south winds 10 to 15 knots, becoming southwest 5 to 10 knots after midnight. Waves 1 to 2 feet. A chance of showers after midnight. Monday, north winds 15 to 20 knots with gusts up to 25 knots. Waves 3 to 4 feet, occasionally to 5 feet. Showers. Monday night, north winds 15 to 20 knots with gusts up to 25 knots. Waves 3 to 4 feet, occasionally to 5 feet. Showers, mainly in the evening. Tuesday, north winds 15 to 20 knots with gusts up to 25 knots, diminishing to 10 to 15 knots in the afternoon. Waves 3 to 4 feet, occasionally to 5 feet, subsiding to 2 feet. Tuesday night, east winds 5 to 10 knots, becoming south with gusts up to 15 knots after midnight. Waves 1 foot. Wednesday, south winds 10 to 15 knots, increasing to 15 to 20 knots in the afternoon. Waves 2 to 3 feet. Wednesday night, south winds 15 to 20 knots. Waves 2 to 3 feet. A chance of showers in the evening, then showers likely after midnight. Winds and waves higher in and near thunderstorms. Marine forecast, Chesapeake Bay from Little Creek, Virginia to Cape Henry, Virginia, including the Chesapeake Bay Bridge Tunnel. Today, south winds 10 to 15 knots with gusts up to 20 knots. Waves around 2 feet. Wave detail, south 2 feet at 3 seconds and east 1 foot at 10 seconds. A slight chance of showers late this morning and early afternoon. A slight chance of thunderstorms this afternoon. A chance of showers late. Tonight, south winds 10 to 15 knots, becoming southwest 5 to 10 knots with gusts up to 15 knots after midnight. Waves 2 to 3 feet. Wave detail, southwest 2 feet at 4 seconds and east 1 foot at 10 seconds. Sunday, west winds 5 to 10 knots, becoming southeast 10 to 15 knots in the afternoon. Waves 1 to 2 feet. Wave detail, southeast 2 feet at 6 seconds and west 1 foot at 2 seconds. Sunday night, south winds 10 to 15 knots, becoming southwest 5 to 10 knots after midnight. Waves 1 to 2 feet. Wave detail, southeast 2 feet at 3 seconds and east 2 feet at 7 seconds. A chance of showers after midnight. Monday, north winds 15 to 20 knots with gusts up to 25 knots. Waves 3 to 4 feet, occasionally to 5 feet. Wave detail, northeast 2 feet at 2 seconds and northwest 2 feet at 3 seconds. Showers. Monday night, north winds 15 to 20 knots with gusts up to 25 knots. Waves 3 to 4 feet, occasionally to 5 feet. Wave detail, northeast 3 feet at 5 seconds and southeast 1 foot at 11 seconds. Showers, mainly in the evening.
Tuesday, north winds 15 to 20 knots with gusts up to 25 knots, diminishing to 10 to 15 knots in the afternoon. Waves 3 to 4 feet, occasionally to 5 feet, subsiding to 2 to 3 feet. Tuesday night, southeast winds 5 to 10 knots. Waves around 2 feet. Wednesday, south winds 10 knots, increasing to 15 to 20 knots in the afternoon. Waves 2 to 3 feet. Wednesday night, south winds 15 to 20 knots, diminishing to 10 to 15 knots after midnight. Waves 2 to 3 feet. A chance of showers in the evening, then showers likely after midnight. Winds and waves higher in and near thunderstorms. Marine forecast, Currituck Sound. Today, south winds 10 to 15 knots with gusts up to 20 knots. Waves 1 to 2 feet. A chance of showers. A slight chance of thunderstorms this afternoon. Tonight, southwest winds 5 to 10 knots with gusts up to 15 knots. Waves around 1 foot. A chance of showers early in the evening. Sunday, southwest winds 5 knots, becoming southeast 10 knots with gusts up to 15 knots in the afternoon. Waves 1 foot or less and light chop, increasing to around 1 foot in the afternoon. Sunday night, south winds 5 to 10 knots. Gusts up to 15 knots in the evening. Waves around 1 foot. Monday, northwest winds 10 to 15 knots with gusts up to 20 knots, becoming north 15 to 20 knots with gusts up to 25 knots in the afternoon. Waves 1 to 2 feet, increasing to 2 feet in the afternoon. A chance of showers in the morning, then showers in the afternoon. Monday night, north winds 15 to 20 knots with gusts up to 25 knots. Waves 2 to 3 feet. Showers, mainly in the evening. Tuesday, north winds 10 to 15 knots with gusts up to 25 knots. Waves 1 to 2 feet. Tuesday night, east winds 5 to 10 knots, becoming southeast after midnight. Waves around 1 foot, diminishing to 1 foot or less and light chop after midnight. Wednesday, south winds 5 to 10 knots, increasing to 10 to 15 knots in the afternoon. Gusts up to 20 knots. Waves around 1 foot, increasing to 1 to 2 feet in the afternoon. Wednesday night, south winds 5 to 10 knots with gusts up to 20 knots. Waves around 1 foot. A chance of showers in the evening, then showers likely after midnight. Winds and waves higher in and near thunderstorms. The current time is 7:27 a.m. Eastern Daylight Time. The Norfolk, Virginia climate summary for yesterday, May 8, 2026. Yesterday's high temperature was 67 degrees and the low 50 degrees. No precipitation fell yesterday, which leaves the monthly total at 1.48 inches. This is 0.54 inches above the normal amount of 0.94 inches for May. The total precipitation for the year still stands at 10.26 inches, which is 4.05 inches below normal. There were no cooling degree days yesterday. This leaves the monthly total at 14. The yearly total since January 1st is 173. The normal high temperature for today is 76 degrees, and the normal low is 57. The record high for today is 94, which last occurred in 1880, and the record low is 36, which occurred in 1956. Sunrise today is at 6:02 a.m. and sunset is at 8:01 p.m. Offshore waters forecast Baltimore Canyon to Cape Charles Light, to 100 nautical miles. Today, south winds 10 to 15 knots, increasing to 15 to 25 knots. Seas 3 to 6 feet. Chance of thunderstorms. Tonight, southwest winds 5 to 10 knots. Seas 4 to 6 feet. Scattered showers and thunderstorms with visibility 1 nautical mile or less. Sunday, south to southwest winds 5 to 10 knots. Seas 4 to 5 feet. Areas of fog with visibility 1 nautical mile or less. Sunday night, south to southwest winds less than 10 knots. Seas 3 to 4 feet. Areas of fog, then scattered showers and chance of thunderstorms. Visibility 1 nautical mile or less. Monday, north winds 15 to 25 knots. Seas 3 to 6 feet. Monday night, north winds 15 to 25 knots. Seas 4 to 7 feet. Tuesday, north winds 10 to 20 knots. Seas 4 to 6 feet. Tuesday night, variable winds less than 10 knots, becoming south. Seas 3 to 5 feet. Wednesday, south winds 5 to 10 knots, increasing to 10 to 15 knots. Seas 3 to 4 feet.
Wednesday night, south winds 10 to 20 knots. Seas 3 to 5 feet. Hazardous weather information. Now here is the hazardous weather outlook for southeast Maryland, northeast North Carolina, central Virginia, east central Virginia, eastern Virginia, north central Virginia, south central Virginia, and southeast Virginia. Today and tonight. No hazardous weather is expected at this time. And now the extended outlook for the period Sunday through Friday. No hazardous weather is expected at this time. The key weather messages for the next 7 days. Widely scattered showers and isolated storms are possible this afternoon and evening. Next chance of widespread rain Sunday night and Monday. Seasonable temps Tuesday through Friday with another chance of rain and potential storms Wednesday early Thursday. Now the official National Weather Service forecast. Today, partly sunny. A slight chance of showers and thunderstorms this afternoon. Highs in the upper 70s. South winds 5 to 10 miles per hour. Gusts up to 20 miles per hour this afternoon. Chance of rain 20%. Tonight, partly cloudy. A slight chance of showers in the evening. Lows around 60. Southwest winds 5 to 10 miles per hour. Chance of rain 20%. Sunday, partly sunny in the morning, then clearing. Highs in the mid-80s. Southwest winds around 5 miles per hour. Sunday night, clear in the evening, then partly cloudy with a slight chance of showers after midnight. Lows around 60. South winds around 5 miles per hour. Chance of rain 20%. Monday, showers. Highs around 70. North winds 10 to 15 miles per hour with gusts up to 25 miles per hour. Chance of rain 90%. Monday night, mostly cloudy with showers in the evening, then partly cloudy with a chance of showers after midnight. Lows in the upper 40s. Chance of rain 90%. Tuesday, sunny. Highs in the upper 60s. Tuesday night, clear. Lows in the upper 40s. Wednesday, mostly sunny. Highs in the mid 70s. Wednesday night, partly cloudy in the evening, then becoming mostly cloudy. A chance of showers in the evening, then showers likely after midnight. Lows in the upper 50s. Chance of rain 60%. Thursday, mostly cloudy. Showers likely, mainly in the morning. Highs in the mid-70s. Chance of rain 60%. Thursday night, partly cloudy with a chance of showers in the evening, then mostly clear after midnight. Lows in the mid-50s. Chance of rain 50%. Friday, partly sunny. Highs in the mid-70s. Here are the marine and buoy reports for 7 a.m. across the lower Chesapeake Bay and coastal waters. All wave and swell heights are in feet. Wave and swell periods are in seconds. Potomac River buoy, air temperature was 59. The wind was south at 16, knots gusting to 21. Cove Point, air temperature was 58. The wind was south at 15, knots gusting to 18. Piney Point, winds were south, 18 knots. Bishop's Head, air temperature was 61. The wind was south at 16, knots gusting to 19. Lewisetta, air temperature was 57. Water temperature 62. The wind was south at 12 knots. Rappahannock Light, winds were south, 13 knots. Yorktown Coast Guard Station, air temperature was 58. Water temperature 63. The wind was south at 4 knots. Crypto Peak, water temperature 62. The wind was southwest at 4 knots. Dominion Terminal Newport News, air temperature was 58. The wind was south at 8 knots. South Craney Island, air temperature was 58. The wind was south at 6 knots. Cape Henry, air temperature was 56. The wind was southwest at 7 knots. Brandywine Chill Lake, Delaware, winds were southwest, 20 knots. Air temperature 58. Fenwick Island buoy, winds were south, 12 knots. Water temperature 53. Air temperature 55. Buoy 64 nautical miles east of Virginia Beach, air temperature was 62. Wave height 2 feet. Wave period 8. Buoy just east of Cape Henry. Water temperature 56. Wave height 2. Wave period 9. Duck Cove Pier, air temperature was 60. The wind was southeast at 8 knots. Diamond Shoals buoy, air temperature was 70. Wave height 4 feet. Wave period 7.
The wind was southeast at 17 knots, gusting to 23. Marine forecast, Chesapeake Bay from New Point Comfort to Little Creek, Virginia. Today, south winds 10 to 15 knots with gusts up to 20 knots. Waves around 2 feet. A slight chance of showers late this morning. A slight chance of showers and thunderstorms late. Tonight, south winds 10 to 15 knots, becoming southwest 5 to 10 knots with gusts up to 15 knots in the late evening and overnight. Waves 1 to 2 feet. Sunday, west winds 5 to 10 knots, becoming southeast 10 to 15 knots in the afternoon. Waves 1 to 2 feet. Sunday night, south winds 10 to 15 knots, becoming southwest 5 to 10 knots after midnight. Waves 1 to 2 feet. A chance of showers after midnight. Monday, north winds 15 to 20 knots with gusts up to 25 knots. Waves 3 to 4 feet, occasionally to 5 feet. Showers. Monday night, north winds 15 to 20 knots with gusts up to 25 knots. Waves 3 to 4 feet, occasionally to 5 feet. Showers, mainly in the evening. Tuesday, north winds 15 to 20 knots with gusts up to 25 knots, diminishing to 10 to 15 knots in the afternoon. Waves 3 to 4 feet, occasionally to 5 feet, subsiding to 2 feet. Tuesday night, east winds 5 to 10 knots, becoming south with gusts up to 15 knots after midnight. Waves 1 foot. Wednesday, south winds 10 to 15 knots, increasing to 15 to 20 knots in the afternoon. Waves 2 to 3 feet. Wednesday night, south winds 15 to 20 knots. Waves 2 to 3 feet. A chance of showers in the evening, then showers likely after midnight. Winds and waves higher in and near thunderstorms. This is NOAA's National Weather Service All Hazards Weather Radio, KHP 37, broadcasting from Wakefield, Virginia, transmitting from Driver, Virginia on a frequency of 162.550 MHz. The following information is for Hampton Roads and Northeast North Carolina, the southern part of the Chesapeake Bay and adjacent coastal waters. Marine forecast, Chesapeake Bay from Little Creek, Virginia to Cape Henry, Virginia, including the Chesapeake Bay Bridge Tunnel. Today, south winds 10 to 15 knots with gusts up to 20 knots. Waves around 2 feet. Wave detail, south 2 feet at 3 seconds and east 1 foot at 10 seconds. A slight chance of showers late this morning and early afternoon. A slight chance of thunderstorms this afternoon. A chance of showers late. Tonight, south winds 10 to 15 knots, becoming southwest 5 to 10 knots with gusts up to 15 knots after midnight. Waves 2 to 3 feet. Wave detail, southwest 2 feet at 4 seconds and east 1 foot at 10 seconds. Sunday, west winds 5 to 10 knots, becoming southeast 10 to 15 knots in the afternoon. Waves 1 to 2 feet. Wave detail, southeast 2 feet at 6 seconds and west 1 foot at 2 seconds. Sunday night, south winds 10 to 15 knots, becoming southwest 5 to 10 knots after midnight. Waves 1 to 2 feet. Wave detail, southeast 2 feet at 3 seconds and east 2 feet at 7 seconds. A chance of showers after midnight. Monday, north winds 15 to 20 knots with gusts up to 25 knots. Waves 3 to 4 feet, occasionally to 5 feet. Wave detail, northeast 2 feet at 2 seconds and northwest 2 feet at 3 seconds. Showers. Monday night, north winds 15 to 20 knots with gusts up to 25 knots. Waves 3 to 4 feet, occasionally to 5 feet. Wave detail, northeast 3 feet at 5 seconds and southeast 1 foot at 11 seconds. Showers, mainly in the evening. Tuesday, north winds 15 to 20 knots with gusts up to 25 knots, diminishing to 10 to 15 knots in the afternoon. Waves 3 to 4 feet, occasionally to 5 feet, subsiding to 2 to 3 feet. Tuesday night, southeast winds 5 to 10 knots. Waves around 2 feet. Wednesday, south winds 10 knots, increasing to 15 to 20 knots in the afternoon. Waves 2 to 3 feet. Wednesday night, south winds 15 to 20 knots, diminishing to 10 to 15 knots after midnight. Waves 2 to 3 feet. A chance of showers in the evening, then showers likely after midnight. Winds and waves higher in and near thunderstorms. Marine forecast, Kermit Sound. Today, south winds 10 to 15 knots with gusts up to 20 knots. Waves 1 to 2 feet. A chance of showers.
A slight chance of thunderstorms this afternoon. Tonight, southwest winds 5 to 10 knots with gusts up to 15 knots. Waves around 1 foot. A chance of showers early in the evening. Sunday, southwest winds 5 knots, becoming southeast 10 knots with gusts up to 15 knots in the afternoon. Waves 1 foot or less and light chop, increasing to around 1 foot in the afternoon. Sunday night, south winds 5 to 10 knots. Gusts up to 15 knots in the

Evening. Waves around 1 foot. Monday, northwest winds 10 to 15 knots with gusts up to 20 knots, becoming north 15 to 20 knots with gusts up to 25 knots in the afternoon. Waves 1 to 2 feet, increasing to 2 feet in the afternoon. A chance of showers in the morning, then showers in the afternoon. Monday night, north winds 15 to 20 knots with gusts up to 25 knots. Waves 2 to 3 feet. Showers, mainly in the evening. Tuesday, north winds 10 to 15 knots with gusts up to 25 knots. Waves 1 to 2 feet. Tuesday night, east winds 5 to 10 knots, becoming southeast after midnight. Waves around 1 foot, diminishing to 1 foot or less and light chop after midnight. Wednesday, south winds 5 to 10 knots, increasing to 10 to 15 knots in the afternoon. Gusts up to 20 knots. Waves around 1 foot, increasing to 1 to 2 feet in the afternoon. Wednesday night, south winds 5 to 10 knots with gusts up to 20 knots. Waves around 1 foot. A chance of showers in the evening, then showers likely after midnight. Winds and waves higher in and near thunderstorms. The current time is 7:41 a.m. Eastern Daylight Time. The Norfolk, Virginia climate summary for yesterday, May 8, 2026. Yesterday's high temperature was 67 degrees and the low 50 degrees. No precipitation fell yesterday, which leaves the monthly total at 1.48 inches. This is 0.54 inches above the normal amount of 0.94 inches for May. The total precipitation for the year still stands at 10.26 inches, which is 4.05 inches below normal. There were no cooling degree days yesterday. This leaves the monthly total at 14. The yearly total since January 1st is 173. The normal high temperature for today is 76 degrees, and the normal low is 57. The record high for today is 94, which last occurred in 1880, and the record low is 36, which occurred in 1956. Sunrise today is at 6:02 a.m. and sunset is at 8:01 p.m. Offshore waters forecast Baltimore Canyon to Cape Charles Light to 100 nautical miles. Today, south winds 10 to 15 knots, increasing to 15 to 25 knots. Seas 3 to 6 feet. Chance of thunderstorms. Tonight, southwest winds 5 to 10 knots. Seas 4 to 6 feet. Scattered showers and thunderstorms with visibility 1 nautical mile or less. Sunday, south to southwest winds 5 to 10 knots. Seas 4 to 5 feet. Areas of fog with visibility 1 nautical mile or less. Sunday night, south to southwest winds less than 10 knots. Seas 3 to 4 feet. Areas of fog, then scattered showers and chance of thunderstorms. Visibility 1 nautical mile or less. Monday, north winds 15 to 25 knots. Seas 3 to 6 feet. Monday night, north winds 15 to 25 knots. Seas 4 to 7 feet. Tuesday, north winds 10 to 20 knots. Seas 4 to 6 feet. Tuesday night, variable winds less than 10 knots, becoming south. Seas 3 to 5 feet. Wednesday, south winds 5 to 10 knots, increasing to 10 to 15 knots. Seas 3 to 4 feet. Wednesday night, south winds 10 to 20 knots. Seas 3 to 5 feet. Hazardous weather information. Now here is the hazardous weather outlook for southeast Maryland, northeast North Carolina, central Virginia, east central Virginia, eastern Virginia, north central Virginia, south central Virginia, and southeast Virginia. Today and tonight. No hazardous weather is expected at this time. And now the extended outlook for the period Sunday through Friday. No hazardous weather is expected at this time. The key weather messages for the next 7 days. Widely scattered showers and isolated storms are possible this afternoon and evening. Next chance of widespread rain Sunday night and Monday. Seasonable temps Tuesday through Friday with another chance of rain and potential storms Wednesday early Thursday. Now the official National Weather Service forecast. Today, partly sunny. A slight chance of showers and thunderstorms this afternoon. Highs in the upper 70s. South winds 5 to 10 miles per hour. Gusts up to 20 miles per hour this afternoon. Chance of rain 20%. Tonight, partly cloudy. A slight chance of showers in the evening. Lows around 60. Southwest winds 5 to 10 miles per hour. Chance of rain 20%. Sunday, partly sunny in the morning, then clearing.

60s. Tuesday night, clear. Lows in the upper 40s. Wednesday, mostly sunny. Highs in the mid-70s. Wednesday night, partly cloudy in the evening, then becoming mostly cloudy. A chance of showers in the evening, then showers likely after midnight. Lows in the upper 50s. Chance of rain 60%. Thursday, mostly cloudy. Showers likely, mainly in the morning. Highs in the mid-70s. Chance of rain 60%. Thursday night, partly cloudy with a chance of showers in the evening, then mostly clear after midnight. Lows in the mid-50s. Chance of rain 50%. Friday, partly sunny. Highs in the mid-70s. Attention, voluntary speed reduction zones to protect North Atlantic right whales may be in effect along the USL. East Coast where right whales have been detected. All mariners and recreational boaters are requested to route these areas or transit through them at 10 knots or less. 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Please report sightings of dead, injured, or entangled whales to 866-755-6622 or to the USAL. 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Here are the marine and buoy reports for 7 a.m. across the lower Chesapeake Bay and coastal waters. All wave and swell heights are in feet. Wave and swell periods are in seconds. Potomac River buoy, air temperature was 59. The wind was south at 16, knots gusting to 21. Cove Point, air temperature was 58. The wind was south at 15, knots gusting to 18. Piney Point, winds were south, 18 knots. Bishop's Head, air temperature was 61. The wind was south at 16, knots gusting to 19. Lewisetta, air temperature was 57. Water temperature 62. The wind was south at 12 knots. Rappahannock Light, winds were south, 13 knots. Yorktown Coast Guard Station, air temperature was 58. Water temperature 63. The wind was south at 4 knots. Crypto Peak, water temperature 62. The wind was southwest at 4 knots. Dominion Terminal Newport News, air temperature was 58. The wind was south at 8 knots. South Craney Island, air temperature was 58. The wind was south at 6 knots. Cape Henry, air temperature was 56. The wind was southwest at 7 knots. Brandywine Chill Lake, Delaware, winds were southwest, 20 knots. Air temperature 58. Fenwick Island buoy, winds 12 knots. Water temperature 53. Air temperature 55. Buoy 64 nautical miles east of Virginia Beach, air temperature was 62. Wave heights 2 feet. Wave period 8. Buoy just east of Cape Henry. Water temperature 56. Wave heights 2. Wave period 9. Duck Cove Pier, air temperature was 60. The wind was southeast at 8 knots. Diamond Shoals buoy, air temperature was 70. Wave height 4 feet. Wave period 7. The wind was southeast at 17, knots gusting to 23. Marine forecast, Chesapeake Bay from New Point Comfort to Little Creek, Virginia. Today, south winds 10 to 15, knots with gusts up to 20 knots. Waves around 2 feet. A slight chance of showers late this morning. A slight chance of showers and thunderstorms late. Tonight, south winds 10 to 15 knots, becoming southwest 5 to 10 knots with gusts up to 15 knots in the late evening and overnight. Waves 1 to 2 feet. Sunday, west winds 5 to 10 knots, becoming southeast 10 to 15 knots in the afternoon. Waves 1 to 2 feet. Sunday night, south winds 10 to 15 knots, becoming southwest 5 to 10 knots after midnight. Waves 1 to 2 feet. A chance of showers after midnight. Monday, north winds 15 to 20 knots with gusts up to 25 knots. Waves 3 to 4 feet, occasionally to 5 feet. Showers. Monday night, north winds 15 to 20 knots with gusts up to 25 knots. Waves 3 to 4 feet, occasionally to 5 feet. Showers, mainly in the evening. Tuesday, north winds 15 to 20 knots with gusts up to 25 knots, diminishing to 10 to 15 knots in the afternoon. Waves 3 to 4 feet, occasionally to 5 feet.

subsiding to 2 feet. Tuesday night, east winds 5 to 10 knots, becoming south with gusts up to 15 knots after midnight. Waves 1 foot. Wednesday, south winds 10 to 15 knots, increasing to 15 to 20 knots in the afternoon. Waves 2 to 3 feet. Wednesday night, south winds 15 to 20 knots. Waves 2 to 3 feet. A chance of showers in the evening, then showers likely after midnight. Winds and waves higher in and near thunderstorms. Marine forecast, Chesapeake Bay from Little Creek, Virginia to Cape Henry, Virginia, including the Chesapeake Bay Bridge Tunnel. Today, south winds 10 to 15 knots with gusts up to 20 knots. Waves around 2 feet. Wave detail, south 2 feet at 3 seconds and east 1 foot at 10 seconds. A slight chance of showers late this morning and early afternoon. A slight chance of thunderstorms this afternoon. A chance of showers late. Tonight, south winds 10 to 15 knots, becoming southwest 5 to 10 knots with gusts up to 15 knots after midnight. Waves 2 to 3 feet. Wave detail, southwest 2 feet at 4 seconds and east 1 foot at 10 seconds. Sunday, west winds 5 to 10 knots, becoming southeast 10 to 15 knots in the afternoon. Waves 1 to 2 feet. Wave detail, southeast 2 feet at 6 seconds and west 1 foot at 2 seconds. Sunday night, south winds 10 to 15 knots, becoming southwest 5 to 10 knots after midnight. Waves 1 to 2 feet. Wave detail, southeast 2 feet at 3 seconds and east 2 feet at 7 seconds. A chance of showers after midnight. Monday, north winds 15 to 20 knots with gusts up to 25 knots. Waves 3 to 4 feet, occasionally to 5 feet. Wave detail, northeast 2 feet at 2 seconds and northwest 2 feet at 3 seconds. Showers. Monday night, north winds 15 to 20 knots with gusts up to 25 knots. Waves 3 to 4 feet, occasionally to 5 feet. Wave detail, northeast 3 feet at 5 seconds and southeast 1 foot at 11 seconds. Showers, mainly in the evening. Tuesday, north winds 15 to 20 knots with gusts up to 25 knots, diminishing to 10 to 15 knots in the afternoon. Waves 3 to 4 feet, occasionally to 5 feet, subsiding to 2 to 3 feet. Tuesday night, southeast winds 5 to 10 knots. Waves around 2 feet. Wednesday, south winds 10 knots, increasing to 15 to 20 knots in the afternoon. Waves 2 to 3 feet. Wednesday night, south winds 15 to 20 knots, diminishing to 10 to 15 knots after midnight. Waves 2 to 3 feet. A chance of showers in the evening, then showers likely after midnight. Winds and waves higher in and near thunderstorms. Marine forecast, Kuril Sound. Today, south winds 10 to 15 knots with gusts up to 20 knots. Waves 1 to 2 feet. A chance of showers. A slight chance of thunderstorms this afternoon. Tonight, southwest winds 5 to 10 knots with gusts up to 15 knots. Waves around 1 foot. A chance of showers early in the evening. Sunday, southwest winds 5 knots, becoming southeast 10 knots with gusts up to 15 knots in the afternoon. Waves 1 foot or less and light chop, increasing to around 1 foot in the afternoon. Sunday night, south winds 5 to 10 knots. Gusts up to 15 knots in the evening. Waves around 1 foot. Monday, northwest winds 10 to 15 knots with gusts up to 20 knots, becoming north 15 to 20 knots with gusts up to 25 knots in the afternoon. Waves 1 to 2 feet, increasing to 2 feet in the afternoon. A chance of showers in the morning, then showers in the afternoon. Monday night, north winds 15 to 20 knots with gusts up to 25 knots. Waves 2 to 3 feet. Showers, mainly in the evening. Tuesday, north winds 10 to 15 knots with gusts up to 25 knots. Waves 1 to 2 feet. Tuesday night, east winds 5 to 10 knots, becoming southeast after midnight. Waves around 1 foot, diminishing to 1 foot or less and light chop after midnight. Wednesday, south winds 5 to 10 knots, increasing to 10 to 15 knots in the afternoon. Gusts up to 20 knots. Waves around 1 foot, increasing to 1 to 2 feet in the afternoon. Wednesday night, south winds 5 to 10 knots with gusts up to 20 knots. Waves around 1 foot. A chance of showers in the evening, then showers likely after midnight. Winds and waves higher in and near thunderstorms.
The current time is 7:56 a.m. Eastern Daylight Time. The Norfolk, Virginia climate summary for yesterday, May 8, 2026. Yesterday's high temperature was 67 degrees and the low 50 degrees. No precipitation fell yesterday, which leaves the monthly total at 1.48 inches. This is 0.54 inches above the normal amount of 0.94 inches for May. The total precipitation for the year still stands at 10.26 inches, which is 4.05 inches below normal. There were no cooling degree days yesterday. This leaves the monthly total at 14. The yearly total since January 1st is 173. The normal high temperature for today is 76 degrees, and the normal low is 57. The record high for today is 94, which last occurred in 1880, and the record low is 36, which occurred in 1956. Sunrise today is at 6:02 a.m. and sunset is at 8:01 p.m. Offshore waters forecast Baltimore Canyon to Cape Charles Light, to 100 nautical miles. Today, south winds 10 to 15 knots, increasing to 15 to 25 knots. Seas 3 to 6 feet. Chance of thunderstorms. Tonight, southwest winds 5 to 10 knots. Seas 4 to 6 feet. Scattered showers and thunderstorms with visibility 1 nautical mile or less. Sunday, south to southwest winds 5 to 10 knots. Seas 4 to 5 feet. Areas of fog with visibility 1 nautical mile or less. Sunday night, south to southwest winds less than 10 knots. Seas 3 to 4 feet. Areas of fog, then scattered showers and chance of thunderstorms. Visibility 1 nautical mile or less. Monday, north winds 15 to 25 knots. Seas 3 to 6 feet. Monday night, north winds 15 to 25 knots. Seas 4 to 7 feet. Tuesday, north winds 10 to 20 knots. Seas 4 to 6 feet. Tuesday night, variable winds less than 10 knots, becoming south. Seas 3 to 5 feet. Wednesday, south winds 5 to 10 knots, increasing to 10 to 15 knots. Seas 3 to 4 feet. Wednesday night, south winds 10 to 20 knots. Seas 3 to 5 feet. Hazardous weather information. Now here is the hazardous weather outlook for Southeast Maryland, Northeast North Carolina, Central Virginia, East Central Virginia, Eastern Virginia, North Central Virginia, South Central Virginia, and Southeast Virginia. Today and tonight. No hazardous weather is expected at this time. And now the extended outlook for the period Sunday through Friday. No hazardous weather is expected at this time. The key weather messages for the next 7 days. Widely scattered showers and isolated storms are possible this afternoon and evening. Next chance of widespread rain Sunday night and Monday. Seasonable temps Tuesday through Friday with another chance of rain and potential storms Wednesday early Thursday. Now the official National Weather Service forecast. Today, partly sunny. A slight chance of showers and thunderstorms this afternoon. Highs in the upper 70s. South winds 5 to 10 miles per hour. Gusts up to 20 miles per hour this afternoon. Chance of rain 20%. Tonight, partly cloudy. A slight chance of showers in the evening. Lows around 60. Southwest winds 5 to 10 miles per hour. Chance of rain 20%. Sunday, partly sunny in the morning, then clearing. Highs in the mid-80s. Southwest winds around 5 miles per hour. Sunday night, clear in the evening, then partly cloudy with a slight chance of showers after midnight. Lows around 60. South winds around 5 miles per hour. Chance of rain 20%. Monday, showers. Highs around 70. North winds 10 to 15 miles per hour with gusts up to 25 miles per hour. Chance of rain 90%. Monday night, mostly cloudy with showers in the evening, then partly cloudy with a chance of showers after midnight. Lows in the upper 40s. Chance of rain 90%. Tuesday, sunny. Highs in the upper 60s. Tuesday night, clear. Lows in the upper 40s. Wednesday, mostly sunny. Highs in the mid 70s. Wednesday night, partly cloudy in the evening, then becoming mostly cloudy. A chance of showers in the evening, then showers likely after midnight. Lows in the upper 50s. Chance of rain 60%. Thursday, mostly cloudy. Showers likely, mainly in the morning. Highs in the mid-70s. Chance of rain 60%.
Thursday night, partly cloudy with a chance of showers in the evening, then mostly clear after midnight. Lows in the mid-50s. Chance of rain 50%. Friday, partly sunny. Highs in the mid-70s. Here are the marine and buoy reports for 7 a.m. across the lower Chesapeake Bay and coastal waters. All wave and swell heights are in feet. Wave and swell periods are in seconds. Potomac River buoy, air temperature was 59. The wind was south at 16, knots gusting to 21. Cove Point, air temperature was 58. The wind was south at 15, knots gusting to 18. Piney Point, winds were south, 18 knots. Bishop's Head, air temperature was 61. The wind was south at 16, knots gusting to 19. Lewisetta, air temperature was 57. Water temperature 62. The wind was south at 12 knots. Rappahannock Light, winds were south, 13 knots. Yorktown Coast Guard Station, air temperature was 58. Water temperature 63. The wind was south at 4 knots. Crypto Peak, water temperature 62. The wind was southwest at 4 knots. Dominion Terminal Newport News, air temperature was 58. The wind was south at 8 knots. South Craney Island, air temperature was 58. The wind was south at 6 knots. Cape Henry, air temperature was 56. The wind was southwest at 7 knots. Brandywine Shoalite, Delaware, winds were southwest, 20 knots. Air temperature 58. Fenwick Island buoy, winds were south, 12 knots. Water temperature 53. Air temperature 55. Buoy 64 nautical miles east of Virginia Beach, air temperature was 62. Wave height 2 feet. Wave period 8. Buoy just east of Cape Henry. Water temperature 56. Wave height 2. Wave period 9. Duck Cove Pier, air temperature was 60. The wind was southeast at 8 knots. Diamond Shoals buoy, air temperature was 70. Wave height 4 feet. Wave period 7. The wind was southeast at 17, knots gusting to 23. Marine forecast, Chesapeake Bay from New Point Comfort to Little Creek, Virginia. Today, south winds 10 to 15, knots with gusts up to 20 knots. Waves around 2 feet. A slight chance of showers late this morning. A slight chance of showers and thunderstorms late. Tonight, south winds 10 to 15 knots, becoming southwest 5 to 10 knots with gusts up to 15 knots in the late evening and overnight. Waves 1 to 2 feet. Sunday, west winds 5 to 10 knots, becoming southeast 10 to 15 knots in the afternoon. Waves 1 to 2 feet. Sunday night, south winds 10 to 15 knots, becoming southwest 5 to 10 knots after midnight. Waves 1 to 2 feet. A chance of showers after midnight. Monday, north winds 15 to 20 knots with gusts up to 25 knots. Waves 3 to 4 feet, occasionally to 5 feet. Showers. Monday night, north winds 15 to 20 knots with gusts up to 25 knots. Waves 3 to 4 feet, occasionally to 5 feet. Showers, mainly in the evening. Tuesday, north winds 15 to 20 knots with gusts up to 25 knots, diminishing to 10 to 15 knots in the afternoon. Waves 3 to 4 feet, occasionally to 5 feet, subsiding to 2 feet. Tuesday night, east winds 5 to 10 knots, becoming south with gusts up to 15 knots after midnight. Waves 1 foot. Wednesday, south winds 10 to 15 knots, increasing to 15 to 20 knots in the afternoon. Waves 2 to 3 feet. Wednesday night, south winds 15 to 20 knots. Waves 2 to 3 feet. A chance of showers in the evening, then showers likely after midnight. Winds and waves higher in and near thunderstorms. This is NOAA's National Weather Service All Hazards Weather Radio, KHP 37, broadcasting from Wakefield, Virginia, transmitting from Driver, Virginia on a frequency of 162.550 MHz. The following information is for Hampton Roads and Northeast North Carolina, the southern part of the Chesapeake Bay and adjacent coastal waters. Marine forecast. Chesapeake Bay from Little Creek, Virginia to Cape Henry, Virginia, including the Chesapeake Bay Bridge Tunnel. Today, south winds 10 to 15 knots with gusts up to 20 knots. Waves around 2 feet. Wave detail, south 2 feet at 3 seconds and east 1 foot at 10 seconds. A slight chance of showers late this morning and early afternoon.
A slight chance of thunderstorms this afternoon. A chance of showers late. Tonight, south winds 10 to 15 knots, becoming southwest 5 to 10 knots with gusts up to 15 knots after midnight. Waves 2 to 3 feet. Wave detail, southwest 2 feet at 4 seconds and east 1 foot at 10 seconds. Sunday, west winds 5 to 10 knots, becoming southeast 10 to 15 knots in the afternoon. Waves 1 to 2 feet. Wave detail, southeast 2 feet at 6 seconds and west 1 foot at 2 seconds. Sunday night, south winds 10 to 15 knots, becoming southwest 5 to 10 knots after midnight. Waves 1 to 2 feet. Wave detail, southeast 2 feet at 3 seconds and east 2 feet at 7 seconds. A chance of showers after midnight. Monday, north winds 15 to 20 knots with gusts up to 25 knots. Waves 3 to 4 feet, occasionally to 5 feet. Wave detail, northeast 2 feet at 2 seconds and northwest 2 feet at 3 seconds. Showers. Monday night, north winds 15 to 20 knots with gusts up to 25 knots. Waves 3 to 4 feet, occasionally to 5 feet. Wave detail, northeast 3 feet at 5 seconds and southeast 1 foot at 11 seconds. Showers, mainly in the evening. Tuesday, north winds 15 to 20 knots with gusts up to 25 knots, diminishing to 10 to 15 knots in the afternoon. Waves 3 to 4 feet, occasionally to 5 feet, subsiding to 2 to 3 feet. Tuesday night, southeast winds 5 to 10 knots. Waves around 2 feet. Wednesday, south winds 10 knots, increasing to 15 to 20 knots in the afternoon. Waves 2 to 3 feet. Wednesday night, south winds 15 to 20 knots, diminishing to 10 to 15 knots after midnight. Waves 2 to 3 feet. A chance of showers in the evening, then showers likely after midnight. Winds and waves higher in and near thunderstorms. Marine forecast, Currituck Sound. Today, south winds 10 to 15 knots with gusts up to 20 knots. Waves 1 to 2 feet. A chance of showers. A slight chance of thunderstorms this afternoon. Tonight, southwest winds 5 to 10 knots with gusts up to 15 knots. Waves around 1 foot. A chance of showers early in the evening. Sunday, southwest winds 5 knots, becoming southeast 10 knots with gusts up to 15 knots in the afternoon. Waves 1 foot or less and light chop, increasing to around 1 foot in the afternoon. Sunday night, south winds 5 to 10 knots. Gusts up to 15 knots in the evening. Waves around 1 foot. Monday, northwest winds 10 to 15 knots with gusts up to 20 knots, becoming north 15 to 20 knots with gusts up to 25 knots in the afternoon. Waves 1 to 2 feet, increasing to 2 feet in the afternoon. A chance of showers in the morning, then showers in the afternoon. Monday night, north winds 15 to 20 knots with gusts up to 25 knots. Waves 2 to 3 feet. Showers, mainly in the evening. Tuesday, north winds 10 to 15 knots with gusts up to 25 knots. Waves 1 to 2 feet. Tuesday night, east winds 5 to 10 knots, becoming southeast after midnight. Waves around 1 foot, diminishing to 1 foot or less and light chop after midnight. Wednesday, south winds 5 to 10 knots, increasing to 10 to 15 knots in the afternoon. Gusts up to 20 knots. Waves around 1 foot, increasing to 1 to 2 feet in the afternoon. Wednesday night, south winds 5 to 10 knots with gusts up to 20 knots. Waves around 1 foot. A chance of showers in the evening, then showers likely after midnight. Winds and waves higher in and near thunderstorms. The current time is 8:10 a.m. Eastern Daylight Time. The Norfolk, Virginia climate summary for yesterday, May 8, 2026. Yesterday's high temperature was 67 degrees and the low 50 degrees. No precipitation fell yesterday, which leaves the monthly total at 1.48 inches. This is 0.54 inches above the normal amount of 0.94 inches for May. The total precipitation for the year still stands at 10.26 inches, which is 4.05 inches below normal. There were no cooling degree days yesterday. This leaves the monthly total at 14. The yearly total since January 1st is 173. The normal high temperature for today is 76 degrees, and the normal low is 57. The record high for today is 94, which last occurred in 1880, and the record low is 36, which occurred in 1956.
Sunrise today is at 6:02 a.m. and sunset is at 8:01 p.m. Offshore waters forecast Baltimore Canyon to Cape Charles Light to 100 nautical miles. Today, south winds 10 to 15 knots, increasing to 15 to 25 knots. Seas 3 to 6 feet. Chance of thunderstorms. Tonight, southwest winds 5 to 10 knots. Seas 4 to 6 feet. Scattered showers and thunderstorms with visibility 1 nautical mile or less. Sunday, south to southwest winds 5 to 10 knots. Seas 4 to 5 feet. Areas of fog with visibility 1 nautical mile or less. Sunday night, south to southwest winds less than 10 knots. Seas 3 to 4 feet. Areas of fog, then scattered showers and chance of thunderstorms. Visibility 1 nautical mile or less. Monday, north winds 15 to 25 knots. Seas 3 to 6 feet. Monday night, north winds 15 to 25 knots. Seas 4 to 7 feet. Tuesday, north winds 10 to 20 knots. Seas 4 to 6 feet. Tuesday night, variable winds less than 10 knots, becoming south. Seas 3 to 5 feet. Wednesday, south winds 5 to 10 knots, increasing to 10 to 15 knots. Seas 3 to 4 feet. Wednesday night, south winds 10 to 20 knots. Seas 3 to 5 feet. Hazardous weather information. Now here is the hazardous weather outlook for Southeast Maryland, Northeast North Carolina, Central Virginia, East Central Virginia, Eastern Virginia, North Central Virginia, South Central Virginia, and Southeast Virginia. Today and tonight. No hazardous weather is expected at this time. And now the extended outlook for the period Sunday through Friday. No hazardous weather is expected at this time. The key weather messages for the next 7 days. Widely scattered showers and isolated storms are possible this afternoon and evening. Next chance of widespread rain Sunday night and Monday. Seasonable temps Tuesday through Friday with another chance of rain and potential storms Wednesday early Thursday. Now the official National Weather Service forecast. Today, partly sunny. A slight chance of showers and thunderstorms this afternoon. Highs in the upper 70s. South winds 5 to 10 miles per hour. Gusts up to 20 miles per hour this afternoon. Chance of rain 20%. Tonight, partly cloudy. A slight chance of showers in the evening. Lows around 60. Southwest winds 5 to 10 miles per hour. Chance of rain 20%. Sunday, partly sunny in the morning, then clearing. Highs in the mid-80s. Southwest winds around 5 miles per hour. Sunday night, clear in the evening, then partly cloudy with a slight chance of showers after midnight. Lows around 60. South winds around 5 miles per hour. Chance of rain 20%. Monday, showers. Highs around 70. North winds 10 to 15 miles per hour with gusts up to 25 miles per hour. Chance of rain 90%. Monday night, mostly cloudy with showers in the evening, then partly cloudy with a chance of showers after midnight. Lows in the upper 40s. Chance of rain 90%. Tuesday, sunny. Highs in the upper 60s. Tuesday night, clear. Lows in the upper 40s. Wednesday, mostly sunny. Highs in the mid 70s. Wednesday night, partly cloudy in the evening, then becoming mostly cloudy. A chance of showers in the evening, then showers likely after midnight. Lows in the upper 50s. Chance of rain 60%. Thursday, mostly cloudy. Showers likely, mainly in the morning. Highs in the mid-70s. Chance of rain 60%. Thursday night, partly cloudy with a chance of showers in the evening, then mostly clear after midnight. Lows in the mid-50s. Chance of rain 50%. Friday, partly sunny. Highs in the mid-70s. Here are the marine and buoy reports for 8 a.m. across the lower Chesapeake Bay and coastal waters. All wave and swell heights are in feet. Wave and swell periods are in seconds. Potomac River buoy, air temperature was 60. The wind was south at 14, knots gusting to 17. Cove Point, air temperature was 59. The wind was south at 14, knots gusting to 18. Piney Point, winds were south, 14, knots. Bishop's Head, air temperature was 62. The wind was south at 17, knots gusting to 21. Lewisetta, air temperature was 59. Water temperature 62.
The wind was south at 12 knots. Rappahannock Light, winds were south, 14 knots. Yorktown Coast Guard Station, air temperature was 60. Water temperature 63. The wind was south at 6 knots. Crypto Peak, water temperature 61. The wind was south at 5 knots. Dominion Terminal Newport News, air temperature was 60. The wind was south at 7 knots. South Craney Island, air temperature was 60. The wind was south at 4 knots. Cape Henry, air temperature was 59. The wind was south at 5 knots. Brandywine Chill Lake, Delaware, winds were southwest, 19 knots. Air temperature 59. Fenwick Island Buoy, winds were south, 12 knots. Water temperature 53. Air temperature 56. Buoy 64 nautical miles east of Virginia Beach, air temperature was 62. Wave height 3 feet. Wave period 9. Buoy just east of Cape Henry. Water temperature 56. Wave height 2. Wave period 9. Duck Cove Pier, air temperature was 62. The wind was southeast at 12 knots. Diamond Shoals Buoy, air temperature was 71. Wave height 4 feet. Wave period 5. The wind was southeast at 19 knots, gusting to 27. Marine forecast, Chesapeake Bay from New Point Comfort to Little Creek, Virginia. Today, south winds 10 to 15 knots with gusts up to 20 knots. Waves around 2 feet. A slight chance of showers late this morning. A slight chance of showers and thunderstorms late. Tonight, south winds 10 to 15 knots, becoming southwest 5 to 10 knots with gusts up to 15 knots in the late evening and overnight. Waves 1 to 2 feet. Sunday, west winds 5 to 10 knots, becoming southeast 10 to 15 knots in the afternoon. Waves 1 to 2 feet. Sunday night, south winds 10 to 15 knots, becoming southwest 5 to 10 knots after midnight. Waves 1 to 2 feet. A chance of showers after midnight. Monday, north winds 15 to 20 knots with gusts up to 25 knots. Waves 3 to 4 feet, occasionally to 5 feet. Showers. Monday night, north winds 15 to 20 knots with gusts up to 25 knots. Waves 3 to 4 feet, occasionally to 5 feet. Showers, mainly in the evening. Tuesday, north winds 15 to 20 knots with gusts up to 25 knots, diminishing to 10 to 15 knots in the afternoon. Waves 3 to 4 feet, occasionally to 5 feet, subsiding to 2 feet. Tuesday night, east winds 5 to 10 knots, becoming south with gusts up to 15 knots after midnight. Waves 1 foot. Wednesday, south winds 10 to 15 knots, increasing to 15 to 20 knots in the afternoon. Waves 2 to 3 feet. Wednesday night, south winds 15 to 20 knots. Waves 2 to 3 feet. A chance of showers in the evening, then showers likely after midnight. Winds and waves higher in and near thunderstorms. Marine forecast, Chesapeake Bay from Little Creek, Virginia to Cape Henry, Virginia, including the Chesapeake Bay Bridge Tunnel. Today, south winds 10 to 15 knots with gusts up to 20 knots. Waves around 2 feet. Wave detail, south 2 feet at 3 seconds and east 1 foot at 10 seconds. A slight chance of showers late this morning and early afternoon. A slight chance of thunderstorms this afternoon. A chance of showers late. Tonight, south winds 10 to 15 knots, becoming southwest 5 to 10 knots with gusts up to 15 knots after midnight. Waves 2 to 3 feet. Wave detail, southwest 2 feet at 4 seconds and east 1 foot at 10 seconds. Sunday, west winds 5 to 10 knots, becoming southeast 10 to 15 knots in the afternoon. Waves 1 to 2 feet. Wave detail, southeast 2 feet at 6 seconds and west 1 foot at 2 seconds. Sunday night, south winds 10 to 15 knots, becoming southwest 5 to 10 knots after midnight. Waves 1 to 2 feet. Wave detail, southeast 2 feet at 3 seconds and east 2 feet at 7 seconds. A chance of showers after midnight. Monday, north winds 15 to 20 knots with gusts up to 25 knots. Waves 3 to 4 feet, occasionally to 5 feet. Wave detail, northeast 2 feet at 2 seconds and northwest 2 feet at 3 seconds. Showers. Monday night, north winds 15 to 20 knots with gusts up to 25 knots. Waves 3 to 4 feet, occasionally to 5 feet.
Wave detail, northeast 3 feet at 5 seconds and southeast 1 foot at 11 seconds. Showers, mainly in the evening. Tuesday, north winds 15 to 20 knots with gusts up to 25 knots, diminishing to 10 to 15 knots in the afternoon. Waves 3 to 4 feet, occasionally to 5 feet, subsiding to 2 to 3 feet. Tuesday night, southeast winds 5 to 10 knots. Waves around 2 feet. Wednesday, south winds 10 knots, increasing to 15 to 20 knots in the afternoon. Waves 2 to 3 feet. Wednesday night, south winds 15 to 20 knots, diminishing to 10 to 15 knots after midnight. Waves 2 to 3 feet. A chance of showers in the evening, then showers likely after midnight. Winds and waves higher in and near thunderstorms. Marine forecast, Currid Sound. Today, south winds 10 to 15 knots with gusts up to 20 knots. Waves 1 to 2 feet. A chance of showers. A slight chance of thunderstorms this afternoon. Tonight, southwest winds 5 to 10 knots with gusts up to 15 knots. Waves around 1 foot. A chance of showers early in the evening. Sunday, southwest winds 5 knots, becoming southeast 10 knots with gusts up to 15 knots in the afternoon. Waves 1 foot or less and light chop, increasing to around 1 foot in the afternoon. Sunday night, south winds 5 to 10 knots. Gusts up to 15 knots in the evening. Waves around 1 foot. Monday, northwest winds 10 to 15 knots with gusts up to 20 knots, becoming north 15 to 20 knots with gusts up to 25 knots in the afternoon. Waves 1 to 2 feet, increasing to 2 feet in the afternoon. A chance of showers in the morning, then showers in the afternoon. Monday night, north winds 15 to 20 knots with gusts up to 25 knots. Waves 2 to 3 feet. Showers, mainly in the evening. Tuesday, north winds 10 to 15 knots with gusts up to 25 knots. Waves 1 to 2 feet. Tuesday night, east winds 5 to 10 knots, becoming southeast after midnight. Waves around 1 foot, diminishing to 1 foot or less and light chop after midnight. Wednesday, south winds 5 to 10 knots, increasing to 10 to 15 knots in the afternoon. Gusts up to 20 knots. Waves around 1 foot, increasing to 1 to 2 feet in the afternoon. Wednesday night, south winds 5 to 10 knots with gusts up to 20 knots. Waves around 1 foot. A chance of showers in the evening, then showers likely after midnight. Winds and waves higher in and near thunderstorms. The current time is 8:23 a.m. Eastern Daylight Time. The Norfolk, Virginia climate summary for yesterday, May 8, 2026. Yesterday's high temperature was 67 degrees and the low 50 degrees. No precipitation fell yesterday, which leaves the monthly total at 1.48 inches. This is 0.54 inches above the normal amount of 0.94 inches for May. The total precipitation for the year still stands at 10.26 inches, which is 4.05 inches below normal. There were no cooling degree days yesterday. This leaves the monthly total at 14. The yearly total since January 1st is 173. The normal high temperature for today is 76 degrees, and the normal low is 57. The record high for today is 94, which last occurred in 1880, and the record low is 36, which occurred in 1956. Sunrise today is at 6:02 a.m. and sunset is at 8:01 p.m. Offshore waters forecast Baltimore Canyon to Cape Charles Light, to 100 nautical miles. Today, south winds 10 to 15 knots, increasing to 15 to 25 knots. Seas 3 to 6 feet. Chance of thunderstorms. Tonight, southwest winds 5 to 10 knots. Seas 4 to 6 feet. Scattered showers and thunderstorms with visibility 1 nautical mile or less. Sunday, south to southwest winds 5 to 10 knots. Seas 4 to 5 feet. Areas of fog with visibility 1 nautical mile or less. Sunday night, south to southwest winds less than 10 knots. Seas 3 to 4 feet. Areas of fog, then scattered showers and chance of thunderstorms. Visibility 1 nautical mile or less. Monday, north winds 15 to 25 knots. Seas 3 to 6 feet. Monday night, north winds 15 to 25 knots. Seas 4 to 7 feet. Tuesday, north winds 10 to 20 knots. Seas 4 to 6 feet. Tuesday night, variable winds less than 10 knots, becoming south.
seas 3 to 5 feet. Wednesday, south winds 5 to 10 knots, increasing to 10 to 15 knots. Seas 3 to 4 feet. Wednesday night, south winds 10 to 20 knots. Seas 3 to 5 feet. Hazardous weather information. Now here is the hazardous weather outlook for Southeast Maryland, Northeast North Carolina, Central Virginia, East Central Virginia, Eastern Virginia, North Central Virginia, South Central Virginia, and Southeast Virginia. Today and tonight. No hazardous weather is expected at this time. And now the extended outlook for the period Sunday through Friday. No hazardous weather is expected at this time. The key weather messages for the next 7 days. Widely scattered showers and isolated storms are possible this afternoon and evening. Next chance of widespread rain Sunday night and Monday. Seasonable temps Tuesday through Friday with another chance of rain and potential storms Wednesday early Thursday. Now the official National Weather Service forecast. Today, partly sunny. A slight chance of showers and thunderstorms this afternoon. Highs in the upper 70s. South winds 5 to 10 miles per hour. Gusts up to 20 miles per hour this afternoon. Chance of rain 20%. Tonight, partly cloudy. A slight chance of showers in the evening. Lows around 60. Southwest winds 5 to 10 miles per hour. Chance of rain 20%. Sunday, partly sunny in the morning, then clearing. Highs in the mid-80s. Southwest winds around 5 miles per hour. Sunday night, clear in the evening, then partly cloudy with a slight chance of showers after midnight. Lows around 60. South winds around 5 miles per hour. Chance of rain 20%. Monday, showers. Highs around 70. North winds 10 to 15 miles per hour with gusts up to 25 miles per hour. Chance of rain 90%. Monday night, mostly cloudy with showers in the evening, then partly cloudy with a chance of showers after midnight. Lows in the upper 40s. Chance of rain 90%. Tuesday, sunny. Highs in the upper 60s. Tuesday night, clear. Lows in the upper 40s. Wednesday, mostly sunny. Highs in the mid-70s. Wednesday night, partly cloudy in the evening, then becoming mostly cloudy. A chance of showers in the evening, then showers likely after midnight. Lows in the upper 50s. Chance of rain 60%. Thursday, mostly cloudy. Showers likely, mainly in the morning. Highs in the mid-70s. Chance of rain 60%. Thursday night, partly cloudy with a chance of showers in the evening, then mostly clear after midnight. Lows in the mid-50s. Chance of rain 50%. Friday, partly sunny. Highs in the mid-70s. Here are the marine and buoy reports for 8 a.m. across the lower Chesapeake Bay and coastal waters. All wave and swell heights are in feet. Wave and swell periods are in seconds. Potomac River buoy, air temperature was 60. The wind was south at 14, knots gusting to 17. Cove Point, air temperature was 59. The wind was south at 14, knots gusting to 18. Piney Point, winds were south, 14 knots. Bishop's Head, air temperature was 62. The wind was south at 17, knots gusting to 21. Lewisetta, air temperature was 59. Water temperature 62. The wind was south at 12 knots. Rappahannock Light, winds were south, 14 knots. Yorktown Coast Guard Station, air temperature was 60. Water temperature 63. The wind was south at 6 knots. Crypto Peak, water temperature 61. The wind was south at 5 knots. Dominion Terminal Newport News, air temperature was 60. The wind was south at 7 knots. South Craney Island, air temperature was 60. The wind was south at 4 knots. Cape Henry, air temperature was 59. The wind was south at 5 knots. Brandywine Chill Lake, Delaware, winds were southwest, 19 knots. Air temperature 59. Fenwick Island buoy, winds were south, 12 knots. Water temperature 53. Air temperature 56. Buoy 64 nautical miles east of Virginia Beach, air temperature was 62. Wave heights 3 feet. Wave period 9. Buoy just east of Cape Henry. Water temperature 56. Wave heights 2. Wave period 9. Duck Cove Pier, air temperature was 62.
The wind was southeast at 12 knots. Diamond Shoals buoy, air temperature was 71. Wave height 4 feet. Wave period 5. The wind was southeast at 19 knots, gusting to 27. Marine forecast, Chesapeake Bay from New Point Comfort to Little Creek, Virginia. Today, south winds 10 to 15 knots with gusts up to 20 knots. Waves around 2 feet. A slight chance of showers late this morning. A slight chance of showers and thunderstorms late. Tonight, south winds 10 to 15 knots, becoming southwest 5 to 10 knots with gusts up to 15 knots in the late evening and overnight. Waves 1 to 2 feet. Sunday, west winds 5 to 10 knots, becoming southeast 10 to 15 knots in the afternoon. Waves 1 to 2 feet. Sunday night, south winds 10 to 15 knots, becoming southwest 5 to 10 knots after midnight. Waves 1 to 2 feet. A chance of showers after midnight. Monday, north winds 15 to 20 knots with gusts up to 25 knots. Waves 3 to 4 feet, occasionally to 5 feet. Showers. Monday night, north winds 15 to 20 knots with gusts up to 25 knots. Waves 3 to 4 feet, occasionally to 5 feet. Showers, mainly in the evening. Tuesday, north winds 15 to 20 knots with gusts up to 25 knots, diminishing to 10 to 15 knots in the afternoon. Waves 3 to 4 feet, occasionally to 5 feet, subsiding to 2 feet. Tuesday night, east winds 5 to 10 knots, becoming south with gusts up to 15 knots after midnight. Waves 1 foot. Wednesday, south winds 10 to 15 knots, increasing to 15 to 20 knots in the afternoon. Waves 2 to 3 feet. Wednesday night, south winds 15 to 20 knots. Waves 2 to 3 feet. A chance of showers in the evening, then showers likely after midnight. Winds and waves higher in and near thunderstorms. Marine forecast, Chesapeake Bay from Little Creek, Virginia to Cape Henry, Virginia, including the Chesapeake Bay Bridge Tunnel. Today, south winds 10 to 15 knots with gusts up to 20 knots. Waves around 2 feet. Wave detail, south 2 feet at 3 seconds and east 1 foot at 10 seconds. A slight chance of showers late this morning and early afternoon. A slight chance of thunderstorms this afternoon. A chance of showers late. Tonight, south winds 10 to 15 knots, becoming southwest 5 to 10 knots with gusts up to 15 knots after midnight. Waves 2 to 3 feet. Wave detail, southwest 2 feet at 4 seconds and east 1 foot at 10 seconds. Sunday, west winds 5 to 10 knots, becoming southeast 10 to 15 knots in the afternoon. Waves 1 to 2 feet. Wave detail, southeast 2 feet at 6 seconds and west 1 foot at 2 seconds. Sunday night, south winds 10 to 15 knots, becoming southwest 5 to 10 knots after midnight. Waves 1 to 2 feet. Wave detail, southeast 2 feet at 3 seconds and east 2 feet at 7 seconds. A chance of showers after midnight. Monday, north winds 15 to 20 knots with gusts up to 25 knots. Waves 3 to 4 feet, occasionally to 5 feet. Wave detail, northeast 2 feet at 2 seconds and northwest 2 feet at 3 seconds. Showers. Monday night, north winds 15 to 20 knots with gusts up to 25 knots. Waves 3 to 4 feet, occasionally to 5 feet. Wave detail, northeast 3 feet at 5 seconds and southeast 1 foot at 11 seconds. Showers, mainly in the evening. Tuesday, north winds 15 to 20 knots with gusts up to 25 knots, diminishing to 10 to 15 knots in the afternoon. Waves 3 to 4 feet, occasionally to 5 feet, subsiding to 2 to 3 feet. Tuesday night, southeast winds 5 to 10 knots. Waves around 2 feet. Wednesday, south winds 10 knots, increasing to 15 to 20 knots in the afternoon. Waves 2 to 3 feet. Wednesday night, south winds 15 to 20 knots, diminishing to 10 to 15 knots after midnight. Waves 2 to 3 feet. A chance of showers in the evening, then showers likely after midnight. Winds and waves higher in and near thunderstorms. 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The following information is for Hampton Roads and Northeast North Carolina, the southern part of the Chesapeake Bay and adjacent coastal waters. Marine forecast, Currid Sound. Today,
south winds 10 to 15 knots with gusts up to 20 knots. Waves 1 to 2 feet. A chance of showers. A slight chance of thunderstorms this afternoon. Tonight, southwest winds 5 to 10 knots with gusts up to 15 knots. Waves around 1 foot. A chance of showers early in the evening. Sunday, southwest winds 5 knots, becoming southeast 10 knots with gusts up to 15 knots in the afternoon. Waves 1 foot or less and light chop, increasing to around 1 foot in the afternoon. Sunday night, south winds 5 to 10 knots. Gusts up to 15 knots in the evening. Waves around 1 foot. Monday, northwest winds 10 to 15 knots with gusts up to 20 knots, becoming north 15 to 20 knots with gusts up to 25 knots in the afternoon. Waves 1 to 2 feet, increasing to 2 feet in the afternoon. A chance of showers in the morning, then showers in the afternoon. Monday night, north winds 15 to 20 knots with gusts up to 25 knots. Waves 2 to 3 feet. Showers, mainly in the evening. Tuesday, north winds 10 to 15 knots with gusts up to 25 knots. Waves 1 to 2 feet. Tuesday night, east winds 5 to 10 knots, becoming southeast after midnight. Waves around 1 foot, diminishing to 1 foot or less and light chop after midnight. Wednesday, south winds 5 to 10 knots, increasing to 10 to 15 knots in the afternoon. Gusts up to 20 knots. Waves around 1 foot, increasing to 1 to 2 feet in the afternoon. Wednesday night, south winds 5 to 10 knots with gusts up to 20 knots. Waves around 1 foot. A chance of showers in the evening, then showers likely after midnight. Winds and waves higher in and near thunderstorms. The current time is 8:37 a.m. Eastern Daylight Time. The Norfolk, Virginia climate summary for yesterday, May 8, 2026. Yesterday's high temperature was 67 degrees and the low 50 degrees. No precipitation fell yesterday, which leaves the monthly total at 1.48 inches. This is 0.54 inches above the normal amount of 0.94 inches for May. The total precipitation for the year still stands at 10.26 inches, which is 4.05 inches below normal. There were no cooling degree days yesterday. This leaves the monthly total at 14. The yearly total since January 1st is 173. The normal high temperature for today is 76 degrees, and the normal low is 57. The record high for today is 94, which last occurred in 1880, and the record low is 36, which occurred in 1956. Sunrise today is at 6:02 a.m. and sunset is at 8:01 p.m. Offshore waters forecast Baltimore Canyon to Cape Charles Light to 100 nautical miles. Today, south winds 10 to 15 knots, increasing to 15 to 25 knots. Seas 3 to 6 feet. Chance of thunderstorms. Tonight, southwest winds 5 to 10 knots. Seas 4 to 6 feet. Scattered showers and thunderstorms with visibility 1 nautical mile or less. Sunday, south to southwest winds 5 to 10 knots. Seas 4 to 5 feet. Areas of fog with visibility 1 nautical mile or less. Sunday night, south to southwest winds less than 10 knots. Seas 3 to 4 feet. Areas of fog, then scattered showers and chance of thunderstorms. Visibility 1 nautical mile or less. Monday, north winds 15 to 25 knots. Seas 3 to 6 feet. Monday night, north winds 15 to 25 knots. Seas 4 to 7 feet. Tuesday, north winds 10 to 20 knots. Seas 4 to 6 feet. Tuesday night, variable winds less than 10 knots, becoming south. Seas 3 to 5 feet. Wednesday, south winds 5 to 10 knots, increasing to 10 to 15 knots. Seas 3 to 4 feet. Wednesday night, south winds 10 to 20 knots. Seas 3 to 5 feet. Hazardous weather information. Now here is the hazardous weather outlook for southeast Maryland, northeast North Carolina, central Virginia, east central Virginia, eastern Virginia, north central Virginia, south central Virginia, and southeast Virginia. Today and tonight. No hazardous weather is expected at this time. And now the extended outlook for the period Sunday through Friday. No hazardous weather is expected at this time. The key weather messages for the next 7 days. Widely scattered showers and isolated storms are possible this afternoon and evening. Next chance of widespread rain Sunday night and Monday.
Seasonable temps Tuesday through Friday with another chance of rain and potential storms Wednesday early Thursday. Now the official National Weather Service forecast. Today, partly sunny. A slight chance of showers and thunderstorms this afternoon. Highs in the upper 70s. South winds 5 to 10 miles per hour. Gusts up to 20 miles per hour this afternoon. Chance of rain 20%. Tonight, partly cloudy. A slight chance of showers in the evening. Lows around 60. Southwest winds 5 to 10 miles per hour. Chance of rain 20%. Sunday, partly sunny in the morning, then clearing. Highs in the mid-80s. Southwest winds around 5 miles per hour. Sunday night, clear in the evening, then partly cloudy with a slight chance of showers after midnight. Lows around 60. South winds around 5 miles per hour. Chance of rain 20%. Monday, showers. Highs around 70. North winds 10 to 15 miles per hour with gusts up to 25 miles per hour. Chance of rain 90%. Monday night, mostly cloudy with showers in the evening, then partly cloudy with a chance of showers after midnight. Lows in the upper 40s. Chance of rain 90%. Tuesday, sunny. Highs in the upper 60s. Tuesday night, clear. Lows in the upper 40s. Wednesday, mostly sunny. Highs in the mid 70s. Wednesday night, partly cloudy in the evening, then becoming mostly cloudy. A chance of showers in the evening, then showers likely after midnight. Lows in the upper 50s. Chance of rain 60%. Thursday, mostly cloudy. Showers likely, mainly in the morning. Highs in the mid-70s. Chance of rain 60%. Thursday night, partly cloudy with a chance of showers in the evening, then mostly clear after midnight. Lows in the mid-50s. Chance of rain 50%. Friday, partly sunny. Highs in the mid-70s. Here are the marine and buoy reports for 8 a.m. across the lower Chesapeake Bay and coastal waters. All wave and swell heights are in feet. Wave and swell periods are in seconds. Potomac River buoy, air temperature was 60. The wind was south at 14, knots gusting to 17. Cove Point, air temperature was 59. The wind was south at 14, knots gusting to 18. Piney Point, winds were south, 14, knots. Bishop's Head, air temperature was 62. The wind was south at 17, knots gusting to 21. Lewisetta, air temperature was 59. Water temperature 62. The wind was south at 12 knots. Rappahannock Light, winds were south, 14, knots. Yorktown Coast Guard Station, air temperature was 60. Water temperature 63. The wind was south at 6 knots. Crypto Peak, water temperature 61. The wind was south at 5 knots. Dominion Terminal Newport News, air temperature was 60. The wind was south at 7 knots. South Craney Island, air temperature was 60. The wind was south at 4 knots. Cape Henry, air temperature was 59. The wind was south at 5 knots. Brandywine Chill Lake, Delaware, winds were southwest, 19 knots. Air temperature 59. Fenwick Island buoy, winds were south, 12 knots. Water temperature 53. Air temperature 56. Buoy 64 nautical miles east of Virginia Beach, air temperature was 62. Wave height 3 feet. Wave period 9. Buoy just east of Cape Henry. Water temperature 56. Wave height 2. Wave period 9. Duck Cove Pier, air temperature was 62. The wind was southeast at 12 knots. Diamond Shoals buoy, air temperature was 71. Wave height 4 feet. Wave period 5. The wind was southeast at 19, knots gusting to 27. Marine forecast, Chesapeake Bay from New Point Comfort to Little Creek, Virginia. Today, south winds 10 to 15, knots with gusts up to 20 knots. Waves around 2 feet. A slight chance of showers late this morning. A slight chance of showers and thunderstorms late. Tonight, south winds 10 to 15 knots, becoming southwest 5 to 10 knots with gusts up to 15 knots in the late evening and overnight. Waves 1 to 2 feet. Sunday, west winds 5 to 10 knots, becoming southeast 10 to 15 knots in the afternoon. Waves 1 to 2 feet. Sunday night,
south winds 10 to 15 knots, becoming southwest 5 to 10 knots after midnight. Waves 1 to 2 feet. A chance of showers after midnight.

5 to 10 knots, becoming south with gusts up to 15 knots after midnight. Waves 1 foot. Wednesday, south winds 10 to 15 knots, increasing to 15 to 20 knots in the afternoon. Waves 2 to 3 feet. Wednesday night, south winds 15 to 20 knots. Waves 2 to 3 feet. A chance of showers in the evening, then showers likely after midnight. Winds and waves higher in and near thunderstorms. Attention, voluntary speed reduction zones to protect North Atlantic right whales may be in effect along the USL. East Coast where right whales have been detected. All mariners and recreational boaters are requested to route these areas or transit through them at 10 knots or less. Consult broadcast notice to mariners, NAVTEX, and local notice to mariners for more information. Please report sightings of dead, injured, or entangled whales to 866-755-6622 or to the USL. Coast Guard on Channel 16. 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Marine forecast, Chesapeake Bay from Little Creek, Virginia to Cape Henry, Virginia, including the Chesapeake Bay Bridge Tunnel. Today, south winds 10 to 15 knots with gusts up to 20 knots. Waves around 2 feet. Wave detail, south 2 feet at 3 seconds and east 1 foot at 10 seconds. A slight chance of showers late this morning and early afternoon. A slight chance of thunderstorms this afternoon. A chance of showers late. Tonight, south winds 10 to 15 knots, becoming southwest 5 to 10 knots with gusts up to 15 knots after midnight. Waves 2 to 3 feet. Wave detail, southwest 2 feet at 4 seconds and east 1 foot at 10 seconds. Sunday, west winds 5 to 10 knots, becoming southeast 10 to 15 knots in the afternoon. Waves 1 to 2 feet. Wave detail, southeast 2 feet at 6 seconds and west 1 foot at 2 seconds. Sunday night, south winds 10 to 15 knots, becoming southwest 5 to 10 knots after midnight. Waves 1 to 2 feet. Wave detail, southeast 2 feet at 3 seconds and east 2 feet at 7 seconds. A chance of showers after midnight. Monday, north winds 15 to 20 knots with gusts up to 25 knots. Waves 3 to 4 feet, occasionally to 5 feet. Wave detail, northeast 2 feet at 2 seconds and northwest 2 feet at 3 seconds. Showers. Monday night, north winds 15 to 20 knots with gusts up to 25 knots. Waves 3 to 4 feet, occasionally to 5 feet. Wave detail, northeast 3 feet at 5 seconds and southeast 1 foot at 11 seconds. Showers, mainly in the evening. Tuesday, north winds 15 to 20 knots with gusts up to 25 knots, diminishing to 10 to 15 knots in the afternoon. Waves 3 to 4 feet, occasionally to 5 feet, subsiding to 2 to 3 feet. Tuesday night, southeast winds 5 to 10 knots. Waves around 2 feet. Wednesday, south winds 10 knots, increasing to 15 to 20 knots in the afternoon. Waves 2 to 3 feet. Wednesday night, south winds 15 to 20 knots, diminishing to 10 to 15 knots after midnight. Waves 2 to 3 feet. A chance of showers in the evening, then showers likely after midnight. Winds and waves higher in and near thunderstorms. Marine forecast, Kerguelen Sound. Today, south winds 10 to 15 knots with gusts up to 20 knots. Waves 1 to 2 feet. A chance of showers. A slight chance of thunderstorms this afternoon. Tonight, southwest winds 5 to 10 knots with gusts up to 15 knots. Waves around 1 foot. A chance of showers early in the evening. Sunday, southwest winds 5 knots, becoming southeast 10 knots with gusts up to 15 knots in the afternoon. Waves 1 foot or less and light chop, increasing to around 1 foot in the afternoon. Sunday night, south winds 5 to 10 knots. Gusts up to 15 knots in the evening. Waves around 1 foot. Monday, northwest winds 10 to 15 knots with gusts up to 20 knots, becoming north 15 to 20 knots with gusts up to 25 knots in the afternoon. Waves 1 to 2 feet, increasing to 2 feet in the afternoon. A chance of showers in the morning, then showers in the afternoon. Monday night, north winds 15 to 20 knots with gusts up to 25 knots. Waves 2 to 3 feet. Showers, mainly in the evening. Tuesday, north winds 10 to 15 knots with gusts up to 25 knots. Waves 1 to 2 feet. Tuesday night,
East winds 5 to 10 knots, becoming southeast after midnight. Waves around 1 foot, diminishing to 1 foot or less and light chop after midnight. Wednesday, south winds 5 to 10 knots, increasing to 10 to 15 knots in the afternoon. Gusts up to 20 knots. Waves around 1 foot, increasing to 1 to 2 feet in the afternoon. Wednesday night, south winds 5 to 10 knots with gusts up to 20 knots. Waves around 1 foot. A chance of showers in the evening, then showers likely after midnight. Winds and waves higher in and near thunderstorms. The current time is 8:52 a.m. Eastern Daylight Time. The Norfolk, Virginia climate summary for yesterday, May 8, 2026. Yesterday's high temperature was 67 degrees and the low 50 degrees. No precipitation fell yesterday, which leaves the monthly total at 1.48 inches. This is 0.54 inches above the normal amount of 0.94 inches for May. The total precipitation for the year still stands at 10.26 inches, which is 4.05 inches below normal. There were no cooling degree days yesterday. This leaves the monthly total at 14. The yearly total since January 1st is 173. The normal high temperature for today is 76 degrees, and the normal low is 57. The record high for today is 94, which last occurred in 1880, and the record low is 36, which occurred in 1956. Sunrise today is at 6:02 a.m. and sunset is at 8:01 p.m. Offshore waters forecast Baltimore Canyon to Cape Charles Light to 100 nautical miles. Today, south winds 10 to 15 knots, increasing to 15 to 25 knots. Seas 3 to 6 feet. Chance of thunderstorms. Tonight, southwest winds 5 to 10 knots. Seas 4 to 6 feet. Scattered showers and thunderstorms with visibility 1 nautical mile or less. Sunday, south to southwest winds 5 to 10 knots. Seas 4 to 5 feet. Areas of fog with visibility 1 nautical mile or less. Sunday night, south to southwest winds less than 10 knots. Seas 3 to 4 feet. Areas of fog, then scattered showers and chance of thunderstorms. Visibility 1 nautical mile or less. Monday, north winds 15 to 25 knots. Seas 3 to 6 feet. Monday night, north winds 15 to 25 knots. Seas 4 to 7 feet. Tuesday, north winds 10 to 20 knots. Seas 4 to 6 feet. Tuesday night, variable winds less than 10 knots, becoming south. Seas 3 to 5 feet. Wednesday, south winds 5 to 10 knots, increasing to 10 to 15 knots. Seas 3 to 4 feet. Wednesday night, south winds 10 to 20 knots. Seas 3 to 5 feet. Hazardous weather information. Now here is the hazardous weather outlook for southeast Maryland, northeast North Carolina, central Virginia, east central Virginia, eastern Virginia, north central Virginia, south central Virginia, and southeast Virginia. Today and tonight. No hazardous weather is expected at this time. And now the extended outlook for the period Sunday through Friday. No hazardous weather is expected at this time. The key weather messages for the next 7 days. Widely scattered showers and isolated storms are possible this afternoon and evening. Next chance of widespread rain Sunday night and Monday. Seasonable temps Tuesday through Friday with another chance of rain and potential storms Wednesday early Thursday. Now the official National Weather Service forecast. Today, partly sunny. A slight chance of showers and thunderstorms this afternoon. Highs in the upper 70s. South winds 5 to 10 miles per hour. Gusts up to 20 miles per hour this afternoon. Chance of rain 20%. Tonight, partly cloudy. A slight chance of showers in the evening. Lows around 60. Southwest winds 5 to 10 miles per hour. Chance of rain 20%. Sunday, partly sunny in the morning, then clearing. Highs in the mid-80s. Southwest winds around 5 miles per hour. Sunday night, clear in the evening, then partly cloudy with a slight chance of showers after midnight. Lows around 60. South winds around 5 miles per hour. Chance of rain 20%. Monday, showers. Highs around 70. North winds 10 to 15 miles per hour with gusts up to 25 miles per hour. Chance of rain 90%. Monday night, mostly cloudy with showers in the evening, then partly cloudy with a chance of showers after midnight. Lows in the upper 40s.
chance of rain 90%. Tuesday, sunny. Highs in the upper 60s. Tuesday night, clear. Lows in the upper 40s. Wednesday, mostly sunny. Highs in the mid-70s. Wednesday night, partly cloudy in the evening, then becoming mostly cloudy. A chance of showers in the evening, then showers likely after midnight. Lows in the upper 50s. Chance of rain 60%. Thursday, mostly cloudy. Showers likely, mainly in the morning. Highs in the mid-70s. Chance of rain 60%. Thursday night, partly cloudy with a chance of showers in the evening, then mostly clear after midnight. Lows in the mid-50s. Chance of rain 50%. Friday, partly sunny. Highs in the mid-70s. Here are the marine and buoy reports for 8 a.m. across the lower Chesapeake Bay and coastal waters. All wave and swell heights are in feet. Wave and swell periods are in seconds. Potomac River buoy, air temperature was 60. The wind was south at 14, knots gusting to 17. Cove Point, air temperature was 59. The wind was south at 14, knots gusting to 18. Piney Point, winds were south, 14 knots. Bishop's Head, air temperature was 62. The wind was south at 17, knots gusting to 21. Lewisetta, air temperature was 59. Water temperature 62. The wind was south at 12 knots. Rappahannock Light, winds were south, 14 knots. Yorktown Coast Guard Station, air temperature was 60. Water temperature 63. The wind was south at 6 knots. Crypto Peak, water temperature 61. The wind was south at 5 knots. Dominion Terminal Newport News, air temperature was 60. The wind was south at 7 knots. South Craney Island, air temperature was 60. The wind was south at 4 knots. Cape Henry, air temperature was 59. The wind was south at 5 knots. Brandywine Chill Light, Delaware, winds were southwest, 19 knots. Air temperature 59. Fenwick Island buoy, winds were south, 12 knots. Water temperature 53. Air temperature 56. Buoy 64 nautical miles east of Virginia Beach, air temperature was 62. Wave heights 3 feet. Wave period 9. Buoy just east of Cape Henry. Water temperature 56. Wave heights 2. Wave period 9. Duck Cove Pier, air temperature was 62. The wind was southeast at 12 knots. Diamond Shoals buoy, air temperature was 71. Wave height 4 feet. Wave period 5. The wind was southeast at 19, knots gusting to 27. Marine forecast, Chesapeake Bay from New Point Comfort to Little Creek, Virginia. Today, south winds 10 to 15, knots with gusts up to 20 knots. Waves around 2 feet. A slight chance of showers late this morning. A slight chance of showers and thunderstorms late. Tonight, south winds 10 to 15 knots, becoming southwest 5 to 10 knots with gusts up to 15 knots in the late evening and overnight. Waves 1 to 2 feet. Sunday, west winds 5 to 10 knots, becoming southeast 10 to 15 knots in the afternoon. Waves 1 to 2 feet. Sunday night, south winds 10 to 15 knots, becoming southwest 5 to 10 knots after midnight. Waves 1 to 2 feet. A chance of showers after midnight. Monday, north winds 15 to 20 knots with gusts up to 25 knots. Waves 3 to 4 feet, occasionally to 5 feet. Showers. Monday night, north winds 15 to 20 knots with gusts up to 25 knots. Waves 3 to 4 feet, occasionally to 5 feet. Showers, mainly in the evening. Tuesday, north winds 15 to 20 knots with gusts up to 25 knots, diminishing to 10 to 15 knots in the afternoon. Waves 3 to 4 feet, occasionally to 5 feet, subsiding to 2 feet. Tuesday night, east winds 5 to 10 knots, becoming south with gusts up to 15 knots after midnight. Waves 1 foot. Wednesday, south winds 10 to 15 knots, increasing to 15 to 20 knots in the afternoon. Waves 2 to 3 feet. Wednesday night, south winds 15 to 20 knots. Waves 2 to 3 feet. A chance of showers in the evening, then showers likely after midnight. Winds and waves higher in and near thunderstorms. Marine forecast,
Chesapeake Bay from Little Creek, Virginia to Cape Henry, Virginia, including the Chesapeake Bay Bridge Tunnel. Today, south winds 10 to 15 knots with gusts up to 20 knots. Waves around 2 feet. Wave detail, south 2 feet at 3 seconds and east 1 foot at 10 seconds. A slight chance of showers late this morning and early afternoon. A slight chance of thunderstorms this afternoon. A chance of showers late. Tonight, south winds 10 to 15 knots, becoming southwest 5 to 10 knots with gusts up to 15 knots after midnight. Waves 2 to 3 feet. Wave detail, southwest 2 feet at 4 seconds and east 1 foot at 10 seconds. Sunday, west winds 5 to 10 knots, becoming southeast 10 to 15 knots in the afternoon. Waves 1 to 2 feet. Wave detail, southeast 2 feet at 6 seconds and west 1 foot at 2 seconds. Sunday night, south winds 10 to 15 knots, becoming southwest 5 to 10 knots after midnight. Waves 1 to 2 feet. Wave detail, southeast 2 feet at 3 seconds and east 2 feet at 7 seconds. A chance of showers after midnight. Monday, north winds 15 to 20 knots with gusts up to 25 knots. Waves 3 to 4 feet, occasionally to 5 feet. Wave detail, northeast 2 feet at 2 seconds and northwest 2 feet at 3 seconds. Showers. Monday night, north winds 15 to 20 knots with gusts up to 25 knots. Waves 3 to 4 feet, occasionally to 5 feet. Wave detail, northeast 3 feet at 5 seconds and southeast 1 foot at 11 seconds. Showers, mainly in the evening. Tuesday, north winds 15 to 20 knots with gusts up to 25 knots, diminishing to 10 to 15 knots in the afternoon. Waves 3 to 4 feet, occasionally to 5 feet, subsiding to 2 to 3 feet. Tuesday night, southeast winds 5 to 10 knots. Waves around 2 feet. Wednesday, south winds 10 knots, increasing to 15 to 20 knots in the afternoon. Waves 2 to 3 feet. Wednesday night, south winds 15 to 20 knots, diminishing to 10 to 15 knots after midnight. Waves 2 to 3 feet. A chance of showers in the evening, then showers likely after midnight. Winds and waves higher in and near thunderstorms. Marine forecast, Currituck Sound. Today, south winds 10 to 15 knots with gusts up to 20 knots. Waves 1 to 2 feet. A chance of showers. A slight chance of thunderstorms this afternoon. Tonight, southwest winds 5 to 10 knots with gusts up to 15 knots. Waves around 1 foot. A chance of showers early in the evening. Sunday, southwest winds 5 knots, becoming southeast 10 knots with gusts up to 15 knots in the afternoon. Waves 1 foot or less and light chop, increasing to around 1 foot in the afternoon. Sunday night, south winds 5 to 10 knots. Gusts up to 15 knots in the evening. Waves around 1 foot. Monday, northwest winds 10 to 15 knots with gusts up to 20 knots, becoming north 15 to 20 knots with gusts up to 25 knots in the afternoon. Waves 1 to 2 feet, increasing to 2 feet in the afternoon. A chance of showers in the morning, then showers in the afternoon. Monday night, north winds 15 to 20 knots with gusts up to 25 knots. Waves 2 to 3 feet. Showers, mainly in the evening. Tuesday, north winds 10 to 15 knots with gusts up to 25 knots. Waves 1 to 2 feet. Tuesday night, east winds 5 to 10 knots, becoming southeast after midnight. Waves around 1 foot, diminishing to 1 foot or less and light chop after midnight. Wednesday, south winds 5 to 10 knots, increasing to 10 to 15 knots in the afternoon. Gusts up to 20 knots. Waves around 1 foot, increasing to 1 to 2 feet in the afternoon. Wednesday night, south winds 5 to 10 knots with gusts up to 20 knots. Waves around 1 foot. A chance of showers in the evening, then showers likely after midnight. Winds and waves higher in and near thunderstorms. This is NOAA's National Weather Service All Hazards Weather Radio, KHP 37, broadcasting from Wakefield, Virginia, transmitting from Driver, Virginia on a frequency of 162.550 MHz. The following information is for Hampton Roads and Northeast North Carolina, the southern part of the Chesapeake Bay and adjacent coastal waters. The current time is 9:06 a.m. Eastern Daylight Time. Offshore waters forecast Baltimore Canyon to Cape Charles Light, to 100 nautical miles. Today,
south winds 10 to 15 knots, increasing to 15 to 25 knots. Seas 3 to 6 feet. Chance of thunderstorms. Tonight, southwest winds 5 to 10 knots. Seas 4 to 6 feet. Scattered showers and thunderstorms with visibility 1 nautical mile or less. Sunday, south to southwest winds 5 to 10 knots. Seas 4 to 5 feet. Areas of fog with visibility 1 nautical mile or less. Sunday night, south to southwest winds less than 10 knots. Seas 3 to 4 feet. Areas of fog, then scattered showers and chance of thunderstorms. Visibility 1 nautical mile or less. Monday, north winds 15 to 25 knots. Seas 3 to 6 feet. Monday night, north winds 15 to 25 knots. Seas 4 to 7 feet. Tuesday, north winds 10 to 20 knots. Seas 4 to 6 feet. Tuesday night, variable winds less than 10 knots, becoming south. Seas 3 to 5 feet. Wednesday, south winds 5 to 10 knots, increasing to 10 to 15 knots. Seas 3 to 4 feet. Wednesday night, south winds 10 to 20 knots. Seas 3 to 5 feet. Hazardous weather information. Now here is the hazardous weather outlook for Southeast Maryland, Northeast North Carolina, Central Virginia, East Central Virginia, Eastern Virginia, North Central Virginia, South Central Virginia, and Southeast Virginia. Today and tonight. No hazardous weather is expected at this time. And now the extended outlook for the period Sunday through Friday. No hazardous weather is expected at this time. The key weather messages for the next 7 days. Widely scattered showers and isolated storms are possible this afternoon and evening. Next chance of widespread rain Sunday night and Monday. Seasonable temps Tuesday through Friday with another chance of rain and potential storms Wednesday early Thursday. Now the official National Weather Service forecast. Today, partly sunny. A slight chance of showers and thunderstorms this afternoon. Highs in the upper 70s. South winds 5 to 10 miles per hour. Gusts up to 20 miles per hour this afternoon. Chance of rain 20%. Tonight, partly cloudy. A slight chance of showers in the evening. Lows around 60. Southwest winds 5 to 10 miles per hour. Chance of rain 20%. Sunday, partly sunny in the morning, then clearing. Highs in the mid-80s. Southwest winds around 5 miles per hour. Sunday night, clear in the evening, then partly cloudy with a slight chance of showers after midnight. Lows around 60. South winds around 5 miles per hour. Chance of rain 20%. Monday, showers. Highs around 70. North winds 10 to 15 miles per hour with gusts up to 25 miles per hour. Chance of rain 90%. Monday night, mostly cloudy with showers in the evening, then partly cloudy with a chance of showers after midnight. Lows in the upper 40s. Chance of rain 90%. Tuesday, sunny. Highs in the upper 60s. Tuesday night, clear. Lows in the upper 40s. Wednesday, mostly sunny. Highs in the mid 70s. Wednesday night, partly cloudy in the evening, then becoming mostly cloudy. A chance of showers in the evening, then showers likely after midnight. Lows in the upper 50s. Chance of rain 60%. Thursday, mostly cloudy. Showers likely, mainly in the morning. Highs in the mid-70s. Chance of rain 60%. Thursday night, partly cloudy with a chance of showers in the evening, then mostly clear after midnight. Lows in the mid-50s. Chance of rain 50%. Friday, partly sunny. Highs in the mid-70s. Here are the marine and buoy reports for 8 a.m. across the lower Chesapeake Bay and coastal waters. All wave and swell heights are in feet. Wave and swell periods are in seconds. Potomac River buoy, air temperature was 60. The wind was south at 14, knots gusting to 17. Cove Point, air temperature was 59. The wind was south at 14, knots gusting to 18. Piney Point, winds were south, 14, knots. Bishop's Head, air temperature was 62. The wind was south at 17, knots gusting to 21. Lewisetta, air temperature was 59. Water temperature 62. The wind was south at 12 knots. Rappahannock Light, winds were south, 14, knots. Yorktown Coast Guard Station, air temperature was 60. Water temperature 63.
The wind was south at 6 knots. Crypto Peak, water temperature 61. The wind was south at 5 knots. Dominion Terminal Newport News, air temperature was 60. The wind was south at 7 knots. South Craney Island, air temperature was 60. The wind was south at 4 knots. Cape Henry, air temperature was 59. The wind was south at 5 knots. Brandywine Chill Lake, Delaware, winds were southwest, 19 knots. Air temperature 59. Fenwick Island Buoy, winds were south, 12 knots. Water temperature 53. Air temperature 56. Buoy 64 nautical miles east of Virginia Beach, air temperature was 62. Wave height 3 feet. Wave period 9. Buoy just east of Cape Henry. Water temperature 56. Wave height 2. Wave period 9. Duck Cove Pier, air temperature was 62. The wind was southeast at 12 knots. Diamond Shoals Buoy, air temperature was 71. Wave height 4 feet. Wave period 5. The wind was southeast at 19, knots, gusting to 27. Marine forecast, Chesapeake Bay from New Point Comfort to Little Creek, Virginia. Today, south winds 10 to 15, knots with gusts up to 20 knots. Waves around 2 feet. A slight chance of showers late this morning. A slight chance of showers and thunderstorms late. Tonight, south winds 10 to 15 knots, becoming southwest 5 to 10 knots with gusts up to 15 knots in the late evening and overnight. Waves 1 to 2 feet. Sunday, west winds 5 to 10 knots, becoming southeast 10 to 15 knots in the afternoon. Waves 1 to 2 feet. Sunday night, south winds 10 to 15 knots, becoming southwest 5 to 10 knots after midnight. Waves 1 to 2 feet. A chance of showers after midnight. Monday, north winds 15 to 20 knots with gusts up to 25 knots. Waves 3 to 4 feet, occasionally to 5 feet. Showers. Monday night, north winds 15 to 20 knots with gusts up to 25 knots. Waves 3 to 4 feet, occasionally to 5 feet. Showers, mainly in the evening. Tuesday, north winds 15 to 20 knots with gusts up to 25 knots, diminishing to 10 to 15 knots in the afternoon. Waves 3 to 4 feet, occasionally to 5 feet, subsiding to 2 feet. Tuesday night, east winds 5 to 10 knots, becoming south with gusts up to 15 knots after midnight. Waves 1 foot. Wednesday, south winds 10 to 15 knots, increasing to 15 to 20 knots in the afternoon. Waves 2 to 3 feet. Wednesday night, south winds 15 to 20 knots. Waves 2 to 3 feet. A chance of showers in the evening, then showers likely after midnight. Winds and waves higher in and near thunderstorms. Marine forecast, Chesapeake Bay from Little Creek, Virginia to Cape Henry, Virginia, including the Chesapeake Bay Bridge Tunnel. Today, south winds 10 to 15 knots with gusts up to 20 knots. Waves around 2 feet. Wave detail, south 2 feet at 3 seconds and east 1 foot at 10 seconds. A slight chance of showers late this morning and early afternoon. A slight chance of thunderstorms this afternoon. A chance of showers late. Tonight, south winds 10 to 15 knots, becoming southwest 5 to 10 knots with gusts up to 15 knots after midnight. Waves 2 to 3 feet. Wave detail, southwest 2 feet at 4 seconds and east 1 foot at 10 seconds. Sunday, west winds 5 to 10 knots, becoming southeast 10 to 15 knots in the afternoon. Waves 1 to 2 feet. Wave detail, southeast 2 feet at 6 seconds and west 1 foot at 2 seconds. Sunday night, south winds 10 to 15 knots, becoming southwest 5 to 10 knots after midnight. Waves 1 to 2 feet. Wave detail, southeast 2 feet at 3 seconds and east 2 feet at 7 seconds. A chance of showers after midnight. Monday, north winds 15 to 20 knots with gusts up to 25 knots. Waves 3 to 4 feet, occasionally to 5 feet. Wave detail, northeast 2 feet at 2 seconds and northwest 2 feet at 3 seconds. Showers. Monday night, north winds 15 to 20 knots with gusts up to 25 knots. Waves 3 to 4 feet, occasionally to 5 feet. Wave detail, northeast 3 feet at 5 seconds and southeast 1 foot at 11 seconds. Showers, mainly in the evening. Tuesday, north winds 15 to 20 knots with gusts up to 25 knots,
diminishing to 10 to 15 knots in the afternoon. Waves 3 to 4 feet, occasionally to 5 feet, subsiding to 2 to 3 feet. Tuesday night, southeast winds 5 to 10 knots. Waves around 2 feet. Wednesday, south winds 10 knots, increasing to 15 to 20 knots in the afternoon. Waves 2 to 3 feet. Wednesday night, south winds 15 to 20 knots, diminishing to 10 to 15 knots after midnight. Waves 2 to 3 feet. A chance of showers in the evening, then showers likely after midnight. Winds and waves higher in and near thunderstorms. Marine forecast, Kerguelen Sound. Today, south winds 10 to 15 knots with gusts up to 20 knots. Waves 1 to 2 feet. A chance of showers. A slight chance of thunderstorms this afternoon. Tonight, southwest winds 5 to 10 knots with gusts up to 15 knots. Waves around 1 foot. A chance of showers early in the evening. Sunday, southwest winds 5 knots, becoming southeast 10 knots with gusts up to 15 knots in the afternoon. Waves 1 foot or less and light chop, increasing to around 1 foot in the afternoon. Sunday night, south winds 5 to 10 knots. Gusts up to 15 knots in the evening. Waves around 1 foot. Monday, northwest winds 10 to 15 knots with gusts up to 20 knots, becoming north 15 to 20 knots with gusts up to 25 knots in the afternoon. Waves 1 to 2 feet, increasing to 2 feet in the afternoon. A chance of showers in the morning, then showers in the afternoon. Monday night, north winds 15 to 20 knots with gusts up to 25 knots. Waves 2 to 3 feet. Showers, mainly in the evening. Tuesday, north winds 10 to 15 knots with gusts up to 25 knots. Waves 1 to 2 feet. Tuesday night, east winds 5 to 10 knots, becoming southeast after midnight. Waves around 1 foot, diminishing to 1 foot or less and light chop after midnight. Wednesday, south winds 5 to 10 knots, increasing to 10 to 15 knots in the afternoon. Gusts up to 20 knots. Waves around 1 foot, increasing to 1 to 2 feet in the afternoon. Wednesday night, south winds 5 to 10 knots with gusts up to 20 knots. Waves around 1 foot. A chance of showers in the evening, then showers likely after midnight. Winds and waves higher in and near thunderstorms. The current time is 9:19 a.m. Eastern Daylight Time. Offshore waters forecast Baltimore Canyon to Cape Charles Light to 100 nautical miles. Today, south winds 10 to 15 knots, increasing to 15 to 25 knots. Seas 3 to 6 feet. Chance of thunderstorms. Tonight, southwest winds 5 to 10 knots. Seas 4 to 6 feet. Scattered showers and thunderstorms with visibility 1 nautical mile or less. Sunday, south to southwest winds 5 to 10 knots. Seas 4 to 5 feet. Areas of fog with visibility 1 nautical mile or less. Sunday night, south to southwest winds less than 10 knots. Seas 3 to 4 feet. Areas of fog, then scattered showers and chance of thunderstorms. Visibility 1 nautical mile or less. Monday, north winds 15 to 25 knots. Seas 3 to 6 feet. Monday night, north winds 15 to 25 knots. Seas 4 to 7 feet. Tuesday, north winds 10 to 20 knots. Seas 4 to 6 feet. Tuesday night, variable winds less than 10 knots, becoming south. Seas 3 to 5 feet. Wednesday, south winds 5 to 10 knots, increasing to 10 to 15 knots. Seas 3 to 4 feet. Wednesday night, south winds 10 to 20 knots. Seas 3 to 5 feet. Hazardous weather information. Now here is the hazardous weather outlook for southeast Maryland, northeast North Carolina, central Virginia, east central Virginia, eastern Virginia, north central Virginia, south central Virginia, and southeast Virginia. Today and tonight. No hazardous weather is expected at this time. And now the extended outlook for the period Sunday through Friday. No hazardous weather is expected at this time. The key weather messages for the next 7 days. Widely scattered showers and isolated storms are possible this afternoon and evening. Next chance of widespread rain Sunday night and Monday. Seasonable temps Tuesday through Friday with another chance of rain and potential storms Wednesday early Thursday. Now the official National Weather Service forecast. Today, partly sunny. A slight chance of showers and thunderstorms this afternoon.
highs in the upper 70s. South winds 5 to 10 miles per hour. Gusts up to 20 miles per hour this afternoon. Chance of rain 20%. Tonight, partly cloudy. A slight chance of showers in the evening. Lows around 60. Southwest winds 5 to 10 miles per hour. Chance of rain 20%. Sunday, partly sunny in the morning, then clearing. Highs in the mid-80s. Southwest winds around 5 miles per hour. Sunday night, clear in the evening, then partly cloudy with a slight chance of showers after midnight. Lows around 60. South winds around 5 miles per hour. Chance of rain 20%. Monday, showers. Highs around 70. North winds 10 to 15 miles per hour with gusts up to 25 miles per hour. Chance of rain 90%. Monday night, mostly cloudy with showers in the evening, then partly cloudy with a chance of showers after midnight. Lows in the upper 40s. Chance of rain 90%. Tuesday, sunny. Highs in the upper 60s. Tuesday night, clear. Lows in the upper 40s. Wednesday, mostly sunny. Highs in the mid-70s. Wednesday night, partly cloudy in the evening, then becoming mostly cloudy. A chance of showers in the evening, then showers likely after midnight. Lows in the upper 50s. Chance of rain 60%. Thursday, mostly cloudy. Showers likely, mainly in the morning. Highs in the mid-70s. Chance of rain 60%. Thursday night, partly cloudy with a chance of showers in the evening, then mostly clear after midnight. Lows in the mid-50s. Chance of rain 50%. Friday, partly sunny. Highs in the mid-70s. Here are the marine and buoy reports for 9 a.m. across the lower Chesapeake Bay and coastal waters. All wave and swell heights are in feet. Wave and swell periods are in seconds. Potomac River buoy, air temperature was 62. The wind was south at 10 knots. Cove Point, air temperature was 61. The wind was south at 13, knots gusting to 18. Piney Point, winds were south, 11 knots. Bishop's Head, air temperature was 62. The wind was south at 16, knots gusting to 19. Lewisetta, air temperature was 61. Water temperature 63. The wind was south at 10 knots. Rappahannock Light, winds were south, 12 knots. Yorktown Coast Guard Station, air temperature was 63. Water temperature 63. The wind was south at 8 knots. Crypto Peak, water temperature 61. The wind was south at 2 knots. Dominion Terminal Newport News, air temperature was 62. The wind was south at 5 knots. South Craney Island, air temperature was 62. The wind was south at 2 knots. Cape Henry, air temperature was 60. The wind was southwest at 5 knots. Brandywine Chill Lake, Delaware, winds were southwest, 18 knots. Air temperature 60. Fenwick Island buoy, winds were south, 10 knots. Water temperature 53. Air temperature 56. Buoy 64 nautical miles east of Virginia Beach, air temperature was 63. Wave height 4 feet. Wave period 5. Buoy just east of Cape Henry. Water temperature 56. Wave height 2. Wave period 9. Duck Cove Pier, air temperature was 63. The wind was southeast at 17, knots gusting to 18. Diamond Shoals buoy, air temperature was 71. Wave height 5 feet. Wave period 5. The wind was southeast at 21, knots gusting to 25. Marine forecast, Chesapeake Bay from New Point Comfort to Little Creek, Virginia. Today, south winds 10 to 15, knots with gusts up to 20 knots. Waves around 2 feet. A slight chance of showers late this morning. A slight chance of showers and thunderstorms late. Tonight, south winds 10 to 15 knots, becoming southwest 5 to 10 knots with gusts up to 15 knots in the late evening and overnight. Waves 1 to 2 feet. Sunday, west winds 5 to 10 knots, becoming southeast 10 to 15 knots in the afternoon. Waves 1 to 2 feet. Sunday night, south winds 10 to 15 knots, becoming southwest 5 to 10 knots after midnight. Waves 1 to 2 feet. A chance of showers after midnight. Monday, north winds 15 to 20 knots with gusts up to 25 knots. Waves 3 to 4 feet,
occasionally to 5 feet. Showers. Monday night, north winds 15 to 20 knots with gusts up to 25 knots. Waves 3 to 4 feet, occasionally to 5 feet. Showers, mainly in the evening. Tuesday, north winds 15 to 20 knots with gusts up to 25 knots, diminishing to 10 to 15 knots in the afternoon. Waves 3 to 4 feet, occasionally to 5 feet, subsiding to 2 feet. Tuesday night, east winds 5 to 10 knots, becoming south with gusts up to 15 knots after midnight. Waves 1 foot. Wednesday, south winds 10 to 15 knots, increasing to 15 to 20 knots in the afternoon. Waves 2 to 3 feet. Wednesday night, south winds 15 to 20 knots. Waves 2 to 3 feet. A chance of showers in the evening, then showers likely after midnight. Winds and waves higher in and near thunderstorms. Marine forecast, Chesapeake Bay from Little Creek, Virginia to Cape Henry, Virginia, including the Chesapeake Bay Bridge Tunnel. Today, south winds 10 to 15 knots with gusts up to 20 knots. Waves around 2 feet. Wave detail, south 2 feet at 3 seconds and east 1 foot at 10 seconds. A slight chance of showers late this morning and early afternoon. A slight chance of thunderstorms this afternoon. A chance of showers late. Tonight, south winds 10 to 15 knots, becoming southwest 5 to 10 knots with gusts up to 15 knots after midnight. Waves 2 to 3 feet. Wave detail, southwest 2 feet at 4 seconds and east 1 foot at 10 seconds. Sunday, west winds 5 to 10 knots, becoming southeast 10 to 15 knots in the afternoon. Waves 1 to 2 feet. Wave detail, southeast 2 feet at 6 seconds and west 1 foot at 2 seconds. Sunday night, south winds 10 to 15 knots, becoming southwest 5 to 10 knots after midnight. Waves 1 to 2 feet. Wave detail, southeast 2 feet at 3 seconds and east 2 feet at 7 seconds. A chance of showers after midnight. Monday, north winds 15 to 20 knots with gusts up to 25 knots. Waves 3 to 4 feet, occasionally to 5 feet. Wave detail, northeast 2 feet at 2 seconds and northwest 2 feet at 3 seconds. Showers. Monday night, north winds 15 to 20 knots with gusts up to 25 knots. Waves 3 to 4 feet, occasionally to 5 feet. Wave detail, northeast 3 feet at 5 seconds and southeast 1 foot at 11 seconds. Showers, mainly in the evening. Tuesday, north winds 15 to 20 knots with gusts up to 25 knots, diminishing to 10 to 15 knots in the afternoon. Waves 3 to 4 feet, occasionally to 5 feet, subsiding to 2 to 3 feet. Tuesday night, southeast winds 5 to 10 knots. Waves around 2 feet. Wednesday, south winds 10 knots, increasing to 15 to 20 knots in the afternoon. Waves 2 to 3 feet. Wednesday night, south winds 15 to 20 knots, diminishing to 10 to 15 knots after midnight. Waves 2 to 3 feet. A chance of showers in the evening, then showers likely after midnight. Winds and waves higher in and near thunderstorms. Marine forecast, Kerr-Hick Sound. Today, south winds 10 to 15 knots with gusts up to 20 knots. Waves 1 to 2 feet. A chance of showers. A slight chance of thunderstorms this afternoon. Tonight, southwest winds 5 to 10 knots with gusts up to 15 knots. Waves around 1 foot. A chance of showers early in the evening. Sunday, southwest winds 5 knots, becoming southeast 10 knots with gusts up to 15 knots in the afternoon. Waves 1 foot or less and light chop, increasing to around 1 foot in the afternoon. Sunday night, south winds 5 to 10 knots. Gusts up to 15 knots in the evening. Waves around 1 foot. Monday, northwest winds 10 to 15 knots with gusts up to 20 knots, becoming north 15 to 20 knots with gusts up to 25 knots in the afternoon. Waves 1 to 2 feet, increasing to 2 feet in the afternoon. A chance of showers in the morning, then showers in the afternoon. Monday night, north winds 15 to 20 knots with gusts up to 25 knots. Waves 2 to 3 feet. Showers, mainly in the evening. Tuesday, north winds 10 to 15 knots with gusts up to 25 knots. Waves 1 to 2 feet. Tuesday night, east winds 5 to 10 knots, becoming southeast after midnight. Waves around 1 foot, diminishing to 1 foot or less and light chop after midnight. Wednesday,
south winds 5 to 10 knots, increasing to 10 to 15 knots in the afternoon. Gusts up to 20 knots. Waves around 1 foot, increasing to 1 to 2 feet in the afternoon. Wednesday night, south winds 5 to 10 knots with gusts up to 20 knots. Waves around 1 foot. A chance of showers in the evening, then showers likely after midnight. Winds and waves higher and near thunderstorms. The current time is 9:31 a.m. Eastern Daylight Time. Offshore waters forecast Baltimore Canyon to Cape Charles Light to 100 nautical miles. Today, south winds 10 to 15 knots, increasing to 15 to 25 knots. Seas 3 to 6 feet. Chance of thunderstorms. Tonight, southwest winds 5 to 10 knots. Seas 4 to 6 feet. Scattered showers and thunderstorms with visibility 1 nautical mile or less. Sunday, south to southwest winds 5 to 10 knots. Seas 4 to 5 feet. Areas of fog with visibility 1 nautical mile or less. Sunday night, south to southwest winds less than 10 knots. Seas 3 to 4 feet. Areas of fog, then scattered showers and chance of thunderstorms. Visibility 1 nautical mile or less. Monday, north winds 15 to 25 knots. Seas 3 to 6 feet. Monday night, north winds 15 to 25 knots. Seas 4 to 7 feet. Tuesday, north winds 10 to 20 knots. Seas 4 to 6 feet. Tuesday night, variable winds less than 10 knots, becoming south. Seas 3 to 5 feet. Wednesday, south winds 5 to 10 knots, increasing to 10 to 15 knots. Seas 3 to 4 feet. Wednesday night, south winds 10 to 20 knots. Seas 3 to 5 feet. Hazardous weather information. Now here is the hazardous weather outlook for Southeast Maryland, Northeast North Carolina, Central Virginia, East Central Virginia, Eastern Virginia, North Central Virginia, South Central Virginia, and Southeast Virginia. Today and tonight. No hazardous weather is expected at this time. And now the extended outlook for the period Sunday through Friday. No hazardous weather is expected at this time. The key weather messages for the next 7 days. Widely scattered showers and isolated storms are possible this afternoon and evening. Next chance of widespread rain Sunday night and Monday. Seasonable temps Tuesday through Friday with another chance of rain and potential storms Wednesday early Thursday. Now the official National Weather Service forecast. Today, partly sunny. A slight chance of showers and thunderstorms this afternoon. Highs in the upper 70s. South winds 5 to 10 miles per hour. Gusts up to 20 miles per hour this afternoon. Chance of rain 20%. Tonight, partly cloudy. A slight chance of showers in the evening. Lows around 60. Southwest winds 5 to 10 miles per hour. Chance of rain 20%. Sunday, partly sunny in the morning, then clearing. Highs in the mid-80s. Southwest winds around 5 miles per hour. Sunday night, clear in the evening, then partly cloudy with a slight chance of showers after midnight. Lows around 60. South winds around 5 miles per hour. Chance of rain 20%. Monday, showers. Highs around 70. North winds 10 to 15 miles per hour with gusts up to 25 miles per hour. Chance of rain 90%. Monday night, mostly cloudy with showers in the evening, then partly cloudy with a chance of showers after midnight. Lows in the upper 40s. Chance of rain 90%. Tuesday, sunny. Highs in the upper 60s. Tuesday night, clear. Lows in the upper 40s. Wednesday, mostly sunny. Highs in the mid 70s. Wednesday night, partly cloudy in the evening, then becoming mostly cloudy. A chance of showers in the evening, then showers likely after midnight. Lows in the upper 50s. Chance of rain 60%. Thursday, mostly cloudy. Showers likely, mainly in the morning. Highs in the mid-70s. Chance of rain 60%. Thursday night, partly cloudy with a chance of showers in the evening, then mostly clear after midnight. Lows in the mid-50s. Chance of rain 50%. Friday, partly sunny. Highs in the mid-70s. This is NOAA's National Weather Service All Hazards Weather Radio, KHP 37, broadcasting from Wakefield, Virginia, transmitting from Driver, Virginia on a frequency of 162.550 MHz.
The following information is for Hampton Roads and Northeast North Carolina, the southern part of the Chesapeake Bay and adjacent coastal waters. Here are the marine and buoy reports for 9 a.m. across the lower Chesapeake Bay and coastal waters. All wave and swell heights are in feet. Wave and swell periods are in seconds. Potomac River buoy, air temperature was 62. The wind was south at 10 knots. Cove Point, air temperature was 61. The wind was south at 13, knots gusting to 18. Piney Point, winds were south, 11 knots. Bishop's Head, air temperature was 62. The wind was south at 16, knots gusting to 19. Lewisetta, air temperature was 61. Water temperature 63. The wind was south at 10 knots. Rappahannock Light, winds were south, 12 knots. Yorktown Coast Guard Station, air temperature was 63. Water temperature 63. The wind was south at 8 knots. Crypto Peak, water temperature 61. The wind was south at 2 knots. Dominion Terminal Newport News, air temperature was 62. The wind was south at 5 knots. South Craney Island, air temperature was 62. The wind was south at 2 knots. Cape Henry, air temperature was 60. The wind was southwest at 5 knots. Brandywine Shoalite, Delaware, winds were southwest, 18 knots. Air temperature 60. Fenwick Island buoy, winds were south, 10 knots. Water temperature 53. Air temperature 56. Buoy 64 nautical miles east of Virginia Beach, air temperature was 63. Wave height 4 feet. Wave period 5. Buoy just east of Cape Henry. Water temperature 56. Wave height 2. Wave period 9. Duck Cove Pier, air temperature was 63. The wind was southeast at 17, knots gusting to 18. Diamond Shoals buoy, air temperature was 71. Wave height 5 feet. Wave period 5. The wind was southeast at 21, knots gusting to 25. Marine forecast, Chesapeake Bay from New Point Comfort to Little Creek, Virginia. Today, south winds 10 to 15, knots with gusts up to 20 knots. Waves around 2 feet. A slight chance of showers late this morning. A slight chance of showers and thunderstorms late. Tonight, south winds 10 to 15 knots, becoming southwest 5 to 10 knots with gusts up to 15 knots in the late evening and overnight. Waves 1 to 2 feet. Sunday, west winds 5 to 10 knots, becoming southeast 10 to 15 knots in the afternoon. Waves 1 to 2 feet. Sunday night, south winds 10 to 15 knots, becoming southwest 5 to 10 knots after midnight. Waves 1 to 2 feet. A chance of showers after midnight. Monday, north winds 15 to 20 knots with gusts up to 25 knots. Waves 3 to 4 feet, occasionally to 5 feet. Showers. Monday night, north winds 15 to 20 knots with gusts up to 25 knots. Waves 3 to 4 feet, occasionally to 5 feet. Showers, mainly in the evening. Tuesday, north winds 15 to 20 knots with gusts up to 25 knots, diminishing to 10 to 15 knots in the afternoon. Waves 3 to 4 feet, occasionally to 5 feet, subsiding to 2 feet. Tuesday night, east winds 5 to 10 knots, becoming south with gusts up to 15 knots after midnight. Waves 1 foot. Wednesday, south winds 10 to 15 knots, increasing to 15 to 20 knots in the afternoon. Waves 2 to 3 feet. Wednesday night, south winds 15 to 20 knots. Waves 2 to 3 feet. A chance of showers in the evening, then showers likely after midnight. Winds and waves higher in and near thunderstorms. Marine forecast, Chesapeake Bay from Little Creek, Virginia to Cape Henry, Virginia, including the Chesapeake Bay Bridge Tunnel. Today, south winds 10 to 15 knots with gusts up to 20 knots. Waves around 2 feet. Wave detail, south 2 feet at 3 seconds and east 1 foot at 10 seconds. A slight chance of showers late this morning and early afternoon. A slight chance of thunderstorms this afternoon. A chance of showers late. Tonight, south winds 10 to 15 knots, becoming southwest 5 to 10 knots with gusts up to 15 knots after midnight. Waves 2 to 3 feet. Wave detail, southwest 2 feet at 4 seconds and east 1 foot at 10 seconds. Sunday, west winds 5 to 10 knots, becoming southeast 10 to 15 knots in the afternoon.
waves 1 to 2 feet. Wave detail, southeast 2 feet at 6 seconds and west 1 foot at 2 seconds. Sunday night, south winds 10 to 15 knots, becoming southwest 5 to 10 knots after midnight. Waves 1 to 2 feet. Wave detail, southeast 2 feet at 3 seconds and east 2

feet at 7 seconds. A chance of showers after midnight. Monday, north winds 15 to 20 knots with gusts up to 25 knots. Waves 3 to 4 feet, occasionally to 5 feet. Wave detail, northeast 2 feet at 2 seconds and northwest 2 feet at 3 seconds. Showers. Monday night, north winds 15 to 20 knots with gusts up to 25 knots. Waves 3 to 4 feet, occasionally to 5 feet. Wave detail, northeast 3 feet at 5 seconds and southeast 1 foot at 11 seconds. Showers, mainly in the evening. Tuesday, north winds 15 to 20 knots with gusts up to 25 knots, diminishing to 10 to 15 knots in the afternoon. Waves 3 to 4 feet, occasionally to 5 feet, subsiding to 2 to 3 feet. Tuesday night, southeast winds 5 to 10 knots. Waves around 2 feet. Wednesday, south winds 10 knots, increasing to 15 to 20 knots in the afternoon. Waves 2 to 3 feet. Wednesday night, south winds 15 to 20 knots, diminishing to 10 to 15 knots after midnight. Waves 2 to 3 feet. A chance of showers in the evening, then showers likely after midnight. Winds and waves higher in and near thunderstorms. Marine forecast, Currik Sound. Today, south winds 10 to 15 knots with gusts up to 20 knots. Waves 1 to 2 feet. A chance of showers. A slight chance of thunderstorms this afternoon. Tonight, southwest winds 5 to 10 knots with gusts up to 15 knots. Waves around 1 foot. A chance of showers early in the evening. Sunday, southwest winds 5 knots, becoming southeast 10 knots with gusts up to 15 knots in the afternoon. Waves 1 foot or less and light chop, increasing to around 1 foot in the afternoon. Sunday night, south winds 5 to 10 knots. Gusts up to 15 knots in the evening. Waves around 1 foot. Monday, northwest winds 10 to 15 knots with gusts up to 20 knots, becoming north 15 to 20 knots with gusts up to 25 knots in the afternoon. Waves 1 to 2 feet, increasing to 2 feet in the afternoon. A chance of showers in the morning, then showers in the afternoon. Monday night, north winds 15 to 20 knots with gusts up to 25 knots. Waves 2 to 3 feet. Showers, mainly in the evening. Tuesday, north winds 10 to 15 knots with gusts up to 25 knots. Waves 1 to 2 feet. Tuesday night, east winds 5 to 10 knots, becoming southeast after midnight. Waves around 1 foot, diminishing to 1 foot or less and light chop after midnight. Wednesday, south winds 5 to 10 knots, increasing to 10 to 15 knots in the afternoon. Gusts up to 20 knots. Waves around 1 foot, increasing to 1 to 2 feet in the afternoon. Wednesday night, south winds 5 to 10 knots with gusts up to 20 knots. Waves around 1 foot. A chance of showers in the evening, then showers likely after midnight. Winds and waves higher in and near thunderstorms. The current time is 9:44 a.m. Eastern Daylight Time. Offshore waters forecast Baltimore Canyon to Cape Charles Light to 100 nautical miles. Today, south winds 10 to 15 knots, increasing to 15 to 25 knots. Seas 3 to 6 feet. Chance of thunderstorms. Tonight, southwest winds 5 to 10 knots. Seas 4 to 6 feet. Scattered showers and thunderstorms with visibility 1 nautical mile or less. Sunday, south to southwest winds 5 to 10 knots. Seas 4 to 5 feet. Areas of fog with visibility 1 nautical mile or less. Sunday night, south to southwest winds less than 10 knots. Seas 3 to 4 feet. Areas of fog, then scattered showers and chance of thunderstorms. Visibility 1 nautical mile or less. Monday, north winds 15 to 25 knots. Seas 3 to 6 feet. Monday night, north winds 15 to 25 knots. Seas 4 to 7 feet. Tuesday, north winds 10 to 20 knots. Seas 4 to 6 feet. Tuesday night, variable winds less than 10 knots, becoming south. Seas 3 to 5 feet. Wednesday, south winds 5 to 10 knots, increasing to 10 to 15 knots. Seas 3 to 4 feet. Wednesday night, south winds 10 to 20 knots. Seas 3 to 5 feet. Attention, voluntary speed reduction zones to protect North Atlantic right whales may be in effect along the U-South East Coast where right whales have been detected. All mariners and recreational boaters are requested to route these areas or

Central Virginia, East Central Virginia, Eastern Virginia, North Central Virginia, South Central Virginia, and Southeast Virginia. Today and tonight. No hazardous weather is expected at this time. And now the extended outlook for the period Sunday through Friday. No hazardous weather is expected at this time. The key weather messages for the next 7 days. Widely scattered showers and isolated storms are possible this afternoon and evening. Next chance of widespread rain Sunday night and Monday. Seasonable temps Tuesday through Friday with another chance of rain and potential storms Wednesday early Thursday. Now the official National Weather Service forecast. Rest of today, partly sunny. A slight chance of showers late this morning. Highs in the upper 70s. Southwest winds 5 to 10 miles per hour. Gusts up to 20 miles per hour this afternoon. Chance of rain 20%. Tonight, mostly clear in the evening, then becoming partly cloudy. Lows around 60. Southwest winds 5 to 10 miles per hour. Sunday, partly sunny in the morning, then clearing. Highs in the mid-80s. Southwest winds around 5 miles per hour. Sunday night, clear in the evening, then partly cloudy with a slight chance of showers after midnight. Lows around 60. South winds around 5 miles per hour. Chance of rain 20%. Monday, showers. Highs around 70. North winds 10 to 15 miles per hour with gusts up to 25 miles per hour. Chance of rain 90%. Monday night, mostly cloudy with showers in the evening, then partly cloudy with a chance of showers after midnight. Lows in the upper 40s. Chance of rain 90%. Tuesday, sunny. Highs in the upper 60s. Tuesday night, clear. Lows in the upper 40s. Wednesday, mostly sunny. Highs in the mid-70s. Wednesday night, partly cloudy in the evening, then becoming mostly cloudy. A chance of showers in the evening, then showers likely after midnight. Lows in the upper 50s. Chance of rain 60%. Thursday, mostly cloudy. Showers likely, mainly in the morning. Highs in the mid-70s. Chance of rain 60%. Thursday night, partly cloudy with a chance of showers in the evening, then mostly clear after midnight. Lows in the mid-50s. Chance of rain 50%. Friday, partly sunny. Highs in the mid-70s. Here are the marine and buoy reports for 9 a.m. across the lower Chesapeake Bay and coastal waters. All wave and swell heights are in feet. Wave and swell periods are in seconds. Potomac River buoy, air temperature was 62. The wind was south at 10 knots. Cove Point, air temperature was 61. The wind was south at 13, knots gusting to 18. Piney Point, winds were south, 11 knots. Bishop's Head, air temperature was 62. The wind was south at 16, knots gusting to 19. Lewisetta, air temperature was 61. Water temperature 63. The wind was south at 10 knots. Rappahannock Light, winds were south, 12 knots. Yorktown Coast Guard Station, air temperature was 63. Water temperature 63. The wind was south at 8 knots. Chipto Peak, water temperature 61. The wind was south at 2 knots. Dominion Terminal Newport News, air temperature was 62. The wind was south at 5 knots. South Craney Island, air temperature was 62. The wind was south at 2 knots. Cape Henry, air temperature was 60. The wind was southwest at 5 knots. Brandywine Chill Lake, Delaware, winds were southwest, 18 knots. Air temperature 60. Fenwick Island buoy, winds were south, 10 knots. Water temperature 53. Air temperature 56. Buoy 64 nautical miles east of Virginia Beach, air temperature was 63. Wave height 4 feet. Wave period 5. Buoy just east of Cape Henry. Water temperature 56. Wave height 2. Wave period 9. Duck Cove Pier, air temperature was 63. The wind was southeast at 17, knots gusting to 18. Diamond Shoals buoy, air temperature was 71. Wave height 5 feet. Wave period 5. The wind was southeast at 21 knots gusting to 25. Marine forecast, Chesapeake Bay from New Point Comfort to Little Creek, Virginia. Today, south winds 10 to 15 knots with gusts up to 20 knots. Waves around 2 feet.
A slight chance of showers late this morning. A slight chance of showers and thunderstorms late. Tonight, south winds 10 to 15 knots, becoming southwest 5 to 10 knots with gusts up to 15 knots in the late evening and overnight. Waves 1 to 2 feet. Sunday, west winds 5 to 10 knots, becoming southeast 10 to 15 knots in the afternoon. Waves 1 to 2 feet. Sunday night, south winds 10 to 15 knots, becoming southwest 5 to 10 knots after midnight. Waves 1 to 2 feet. A chance of showers after midnight. Monday, north winds 15 to 20 knots with gusts up to 25 knots. Waves 3 to 4 feet, occasionally to 5 feet. Showers. Monday night, north winds 15 to 20 knots with gusts up to 25 knots. Waves 3 to 4 feet, occasionally to 5 feet. Showers, mainly in the evening. Tuesday, north winds 15 to 20 knots with gusts up to 25 knots, diminishing to 10 to 15 knots in the afternoon. Waves 3 to 4 feet, occasionally to 5 feet, subsiding to 2 feet. Tuesday night, east winds 5 to 10 knots, becoming south with gusts up to 15 knots after midnight. Waves 1 foot. Wednesday, south winds 10 to 15 knots, increasing to 15 to 20 knots in the afternoon. Waves 2 to 3 feet. Wednesday night, south winds 15 to 20 knots. Waves 2 to 3 feet. A chance of showers in the evening, then showers likely after midnight. Winds and waves higher in and near thunderstorms. Marine forecast, Chesapeake Bay from Little Creek, Virginia to Cape Henry, Virginia, including the Chesapeake Bay Bridge Tunnel. Today, south winds 10 to 15 knots with gusts up to 20 knots. Waves around 2 feet. Wave detail, south 2 feet at 3 seconds and east 1 foot at 10 seconds. A slight chance of showers late this morning and early afternoon. A slight chance of thunderstorms this afternoon. A chance of showers late. Tonight, south winds 10 to 15 knots, becoming southwest 5 to 10 knots with gusts up to 15 knots after midnight. Waves 2 to 3 feet. Wave detail, southwest 2 feet at 4 seconds and east 1 foot at 10 seconds. Sunday, west winds 5 to 10 knots, becoming southeast 10 to 15 knots in the afternoon. Waves 1 to 2 feet. Wave detail, southeast 2 feet at 6 seconds and west 1 foot at 2 seconds. Sunday night, south winds 10 to 15 knots, becoming southwest 5 to 10 knots after midnight. Waves 1 to 2 feet. Wave detail, southeast 2 feet at 3 seconds and east 2 feet at 7 seconds. A chance of showers after midnight. Monday, north winds 15 to 20 knots with gusts up to 25 knots. Waves 3 to 4 feet, occasionally to 5 feet. Wave detail, northeast 2 feet at 2 seconds and northwest 2 feet at 3 seconds. Showers. Monday night, north winds 15 to 20 knots with gusts up to 25 knots. Waves 3 to 4 feet, occasionally to 5 feet. Wave detail, northeast 3 feet at 5 seconds and southeast 1 foot at 11 seconds. Showers, mainly in the evening. Tuesday, north winds 15 to 20 knots with gusts up to 25 knots, diminishing to 10 to 15 knots in the afternoon. Waves 3 to 4 feet, occasionally to 5 feet, subsiding to 2 to 3 feet. Tuesday night, southeast winds 5 to 10 knots. Waves around 2 feet. Wednesday, south winds 10 knots, increasing to 15 to 20 knots in the afternoon. Waves 2 to 3 feet. Wednesday night, south winds 15 to 20 knots, diminishing to 10 to 15 knots after midnight. Waves 2 to 3 feet. A chance of showers in the evening, then showers likely after midnight. Winds and waves higher in and near thunderstorms. Marine forecast, Kuril Sound. Today, south winds 10 to 15 knots with gusts up to 20 knots. Waves 1 to 2 feet. A chance of showers. A slight chance of thunderstorms this afternoon. Tonight, southwest winds 5 to 10 knots with gusts up to 15 knots. Waves around 1 foot. A chance of showers early in the evening. Sunday, southwest winds 5 knots, becoming southeast 10 knots with gusts up to 15 knots in the afternoon. Waves 1 foot or less and light chop, increasing to around 1 foot in the afternoon. Sunday night, south winds 5 to 10 knots. Gusts up to 15 knots in the evening. Waves around 1 foot.
Monday, northwest winds 10 to 15 knots with gusts up to 20 knots, becoming north 15 to 20 knots with gusts up to 25 knots in the afternoon. Waves 1 to 2 feet, increasing to 2 feet in the afternoon. A chance of showers in the morning, then showers in the afternoon. Monday night, north winds 15 to 20 knots with gusts up to 25 knots. Waves 2 to 3 feet. Showers, mainly in the evening. Tuesday, north winds 10 to 15 knots with gusts up to 25 knots. Waves 1 to 2 feet. Tuesday night, east winds 5 to 10 knots, becoming southeast after midnight. Waves around 1 foot, diminishing to 1 foot or less and light chop after midnight. Wednesday, south winds 5 to 10 knots, increasing to 10 to 15 knots in the afternoon. Gusts up to 20 knots. Waves around 1 foot, increasing to 1 to 2 feet in the afternoon. Wednesday night, south winds 5 to 10 knots with gusts up to 20 knots. Waves around 1 foot. A chance of showers in the evening, then showers likely after midnight. Winds and waves higher in and near thunderstorms. The current time is 9:58 a.m. Eastern Daylight Time. Offshore waters forecast Baltimore Canyon to Cape Charles Light to 100 nautical miles. Today, south winds 10 to 15 knots, increasing to 15 to 25 knots. Seas 3 to 6 feet. Chance of thunderstorms. Tonight, southwest winds 5 to 10 knots. Seas 4 to 6 feet. Scattered showers and thunderstorms with visibility 1 nautical mile or less. Sunday, south to southwest winds 5 to 10 knots. Seas 4 to 5 feet. Areas of fog with visibility 1 nautical mile or less. Sunday night, south to southwest winds less than 10 knots. Seas 3 to 4 feet. Areas of fog, then scattered showers and chance of thunderstorms. Visibility 1 nautical mile or less. Monday, north winds 15 to 25 knots. Seas 3 to 6 feet. Monday night, north winds 15 to 25 knots. Seas 4 to 7 feet. Tuesday, north winds 10 to 20 knots. Seas 4 to 6 feet. Tuesday night, variable winds less than 10 knots, becoming south. Seas 3 to 5 feet. Wednesday, south winds 5 to 10 knots, increasing to 10 to 15 knots. Seas 3 to 4 feet. Wednesday night, south winds 10 to 20 knots. Seas 3 to 5 feet. Hazardous weather information. Now here is the hazardous weather outlook for Southeast Maryland, Northeast North Carolina, Central Virginia, East Central Virginia, Eastern Virginia, North Central Virginia, South Central Virginia, and Southeast Virginia. Today and tonight. No hazardous weather is expected at this time. And now the extended outlook for the period Sunday through Friday. No hazardous weather is expected at this time. The key weather messages for the next 7 days. Widely scattered showers and isolated storms are possible this afternoon and evening. Next chance of widespread rain Sunday night and Monday. Seasonable temps Tuesday through Friday with another chance of rain and potential storms Wednesday early Thursday. Now the official National Weather Service forecast. Rest of today, partly sunny. A slight chance of showers late this morning. Highs in the upper 70s. Southwest winds 5 to 10 miles per hour. Gusts up to 20 miles per hour this afternoon. Chance of rain 20%. Tonight, mostly clear in the evening, then becoming partly cloudy. Lows around 60. Southwest winds 5 to 10 miles per hour. Sunday, partly sunny in the morning, then clearing. Highs in the mid-80s. Southwest winds around 5 miles per hour. Sunday night, clear in the evening, then partly cloudy with a slight chance of showers after midnight. Lows around 60. South winds around 5 miles per hour. Chance of rain 20%. Monday, showers. Highs around 70. North winds 10 to 15 miles per hour with gusts up to 25 miles per hour. Chance of rain 90%. Monday night, mostly cloudy with showers in the evening, then partly cloudy with a chance of showers after midnight. Lows in the upper 40s. Chance of rain 90%. Tuesday, sunny. Highs in the upper 60s. Tuesday night, clear. Lows in the upper 40s. Wednesday, mostly sunny. Highs in the mid-70s. Wednesday night, partly cloudy in the evening, then becoming mostly cloudy. A chance of showers in the evening, then showers likely after midnight.
lows in the upper 50s. Chance of rain 60%. Thursday, mostly cloudy. Showers likely, mainly in the morning. Highs in the mid-70s. Chance of rain 60%. Thursday night, partly cloudy with a chance of showers in the evening, then mostly clear after midnight. Lows in the mid-50s. Chance of rain 50%. Friday, partly sunny. Highs in the mid-70s. Here are the marine and buoy reports for 9 a.m. across the lower Chesapeake Bay and coastal waters. All wave and swell heights are in feet. Wave and swell periods are in seconds. Potomac River buoy, air temperature was 62. The wind was south at 10 knots. Cove Point, air temperature was 61. The wind was south at 13 knots, gusting to 18. Piney Point, winds were south, 11 knots. Bishop's Head, air temperature was 62. The wind was south at 16 knots, gusting to 19. Lewisetta, air temperature was 61. Water temperature 63. The wind was south at 10 knots. Rappahannock Light, winds were south, 12 knots. Yorktown Coast Guard Station, air temperature was 63. Water temperature 63. The wind was south at 8 knots. Crypto Peak, water temperature 61. The wind was south at 2 knots. Dominion Terminal Newport News, air temperature was 62. The wind was south at 5 knots. South Craney Island, air temperature was 62. The wind was south at 2 knots. Cape Henry, air temperature was 60. The wind was southwest at 5 knots. Brandywine Chill Lake, Delaware, winds were southwest, 18 knots. Air temperature 60. Fenwick Island buoy, winds were south, 10 knots. Water temperature 53. Air temperature 56. Buoy 64 nautical miles east of Virginia Beach, air temperature was 63. Wave height 4 feet. Wave period 5. Buoy just east of Cape Henry. Water temperature 56. Wave height 2. Wave period 9. Duck Cove Pier, air temperature was 63. The wind was southeast at 17, knots gusting to 18. Diamond Shoals buoy, air temperature was 71. Wave height 5 feet. Wave period 5. The wind was southeast at 21 knots gusting to 25. Marine forecast, Chesapeake Bay from New Point Comfort to Little Creek, Virginia. Today, south winds 10 to 15 knots with gusts up to 20 knots. Waves around 2 feet. A slight chance of showers late this morning. A slight chance of showers and thunderstorms late. Tonight, south winds 10 to 15 knots, becoming southwest 5 to 10 knots with gusts up to 15 knots in the late evening and overnight. Waves 1 to 2 feet. Sunday, west winds 5 to 10 knots, becoming southeast 10 to 15 knots in the afternoon. Waves 1 to 2 feet. Sunday night, south winds 10 to 15 knots, becoming southwest 5 to 10 knots after midnight. Waves 1 to 2 feet. A chance of showers after midnight. Monday, north winds 15 to 20 knots with gusts up to 25 knots. Waves 3 to 4 feet, occasionally to 5 feet. Showers. Monday night, north winds 15 to 20 knots with gusts up to 25 knots. Waves 3 to 4 feet, occasionally to 5 feet. Showers, mainly in the evening. Tuesday, north winds 15 to 20 knots with gusts up to 25 knots, diminishing to 10 to 15 knots in the afternoon. Waves 3 to 4 feet, occasionally to 5 feet, subsiding to 2 feet. Tuesday night, east winds 5 to 10 knots, becoming south with gusts up to 15 knots after midnight. Waves 1 foot. Wednesday, south winds 10 to 15 knots, increasing to 15 to 20 knots in the afternoon. Waves 2 to 3 feet. Wednesday night, south winds 15 to 20 knots. Waves 2 to 3 feet. A chance of showers in the evening, then showers likely after midnight. Winds and waves higher in and near thunderstorms. This is NOAA's National Weather Service All Hazards Weather Radio, KHP 37, broadcasting from Wakefield, Virginia, transmitting from Driver, Virginia on a frequency of 162.550 MHz. The following information is for Hampton Roads and Northeast North Carolina, the southern part of the Chesapeake Bay and adjacent coastal waters. Marine forecast, Chesapeake Bay from Little Creek, Virginia to Cape Henry, Virginia, including the Chesapeake Bay Bridge Tunnel.
Today, south winds 10 to 15 knots with gusts up to 20 knots. Waves around 2 feet. Wave detail, south 2 feet at 3 seconds and east 1 foot at 10 seconds. A slight chance of showers late this morning and early afternoon. A slight chance of thunderstorms this afternoon. A chance of showers late. Tonight, south winds 10 to 15 knots, becoming southwest 5 to 10 knots with gusts up to 15 knots after midnight. Waves 2 to 3 feet. Wave detail, southwest 2 feet at 4 seconds and east 1 foot at 10 seconds. Sunday, west winds 5 to 10 knots, becoming southeast 10 to 15 knots in the afternoon. Waves 1 to 2 feet. Wave detail, southeast 2 feet at 6 seconds and west 1 foot at 2 seconds. Sunday night, south winds 10 to 15 knots, becoming southwest 5 to 10 knots after midnight. Waves 1 to 2 feet. Wave detail, southeast 2 feet at 3 seconds and east 2 feet at 7 seconds. A chance of showers after midnight. Monday, north winds 15 to 20 knots with gusts up to 25 knots. Waves 3 to 4 feet, occasionally to 5 feet. Wave detail, northeast 2 feet at 2 seconds and northwest 2 feet at 3 seconds. Showers. Monday night, north winds 15 to 20 knots with gusts up to 25 knots. Waves 3 to 4 feet, occasionally to 5 feet. Wave detail, northeast 3 feet at 5 seconds and southeast 1 foot at 11 seconds. Showers, mainly in the evening. Tuesday, north winds 15 to 20 knots with gusts up to 25 knots, diminishing to 10 to 15 knots in the afternoon. Waves 3 to 4 feet, occasionally to 5 feet, subsiding to 2 to 3 feet. Tuesday night, southeast winds 5 to 10 knots. Waves around 2 feet. Wednesday, south winds 10 knots, increasing to 15 to 20 knots in the afternoon. Waves 2 to 3 feet. Wednesday night, south winds 15 to 20 knots, diminishing to 10 to 15 knots after midnight. Waves 2 to 3 feet. A chance of showers in the evening, then showers likely after midnight. Winds and waves higher in and near thunderstorms. Marine forecast, Kuribik Sound. Today, south winds 10 to 15 knots with gusts up to 20 knots. Waves 1 to 2 feet. A chance of showers. A slight chance of thunderstorms this afternoon. Tonight, southwest winds 5 to 10 knots with gusts up to 15 knots. Waves around 1 foot. A chance of showers early in the evening. Sunday, southwest winds 5 knots, becoming southeast 10 knots with gusts up to 15 knots in the afternoon. Waves 1 foot or less and light chop, increasing to around 1 foot in the afternoon. Sunday night, south winds 5 to 10 knots. Gusts up to 15 knots in the evening. Waves around 1 foot. Monday, northwest winds 10 to 15 knots with gusts up to 20 knots, becoming north 15 to 20 knots with gusts up to 25 knots in the afternoon. Waves 1 to 2 feet, increasing to 2 feet in the afternoon. A chance of showers in the morning, then showers in the afternoon. Monday night, north winds 15 to 20 knots with gusts up to 25 knots. Waves 2 to 3 feet. Showers, mainly in the evening. Tuesday, north winds 10 to 15 knots with gusts up to 25 knots. Waves 1 to 2 feet. Tuesday night, east winds 5 to 10 knots, becoming southeast after midnight. Waves around 1 foot, diminishing to 1 foot or less and light chop after midnight. Wednesday, south winds 5 to 10 knots, increasing to 10 to 15 knots in the afternoon. Gusts up to 20 knots. Waves around 1 foot, increasing to 1 to 2 feet in the afternoon. Wednesday night, south winds 5 to 10 knots with gusts up to 20 knots. Waves around 1 foot. A chance of showers in the evening, then showers likely after midnight. Winds and waves higher in and near thunderstorms. The current time is 10:11 a.m. Eastern Daylight Time. Offshore waters forecast Baltimore Canyon to Cape Charles Light to 100 nautical miles. Today, south winds 10 to 15 knots, increasing to 15 to 25 knots. Seas 3 to 6 feet. Chance of thunderstorms. Tonight, southwest winds 5 to 10 knots. Seas 4 to 6 feet. Scattered showers and thunderstorms with visibility 1 nautical mile or less. Sunday, south to southwest winds 5 to 10 knots. Seas 4 to 5 feet. Areas of fog with visibility 1 nautical mile or less.
Sunday night, south to southwest winds less than 10 knots. Seas 3 to 4 feet. Areas of fog, then scattered showers and chance of thunderstorms. Visibility 1 nautical mile or less. Monday, north winds 15 to 25 knots. Seas 3 to 6 feet. Monday night, north winds 15 to 25 knots. Seas 4 to 7 feet. Tuesday, north winds 10 to 20 knots. Seas 4 to 6 feet. Tuesday night, variable winds less than 10 knots, becoming south. Seas 3 to 5 feet. Wednesday, south winds 5 to 10 knots, increasing to 10 to 15 knots. Seas 3 to 4 feet. Wednesday night, south winds 10 to 20 knots. Seas 3 to 5 feet. Hazardous weather information. Now here is the hazardous weather outlook for Southeast Maryland, Northeast North Carolina, Central Virginia, East Central Virginia, Eastern Virginia, North Central Virginia, South Central Virginia, and Southeast Virginia. Today and tonight. No hazardous weather is expected at this time. And now the extended outlook for the period Sunday through Friday. No hazardous weather is expected at this time. The key weather messages for the next 7 days. Widely scattered showers and isolated storms are possible this afternoon and evening. Next chance of widespread rain Sunday night and Monday. Seasonable temps Tuesday through Friday with another chance of rain and potential storms Wednesday early Thursday. Now the official National Weather Service forecast. Rest of today, partly sunny. A slight chance of showers late this morning. Highs in the upper 70s. Southwest winds 5 to 10 miles per hour. Gusts up to 20 miles per hour this afternoon. Chance of rain 20%. Tonight, mostly clear in the evening, then becoming partly cloudy. Lows around 60. Southwest winds 5 to 10 miles per hour. Sunday, partly sunny in the morning, then clearing. Highs in the mid-80s. Southwest winds around 5 miles per hour. Sunday night, clear in the evening, then partly cloudy with a slight chance of showers after midnight. Lows around 60. South winds around 5 miles per hour. Chance of rain 20%. Monday, showers. Highs around 70. North winds 10 to 15 miles per hour with gusts up to 25 miles per hour. Chance of rain 90%. Monday night, mostly cloudy with showers in the evening, then partly cloudy with a chance of showers after midnight. Lows in the upper 40s. Chance of rain 90%. Tuesday, sunny. Highs in the upper 60s. Tuesday night, clear. Lows in the upper 40s. Wednesday, mostly sunny. Highs in the mid-70s. Wednesday night, partly cloudy in the evening, then becoming mostly cloudy. A chance of showers in the evening, then showers likely after midnight. Lows in the upper 50s. Chance of rain 60%. Thursday, mostly cloudy. Showers likely, mainly in the morning. Highs in the mid-70s. Chance of rain 60%. Thursday night, partly cloudy with a chance of showers in the evening, then mostly clear after midnight. Lows in the mid-50s. Chance of rain 50%. Friday, partly sunny. Highs in the mid-70s. Here are the marine and buoy reports for 10 a.m. across the lower Chesapeake Bay and coastal waters. All wave and swell heights are in feet. Wave and swell periods are in seconds. Potomac River buoy, air temperature was 64. The wind was south at 10 knots. Cove Point, air temperature was 63. The wind was south at 12 knots. Piney Point, winds were southwest, 10 knots. Bishop's Head, air temperature was 62. The wind was south at 16 knots, gusting to 19. Lewisetta, air temperature was 65. Water temperature 63. The wind was south at 10 knots. Rappahannock Light, winds were south, 8 knots. Yorktown Coast Guard Station, air temperature was 67. Water temperature 63. The wind was south at 6 knots. Crypto Peak, water temperature 61. The wind was southwest at 3 knots. Dominion Terminal Newport News, air temperature was 63. The wind was southwest at 3 knots. South Craney Island, air temperature was 63. The wind was south at 3 knots. Cape Henry, air temperature was 63. The wind was south at 4 knots. Brandywine Shoalite, Delaware, winds were southwest, 15 knots. Air temperature 62.
Sandwich Island buoy, winds were south, 10 knots. Water temperature 53. Air temperature 55. Buoy off Virginia Beach 64 nautical miles. Water temperature 57. Air temperature 63. Buoy just east of Cape Henry. Water temperature 56. Wave heights 2. Wave period 8. Duck Cove here, air temperature was 64. The wind was southeast at 21 knots gusting to 24. Diamond Shoals buoy, air temperature was 70. Wave height 5 feet. Wave period 6. The wind was southeast at 21 knots gusting to 25. Marine forecast, Chesapeake Bay from New Point Comfort to Little Creek, Virginia. Today, south winds 10 to 15 knots with gusts up to 20 knots. Waves around 2 feet. A slight chance of showers late this morning. A slight chance of showers and thunderstorms late. Tonight, south winds 10 to 15 knots, becoming southwest 5 to 10 knots with gusts up to 15 knots in the late evening and overnight. Waves 1 to 2 feet. Sunday, west winds 5 to 10 knots, becoming southeast 10 to 15 knots in the afternoon. Waves 1 to 2 feet. Sunday night, south winds 10 to 15 knots, becoming southwest 5 to 10 knots after midnight. Waves 1 to 2 feet. A chance of showers after midnight. Monday, north winds 15 to 20 knots with gusts up to 25 knots. Waves 3 to 4 feet, occasionally to 5 feet. Showers. Monday night, north winds 15 to 20 knots with gusts up to 25 knots. Waves 3 to 4 feet, occasionally to 5 feet. Showers, mainly in the evening. Tuesday, north winds 15 to 20 knots with gusts up to 25 knots, diminishing to 10 to 15 knots in the afternoon. Waves 3 to 4 feet, occasionally to 5 feet, subsiding to 2 feet. Tuesday night, east winds 5 to 10 knots, becoming south with gusts up to 15 knots after midnight. Waves 1 foot. Wednesday, south winds 10 to 15 knots, increasing to 15 to 20 knots in the afternoon. Waves 2 to 3 feet. Wednesday night, south winds 15 to 20 knots. Waves 2 to 3 feet. A chance of showers in the evening, then showers likely after midnight. Winds and waves higher in and near thunderstorms. Marine forecast, Chesapeake Bay from Little Creek, Virginia to Cape Henry, Virginia, including the Chesapeake Bay Bridge Tunnel. Today, south winds 10 to 15 knots with gusts up to 20 knots. Waves around 2 feet. Wave detail, south 2 feet at 3 seconds and east 1 foot at 10 seconds. A slight chance of showers late this morning and early afternoon. A slight chance of thunderstorms this afternoon. A chance of showers late. Tonight, south winds 10 to 15 knots, becoming southwest 5 to 10 knots with gusts up to 15 knots after midnight. Waves 2 to 3 feet. Wave detail, southwest 2 feet at 4 seconds and east 1 foot at 10 seconds. Sunday, west winds 5 to 10 knots, becoming southeast 10 to 15 knots in the afternoon. Waves 1 to 2 feet. Wave detail, southeast 2 feet at 6 seconds and west 1 foot at 2 seconds. Sunday night, south winds 10 to 15 knots, becoming southwest 5 to 10 knots after midnight. Waves 1 to 2 feet. Wave detail, southeast 2 feet at 3 seconds and east 2 feet at 7 seconds. A chance of showers after midnight. Monday, north winds 15 to 20 knots with gusts up to 25 knots. Waves 3 to 4 feet, occasionally to 5 feet. Wave detail, northeast 2 feet at 2 seconds and northwest 2 feet at 3 seconds. Showers. Monday night, north winds 15 to 20 knots with gusts up to 25 knots. Waves 3 to 4 feet, occasionally to 5 feet. Wave detail, northeast 3 feet at 5 seconds and southeast 1 foot at 11 seconds. Showers, mainly in the evening. Tuesday, north winds 15 to 20 knots with gusts up to 25 knots, diminishing to 10 to 15 knots in the afternoon. Waves 3 to 4 feet, occasionally to 5 feet, subsiding to 2 to 3 feet. Tuesday night, southeast winds 5 to 10 knots. Waves around 2 feet. Wednesday, south winds 10 knots, increasing to 15 to 20 knots in the afternoon. Waves 2 to 3 feet. Wednesday night, south winds 15 to 20 knots, diminishing to 10 to 15 knots after midnight. Waves 2 to 3 feet. A chance of showers in the evening, then showers likely after midnight.
winds and waves higher and near thunderstorms. Marine forecast, Currik Sound. Today, south winds 10 to 15 knots with gusts up to 20 knots. Waves 1 to 2 feet. A chance of showers. A slight chance of thunderstorms this afternoon. Tonight, southwest winds 5 to 10 knots with gusts up to 15 knots. Waves around 1 foot. A chance of showers early in the evening. Sunday, southwest winds 5 knots, becoming southeast 10 knots with gusts up to 15 knots in the afternoon. Waves 1 foot or less and light chop, increasing to around 1 foot in the afternoon. Sunday night, south winds 5 to 10 knots. Gusts up to 15 knots in the evening. Waves around 1 foot. Monday, northwest winds 10 to 15 knots with gusts up to 20 knots, becoming north 15 to 20 knots with gusts up to 25 knots in the afternoon. Waves 1 to 2 feet, increasing to 2 feet in the afternoon. A chance of showers in the morning, then showers in the afternoon. Monday night, north winds 15 to 20 knots with gusts up to 25 knots. Waves 2 to 3 feet. Showers, mainly in the evening. Tuesday, north winds 10 to 15 knots with gusts up to 25 knots. Waves 1 to 2 feet. Tuesday night, east winds 5 to 10 knots, becoming southeast after midnight. Waves around 1 foot, diminishing to 1 foot or less and light chop after midnight. Wednesday, south winds 5 to 10 knots, increasing to 10 to 15 knots in the afternoon. Gusts up to 20 knots. Waves around 1 foot, increasing to 1 to 2 feet in the afternoon. Wednesday night, south winds 5 to 10 knots with gusts up to 20 knots. Waves around 1 foot. A chance of showers in the evening, then showers likely after midnight. Winds and waves higher and near thunderstorms. The current time is 10:44 a.m. Eastern Daylight Time. Offshore waters forecast Baltimore Canyon to Cape Charles Light to 100 nautical miles. Today, south winds 10 to 15 knots, increasing to 15 to 25 knots. Seas 3 to 6 feet. Chance of thunderstorms. Tonight, southwest winds 5 to 10 knots. Seas 4 to 6 feet. Scattered showers and thunderstorms with visibility 1 nautical mile or less. Sunday, south to southwest winds 5 to 10 knots. Seas 4 to 5 feet. Areas of fog with visibility 1 nautical mile or less. Sunday night, south to southwest winds less than 10 knots. Seas 3 to 4 feet. Areas of fog, then scattered showers and chance of thunderstorms. Visibility 1 nautical mile or less. Monday, north winds 15 to 25 knots. Seas 3 to 6 feet. Monday night, north winds 15 to 25 knots. Seas 4 to 7 feet. Tuesday, north winds 10 to 20 knots. Seas 4 to 6 feet. Tuesday night, variable winds less than 10 knots, becoming south. Seas 3 to 5 feet. Wednesday, south winds 5 to 10 knots, increasing to 10 to 15 knots. Seas 3 to 4 feet. Wednesday night, south winds 10 to 20 knots. Seas 3 to 5 feet. Hazardous weather information. Now here is the hazardous weather outlook for Southeast Maryland, Northeast North Carolina, Central Virginia, East Central Virginia, Eastern Virginia, North Central Virginia, South Central Virginia, and Southeast Virginia. Today and tonight. No hazardous weather is expected at this time. And now the extended outlook for the period Sunday through Friday. No hazardous weather is expected at this time. The key weather messages for the next 7 days. Widely scattered showers and isolated storms are possible this afternoon and evening. Next chance of widespread rain Sunday night and Monday. Seasonable temps Tuesday through Friday with another chance of rain and potential storms Wednesday early Thursday. Now the official National Weather Service forecast. Rest of today, partly sunny. A slight chance of showers late this morning. Highs in the upper 70s. Southwest winds 5 to 10 miles per hour. Gusts up to 20 miles per hour this afternoon. Chance of rain 20%. Tonight, mostly clear in the evening, then becoming partly cloudy. Lows around 60. Southwest winds 5 to 10 miles per hour. Sunday, partly sunny in the morning, then clearing. Highs in the mid-80s. Southwest winds around 5 miles per hour. Sunday night, clear in the evening, then partly cloudy with a slight chance of showers after midnight. Lows around 60.
South winds around 5 miles per hour. Chance of rain 20%. Monday, showers. Highs around 70. North winds 10 to 15 miles per hour with gusts up to 25 miles per hour. Chance of rain 90%. Monday night, mostly cloudy with showers in the evening, then partly cloudy with a chance of showers after midnight. Lows in the upper 40s. Chance of rain 90%. Tuesday, sunny. Highs in the upper 60s. Tuesday night, clear. Lows in the upper 40s. Wednesday, mostly sunny. Highs in the mid-70s. Wednesday night, partly cloudy in the evening, then becoming mostly cloudy. A chance of showers in the evening, then showers likely after midnight. Lows in the upper 50s. Chance of rain 60%. Thursday, mostly cloudy. Showers likely, mainly in the morning. Highs in the mid-70s. Chance of rain 60%. Thursday night, partly cloudy with a chance of showers in the evening, then mostly clear after midnight. Lows in the mid-50s. Chance of rain 50%. Friday, partly sunny. Highs in the mid-70s. Here are the marine and buoy reports for 10 a.m. across the lower Chesapeake Bay and coastal waters. All wave and swell heights are in feet. Wave and swell periods are in seconds. Potomac River buoy, air temperature was 64. The wind was south at 10 knots. Cove Point, air temperature was 63. The wind was south at 12 knots. Piney Point, winds were southwest, 10 knots. Bishop's Head, air temperature was 62. The wind was south at 16, knots gusting to 19. Lewisetta, air temperature was 65. Water temperature 63. The wind was south at 10 knots. Rappahannock Light, winds were south, 8 knots. Yorktown Coast Guard Station, air temperature was 67. Water temperature 63. The wind was south at 6 knots. Crypto Peak, water temperature 61. The wind was southwest at 3 knots. Dominion Terminal Newport News, air temperature was 63. The wind was southwest at 3 knots. South Craney Island, air temperature was 63. The wind was south at 3 knots. Cape Henry, air temperature was 63. The wind was south at 4 knots. Brandywine Chill Lake, Delaware, winds were southwest, 15 knots. Air temperature 62. Fenwick Island buoy, winds were south, 10 knots. Water temperature 53. Air temperature 55. Buoy off Virginia Beach 64 nautical miles. Water temperature 57. Air temperature 63. Buoy just east of Cape Henry. Water temperature 56. Wave heights 2. Wave period 8. Duck Cove here, air temperature was 64. The wind was southeast at 21 knots gusting to 24. Diamond Shoals buoy, air temperature was 70. Wave height 5 feet. Wave period 6. The wind was southeast at 21 knots gusting to 25. Marine forecast, Chesapeake Bay from New Point Comfort to Little Creek, Virginia. Today, south winds 10 to 15 knots with gusts up to 20 knots. Waves around 2 feet. A slight chance of showers late this morning. A slight chance of showers and thunderstorms late. Tonight, south winds 10 to 15 knots, becoming southwest 5 to 10 knots with gusts up to 15 knots in the late evening and overnight. Waves 1 to 2 feet. Sunday, west winds 5 to 10 knots, becoming southeast 10 to 15 knots in the afternoon. Waves 1 to 2 feet. Sunday night, south winds 10 to 15 knots, becoming southwest 5 to 10 knots after midnight. Waves 1 to 2 feet. A chance of showers after midnight. Monday, north winds 15 to 20 knots with gusts up to 25 knots. Waves 3 to 4 feet, occasionally to 5 feet. Showers. Monday night, north winds 15 to 20 knots with gusts up to 25 knots. Waves 3 to 4 feet, occasionally to 5 feet. Showers, mainly in the evening. Tuesday, north winds 15 to 20 knots with gusts up to 25 knots, diminishing to 10 to 15 knots in the afternoon. Waves 3 to 4 feet, occasionally to 5 feet, subsiding to 2 feet. Tuesday night, east winds 5 to 10 knots, becoming south with gusts up to 15 knots after midnight. Waves 1 foot. Wednesday, south winds 10 to 15 knots, increasing to 15 to 20 knots in the afternoon.
waves 2 to 3 feet. Wednesday night, south winds 15 to 20 knots. Waves 2 to 3 feet. A chance of showers in the evening, then showers likely after midnight. Winds and waves higher in and near thunderstorms. Marine forecast, Chesapeake Bay from Little Creek, Virginia to Cape Henry, Virginia, including the Chesapeake Bay Bridge Tunnel. Today, south winds 10 to 15 knots with gusts up to 20 knots. Waves around 2 feet. Wave detail, south 2 feet at 3 seconds and east 1 foot at 10 seconds. A slight chance of showers late this morning and early afternoon. A slight chance of thunderstorms this afternoon. A chance of showers late. Tonight, south winds 10 to 15 knots, becoming southwest 5 to 10 knots with gusts up to 15 knots after midnight. Waves 2 to 3 feet.